0: Christ were here today.
1: If a
0: football match was going on at the stadium,
1: and
0: Christ was still here on earth, well, Christ had this unquenchable desire to run there and sit down there for hours, looking at that rubber with air inside. The people are running up and down and sweating and kicking. No.
1: But in our to do summer, we to do good na eh a jota eh meleto a fogbana bodo ikwe boto nuliene lalao.
0: Have this mind, you which was also in Christ.
1: But I find it to Yemen. Hey, Tito, yes, man.
0: If the boxers were boxing themselves at the stadium, well, Christ make use of money, the widow's mite that had been given to him, and go and pay for a ticket and go there and stay there and look at people destroying themselves and boxing themselves? No. If a game was going on and they put all these television boxes on the streets, and Jesus Christ was going to preach the gospel, and then he saw that television box on the street, will Jesus stand there? I'm telling you, the people of the world will never understand us.
1: I've been preaching
0: this since we started in 1973, and the people have never understood, but it doesn't bother me. I understand. Because it says, have this mind in you which was also in Christ Jesus. They asked me questions, journalists and people everywhere. They ask me questions. How about this? I should be telling them, you can't understand. Except you have salvation, you have the mind of Christ, you have the spirit of Christ, you'll never understand. Why should I tell you something I know you will not understand? But this is church, you understand. I said you understand.
1: Even
0: apart from Christ, take a medical doctor. All these television things they put on the side of the road. A medical doctor is rushing to the hospital to go and save a life. They called him. If that medical doctor is a real doctor that is worth his name and his salt, will he stay at that place and be watching and allow that man in the hospital to die? Give me a good answer. You have a lot of souls waiting. They're about dying. And Jesus said, get to them before they die. Go and save them. Go and talk to them. Go and preach to them. Do not allow them to die. You have time to stay by the side of the road, or to stay in your houses watching all these things? Of course, no. Who, being in the form of God, sought it not robbery to be equal with God.
1: But he made
0: himself of no reputation, and he took upon him the form of a servant. He was made in the likeness of men. Being found in fashion as a man, he humbled himself and became obedient unto death, even the death of the cross.
1: See
0: what the Lord is telling us is the mind of Christ we ought to have.
1: What's
0: the mind of Christ? Absolute surrender. Galatians 2:20. I am crucified with Christ. Personal opinions are crucified with Christ. That's the real me. My self-will is crucified with Christ. That's the real me. My self-exaltation, all that is crucified with Christ. That's the real me. When he says, I am crucified with Christ, the man, look at Paul. There was no print of the nail in his hand. What he meant is, the me. This is where I want to be. This is what I want to do. I always want to have my way. Paul says that's crucified. Crucified with Christ. Nevertheless, I live. Yet not I, but Christ lives in
1: me.
0: And the life which I now live in the flesh, I live by the faith of the Son of God, who loved me and he gave himself for me.
1: He gave himself for me because
0: Because of that, I have to give myself unto him. Absolute surrender of believers unto God. Are there people that have done that? Of course, many people have done that. And if they found grace from the Lord to do it, and grace is grace, is the same
1: grace.
0: And God said, my grace is sufficient for you, Paul. Grace is grace. Grace is available. And that grace available for every one of us in Jesus' name. Absolute surrender. I seek was the most important thing on earth for Abraham. Greater than his very life. Any other possession. Who is the Isaac in your life? What's the Isaac in your life? What's the very center of your life on which your life is bound? Can you offer that to God? That's absolute surrender. And then you go to the place he laid Isaac. Isaac himself was fully surrendered unto the Lord. You got me from the Lord. You want to offer me back to the Lord. Praise his dear name. There was no struggle.
1: Ahididi Martin.
0: There was no fighting.
1: Avuyo Martin.
0: There was no resistance.
1: Onukundi Asa Martin.
0: And then God said, Abraham, that's all right.
1: Shuero Abraham enenyo.
0: You've passed the test.
1: Adi na tekmola.
0: I pray you'll pass the test.
1: Ungodero anadi na tekmola.
0: You know, many of these things, sometimes that God is even asking us, He doesn't need them. It's just to test us.
1: Amo. Wodera nwe shuero to bibi amile me doajjo ye. Shibajjo ayi do temikpo e.
0: It just to know where our heart is, where our affection is. You know, sometimes the Lord will say, hey, come, can you do this? Then you begin to calculate. If I say yes to that, this will be the implication. Be on full time. Come and serve the Lord. Before I say yes, let me go and ask the people who are there already, what salary are they earning? And what benefits do they have? Before I can say yes to that, you failed the test. God doesn't really need you. He can do it without you. He's just testing you. And then Abraham brought the Isaac. And then when he stretched up the knife, God said, that's all right.
1: Abraham Isaac when he said,
0: I've seen what I was looking for. Then he said, Abraham, in blessing, I will bless you. He had said that before. He confirmed the blessing. And then because Isaac himself surrendered himself absolutely, through that Isaac, all the blessing I gave you, I'm going to transfer to him too. And then to Jacob. Then Ruth was another person. Esther, there is this judgment that is coming upon the whole of the Jews, and you are the only one that can go to the king. And tell the king about this so that you can save our lives. You can be for the salvation of the whole nation. Go help me tell Mordecai. The king had not called me all these few days, and if anybody goes to the king uninvited, he will lose his life. Tell Mordecai I cannot go. And Mordecai sent back and said, Esther, don't think that you're going to be secure and safe where you are. Esther, do you know whether you came to the kingdom for such a time as this? Go help me tell Mordecai I'll do it.
1: Amo, Esther, be an yodo atito. A hobble me to jen kotomina utia. Idona, dekai. Dona,
0: I said, don't go away. 3 days I am. I made this world fast. If I perish, I perish. That's absolute surrender.
1: Edo, me, boy, blood, nami. Moa, you know, so ya hold the kai de ma genau zero. Edo, nye doro. Na,
0: if I perish, I perish. She didn't perish. You will not perish. You remember Moses? Moses could have been a kind of maybe a pharaoh, that is a king in Egypt, but he said, no, there's another calling for me. How about you?
1: Now,
0: we're looking for leaders today and preachers today and overseers today and missionaries today.
1: And
0: evangelists today and people that will work for God today, where are they?
1: So they are
0: here and there. They can even barely come to Monday Bible study. They don't have the time. Believers, they can barely come to
2: Sunday worship. Believers. Sunday, if they come at all before we finish, they're rushing out.
1: What are
2: they rushing out? This class for them. They're trying to take this fake certificate.
1: It's
2: really not worth it. You know it. You know it's a worthless certificate. They say they're giving you the degree for 3 years on part time. Only on Sunday afternoon, you come to have that thing.
1: You know, I knew, you know, say that guy went to women, say that guy.
2: Those of us who have real degree, we have to stay inside the college, inside the university, from morning till evening, for many months, for 3 sessions, 4 sessions, before we have the certificate. You go for that afternoon, Sunday thing, you say you have that certificate, that's fake.
1: Amo miu metre do mitindo wema dagwe dagwe ko gole amo mino we hone mena so afonu kaja hoja ina kwesuso fa pe mi do tindo ne ye me wa itueto segbe we mene ba do tindo wema wema
2: me ma ya to ni
1: me la ko ndo pa yo
2: as no certificate
1: ele my wema dagwe.
2: And then because of that fake thing, they are rushing out of the service. What are you giving up for the Lord?
1: Amo na nu pa yo we ma ya to do ne ye to wesu do e te ya ko na ra oku.
2: What are you giving to the Lord? And just say, if Moses gave total absolute surrender, I am going to give myself to the Lord. And the Lord will surprise your blessing. Hebrews chapter 11 from verse 24. And faith Moses, when he was come to years, refused to be called the son of Pharaoh's daughter. Choosing rather to suffer affliction with the people of God than to enjoy the pleasures of sin for a season. Receiving the reproach of Christ's greater riches than the treasures in Egypt. For he had respect unto the recompense of the reward. What the Lord is expecting is that we will devote ourselves completely unto the Lord. Point number 3. The appropriate service of believers unto the Lord. I'm going to leave a verse with you. I want you to mark it in your Bible. Hosea chapter 8, I'm reading to you from verse 12. I have written to him the great things of my law, but they were counted as a strange
1: scene.
2: There will always be those kinds of people. They don't have the mind of Christ. And when they hear things like this, they will say, this is strange. It's strange to you because you're a stranger. For the children of God, you come back to Romans chapter 12 from verse 1. I beseech you therefore, brethren, by the mercies of God, that ye present your bodies a living sacrifice, holy, acceptable unto God, which is your what? Your reasonable service. Be not conformed to this world, but be ye transformed by the renewing of your mind, that ye may prove what is that good and acceptable and perfect will of God. The sacrifice to present to the Lord is not the same as the sacrifice of the world. People present to their idols.
1: Avosisan e ato, yewa okunode, e me avosanu e, o maisere no,
2: Galatians 1:4. Who gave himself for our sins, that he might deliver us from this present evil world. According to the will of God and our Father. Galatians 6:14. But God forbid that I should glory save in the cross of our Lord Jesus Christ, by whom the world is crucified unto me and I unto the world.
1: Dendomi na nye na do to gigoyi ada.

0: What does that mean? Keep himself unspotted from the world. That means morally. That's not talking about something physical. You're saying you keep yourself from the moral defilement in the world. Their pornography. Their lifestyle. Their principles. Their actions. Their games. Their drinking. Their evil. The things that were morally corrupt. That you keep yourself from the world. In James chapter 4, I'm reading from verse 4. Ye adulterers and adulteresses, know ye not that the friendship of the world is enmity with God? You'll be surprised what some people expect us to do as believers. Some unbelievers in your neighborhood, they are doing their sacrifices. And they are doing their satanic worship, their occultic worship.
1: There
0: are some people who go to other churches, they give them donation because that's their festival time. You know, we cannot live in isolation as believers, as Christians. We must show these people that although we are not worshipping with them, you know, we allow them to do what they are doing, and you know, we give them that so they will know we are friends. If you're a real child of God, you cannot do that. If they're worshipping the devil, you're not going to give them donation for worshipping the devil. You're not going to send your children there to go and worship the devil of them, go and worship idols of them. You're not going to support them. You know the way people talk about get united, be loving to people. If you depend on people, are always talking false doctrine, false practice, false this and false that, you'll keep yourself away. The world is becoming large.
1: And all those people, they are trying their best.
0: Ye adulterers and adulteresses, don't you know friendship with the world is enmity with God? Therefore, it says in that verse 4, if anyone will be a friend of the world, he is the enemy of God. I will not be an enemy of God. In 1 John chapter 2, I'm reading from verse 15. Love not the world, neither the things that are in the world. If any man, any preacher, any overseer, any pastor, any coordinator, any leader, any worker, any member, any human being, if any man loves the world, the love of the Father is not in him. For all that is in the world, the lust of the flesh and the lust of the eyes and the pride of life is not of the Father but of the world.
1: It says,
0: and the world passes away and the lust thereof, but he that doeth the will of God abides.

0: In it forever.
1: Ezodo, I want to do you jay, but want to tell Tompo, she buy one to Josh, where it to wa, when I not take kaka doi.
0: I will abide forever.
1: Yen no take kaka doi.
0: The Romans chapter 12, verses 1 and 2.
1: Lumuta, we are for Titanqua with Tompo.
0: I beseech you therefore, brethren, by the mercies of God, that you present your bodies a living sacrifice, holy, acceptable unto God, which is your reasonable service.
1: Eno to yell a branch, you will tell do vermin.
0: And be not conformed to this world. In your wedding, in your engagement, I'm surprised. Some of those who are becoming fathers and mothers that have children of marriageable age. And when you look at the time, go to bring all these things, they bring in the engagement to them. Christian family. And then they do exactly as they do in the world. And you say, what's the difference? It's all the same.
1: But you know what, Kedi? They know what to I am. You know what?
0: Be not conformed unto this world. And then when it comes to, you know, the wedding itself. You know, all these young men and young women that are dodging examination and they are dodging the investigation. Before you go there, take those dresses. If you are not doing something criminal, something sinful, you'll not be hiding. And then we cannot see them until the real wedding day. And then when they come for the wedding and see what they put on, say, what is this?
1: But me must have come on with a kaja, sala, we don't know where to, and I'm the eighth way go.
0: And then some of those leaders will say, what can we do? There's something you can do.
1: But let to look to eliminate the eighth, Mr. Gawa. Nunde Timbasa Gawa.
0: What can we do? Already the people are seated, already the people are there. What can we do? It's too late. No, it's not too late. Call them behind there and tell them we'll do the wedding for you another time. We cannot do it today. You will not go in like this to that place.
1: And
0: when you do it for two or three of them like that, how about those who will be disappointed? Heaven is disappointed already. God is disappointed already. The angels are disappointed. I am disappointed already. The church is disappointed already. It doesn't matter to disappoint all those other few people that came from the state to kind of participate in the that's nothing. When they have disappointed heaven already, then we'll say, well, there's no fight, no quarrel, they are our children. We'll do it for you next time. Next time you cannot go home now and change. Next time we'll do it for you. Then we'll be able to understand what the church is standing for. And we'll be able to understand what it says. Be not conformed to this world, but be transformed by the renewing of your mind, that ye may know and prove what is that good, acceptable will of God.
1: Well,
0: we'll do the will of God. You know, sometimes it's tough and difficult, but you know, that's a family, that's discipline in the family.
1: We'll
0: do it. And great will be the blessing of the people of God in Jesus' name. Before we pray, let's look at Mark chapter 10, in verse 28. Then Peter began to say unto him, Lo, we have left all and have followed thee. People like you and like me. Jesus answered and said, Verily I say unto you, there is no man that has left house. Some have left houses. What have you left?
1: Jesus said,
0: brethren, some have left brethren. What have you left?
1: Or sisters
0: or brothers? You know, there are some people that will say, okay, if it is like this, when I come to your house, you never give me alcohol to it, I will never come again. Well, some of us have lost our brothers and sisters like that.
1: They
0: say they don't want to see us. You are not alone. And that's what Jesus said. If they will not agree with you because of your faith, you will not agree with them because of their unbelief. Jesus answered and said, Verily I say unto you, there is no man that has left house or brethren or brother or sisters or father or mother or wife or children or lands for my sake and the gospels, but he shall receive 100-fold now in this time. Great rewards are waiting for you.
1: Houses,
0: brethren, sisters, mothers, children, lands with persecution, and in the world to come, eternal life. But many that are first shall be last, and the last shall be first. You know what that means? Many that are first shall be last. I can imagine those who are first in this our little church. Those who are first in the 70s, and they were running first. And every time in every meeting you'll see them. In the workers' meeting you'll see them. But today they have not died yet. They have not backslidden either. They have not left the church either. They're no more running in front like they used to run. They're now taking the back seat. They're no more there. And they're no more on the front line. Many that are first shall be last. Not all that are first, not all that are first shall be last, but many. Because by the grace of God, I will never take a back seat. The zeal that manifested since the beginning, I'll keep on manifesting that zeal. That
1: one should
0: get up and tell the Lord, you need more grace, you need more fire, you need more zeal, you need more inspiration from the Lord. Say, no, Lord, I want to serve you better than ever before. I want to surrender everything unto you. I give myself. I know the sacrifice of Jesus Christ. I know what Jesus Christ has done for me. And because of what Jesus Christ has done for me, I lay everything. everything upon the altar. The believer's acceptable sacrifice
1: is
0: not so much for you. It's done so much to save you. And so much to make you get to heaven. What are you doing for the Lord? What are you laying upon the altar? What are you telling the Lord? Oh Lord, I give everything. My heart, my life, my will, my desires, my time, my energy, my training, my skill, I give everything unto the Lord. Absolute surrender unto the Lord. What have you ever sacrificed to the Lord? Are you binding that sacrifice upon the horns of the altar? And say, I'm not going to allow anything to defile that sacrifice. I surrender myself. I give myself. I surrender everything absolutely unto the Lord. Then the Lord will make use of your time and make use of your skill and bless you, make you a winner of souls into the kingdom of God. Great will be the reward of your service.
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3: Let us pray.
4: May they come here, them.
3: Our great God in heaven, we bless your name for today again being a day for revival, evangelism, and training. We thank you because you are encouraging us and instructing us on how to really serve you acceptably this year. We thank you because you are focusing our attention on the thing that really matters in your own side. You want us to see how to live a life like the life of Jesus Christ. How our lives on earth can be to your glory and can be to the profit of all people around us in a spiritual way. We know that once you call us into your kingdom, it is for a purpose. The purpose is that we too can bring other people into the kingdom of God. We're sorry that in the past we have been totally selfish, thinking about our own part alone, thinking about what we can gain alone, without thinking of what to do to bring others into the enjoyment of the riches of the grace of God. We pray, oh Lord, you forgive all our past carelessness, all our past self-indulgence in Jesus' name.
4: We
3: pray, oh Lord, we pray that this year and for the rest of our lives we'll be concerned for what you are concerned on. We pray, oh Lord, that you will help us to reach out to others, touch the lives of others, bring them to the kingdom of God, and establish them in the faith once delivered unto the saints. We pray that today you are waking us once again to our responsibility of serving the Lord in this our generation. We pray that today you are waking us once again to our responsibility of serving the Lord in this our generation.
4: do mi ton epo
3: me. We thank you because we know you have answered.
4: Me dupe na mi nyo do ye ko se.
3: In Jesus name we pray.
4: Jesus sin ko me mi o dete.
3: We welcome every one of you to today's revival evangelism and training service.
4: Me dupe na me po do ndo mi me po na egbe ti fo pon po nu pipon won dagbe ton po.
3: It's a wonderful thing to come together and for us to allow God to awaken those people that are slumbering, the people that are sluggish, the people that are lukewarm, that God will stir up our hearts so that we can run the race in the glory of, for the glory of God.
4: Hey, no jaw down, na do pon di pie, na do mo jwe do popo ni do biok beza mi tome, na ye me kuta amlo done le, ye me lele no to amlo mene le, na ye ni mo te do pobo zaun to jwe gbeno sinu ko, na wono jwe to ni do biok mi me.
3: When we talk of revival, it means that those of us who are weak, those of us who have been slumbering, and those of us who have not been awakened to the responsibilities of the Christian life, the Lord will awaken us, revive us, and then we'll be able to do what we ought to do. When a soul is truly revived, is stirred up, is awakened, and it becomes very conscious of the presence of God, and also it becomes very conscious of separation from sin. And this is the reason for this series we have been following, that God himself will revive us, and the purpose of that revival will be fulfilled in every one of our lives in Jesus' name. My prayer is that we'll not only be hearers, but we'll be doers of the word in Jesus' name. Jeremiah chapter 5 verse 24. Neither say they in their heart, let us fear the Lord our God, that giveth the rain, both the former and the latter, in his season. He reserveth unto us the appointed weeks of the harvest.
4: He reserves unto us the appointed weeks of the harvest.
3: As a Bible Christian, you ought to know the way God uses that term, harvest.
4: There
3: is a natural use of the word. There is a spiritual use of the word.
4: There
3: should be no confusion. The natural use of the word is kept in the natural society. The spiritual use of the word is brought into the spiritual society, the church of the living God. The harvest of maize, of rice, of beans, of yam is kept in the people who are natural, in the family, in the village, in the town. But then the spiritual use, which is evangelism, is brought into the spiritual family of God, which is the church.
4: So the way we are considering it
3: is the way God considered it for the church. Spiritual harvest, bringing souls out of the world, out of the kingdom of darkness, bringing them into the kingdom of God.
4: He reserves
3: unto us the appointed weeks of the harvest. last. After the was appointed weeks. It's talking about our limited time here on earth. Our limited time on earth is like appointed weeks for service unto the Lord. All our time on earth is short, so very short that it can be referred to just as appointed weeks. The Bible says very clearly in 2 Peter chapter 3 verse 8 that 1,000 years is like one day.
4: The
3: different from our understanding of time. Until we understand time as God speaks of time, we may not actually be able to do anything and carry out the assignment of life as urgently as we must. You as an individual, all the time you have to spend here, do you know how God thinks about it? Appointed weeks of the harvest. And time is running fast. Your assignment on earth is to harvest souls into the kingdom of God. We have slept enough. We have slumbered enough. We have wasted enough time. This is the time to recognize that the appointed weeks of the harvest, they are here. And we ought to arise and get the work done. In the passage I've read to you in Jeremiah chapter 5 verse 24. Actually, God had a controversy with the people of Israel. And this controversy with the children of Israel is that they did not consider their life on earth, their time of grace, as the appointed weeks of the harvest. If there is any controversy that God has with his church today, it is that the church is not sufficiently considering that the time we are spending on earth is the appointed weeks for the harvest. And Jeremiah from chapter 1 all through, he begins to tell us the reason why the people of Israel were spiritually blind and they were not considering that the time they were had on earth was the appointed weeks of harvest. The same thing happens to the church today. You as a Christian, but you as a local church, a district church, or let us even take the church as a whole in the whole city, or take the whole church in the whole nation, a whole denomination. If there is any reason why there is controversy, if there is any reason why the people of God are neglecting the harvesting of souls, it's exactly what Jeremiah is telling us. What are the reasons why we have no vision? What are the reasons why God has a controversy with us? Number 1 is in Jeremiah chapter 1 verse 19. Fighting against the word of God. Look at Jeremiah chapter 1 verse 19. But they shall fight against thee, but they shall not prevail against thee, for I am with thee, says the Lord, to deliver thee. I don't want to. I don't want you to take that verse out of context and say, my enemies will fight against me, but they will not be able to overcome me. That's not what this verse is saying for now. What God is saying is that he sent Jeremiah with the word of the Almighty God to go and preach unto the nation.
4: gaunu po dali na do do ya ohona kotale
3: the word of sound doctrine
4: oko de bibi
3: the word of repentance
4: oko le bojoto
3: the word that will alert the people stir the people up and tell them to escape from the judgment to come
4: oko de na bioto mera gbetola de pe na do po e do gbe bona do na e do yeri hoga so gbetita de jabe
3: he said the children of Israel they will fight against that word
4: chibado of Israel tole na ku abun ka oko lo
3: and because they were fighting against that word they did not consider that the time they had on earth was the appointed weeks of the harvest.
4: Na yeto abun re wulu tu ho ho akulu tu ye ma so le pon de pie da mo jire de ye ti do to aigbaje o jire de we yin ta di je
3: je. The people that are fighting the word of repentance today, they do not see that they have to evangelize.
4: Aye de ye meto abun re ko ju eto to egbe de pie ye ma monu kunu do mo ye si ga do ye ho we da gbe ton.
3: Those who are fighting restitution, I cannot do restitution, I don't understand it, I all oh, why should I do that? They cannot understand that they have appointed weeks for the harvest.
4: Ema ye ja ede gipie do mlo ye ma jura bai bojrado ye ma yon desi ga bai bojrado po ye to apun re ko lo dipie to klepo zapo ye ma nyu edo mlo nugo jiredi de ton de wa mi ti do to agbaji di jije.
3: Let's look at the second reasoning, Jeremiah chapter 2. Why these people lost their vision for real harvesting of souls into the kingdom.
4: Wa pon we zo we to ti to Jeremiah ta we to me nu e zo beto ele do ren no mi mo e to bu na do gwa gba ale do ton do a ho du
3: chapter 2 verse 3.
4: Jeremiah ta we apo eto ton.
3: Israel was holiness unto the Lord, the false fruits of his increase. All that devour him shall offend, evil shall come upon them, says the Lord.
4: Israel, we were not clone, sister Tita Sudeje Totolekpo, you make a trade do lekpo na so you when you na so why you are clone do.
3: What the Bible is saying here is that in the past, before this time, Israel was holiness unto the Lord, but now there is a backsliding condition, a condition of backsliding among the children of Israel. You see, when you are backsliding and you are now living in sin, you cannot think of the appointed weeks of the harvest.
4: Anyo do no bible to di to fi janu kan die we ndo mo anyo do tita Israel yi wiwe dai ti gba di pia gojo godo ko bi Israel me ye ko ja godo godo di pia bo je yira do me ya ba yira do amaso si gale nu pon do gbon ale do le dari.
3: Show me a church that is not concerned about evangelism. I show you a backsliding church.
4: Ndo agunde ki ami di pia de ma so hin ale do bibe na de na do na we da agunde jo ko godo we.
3: Show me a Christian in all his prayers, in all his ambition, in all his desires, he does not think of investing souls into the kingdom of God. I show you a backslider.
4: But do Christian de ki ami depie de wa lo eto lepo de iwe to lepo nu iwa eto lepo de ma le nu podo gba ani don le dudu dali depie na do ra da gojo godo to we yin me
3: moko. A couple that will never think of evangelism, never think of distribution of tracts, never think about touching other people's lives, bringing them to the kingdom of God. I will show you if a couple that has lost the reality of holiness in their lives.
4: But do asisuna de ki ami depie de ma le nu podo gba won dagbe dali de ma le nu podo gba mi ma we ma won dagbe ton dali de ma le nu podo gba ani don le dudu dali na do na we depie do mlo me mo nkan ton ani don le du to eto de gba gba ene
3: akojo godo we. Number 3 is found in chapter 3 of Jeremiah.
4: No de boto aton ton me depie mi mo eto chata aton ton to Jeremiah
3: me. Verse 11.
4: Jeremiah ta aton apo eto wolopo.
3: And the Lord said unto me, the backsliding Israel has justified herself more than treacherous Judah.
4: Okuro so do rami da mo agojo godo to Israel ko do de kiya do do no ku gan Judah danu wa to.
3: That's what we call self justification.
4: Eke mi no yoro do do me de ton bi bayi.
3: Show me an individual that's always saying, hey, I'm right. How can I be working for God? How can I be preaching to other people? Look at my own problem. Look at what I'm going through. You see that? That self justification is the evidence of backsliding. And God has a controversy with you that you are not considering the harvesting of souls.
4: But one like pon do me de ki ami dipie de do mlo ko pla do ji we te we le pon do mlo ani don le du jante to jire le pon me to kra yin lo su to dipie me ni ma mo me le na dida na do na we dipie do mlo gbeto agojo godo to we de no su we ne de tatanta de e de ma ti to
3: ahodu to to self justification. I don't have time, I don't have knowledge, I don't have the zeal, I don't have this, I don't have opportunity. How can I be winning souls? God has a controversy with them because of their self justification, justifying themselves in evil, in ignorance and in indolence before the Lord. You know that such people are not really standing as they ought to stand. They are backsliders in the sight of God.
4: Me de pepe de no pon bura ndo hopra do je te to juwa sinu kodo mra e matindo gamene matindo nunyu esusu de to wewe me mat ohun bi si gamewe tite nu ele popata de ano to bibasi plido mlo nu enele agojo godo we na juwa ti do hode na yido po ye po jepialo na nu enele de wa te jepia ma hungo me na juwa we na
3: do not have the vision to actually reach out, win souls to the Lord. Number four reason you find in chapter 4. Jeremiah chapter 4 and verse 22. For my people is foolish. They have not known me. They are salty children and they have none understanding. They are wise to do evil, but to do good, they have no knowledge.
4: Now, clean away, Machele, Yema Sonyomigba, or Biak Brinoe, ye, but a Yema Soti don't today, Nunue Tade Masoti to Yeme or Yelawa,
3: you
4: don't know what.
3: You see, that is spiritual ignorance.
4: I'm a Yeti don't to
3: a person that is not evangelizing is ignorant of the shortness of time.
4: Better demato when that belay you, clean or depend a direct grille.
3: Is ignorant of the importance of Calvary.
4: Ignorant
3: of the centrality and the necessity and the universality of the gospel. And this is why Jeremiah was so concerned and said God has a controversy with the people of Israel because they are spiritually ignorant. They are not considering the appointed weeks of the harvest.
4: Number five,
3: O Lord, are not thine eyes upon the truth? Thou hast stricken them, but they have not grieved. Thou hast consumed them, but they have refused to receive correction. They have made their faces harder than a rock. They have refused to return.
4: That is rebellion and
3: ignorance. If all these five conditions are in your life, God has a controversy with you today. Number one, if you are fighting against the word of God, you will never be able to see the vision of the appointed weeks God has for you to have a soul to the kingdom.
4: Number two, if you are backsliding,
3: you were holiness before, but today there is no holiness, there is no righteousness, there is no godliness in your life. You are just continuing in sin. In that backsliding position, you will not be able to realize God has given us the appointed weeks of
4: the harvest.
3: When we preach holiness and righteousness and godliness and a life after the life of Christ, who are the people that grumble? When we talk about getting yourself ready for heaven, and preparing other people, bringing them to the kingdom of God, talking about evangelism, talking about serving the Lord, who are the people that say they are just preaching evangelism?
4: But in the middle of the preaching
3: holiness, and I don't have enough gari at home.
4: Yes,
3: I don't have enough beans at home. Who are the people that say that? The Bible calls backsliders the people that do not exalt holiness. They do not exalt evangelism. They do not exalt harvesting of souls into the kingdom above the little needs of their lives.
4: Number three, about self justification.
3: I cannot evangelize since I don't have a child. Look at the sickness on my body. I cannot evangelize. Even if God calls me to talk with me, I will tell him that in this my present condition, how can I be serving you? How can I be evangelizing? The people that are backsliding and are justifying themselves, God has a controversy against you.
4: Let me ask you,
3: if all these things are happening and there is backsliding, there is self-justification, there is spiritual ignorance, there is rebellion and impenitence, what will be the result? The final result is what I show you in Jeremiah chapter 8 and verse 20. If you refuse to evangelize, if you do not take seriously the appointed weeks of the harvest, the final result and the thing that will be terrible on the last day is what I'm showing you in Jeremiah chapter 8 verse
4: 20.
3: The harvest is past, the summer is ended, and we are not saved. At the end of time, at the end of life, there will be many people that will be in front of you like this, crying, say, you knew Christ, you didn't tell me. You knew the gospel, you didn't preach to me. You knew the way to heaven, you didn't tell me. Now the harvest is past. Now the summer is ended. And see, you should have done the work, you didn't do it, and we are not saved.
4: What man went to Jijo to pi? Ene doki ado jire godo tonde jadi pi ebo beto ele kpona wak manu konwe. 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
3: But mene le mamo kwenye gana. If you disappointed weeks of the harvest, it will come to pass that on the last day, your neighbors, your co-tenants, and the people in your offices, they will hold you responsible. They will say, and you knew Christ? And you knew the Bible? And you knew how I can avoid getting to hellfire? You knew how I could get to heaven, and now the harvest is past, and now the summer is ended, and see, you have not done your work, and we are not saved. You see, if you neglect these appointed weeks of the harvest and you remain in being adamant and saying, I don't have time, I don't have the opportunity, I don't know book, I'm not educated. Many people in hellfire who knew you to be a Christian that you should have told every day they'll be mentioning your name. Ah, Mr. So and so.
4: Better let you to me on so to make the pie. They knew it. I'm not young when that day. You make point at a quarter do to me on me, but at a quarter do. Ah, me mesu
3: le lepo lepo. So he knew the truth.
4: Ah, you know me mesu lepo lepo. I know nubola be.
3: He knew the gospel.
4: I know when that bela be.
3: He knew Christ. He could have told me. He did not tell me. But now the harvest is past. The summer is ended, and we are not saved.
4: You know that way. I know when that bela be. I know nubola the pie. Ah, anako dona mi chiba ma dona mi. Ye ganulu wa jopo do di. Ye ganule kwa do kpo do.
3: That is the reason why we should now consider, wake up and consider that this limited life, this limited time we have to spend on earth is the appointed week of the harvest.
4: And now to know that Jeremiah must do pondie, ponote de pie, bo plinda mlo sedi de dewa meeting do de pie now jira di de ton. And now to minado hejija wa kwebe.
3: So that we'll be able to reach out and win souls out of perdition, out of punishment, out of the hands of the devil, bring them to the kingdom of God.
4: Na minimo tendo pon de pie, na minido kiali dole wa, bo de ese so di dome, bo de ese so alo ziplu tome, bo de ese so satanisi alo me de pie wa jwe awede.
3: Neither say they in their heart, let us fear the Lord, our God, and that giveth rain, both the former and the latter, in his season, he reserveth unto us the appointed weeks of the harvest.
4: Mom medema sodo to aika yeto medok ba mini di busi okuno jwe awe mito to de pie eke to jiku na me, nukoton godoton osa eto le me, na o sedi de o jija krada ito
3: hala mi. My brother, my sister, this is the time of your opportunity.
4: Mebe su mebe yon te o jira jura jeto etondi eto te.
3: You have a part in these appointed weeks of the harvest.
4: Atindo mi mande to jira di do seto ele me.
3: If you do not do your part, nobody will do it for you.
4: Ya ma basi ti to e mede man aso basi na we.
3: Heaven will cry for you if you do not do your part in these appointed weeks of the harvest.
4: O London a bi a bi na we nete tu nya ma basi o jira to e di de tona di pie na jije.
3: If you do not arise and do what the Lord wants you to do, harvesting souls, bringing them to the kingdom, preaching the gospel unto them, many people are going to get to
4: hellfire.
3: Many people are going to suffer eternally. That is why this very day you need to arise.
4: And
3: I need to make up your mind. I will do it. And you will be involved in the appointed weeks of the harvest.
4: God,
3: we make the best use of the opportunity we have in these appointed weeks of the harvest.
4: Now, Why do you want to know?
3: Are you among those people that are just interested in hearing the word of God and will never do it?
4: Are you among those people that will mark
3: their Bible, underline their Bible, write notes in a jotter, write all the references, and they never do anything about
4: it?
3: Are you among those people that like the children? God the Father is calling them. They just sit down and they are hearing and they will never answer. The Lord has been calling you. Whom shall I send and who shall go for us? Look at this big city with many people living there, and many people are perishing. Many people do not know the Lord, and the Lord has been calling you. Who shall I send and who will go for us? Are you answering the Lord, or are you just folding your hand, closing your mouth, sitting down, only going to do mundane things of the world? Are you not going to rise up? Do you want the Lord to always have a controversy with you that you are not making use of the appointed weeks of the harvest?
4: Be ye na ti an di pe bo na no te to play de jwe to hold on, but de jwe to hold on holo ma bi o to be na we ye na to yi ka bi ye we melode ye alo do henu ayi won to le po godin pe pa cha ayi won to po bo ma ponte di pe bo wa de jwe to si so we na do he jwe si o jire so o pi pe po si se po.
3: If I tell you how to make the best use of this time of opportunity, are you going to arise and do what the Lord wants you to do?
4: Ben te do na we di pe do de si ga so jire di de
3: I want to hear you. I'm asking you a question, and I want you to answer. If I tell you, the best way to use this time of opportunity, I show you from the word of God, I show you the steps you ought to follow, are you going to do what the Lord is telling you to do?
4: I pray
3: that as you have answered and you really want to do what the Lord wants you to do, that you will not waste time anymore. That you will not just be hearing and not do it. That from this very day you will carry out the word of God and you will have part in these appointed weeks of the
4: harvest.
3: So then, how do we make the best use of the opportunity we have before us in the appointed weeks of the harvest? Number one, see the harvest with the eyes of Christ. You see, if you do not have the eyes of Christ, you'll never be able to do the will of God. Some people have the eyes of the devil. Eyes of destruction. Eyes of neglect. Eyes of carelessness. Look at women around them as people of no value. When a man has the eyes of Christ, he will look at people and he will see that these are never dying souls. He will say, what can I do so that these people will not perish.
4: The eyes of Christ
3: you have compassion, because the eyes of Christ are the eyes of compassion. You will see them rushing into hellfire, and compassion will rise up in your heart, and you say, what can I do so that these multitudes running crying to hellfire, they will not get to hellfire. I will save them. I will rescue them.
4: Nya ti do nuku Christ to gbeda to me, e ti do nuku lebranu to ganji, anano mo gbeto da ma moye, anano moye gbele pondo mo ta di gbeto de to wesu do so yo lo so do me. Ye to e de bebi o lo so do me. We de no ma re kamede, anapotebu na ya so de yuwa
3: da ni do e su go. Pleading eyes, you know, when somebody is pleading with you, you see it on the face of that person saying, why will you perish? Why will you perish? Why do you want to go to hell? Why do you want this sin to ruin you? You will, if you have the eyes of Christ, you'll be pleading with people. You see, before you can really do what you ought to do, in these appointed weeks of the harvest, you must see the harvest with the eyes of Christ. But when he saw the multitudes, he was moved with compassion on them, because they fainted and they were scattered abroad as sheep having no shepherd. Then said he unto his disciples, the harvest truly is plenteous, but the laborers are few. You see, if you do not have the eyes of Christ, you will see men walking about as trees. You'll be looking at their leaves, you'll be looking at their fruit, you'll never look at the inside. You never think they have a soul. You'll never think they have a spirit. You never think they need salvation. You'll just be evaluating them. He has the leaf of money. He has the leaves of education. He has the leaves of beauty. All you'll be looking at are just the outward appearances. You'll be seeing men walking as trees. When you see men as Christ sees them, your heart will be melted. You'll even be crying in prayer for them. Crying in prayer for those people. In Luke chapter 19 and verse 41. And when he was come, near, he beheld the city. That means he looked at the city. He beheld the city and wept over it. Now, if you don't have the eyes of Christ, when you look at the city, you'll be trying to compete with them. You'll be saying, they have car, I want to have car. They have houses, I want to have houses. You will not be thinking they do not have salvation. You'll not be weeping over them. If you are really going to make the best use of the opportunity we have in the appointed weeks of the harvest, number one is you will see the harvest. You will see men and women. You will see boys and girls. You will see all people around you with the eyes of Christ.
4: Number 2,
3: if we're really going to make the best use of the opportunity of these appointed weeks of the harvest. We must pray constantly. Pray constantly on the harvest.
4: Awe tade inda mina tindo ali odagbere demise ga gbon tin pe na li doni do wa odu juwa to me mi do na ho de grigri bo na ho de grigri mi na ho de tanto de pe na li do
3: le Matthew chapter 9 and verse 38.
4: Matthew tache ni apoeto gban ewe awe
3: kan de awe for the Lord of the harvest that he will send forth laborers into the into his harvest.
4: And now to me ko de na kro jije tan ni mo te do do o aso wa to ha jije to me.
3: How about your praying for soul winning?
4: Na kan bi awe de pe na wa ye no ho de do na li do le
3: do. Patch does salvation of other people, evangelizing of this city, and the bringing of people into the kingdom of God. What part does that have in your praying?
4: Now where to a tindo when that be po vivenu poro defena lindo le dudu na do rien lindo le wa ko do ju eto me awa te
3: do ya you always praying I need this are you obeying Christ?
4: Be ya no to de ko gele po don juro ebo juro ebo juro be ya to tolu sera Christ ni e.
3: Why call ye me Lord, Lord, and not do the things that I say?
4: Eta to mi to yura mi okuno okuno ba masika wa no yen to de gbe na mi.
3: If you have the mind of Christ, you have the eyes of Christ, you will pray like Christ.
4: Ni ati do ya Christ to ati do nu ku Christ to adona o de kle po di Christ.
3: And you'll pray constantly on the harvest. That God will raise up laborers to win souls into the kingdom of God. You'll be praying for the salvation of people living in this your community. Your concern for your children will be that they will be born again.
4: I
3: pray for my child to buy a car. Pray for my child to get a job. Pray for my child that anything that he lays his hand upon this year, he will succeed, so that he will be able to marry a wife this year, and the child is not saved, and that daughter is not saved, and that son is not saved. If you have the mind of Christ and you are praying as he wants us to pray, you'll be praying for your children that, oh Lord, the single thing, the only one thing I'm looking for above other things for my children is that they should be born again.
4: That my husband
3: will love me, that my husband will be staying with me, that my husband will buy things for me, but your husband doesn't love God. That is not a concern to you. If you have the mind of Christ, if you have the eyes of Christ, if you pray the way Christ wants you to pray, your concern will be that my husband will love God. Me apart, I want my husband to be born again, to love the word of God, and to be invested into the kingdom of God, so that when the trumpet shall sound, this man will not perish and go to hellfire. Brethren, pray for my wife. My wife has not been cooperating with me in all the progress I want to make. If I establish this business and I tell her, support me, cooperate with me, bring money, she will not accept. Pray for me that my wife will be cooperating with me, so that I will make progress. I will build up business, and your wife is not born again.
4: And you are not willing to pray,
3: and you are not making it a real serious prayer point that my wife will cooperate with God and cooperate with the Spirit of God and yield in repentance and give her life to the Lord.
4: If you have
3: the eyes of Christ, the mind of Christ, and you are praying the way Christ wants you to pray, you'll be saying, I want my wife to be born again, brought into the kingdom of God. You see, if you are making the best use of this opportunity, the appointed weeks of the harvest, you know what you'll do? You'll be praying day and night, morning, noon, and evening. You'll be praying every time that people will be born again. They will come into the kingdom of God. You have a heart of compassion. You have a real desire to see them come into the kingdom of God.
4: Amonyasi gaza o jiraje dagbe de pie o jiraje dagbe de miti do to pile wa en gando mlo ali o dagbe die anzambo anamoto do o de ganji ana o de na sutu a sutu ko de na pile ko de melepo do je ni wa a ho du jo eto me ali do ne ni do dio
3: in Romans chapter 10 verse 1
4: lo munu ta wa po eto tita
3: brethren my heart's desire and prayer to God for Israel is that they might be saved
4: meme sunu emi o jura ka cheton po da che po ran jo ya we na I order ye ni hole ye gan
3: Paul was not concerned about my prayer to God for Israel is that they will develop technology and science and agriculture and then there will be much protection. All these enemy nations will not be able to defeat them. He said all that is only for a time.
4: Amodamlo Paul to pie ma du idamlo ni ko de na Israeli Israel ni mo tan do yi nu kan to nu nyu eme ye ni nu kan to nu go weda game ye ni nu kan to nu bi basile po nu dagbadagbe le wa po me di pie chi gba ene e ma jire de bati na ene di pie ko le gawe
3: all that is only for this life. He said my prayer, my burden, my concern, my desire for Israel to God is that they might be saved.
4: No ene la po de le ogba eton wa yin chi gba o de che po juro che po we la po na Israel idam lo ye ni mo ko le ga.
3: How do you now make use of the opportunity you have in this appointed weeks of the harvest?
4: Now Mr. Gaza juro je de meeting do dipe na jira di de o seto e.
3: Number 3, preach the gospel at every opportunity.
4: Atoto dipe we ndo anano la won dagbe lo to jire le po me to jire de pe me.
3: That gospel you'll be guilty on the last day.
4: Anya mabasi won dagbe ne ananyira hwato kodosa
3: gbe. The Lord is going to ask you

0: the word.
1: Nya modona dewe dipie prakpla me do jwa ti do hode kwe yekpo to gae me dipie nune jerani wa wain dobro. 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Yagboru.
0: He said, I charge you before God and before Jesus Christ.
1: Eda nye dekbe na we to jwa nukokpo Jesu Christo kuro po nukok.
0: He says, God is witness to this message I'm giving to you.
1: Eda jwa la suna yi kuno de toto nyekpo yekpo si nukoto kuro de de na we teme.
0: He will remind you that this is what you are told and this is the word of the Lord unto you.
1: Edog when na Christ na swa okia na pri we don we ko do na we di epo ho in son na we po na dali to die.
0: And he will ask you what part you played in the appointed weeks of the harvest.
1: When na kambia we di pie do ete we ayi wa to jira o se di de la to me di pie na jije.
0: In this verse you preach the word, be instant in season, out of season, reprove, rebuke, exhort with all long suffering and doctrine.
1: Ba po eto we te wa do ron do ye ho ko la to di pie do ma gbo jera de we po do to jira me ma jira po do jira le po
0: in season and out of season, preach the word. When you are happy and when you are sad, preach the word. When you are well and when you are sick, preach the word. When you have to eat and you don't have enough to eat, preach the word. When people around you are friendly and even when they are persecuting you, preach the word.
1: When it's not better, they let do a hot to let point on your portable the home. I can do it.
0: When there is joy and peace in the family, and when fire is burning in the family, preach the word.
1: When I did joke, what do they put into when to make the pick a bill me or support it?
0: When there is no money, and when there is no money, when there is poverty, preach the word.
1: But yeah, when
0: you are supported by other believers and they're willing to go along with you preaching the gospel, and when you happen to be alone, preach the word.
1: But yeah, then yeah, logo, my logo, so you see, on the bullet, the depend that logo on that door, and your home with that betrothal, I be a need to poker at the Yahoo lot to say,
0: preach the word, be instant in season and out of season.
1: Not the Yahoo lot to jam and jam and put out to jam the bullet.
0: This is what the Lord is requiring from you and from me.
1: I'm on the joy to be out to Yakoyakosi.
0: That these are the appointed weeks of the harvest. So
1: when Jerome said it, they turn out Jija.
0: And that we have to make the best use of the opportunity that we are.
1: Mr. Donald Basio, Jedi Detona Dagben,
0: what other things are we to do? Number four, release all the Christians who are under your influence and your household to preach the gospel. You release all the Christians, all the people that know the Lord under you to make sure that they are preaching the gospel. You will not allow any activity, any commandment, any bylaw, any restriction that they will not preach the gospel. Everyone that knows Jesus as Savior under your influence in your household, release them to preach the gospel.
1: In Luke chapter 10 verses 1 and 2.
0: After these things, the Lord appointed other 70 also, and sent them two and two before his face into every city and place whither he himself should come. Therefore said he unto them, truly the harvest is plenteous, is great, but the laborers are few. Pray ye therefore the Lord of the harvest that he will send forth laborers into the harvest. People to preach the gospel. Your wife says she is born again. Are you releasing her to preach the gospel? Your husband is born again. Are you releasing him to preach the gospel? Or are you saying, hey, sit with me here? How can you be going out? How can you be preaching the gospel? If you have anybody with you that knows the Lord Jesus Christ, release them to preach the gospel.
1: Anybody,
0: maybe you are a leader in the church and there are people that are born again, don't tie them down with activity. Don't tie them down with a lot of things disturbing evangelism. Release the people to preach the gospel.
1: But you are in the to people to grow to be super. My to play to play. The men Jack Bon Dipina.

0: Number 5, bring all the converts into the fellowship of true believers so that they can be matured in Christ.
1: That's
0: how we're talking about the fruit of the spiritual harvest that we're involved in. In Acts of the Apostles, chapter 2, verse 41 and verse 42. And they that gladly received this word were baptized, and the same day there were added unto them about 3,000 souls, and they continued steadfastly in the apostles' doctrine and fellowship, and in breaking of bread and in prayers. Here are the things we have to do. If we have the eyes of Christ, we'll do them. If we have the Spirit of God, we will do them. If we have a loving heart that people will not perish, people will not spend eternity in hellfire, we will do them.
1: And
0: understand that these appointed weeks of the harvest will not be wasted. He reserves unto us the appointed weeks of the harvest. Rise up now, you'll tell the Lord. Don't just be hearers of the word only without being doers of the word. Tell the Lord, oh Lord, here am I, send me.
1: I
0: sent you already, now you will say, oh Lord, I will do what you have sent me to do. Pray every laziness out of your heart. Every carelessness, pray it away from your life. Every lack of concern and lack of zeal for the Lord, pray it out of your life. Everything that is not making you to have the vision of Christ is because of backsliding. Make sure that you are restored from backsliding. If you have been fighting against the word of God, you pray and say, Lord, I submit, Lord, I surrender, so that this vision of reaching out to the lost will be prominent in my life. If it's ignorance, you tell the Lord you want to have the knowledge of His word, the knowledge of His will, so that you will do what the Lord wants you to do. These are the appointed weeks of the harvest. Get involved and harvest souls into the kingdom of God. And the Lord will bless you. Pray through today. There is no hurry, don't rush back home. Pray until this fire of evangelism and zeal to serve the Lord is rising and burning in your very heart. God will give you the eyes of Christ to see people with. He'll give you the concern, the compassion of Christ in your soul, in your mind. Pray so that you'll be able to do what the Lord wants you to do. Make a commitment, consecration of your life that you'll do it every time, you'll do it every day.
1: Clad

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1: Mindike minihude.
0: Father, we thank you for the privilege of coming from you once again.
1: Oto mi dupe na droje na duwa bo ase sonu kan to hola do podogo.
0: We pray, O Lord, that you take all distractions away from us to hear what exactly you are speaking to our hearts.
1: Mi to deho todo anide ahizile po seson aiha mi to me na do sinu ajuna do na mitara.
0: We pray that all barriers between us and heaven and all walls of partition between us and you will break down in your wisdom, in your power, and in your love.
1: Mi ho dedomo ale janu abi ado ale glonton egbo mi po hie po sin cheche we mi ho de gbon wan to idali mo ho glonton idali ana ho yo me poli ayi.
0: We pray that you remove the curtain that blindfolds us or shields the truth away from us so we can see very clearly into the mind of the one that is calling us.
1: Mi ho dedomo abo eye idogbo mi po hie po chinchin bo mi ma so gan monu gbolo bo ma so gan se nu gbolo anatinle do awe so mo mi na tin do droje na do se
0: nu gbolo. Help everyone of us to come into intimate relationship with you.
1: Gwalo na do poropo mi to na do akonropo vive mi po hie po.
0: Speak, Lord, because we're willing to follow.
1: Doho kuluno na mi ule yin jirono na doho doe.
0: In Jesus' name we pray.
1: So Jesu yin kome mi ho dete.
0: A gathering together is always ordained of the Lord so that we can prepare to come into a more intimate, a deeper, and a fresh relationship with the Lord.
1: Kondo kwa mi tanto kuluno no kon eno yin san dondonu jiwe awe tome na ni tsogan hemi wa kondo kwa vive me kwe wapu.
0: And the Lord does not hide his desire from us. He always shows that desire in the word of God that he created us for the purpose we can have deep, intimate relationship with him.
1: Okluno masono wala ojureton do mi igbaino to jureton do khia mi domo mi da mi de e da mi nanu de utu nanu ene ni do hehe de to gbezan mi tome.
0: He's making us to know in his word that he's not just looking for creatures of activity, but he's looking for children for fellowship.
1: Nugbo ehemi na do mo donado mo to ho eto me e ma to gbeto iye da na nuiwa le din sigba gbeto iye da na sise eton.
0: And it is that challenge and call from God we're looking at today in the word of God.
1: Adahwe so me ne wa so jihuya we do e me to pinpin egbe to ho jihuya we ton me.
0: We're looking at God's challenge to absolutely surrendered Christians.
1: Mi to pinpin adahwe so me jihuya we ton na mede Christian mede de jo blebuto.
0: Today many people go by the word or by the name Christian without understanding, without knowing what is required of the in the word of God from people who are so called.
1: To ayo egbe to me mesisule we yire de do Christian ishboto yi pe sigba nu e Christian ni de taramati to gbezan eto me.
0: The people that are referred to as Christians today, many of them can be classified as almost Christians, but not really altogether Christians.
1: Ye me yire de do Christian to egbele ye bla na Christian sigba ye ma ko yin o vi Christian nu gbolo.
0: In Acts of the Apostles chapter 26 and verse 28.
1: Owe wa lo leton tako atonu kunu pa fogban hu yawe.
0: Then Agrippa said unto Paul, almost thou persuadest me to be a Christian.
1: Wenenwe Agrippa do hanla Paul do mo ko do do me pede do go ko me hun we na do
0: he realized that he wasn't altogether completely a true Christian, and he said, almost you are persuading me to be a Christian.
1: E mo donato fin do mi ma ko zo Christian sigba e bla o le zo Christian.
0: There are others that profess to be Christians, but they are false and they are counterfeit.
1: Mesusule wa yilo yele do Christian sigba Christian la lo no po klo no po eye.
0: Their lives show that they do not know the Lord.
1: Bezan eto do khia do ye ma nyo oklu no e.
0: And such people are told that they should repent so that they will become real Bible Christians.
1: Me monkole we khona meloto wana do yini level jo na ni do Christian Bible meto nugo.
0: In 1 Peter chapter 4 from verse 15.
1: Peter tita otene afofoton.
0: It says, but let none of you suffer as a murderer, or as a thief, or as an evildoer, or as a busybody in other men's matters. Yet if any man suffer as a Christian, let him not be ashamed, but let him glorify God on this behalf.
1: Afa foton shiba mi dike mede jia di khome khulon huto de blo kavi da joto kavi di ye nyina wato kavi di ajano to khome de voto me blo shiba en mi jia di christianim wiani hu mi blo shiba ni kuku gbono pa ke gona jiu ye wina ehe wutu.
0: We find there are people that go by the name Christian and yet we know that they suffer as thief or as robbers or as murderers, or as adulterers. They suffer and they are reproached as people that carry the Bible, but they are not living by the word of God.
1: So filewe mi modomo medele tin e do mi christian ni to gato ye gbe poto yajidi ajoto ye gbe poto yajidi holonguto ye gbe poto yajidi iyenu wato ayode to pa galoto po ye no ze bible pe sigba ye ma invic christian in nugbo ton to wa lo me.
0: There are some who profess to be Christians but they do not possess Christian virtues and Christian characteristics.
1: Medele tin you know you better Christian we mi yishigba ye ma tin do wa lo po jijo Christian ton po to wa lo ye ton me.
0: In Titus chapter 1 verse 16.
1: O titu ta titan fo fo ton okuno po ton me.
0: Titus chapter 1 verse 16.
1: Titu ta titan fo fo ton okuno po ton.
0: They profess that they know God but in works they deny him, being abominable and disobedient unto every good work, reprobate.
1: Ye yi bedo ye yon jihu ya we shi bata zon le men, ye mwen, ye yi osunu to li vetok pura zon, dagbe le po, mek big be.
0: These are people that say, Lord, Lord, but they do not do the will of God, they do not obey the word of God.
1: Mei le wen ando okuluna okuluna shi ba ye mono se tonu na oko jihu ya we ton, ye ma sonu wa odo okoloji.
0: These are people that stand up to give testimonies to the fact that they feel they are children of God, but their character, their behavior, their conduct, their attitude, their interaction with people makes us to know that although they profess much, they possess nothing.
1: May le when a do hiato me the mo ye invidi we are weton. You know you nu yeton do ye bedamon mean Christian mean deton mean doton chok gato ye matin do nu de.
0: In John chapter 2 verse 23.
1: Joanu tawe afokonu kwaton.
0: John chapter 2 verse 23.
1: We went away John don tawe afokonu kwaton.
0: Now when he was in Jerusalem at the Passover in the feast day, many believed in his name when they saw the miracles which he did.
1: When in 19 to Jerusalem to joy konto huwa zangbe o mesusu yise to nyeto me wena ye mohia he basi.
0: Many believed in his name when they saw the miracles which he did.
1: Mesusu yise to nyeto me wena ye mazonjia uhewa.
0: Verse 24, but Jesus did not commit himself unto them because he knew all men.
1: Iba afakonu kwenye shiba Jesu la sumasi sede
0: and needeth not that any should testify of man because he knew what was in man.
1: Oro e mai nu wedo no do o mede na do de kunu gbeto de ton daline sugba e wo lo sinu we ti to beto la fun me.
0: Scripture with many others in the word of God show to us that there are people that profess to be Christians, but in reality, in truth, according to the standard of the word, they do not know the Lord.
1: We for e po we for devil e ko to Bible me do hia mi da mesu su e to gbe yi do mi Christian isigba ye ma yan oko Christ ton to gbe zan ye ton me.
0: But the Lord is calling us to become genuine, to become the people that really know the Lord.
1: Sigba o kuno to yi lo yen po hie po na do wa do do lokan na do yin o vi jiwe o ton nugo.
0: Not just to be the people that go to church and profess to be Christians, but to be true Christians.
1: In mind a minute ago, me ipo mo to gbe yi do Christian when yen su yin ga sigba mi ni Christian inu gbo ton.
0: Not only saying that we are saved, but that we are absolutely surrendered unto the Lord.
1: In mind a me to gbe yi po ndo mi ko mo won e ga sigba mi ni de mi de jo blebu to unu le po me na okuru na mi ton.
0: That's why the Lord is bringing this challenge to you and to me.
1: E na o tu okuru na to adan wa
0: God's challenge to absolutely surrendered Christians.
1: Let's look at point number one,
0: God's call to intimate relationship.
1: ogo tita wa yin kondokwa jihu ya weton yola jihu ya weton hala kondokwa
0: the Lord has never been interested in a shallow relationship with man
1: jihu ya madro na do tindo kondokwa ema e huklo kloko betako
0: the Lord is not interested in superficial relationship
1: jihu ma tindo kome humuto kondokwa numetome
0: he doesn't want us to just pay lip service saying we belong to the Lord
1: ema jihu ya mili inu tata do to sise basile ukruno ton enyi ukruno ton
0: enyi people that are real and people that are true. He wants people that leave the world and come to the Lord and they are fully belonging to the Lord. And from the beginning of time to the end of time, those are the only kind of people that will have fellowship and relationship with the Lord. You have heard that Enoch walked with God. He was a whole-hearted walking with God. You have heard that God called
1: Abraham
0: so that Abraham would leave where he was before and then go to a land that God will show him. It was a clear, clean, total, complete coming out of idolatry and coming to the God of heaven. You have heard that God called
1: Moses.
0: It was not a part-time fellowship with God. It was a whole-hearted, full-time fellowship with the Almighty God. You have heard that God stretched the invitation unto Joshua. And as we look at the life of
1: Joshua,
0: you will see that every step of the way that man had intimate relationship with the Lord. You have read about
1: Samuel.
0: As a mother consecrated and gave unto the Lord. It wasn't up and down experience. It wasn't today in the temple and tomorrow in the devil's shrine. It was a whole-hearted, complete, total yieldedness to the Lord. You have heard of the disciples that Jesus called one by one. And when he called them, they followed him. They followed him with all their heart, all their soul, all their mind. And this is always the call of the Lord. Point number one then, God's call to intimate relationship. In Matthew chapter 4 from verse 19. And he says unto them, follow me and I will make you fish of men. Not give me one hand and give the other hand to the world. Give me your morning and afternoon and give the evening to the pop house. Follow me during the weekend and follow the devil during the week. No. Stay with me on Sunday, but during the week you can go wherever you want. No.
1: To segbe ndo ani no po yan po si gba to se cheche iwa nwe ra wale e mai mo.
0: He called his disciples one by one and he said, follow me. I want to make you into something you have never been before.
1: E yilo no pon to ele bodo ye ni khodo mi mi na ye do wa nu e yi ma kono wa dai pon.
0: And this is the call coming to everyone.
1: E so yilo wa do poroko mi ton
0: de. The Lord is still saying to you today, follow me and I will make you what you were never before. Verse 20 says, and straightway they left their nets and they followed him. There was no delay. Straightway they followed him. There was no questioning. There was no half-heartedness. They left everything, they forsook everything, and they followed the Lord. That's the only way to follow the Lord. Leave all your sins behind. All your sin partners behind. All your boyfriends behind. All your girlfriends behind. All the world behind. Everything that is contrary to God and contrary to heaven. Everything forbidden by God. Everything hated by God. Everything the word of God says is not right for a child of God to leave everything behind and to follow the Almighty God. It makes you to leave your old religion behind. All religion, the religion you had before, you leave everything behind to follow the Lord. Bowing down, kneeling before an image, or drinking water, burning candle, burning incense, wearing whatever garment, leaving everything behind to say wholeheartedly, with all my heart, with all my soul, I want to follow the Lord.
1: Nadono lita ina fodu, nadono senyewe devu ima injihwewe, nadono alog, aloke ko detokpo, anade koko leko da ibo gben, wene leko da ibo da divye lonjuna kodo kluno kwa ikache leko ko.
0: Your heart's attachment to the world, you break that attachment, you cut that chain, and you follow the Lord.
1: Gedene ako ido sindewe po, nwene leko da ibo, anasan yo mekpo sebo ako do.
0: Things that were of interest to you before, but they are not of interest to heaven, not of interest to God. All those interests, you leave them behind and you follow the Lord. The foolish, sinful games of the world, indoor or outdoor, that you were running after before, now that you have the call of the Lord, you leave everything behind, you run after the Lord, you say, Lord, I want to follow you wherever you go.
1: As
0: the word came to these people, follow me, the word is coming to you today, follow me. And what a wonderful step they took when they left everything behind and they followed the Lord immediately. The disciples now had been following the Lord for some time. They had some relationship with the Lord.
1: And
0: we find that something happened to them. We read of Peter that was following the Lord from afar. That got him into trouble. You always get into trouble when the fellowship is no more intimate. When your love becomes cold. When you begin to drag your feet. When you still want heaven, but you also want a little part of the world. You love God, but also you share that love with some people here on earth. And Peter got into trouble when he began to follow the Lord afar off. Maybe you are following the Lord afar off now.
1: Although
0: you knew the Lord some time ago, but your quiet time has dwindled. Your desire to do the will of God is no more fervent. You're clinging to the Lord, holding on to the Lord, saying, oh Lord, I will never leave you and I know you will never leave me. That consecration and commitment is being watered down, being diluted.
1: Because
0: you're talking about heaven, dreaming about heaven, thinking about heaven, desiring heaven, thinking about the rapture, all that is going down. Although you might not have gone into the world completely, but you are now dragging your feet, you are following the Lord afar off. We find in John chapter 21. The Lord now was speaking to Peter, who had now been following the Lord afar off. In fact, he had gone back to take his net. He was already changing his profession. He was already thinking of what is wrong, what is sinful in the net I forsook. He was already thinking, did I not carry it too far when I forsook my net? Why can't I follow the Lord and still keep my net? Didn't Jesus even feed the multitude with loaves of bread and fish? Is it wrong for me to take up my net and begin to catch fish again from the river? Why have I been so foolish to give up all my net? So he told the other disciples, he said, now with my maturity, now with my understanding, I don't think there's anything bad in taking my net. I'm telling you, disciples, I go fishing. It was at that time Jesus went to see him again. And after he had discussed with him, lovest thou me more than this? And Peter spoke about loving him. He thought he loved the Lord. You think you love the Lord? You think after all you are forsaking everything, you are following the Lord? You think I'm a child of God? So he thought. And now Jesus said, if you do it in reality, then love me and feed my lambs. He said, Peter, if you love me indeed, it's not where I find you now, I should have found you. You should be in the place feeding my lambs and feeding my sheep, not at the riverside catching fish. Is that not what the Lord is telling you? That if you love me indeed, it is not that place I found you. On Tuesday I would have found you. I would have found you in a better place. If truly you love me, it is not this kind of discussion I'm hearing you'll be discussing. You'll be discussing better things, heavenly things, Christ-like things. If truly you love me, the service will not have gone 1 hour, 1.5 hours to the middle of the service before you drag yourself in. You would have been here 30 minutes before time praying to the Almighty to bring heaven down.
1: And
0: so in John chapter 21, and in verse 19, in the latter part of verse 19, and when he had spoken this, he said unto him, follow me. You see, he had spoken to him, then he said, now, I told you before to follow me and you tried, but you didn't maintain the intimate relationship. Now I'm telling you, follow me. Then Peter, turning about, seeth the disciple whom Jesus loved following, which also leaned upon his breast at supper, and said, Lord, Which is he that betrayed thee? Peter, seeing him, says unto Jesus, Lord, what shall this man do?
1: Afokoto Peter lile godo monu pronto me Jesu nyu wana jato godo me de ha godo ta konu eton to nute nuto kombo domo okluno menuwe ehi na de hia wenenwe Peter do hla do
0: You see Jesu Peter was concerned about others.
1: Ele do Peter e ko fu asan eton.
0: Am I the one to make all the consecrations?
1: Am I the
0: one to follow the Lord intimately? Am I the one to use all my time, spend all my time, all my money to follow the Lord? Am I the only one to be from city to city? Am I the only one to stand up in the train and stand up in the bus and stand up in the open and declare that Jesus is Christ the Savior? Am I the only one to always be at the singing practice when the others are not doing their part? Am I the only one to be punctual there when others are careless about it?
1: Am I the
0: only one that will always come and be cleaning up the church when the others who can clean up, they appointed us together, they are not doing it? Am I the only one that will do it almost to the point of death? Am I the only carpenter that will make myself available in the local church when they say carpenter should come? I know so and so, I know such and such, he never shows up. Am I the only one in the service? Am I the only one to be involved in leading us fellowship when all these other people can lead us fellowship? They don't show up, they are not interested, they go to their market, they go to their businesses, they go for further education, they go for evening classes. Am I the only one that will die on the job preaching the gospel?
1: Am I the only one that will be
0: So Peter said, Lord, what shall this other man do? Am I the only one that will follow? And in verse 22, Jesus says unto him, if I will that he tarry till I come, what is that to thee? Mind your business. Follow thou me. What is that to thee? Why are you worried about other people? I'm calling you as an individual to come into intimate relationship with me. Follow thou me. And the call of God is coming to you as an individual today. It's coming to the wife as an individual. It's coming to the husband as an individual. If your husband is not ready for heaven, you get ready. The Lord is calling you as an individual. If your wife is not ready for consecration, for commitment, for giving yieldedness totally to the Lord, you get ready and you commit yourself to the Lord as the husband. The Lord is calling you as an individual.
1: If
0: other members of the church are not ready for that kind of holiness, deep holiness, great holiness, heart purifying holiness that takes a person to heaven. Don't wait for them. Don't wait for them. The Lord is calling you as an individual. He's saying, come nearer and live a life that is glorifying unto God. This is always the interest of the Lord. And this is what the Lord is calling every one of us to. The call to intimate relationship and fellowship with the Lord. But that call will take something out of you. It will make you to re-examine yourself. Re-examine your family. And see believe there are things that are not acceptable in the sight of God. And as you are coming wanting to follow the Lord wholeheartedly, you get rid of those things that are standing between you and the Almighty God.
1: Yes,
0: in Genesis chapter 35.
1: Genesis chapter
0: 35. Genesis chapter 35.
1: Genesis chapter 35.
0: And God said unto Jacob, arise, go up to Bethel, and dwell there, and make there an altar unto God that appeared unto thee when thou fleddest from the face of Esau thy brother.
1: When enuwe, jiwe we saw the hala Jacob udama fonke ji betele bro no fine botwang balida na fine hala ukruno me so okia we na hiya rosa insta un novisunu to in nukon.
0: The Lord wanted Jacob to come back to Bethel.
1: Ukruno jiro Jacob ni goi betele me.
0: The place where he met the Lord before. The place of intimate relationship. The place of deep fellowship with the Almighty. The place of heaven's revelation coming to man. In verse 2, then Jacob said to his household and to all that were with him, put away the strange gods that are among you, and be clean, and change your garments.
1: Afuawei, when enwe Jacob udahla ku do tu etonle, udahla ye tito edele ku do mo mi be fudu jono tito cheche mitonle sabu le mide we budia vomitam.
0: And let us arise and go up to Bethel.
1: Bukba minikaji Betheli.
0: Jacob told all his own household.
1: Jacob udahla ku do tu etonle ku.
0: He had to tell them the history. Because he had met the Lord before he got married. Before he got so many servants. Before he had any child. The Lord had appeared to him. He had committed himself to the Lord. He had consecrated his resources to the Lord. But then years had come and gone. He had gone to Haran, he had gone to Laban.
1: Eko I Halani, Eko I Lebani.
0: And after so many years,
1: Okwe Susugodo,
0: quite many things have come into his life.
1: Onu Susugo wa gbezetome.
0: And the wife he married, you know, they also brought something into the family.
1: Asi Eko daso renu de wa kwe dolomega.
0: The relationship with God was no more intimate.
1: Kondo kwa ko jio kwa maso in vivena iwa.
0: And so God called unto him again.
1: Jiwe wa gwe yila kula do podogo.
0: He said, Jacob,
1: Jacob,
0: come back.
1: Go
0: come back to Bethel.
1: Wa Bethelime.
0: And remember the original fellowship and intimacy that we are together. Oh, Jacob knew that those people are strange gods.
1: Jacob wanted to mail it to you with Jono.
0: So he told them, he said, put away the strange gods. He said, be clean. You are not clean enough for Bethel. He said, change your garments. It's not every kind of clothes that we can take back to Bethel. Change your garments. All these new designs and all these new styles and all these things we are bringing back from the outside and we're going to Bethel, these will not get to Bethel. Change your garments. All the things hanging in the ears and hanging in the neck and putting in the finger and putting in the ankle, all these things cannot get to Bethel. We're going back to original place of fellowship and intimacy with God. Change your garments and put away all these things.
1: Onuile demi bedoto, emi doko, emi dalo, emi da wanti mo da folle. Yema soganje Bethel don eno to midiya vomitole bubomini Bethel.
0: He's telling them this air dew. that symbolizes the world, the hairdo that symbolizes the picture of the athletes of the world, the hairdo that symbolizes all the guys of the world, all the ruffians of the world, all the thugs of the world, all the children and the followers of the devil in the world, all this kind of hairdo for men and women. It says, cut them down, remove them. And if you're a woman, loosen that hairdo and put it as a Christian, because we're going back to Bethel.
1: Oda bibla itinto ay homele oda pipa itinto ay home divile but endo abla anotai di ajoto hono hutole anotai di atugbato anotai di danuwato oda bibla hewana nyonbo mino bla degbo don edo mini de popule pose bo dike mini wula u na dey Bethel me.
0: And then in verse 3 he said, let us arise and go up to Bethel, and I will make there an altar unto God, who answered me in the day of my distress, and was with me in the way which I went.
1: Afatombo mini fombo heji beteli yena satwan balido fine la jiwe we he siomi to nuku viache zangbe botito fine tali hotile kwenye gmoime.
0: And in verse 4, and they gave unto Jacob all the gods, the strange gods, which were in their hands.
1: Afwene yeso yi fodun jono etito ala etomele la Jacobu.
0: If we're going back to Bethel, all the strange doctrines were picking up from the roadside, all the strange doctrine were picking up from the charismatics and the Pentecostals and the jumping running preachers and the trotting preachers and the ones that are not serious with the word of God. All those strange doctrines, all those idols, we have to kick them away from our lives and throw them away, because we're going back to Bethel.
1: Wonina mi goje beteli opon giglo emi ko mo isan agun meme ko tin divile po agun meme charismatic David de popo yeyin to ayo me divile yo ko doton ele sinu me adona de gun ele po san aloto me na ni to yi beteli.
0: And they gave unto Jacob all the strange gods which were in their hand, and all their earrings which were in their ears.
1: Yeso yi fodun jono le tita le to me na Jacob ko to menu eti to to eto me le popo.
0: People of God, pilgrims to heaven.
1: We don't want to attract
0: the people of the world to ourselves
1: anymore. We are
0: not of the world, even as Christ was not of the world.
1: The earring
0: does not attract the favor of God to your life.
1: God
0: commands against it, he doesn't want
1: it. The dangling
0: one, or the little one, the silver and the gold and the brooch and all the one we attach to the coat, and we attach to the ear, and we attach to the, we pin it on our scarf or we pin it on our tie, God says he doesn't want it.
1: And they may do a woman go, they may do tabla meton go, they may do a wubo meton go to go, cavide me do to abimi doko, emi dolonele, jodami majulo ye.
0: The golden strap in your wristwatch, it says it is part of what you are copying from the world. It says change it and make sure that you are living a life that is humble, following after the Lord.
1: Golu dea by sito ganto ubo doene gandualo to go in a jodokmo, emi to didiso, a home away ne made, seson de within a goji beteli.
0: When are we going to get back to
1: Bethel?
0: Jesus said, I go to prepare a place for you. And he said, when I finish and prepare that place for you, I will come again and receive you unto myself. And then we're told that the one removed all those things, and then they gave them unto Jacob. Jacob hid them under the oak tree which was by Shechem. All the worldliness you have brought into your life, the drinking, the style, drinking by style, you have brought into your life, get rid of everything.
1: All the
0: parties, birthday party, this naming ceremony party, funeral ceremony party, and wedding party, all these parties, bringing the world in little by little. Get rid of them and let's go back to Bethel.
1: Onuwiwa, ti onuwiwa, vino beto nuwiwa, alo wule si honkwe de a beto divi, abi yinko donaton de ato uwa, for mi koto yi nuyen bo jay honkwe wa gumena di ke mini honson nwele me.
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0: jokpo talo kwa me. 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
1: O da Bible to ekpodo nua e hoto ya to wale ko magatin bana so do mi hoto jiwe we to amo.
0: You cannot keep on visiting cinema houses and watching those terrible things on television and keep your intimate fellowship and relationship with God.
1: Ye ma so gando meeting do kondo papo jiwe ko bana gbe po to film ko dagbon bana to nunyan kan yan kan ele ko to television ji bana do mi.
0: You cannot be going to those associations of the village where they do a lot of things over there. You say, well, we are from the same village and we're all Christians, Christians of different conviction, different Christians, a different doctrine and different lifestyle, and still remain there and keep your intimate relationship with God.
1: In Psalm 45.
0: Reading from verses 10 and 11. It says, "Hearken, O daughter, consider and incline thine ear. Forget also thine own people and thy father's house."
1: Say here, Vignonu, Lenu, Sodo Toto Aye, one meto titile po, who Toto etampo.
0: So shall the king greatly desire thy beauty, for he is thy Lord, worship thou him.
1: Moa holna you and I walk away, na ewa well, Kruno Toe, na ye ni, son of sin.
0: You are brothers of the same parents, but you do not take the word of God seriously. It says, forget about them, and you follow the Lord.
1: Atindo memesunu, ento vino vito bu.
0: You have sisters of the same parents who are not following the word of God intimately, the way the Lord has given it to you. Forget about her, forget about them, and you follow the Lord.
1: You have sisters of the same parents who are not following
0: the word of God. You are the mother or you are the father.
1: Yeah, when you talk of you, no, it,
0: And this daughter went out to go and take pregnancy. When she delivers that child, if you are a Christian, you will not even get there. You will not support it. Because you are forsaken, you are forgotten those people. You are not going to be supporting the illegitimate children, the illegitimate pregnancy. And you say you are the Christian, you are the one taking care of it. If you are a Christian maintaining your intimate relationship with God, you will say, although you are my daughter, I don't agree with this way of having children. I will not be there.
1: No button. And I coin you say no button do condo veco dwelpo amanando echo one lot divi and baby na joy do it pali pali and I'm donado mo nye manatinda lodo me no bon you wanna vitio bay a monarcho hoin and the immortal yunaka monko jilo matindo condo de quepo na joy do that letter g.
0: Oh, you have a son.
1: Abiatindo visunde
0: that will impregnate that one, impregnate that one, impregnate that one. If you are a Christian on your way to heaven, you will not support that son. You will not be the one that is hiding that the children that they are having, and they're saying, well, they are my grandchildren. No, they are not your grandchildren. Those are children that were born outside wedlock. If you're a real Christian, believing the Bible, standing on the word of God, wanting to go to heaven, you have nothing to do with those children.
1: And here we're saying Megitoba Tindo Visunumbo, Edohona Deton, Edohona Doton, Edohona Deton, but Dohona Petele, Poso into me, but you are the village, Amanagi, Yevunado Point, Vivitio, Yeno to Nahe, Pale Pale, Vivide Manier, and no to I of you and you love Vienna Ledo, and here Jayolo, Aduna Modonado, Adwa Lotto, Vinelema Blue.
0: He's going to get married to a person that is already married.
1: Why do you like that, Meiko? That's it on devil.
2: and you say, I have to be there in their wedding.
1: But
2: if you are a child of God, you will not be there. If you are going on your way to heaven, you will not be there. Oh yes, they will talk against you. They will persecute you. But this is what the word of God is saying. He's saying that all this kind of careless, simple, carnal, worldly living, let us forsake them and go back to Bethel. Look at it in verse 10 again. Hearken, O daughter, and consider, and incline thine ear, forget also thine own people and thy father's house.
1: Say, ye vinyonu, lenu, sodo to ato e aye, won meto titile po, po,
2: to have a retreat. And there are people that will leave us at the retreat. They know the sound doctrine is there. They know the word of God is there. They will go to their people, to their village. They want to go and do something. You are not following the Lord intimately. Other people on Sunday like this, maybe the first Sunday of the month or the last Sunday of the month, instead of coming to church with us, once it's 11:30 or once it's 12 o'clock, they are running to family meeting. This family meeting they are running to, the people will come there. Some of them are Catholics and some of them are Protestants and some of them are Assemblies of God and some of them may be first class, some of them may have all these things. Some will speak in tongues, some will oppose speaking in tongues, and many of them with their cosmetics and all those things, they say, well, since we came from the same village and we are all Christians, we are planning now to go and reach that place, you are a compromiser. Come out of that kind of assembly and come out of that union and forget your people and come into the midst of the people of God. That's what the word of God says.
1: Medele Timbo, you must have gone what is a poem, put to segue, and the hook and wood of poor hook and we are in a son number of me, Jay Kondopok, Beta Tonebok, Beta Mitole Puja, a Protestant Latito Fine, Assembly Latito Fine, Renaissance Latito Fine, Moa Kumel Melatito Fine, May Isito, Biba Wimelati, May Isito, Biba Wimelatito Fine, you are the more, they know Beta the Club, Miss Mepoca, you say no, Medicame in Basiti to Plato, Beta Metonpo, I got you to go to Toya, you hot or Jenda to Bemonka, may you Kuno Domo, Tonson Chenche, Yeton, Bono Labo Tito Kondopo, Vipo, Jiwe, Wipo.
2: In verse 11, so shall the king greatly desire thy beauty, for he is thy Lord, and worship thou him.
1: Afor we do put more okrun why I call nine you and I to okrun not to win here.
2: For some time Abraham had been following the Lord. But unfortunately the wife of Abraham gave him some advice.
1: But we were blanu as yet on Nahuna Medi.
2: And this advice led to compromise. And God knew that Abraham was no more following as he used to follow. Then in Genesis chapter 17, and reading from verse 1, and when Abraham was 90 years old and 9, the Lord appeared to Abraham and said unto him, I am the Almighty God, walk before me and be thou perfect.
1: When Abraham saw you quick and we fought on Ukwene Meho, Kruno saw Abraham Budomo, Budomo, yet you are going to put us into no country
2: here
1: in Pipe.
2: Here we find God saying, Abraham, although you had started following me, but this is not intimate enough. This is not deep enough. This is not what I'm looking for. You are not perfect yet. Walk before me and be thou perfect.
1: Ilewe Jihua with Odidola, Abraham Tidomo, Oto Hirodomi Nubomo Shibane Makope, Edona Savonu, they were.
2: Let's now go to point number 2. Consecration and surrender of true believers. The Lord is expecting that we'll be consecrated unto him. If we have become slack in our faith, slack in our commitment to the Lord, slack in our conviction of the truth, Slack in walking step by step after thus says the Lord. Slack in the way we interpret and apply the Bible to our lives. And we're no more completely in the center of the Word of God. The Lord is calling us back to consecration and surrender. In John chapter 6, there was a time Jesus preached a straight forward message like this. And he told the people that were following after him the kind of commitment he expected, the kind of yieldedness he wanted, the kind of obedience to the word of God he desired, and the kind of Christian experiences he wanted them to have. For some of them, they didn't want to be that serious following after the Lord. They didn't want to be heart, body, soul, mind, future, present, past, everything completely for heaven. They didn't want to be totally

0: Many therefore of his disciples, when they had this, said, "This is an hard saying. Who can receive it?" Such deep intimacy with Almighty God, this is hard. Being totally separated from the world and even detached from your relatives and being totally given unto God, they said, "This is hard." Being so holy and so righteous that anywhere you see sin, whether in your brother or in your sister or in your daughter or in your son or in your parents, anywhere you see sin, you say, "Count me out, I'm not going to support you."
1: Some
0: of the disciples of Jesus couldn't take the word of God that seriously. And in verse 66, from that time, many of his disciples went back and walked no more with him. They said, "If the price of getting to heaven is that high, I can't pay that price." If the demand of God to get to heaven is that high, I can't meet that demand. If that is what fellowship with God implies, I better cut off my fellowship with God and keep in fellowship with my sinful relatives.
1: And
0: so many of his disciples could no more walk with him on those terms of intimate relationship with Almighty God. In verse 67, then said Jesus unto the 12, "Will ye also go away?" And the question is coming to you this afternoon. Will you also go away? Some people already have said that is too hard, I cannot stay. The price is too high, I cannot pay. The demand is so great, I cannot meet up. Not to love the world, neither the things that are in the world, not to have any intimacy association with those kind of clubs in the world, to have a change of dressing, a change of appearance, a change of lifestyle, and to be so clear cut, they will even call us fanatics. Some people said they could not bear that. And so Jesus asked the 12, "Will ye also go away?" Look at verse 68. Then Simon Peter answered him.
1: Now
0: read it after me. Read it out loud after me. Lord, to whom shall we go? Now has the words of eternal life. And we believe and assure that thou art the Christ, the Son of the living God. Look at the answer that he gave and look at the answer you are giving. Peter saw some of his friends saying, "Peter, are you staying? I am going."
1: Peter more daddy to no protest and be here and not yet a mule jay.
2: Peter saw some of the people that no human being can take days on the face of earth. Peter, are you still there? And Peter said, there's nowhere to go. I'm staying. I want to get to heaven.
1: Peter si hot on let to big bebo to lile cobra pon mima so gano tiamo. Peter be here beko to fine. Peter run dimanare say on low
2: and jay. And he spoke as a spokesman for the rest of the disciples.

0: poles.
1: He said,
0: Lord, where do you want us to go? Pharisees don't. Sadducees don't preach like this. The religious hypocrites that just want our money but they don't want to get our souls to heaven, they don't speak like this. Compromising preachers that only want money but they don't want to help us to see the Lord on, in the final day, they don't preach like this.
1: He said, Lord, to whom shall we go?
0: Thou hast the words of eternal life. And we believe. And we are sure. That you are the Christ. The Son of the living God. Jesus answered them, have I not chosen you 12? Oh, praise God that you are chosen. You know, that's the mark of those who are chosen. How do you know those who are chosen? You discipline them, they say there's no other place to go. You correct them sharply, they sit down there, they say there's no other place to go. You preach a straightforward, hard message and all the people are trembling, say, I don't think I will say, and they sit down there, they say there's no place to go. That's how we know the mark of the people that are chosen by God. The Spirit of God is telling them that all the trousers you women are wearing or you are wearing for your daughters and all these things you are piling up for yourself and for your daughters and for your people, you'll go and get them and burn them up in fire. They say, oh Lord, give me the grace to do it. I'm not strong, but help me. That's how we know the people that are chosen. So Jesus said, have I not chosen you 12? And one of you is a devil.
1: Jesus said,
0: I pray none of us will be devil. You know the devil, Judas Iscariot, he will hear all the word. He will not even go out. He will not even go to toilet while the preaching is going on. He will stay there, but in his heart he will say, I know what I will do. I will not do that. May God not allow you to be a devil.
1: You know Judas Iscariot.
0: He's the one that will say, why is he preaching like that? I'm going to betray him. I pray God will not allow you to be a devil. A person that will be hearing the word of God. The word of God that will make you to get to heaven. And then that will have hatred in your heart for the preacher of the truth that is trying to help you to get to heaven. The one that is looking for money, that if I have to sell Jesus Christ, I will sell him and get money by all means. The devils are the people that make money their God. I pray God will deliver us.
1: The consecration
0: and the surrender of true believers.
1: Look
0: at Ruth chapter 1 and in verse 16. And Ruth said, entreat me not to leave thee or to return from following after thee. For whither thou goest, I will go, and where thou lodgest, I will lodge. Thy people shall be my people, and thy God shall be my God.
1: Luti sodomo adalo tumi na dojo we do blue poro na do lesson kiko do me blue na fi here jewe yena yi poro fi here jewe yena jewe metole na yon meche jewe.
0: Nehemiah was telling Ruth an upper.
1: Now me to hold on Luti
0: po up. He said you can go back to your people.
1: I am
0: going back to Bethel. I'm going back to the land of promise. Now my was saying I made a mistake, a very costly mistake in coming to this strange land. I am going to the land of our God.
1: Now me to di donya ko chinua buwa igba jono eji shiban goja igba diwe weton lo suji.
0: Nehemiah was saying husband is dead, my two sons are dead, I am the only one remaining, but I will not die in exile, I will not die in a strange land. Before I die, my feet will touch the land of the people of God.
1: Now me to di domo asuche koku o visun chawule koku wanko so tinta igba jono tonji shiban na goya igba kpagweton lo ji manakuta igba jono tonji shiban wako na doku na ja igba cheji danta wako na doku.
0: Maybe you let the congregation of the people of God. And you've gone into a strange land. And you know the various things that have happened to you outside there in the land of Moab. Will you not do like Nehemiah? And say, I'll go back to the promised land. I'll go back to the land of plenty. I'll go back to the land of the Bible. I'll go back to the land of the Word of God. I'll go back to the place where they preach the Word in the face value without fear, without favor. And Upper and Ruth said, okay, we're going with you. And Naaman said, consider the price you are going to pay. If you go back with me, are you going to get married? If I should have hope and say I will get married today, even if I have a son which I cannot guarantee, are you going to wait until that child is grown up to marry? That means waiting for the next 20 years before you get married. Are you going to wait for the next 25 years before you get married? If you follow me back to the land of the people of God, you're leaving certainty for uncertainty. In fact, as we're going back, I don't know where I will live, whether it is going to be a ramshackle house or anybody is going to have mercy upon me and give me a room. I don't know where I will stay. And
1: Upper
0: said, so the price is high like that? So he said, Nehemiah,
1: Naomi,
0: I love you, but the price is high. So she said, bye-bye. We may not meet again. This may be the last I ever hear from you. Oh, he said, and I would have loved to go with you. But see how high the price is. So she went back. And Nehemiah said unto Ruth,
1: now me saw the Lutido,
0: and said, your sister-in-law has gone back. Come back to her people. And come back to our idols. Will you not also do the same? Are you going to follow me to this place? The road may be rough. The possession may be very low. The accommodation may not be good enough. We don't know what we're going to see when we get over there. And Ruth said,
1: Lutu said,
0: I know all that. Entreat me not to leave thee, or to return from following after thee. Where thou goest, I will go. Are we ready for that? I said, are we ready for that? Brothers and sisters, heaven is high. Heaven is holy. Traveling from earth to heaven We will sow it on the way. It will take prayer. Sometimes it will take fasting. Sometimes this body you'll need to bring it under. It will take overcoming temptation. It will take enduring persecution. Sometimes even the church will discipline you. What are we going to say about times of hunger? Times of sickness. Times of being ridiculed by people. Get into heaven. Oh yes, you are going to pay the price. The devil is not going to make it easy. He knows he's going to hell himself. And you say you want to get to heaven. He will send people to lie against you. He will send people to blackmail you. He will say things that when you hear like this, your head will be turning. So Naomi was telling Ruth and said, are you going with me? The road may be rough. Oh, and Ruth said, that is my decision. That is my decision. I want to get to that place. The land of promise. The land of rest. The land of joy. The land of peace. The land where God himself is dwelling. He says, don't tell me again that the price is too high. If there is one person on the face of the earth willing to pay that price, it's me. I will pay the price.
1: Aso dona mi da holo supo na susu blo. Endo meropo gewe kota igbaji na dosua holo nye nyewe melo nye na susua ho ene lo.
0: Keep on going where thou goest, I will go.
1: De to nu koto fi aje lo nye na yipo hiepo.
0: Where thou lodgest, I will lodge.
1: Ye jewe nye na je.
0: Your people. They may be poor, illiterate, and the people of the world abuse them that they are stinking.
1: Thy
0: people, they are not of my tribe. I don't even understand their local language. But thy people shall be my people. Thy God, the holy God of heaven, the God of Abraham, Isaac, and Jacob.
1: Abraham, Jacob, Isaac,
0: thy God, even the one that allowed your husband to die, allowed your sons to die because you came to the strange land, that same God that is of purer eyes and to behold iniquity, that God will be my God.
1: Where
0: thou diest, I will die.
1: My
0: following the Lord today is not a temporary decision. It will be until death do us part. And there will I be buried. It may not be the denominational Orthodox Church burying ground. It may just be at the backyard, and they may not be able to carry me back to the Moabite village. But where you die, there I will die, and there will I be buried.
1: And it
0: says the Lord do so to me and more also he fought but death part thee and me. That's the consecration of the true believer. That's the consecration of the people that want to make it on the final day. That's the consecration of those who are waiting for the sound of the trumpet at the rapture. Those people, the devil cannot deceive them. The devil cannot turn them around. The devil cannot discourage them. The devil may take anything from them. They say, devil, take anything you want to take. I'm going to that place.
1: Satan,
0: the You cannot threaten them. You cannot make persecution to make them to go back from the Lord and say, let the devil do his worst and let the persecutors do their worst. I am going to the land of promise. If you tell them that I'm going to take promotion away from them, say take promotion if you want to take it. Take money if you want to take it. Drive me out if you want to drive me out. Take the key to the house if you want to take it. I have decided I'm going to heaven and nothing will turn me around. Family people will say, when you are going to get married, we will not be there. When you die, we will not be there. It says, whatever you do, I don't worry, I'm going over there. I want to tell you now the reward of consecrated
1: saints.
0: Do you remember this? Ruth became one of the great great grandmothers of the Lord Jesus Christ. It pays to follow the Lord. Today may be the day of persecution, but tomorrow is going to be the day of reward. Today they may trouble you and trouble you and drive you here and there, but tomorrow is going to be the day of reward. You see Paul the apostle, he went through more than what you are going through, but he made up his mind he was going to get to heaven at all costs. Are you going to get to heaven at all costs? I said, are you going to get to heaven at all costs? In 2 Timothy chapter 4, reading from verse 7, I have fought a good fight, I have finished my course, I have kept the faith. Henceforth there is laid up for me a crown of righteousness, which the Lord the righteous judge shall give me at that day, and not to me alone, but unto all them that love is appearing. I don't know the last message I will preach before the trumpet sounds. You don't know the last message you are going to hear before the trumpet sounds. Here we are today. And I see you sitting in the congregation as just like ordinary people. It may be that the next time we see one another, it will not be here. It may be up in the sky. And then I will see your faces shining with the glory of God. And I will see the garment sun from heaven that the Lord has enclosed you with. Maybe the next time we meet like this, it will not be like you are sitting down like ordinary people, like you are seated this afternoon. Maybe I'll see you up there with crowns upon your head. Maybe I will see your stars in your crown. And I will say, sister, you made it. That persecution, that temptation, your husband flogging you all the time, tearing your Bible, that boss that said you will not get to heaven, sister, you got there, and you will say, brother, come and see my mansion. Maybe you will take me to your mansion. And you will show me that big mansion made by God. Better country. Where angels cannot stay. Maybe I will see you there. And see your mansion. And see your crowd. And then we will rejoice together. And say, thank God you didn't backslide. Thank God, although the message was hard. But we made it.
1: We made it.
0: We're going to make it. The Lord will take us there. Why are you sorrowful? Why do you want to backslide? Why are you looking back? Why are you turning back? Very soon the trumpet shall sound. Very soon there will be crown on your head. Very soon you'll be wearing the white garment. Very soon you'll be living in that mansion. Rise up and let us talk to the Lord in prayer. Rise up and let us talk to the Lord in prayer. And say, Lord, I'm going to endure till the end. Lord, I'm going to endure till the end. I have laid my hands on the plow. And I will not look back. I have laid my hands on the plow. And I will not look back. The devil may do his worst. I am traveling home. The unbelievers may do their worst. I am traveling home. The persecution may grow hotter, but I'm traveling home. They may deny me promotion in my place of work, but I'm traveling home. My husband may be quarreling and fighting, but I'm traveling home. My wife may be threatening to pack out, but I'm traveling home. Jewelry will not tie me down. Worldly dressing will not tie me down. Television will not tie me down.
1: Television worldly
0: party will not tie me down. The cinema houses will not tie me down.
1: Cinema
0: the drinking will not tie me down. Money will not tie me down. Politics will not tie me down. The things of this world will not tie me down. I'm traveling home. I am traveling home. Whatever they saw in the extended family will not tie me down. I am traveling home. The Lord is coming back for the saints of God. The Lord is coming back for those who are holy and righteous. The Lord is coming back for those who will not compromise. The Lord is coming back for those who are holy and righteous. Let's speed up our journey. Let us run faster. Let us walk faster. Let us pray more. Let us preach more. Let us consecrate more. Let us yield ourselves to the Lord more. Let us surrender more. Let us forget the world more. Let us follow the Lord. Let us follow the Lord. Maybe the next time we see one another, it will be in the mansions up in the sky. Pray and get ready. Pray and get ready. The Lord is coming. Will you be there?

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1: Father, in the name of Jesus.
2: Zala mitodaga, bomionuko minakode, otato Jesu inkame.
1: We come here tonight in the faith that you are a never failing God.
2: We
1: come here tonight in the hope that you are going to fulfill all expectations in every life. We're here tonight because we know everything that has been lost by everyone, by anyone, this is the day of restoration. And you are going to restore everything in Jesus' name.
2: But I saw God.
1: We silence the enemy. We crush the power of the enemy. And we push him aside right now in Jesus' name. We open the gates of heaven now. And we open, Lord, all the flood gates for you to pour down all your blessings upon all your people in Jesus'
2: name.
1: Lord, we're here for restoration. And we're believing that restoration is taking place already. During the preaching of the word, restoration will continue. At the time of praying for miracles, there will be a great restoration. Touch everybody here. And all who is in everywhere, touch everyone in Jesus' name. And be glorified through our lives. We thank you because we know you have answered. In Jesus' name we pray. Everybody give me a good amen. I'm looking at Luke tonight in Luke chapter 2. I'm reading to you from verse 10.
2: Luku, tawe, afwa okomite.
1: And the angel said unto them, fear not, for behold, I bring you good tidings of great joy, which shall be to all people. For unto you is born this day in the city of David a Savior, which is Christ the Lord.
2: Angelosa dogla ye domo mi di bublo. Po nyere wondagbe kome ronda roton wana mi rinatigla. Betole kona ye ji wlenga tole gla mi. To egbe to tunaro David to me reyi Christi oklona.
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2: Zaymen to kodawe do. Wendagbe rang betole kodji.
1: Good news for all people. You're wondering why did the angel come at this time and bring good news, good tidings of great joy. The angel first appeared at the Garden of Eden.
2: It
1: was at a time of bad news. God had created man and he had created the woman. And he planted a garden and he had everything made for them. God had created the Garden of Eden and then all the provision that man will ever need. All the things that will make man ever happy, ever joyful, ever peaceful, ever fruitful. There was no sickness. There was no sin. There was no sorrow. There was no satanic attack. Everything was peaceful and joyful and happy. And then God gave man a commandment and he said, you see this tree here? The tree that bears the fruit of knowledge of good and evil. Don't eat it. All the other things are available for you. And as you obey, and as you keep to this word I've given to you, you will never lack anything. Neither will you be ever sorrowful. There will be no problem. Keep to the precept. Then the promise will be fulfilled and there will be no problem. And then, if you break the precept, you miss the promise. There will be a lot of problems. And so the man said, yes, Lord. And when the woman was created, God gave that same precept, that same commandment to both of them. And the woman, in fact, revealed the knowledge that this is what God had said, that we must not even touch it. If you are not going to eat it, why are you going to touch it?
2: But soon, Lord,
1: if you are not going to eat it, why are you going to pluck it out? What are you going to do with it? If you are not going to eat it, don't touch it, don't eat it.
2: And
1: Satan said, you think you have enough?
2: And
1: you think God loves you? If you will take it, which means if you will disregard the commandment of God, if you will disobey that precept of the Lord, then you'll be as wise as God himself.
2: You'll
1: be a God man and a God woman. God to yourself and by yourself under nobody's control. And then he looked at it and touched it and plugged it and ate. And then her eyes were open to her shame. Her eyes were open to her sorrow. She lost the privilege of the promise. She had a problem. And then the Almighty God came in the cool of the day and he couldn't find his man. Neither could he find Eve. And he said, Adam, Adam, where are you? Since that time, the Lord has been calling the descendants of Adam.
2: Adam, Adam,
1: and the Lord has been calling you, and the Lord is calling you today, and you will answer. And then Adam said, I heard your voice in the garden and I became afraid.
2: Adam wado,
1: afraid of the creator. Afraid of the provider. Afraid of the comforter. afraid of the one that brought him into this world, afraid of the one that provided everything for him. And then the Almighty God said, have you eaten that fruit of which I told you you will not eat?
2: But
1: he said of saying, yes, Lord, but I'm sorry. Yes, Lord, I quit my disobedience. Yes, Lord, I'm finding you now. Yes, Lord, but I want you to have mercy upon me. He did not repent. Neither did he call upon God. He gave an excuse. Learn something from the word of God. Every time you give an excuse, you are excused away from the garden. Every time you give an excuse, you are excused from the blessing of God.
2: He gave an excuse.
1: And when he gave an excuse, then Almighty God said, excuse me, please. Will you find your way out there? And then he stationed an angel at the gate towards the Garden of Eden with a sword, going here and there. And the reason is God did not want man in his fallen stage come back and take that of the tree of life and then live forever in that bad condition. But then an angel was there. That's the point of my story. And the first time the angel appeared in this world, it was bad news. Bad news that man will not get back to that garden of Eden.
2: Oh, hold on, we don't tell it to Nanganawa.
1: And now the angel came after so many years, and the angel said, fear not. Why fear not? Because when an angel appeared at the Garden of Eden, it brought fear. Don't go in there again. When angels appeared in Sodom and Gomorrah, it brought destruction. Anytime angels appeared, man will be afraid because they wouldn't know what the angel was bringing, bad news or good news. But now the angel appeared and the angel said, fear not, for behold, I bring you good tidings and it will be of great joy. And it will be to all people. All people, that means the high and the low. That means the rich and the poor. That means the man and the woman. That means the villager and the township dweller. You know, there are people that tell us that, you know, Christ is only for the Jewish people, but the angel said, and you know, the angel was not a Jewish person, was not a human being. The angel said, this is good news, and the good news will be unto all people. Have good news for you tonight.
3: I have
4: good news for you tonight. And the moment you receive that good news, then something will happen in your life. Something will happen in your heart. You will never be the same again in Jesus' name. Fear not. That's the message I bring to you tonight. You're sick. Fear not. I have good news for you. Satanic oppression in your life. I say, fear not. I have good news for you tonight. You are barren, fear not. I have good news for you tonight. You are weak and powerless in your life, and it appears that all the powers of darkness are pressing you down. I come to you tonight saying, fear not. A good day has come for you. Fear not, because I bring unto you good tidings, good news, and it will be of great joy.
3: This
4: shall be unto all people. And then it tells us in verse 11, because unto you, for unto you is born this day in the city of David a Savior, which is Christ
3: the Lord.
4: As I speak about good news, I'm going to break my message to three parts. Number one, good news from the Savior. Good news from the Savior. That's very important. Number two, good news for all sinners. Good news for the sick.
3: If you're sick
4: tonight, you can begin to rejoice already. You are rejoicing not because you are sick, you are rejoicing because tonight you are going to be healed.
3: It
4: will take all your sicknesses away. All the attacks, all the oppression of the devil upon your life, the Lord is going to take everything away tonight in Jesus' name. Number 1, good news from the Savior. Hear this story. Luke chapter 2. I'm reading from verse 7.
3: A firstborn son.
4: The sheep there is Mary. Mary, the wife of Joseph. But she had become pregnant before she ever met Joseph. While she was still a virgin, because you know, Jesus Christ is a miracle.
3: This conception,
4: a miracle. His life, a miracle. His ministry, a miracle. His death, a miracle. His resurrection, a miracle.
3: His
4: appearance of the believers after he rose from the dead, a miracle. His ascension as he went up to heaven, a miracle. And here we are now, we're confronted with the beginning of this series of miracles. Because she brought forth a firstborn son, that he is the Lord Jesus Christ,
3: born not like any other man.
4: Eso revisto no pronje quando é bonuá kuno Jesus Cristo e magireji beta kule gbogbo.
3: Not like any other child, but born by the miraculous intervention of the Spirit of the Almighty God.
4: Jijeto e madeno jibie kule gbogba wotongbo gbogbo we daliwe.
3: Mary was asking the question, how shall this be?
4: Na Maria kokansero na wewe e na jolo.
3: Because I do not know any man.
4: Na nyimakonyo prosire gbede.
3: And then the angel said, the Holy Ghost will overshadow you.
4: Angelado, but we will not touch you.
3: And that holy thing that shall be born of you shall be called the Son of the Highest.
4: But we in
3: that's a great miracle right there. And if a miracle like that can be performed, that's without any intervention of man. And without any relationship with man, if Christ can be conceived and then Christ is born, if that miracle could take place, any other miracle will take place. I said any other miracle will take place. She brought forth a firstborn son and wrapped him in the swaddling clothes and laid him in a manger because there was no room for them in the inn.
4: And
3: there were in the same country shepherds abiding in the fields, keeping watch over their flock by night. And lo, the angel of the Lord came upon them. Suddenly the angel appeared unto them, and the glory of the Lord shone round about them, and they were so afraid, terribly afraid. And the angel said unto them, fear not, for behold, I bring you good tidings of great joy.
4: Angela sodogra ye domo mi di bublo pon nyere won dagbe kume won da ro ton wa na mi.
3: That good news is for me.
4: Won dagbe ne lo nye ton e.
3: I said that good news is for me.
4: No, won dagbe ne nye won eti na.
3: Good news of salvation for me.
4: Won dagbe kune ga ton na nye.
3: Good news of restoration for me.
4: Won dagbe lo do temi ton na nye.
3: Good news of healing for me.
4: When I be as I'm about to na ye,
3: and good news of prosperity for me.
4: From when I be, we get to put na ye.
3: As you accept the good news coming from the Almighty God, as has been sent to you today, the moment you receive it is yours in Jesus' name.
4: There to alokai, oh when that be to gakuno puto de ba kara idole that be na ko na lezo towe.
3: I bring you good tidings of great joy, which shall be unto all people, for unto you is born this day in the city of David a Savior, which is Christ the Lord.
4: And
3: they shall be a sign unto you. Ye shall find the babe wrapped in swaddling clothes, lying in a manger. And suddenly there was with the angel a multitude of heavenly hosts praising God and saying, why? Because out of a mouth of two or three witnesses the truth shall be established.
4: Ajiji agunda kwa wapa ono toneti tuangeli lo de moto jiwa wepa domo ete utu nato kunu meawetome inake nungbule po duwa hii.
3: An angel a proclaimed age An angel had just announced his good news for all people. He was talking glory to God in the highest, and on earth peace, goodwill towards men.
4: And the same
3: time, as the angels were gone away from them into heaven, the shepherds said one to another, let us now go even unto Bethlehem and see this thing which is come to pass, which the Lord has made known unto us. And
4: they
3: came with haste. You wonder why the people in Bible days, why they got the miracle so fast and so quickly? Because they didn't leave any space of time between hearing and doing. They didn't leave any period of time between receiving the message and responding to the message. And that's why, in all the places I have gone, I have found that the people that do not leave any space between hearing and doing, between receiving the message and responding to the message, they hear it now and they do it now.
4: So you went up for the and they basic, you don't say what I did for the foundage for you, but
3: they receive it now and they respond to it now.
4: You know,
3: those are the people that get the miracle power of God working in their lives.
4: You know,
3: and you are like that.
4: And
3: you're going to have that miracle power of God walk in your life even from tonight in
4: Jesus' name.
3: And so we find this is good news concerning the Savior. In Matthew chapter 1, I'm reading from verse 21. And she shall bring forth a son, and thou shalt call his name Jesus, for he shall save his people from their sins. That's what gives the Lord Jesus Christ the title Savior. And he is the only one that qualifies for that name, that qualifies for that title, that Christ and Christ alone is the only one that God the Almighty has given to to humanity, all men everywhere, to be the Savior.
4: The Christy.
3: There's no other Savior. Neither is there salvation in any other. You cannot save yourself.
4: You
3: might be an educated man. There's no salvation in you. There's no salvation through you. Number one, you cannot save yourself. To try to save yourself is like bending down and pulling on your bootstraps and to pull yourself up. You cannot do it.
4: You can't save yourself.
5: It's like telling you, for example, that you have a problem in your heart. And then you say, I've studied science. I'm a medical doctor. I am going to perform the operation on myself. And then I'm going to solve that heart problem. Even though you are a doctor, you cannot do it for yourself. Another has to do it for you.

0: I give money to some projects in my state. There's no salvation in that.
1: No do akwe azon daro da kula meto. I matenche ba yekulanga wana weyamo.
0: And there's no salvation in any family religion, family idol.
1: Mawa yekulanga mati to si sengenu tome henu vodo.
0: I will not do any of our traditional juju message to hurt anybody. It's to make people do well. There's no salvation there.
1: Eh vodo mele to si amasi emati na dukbla una mende do da.
0: Neither is there any salvation any other, for there is none other name under heaven given among men whereby we must be saved. And thank God this salvation is here.
1: In
0: John chapter 4 verse 42.
1: He
0: said unto the woman, now we believe, not because of thy saying, but we believe because, for we have heard him ourselves, and know that this is indeed the Christ, the Savior of the world.
1: John Tane, Afogbanu kwa we shigba, dogla ye domo, shigba, Afogkane nukwa we yeso dogla na we lo domo, mi se dinvye manyi, na oko tuwe ton utugba, na milasu se, oko e ton na minde, boso nyuendo, ewe wlengato, ayo ton lo nungbo.
0: Everybody say the Savior of the world. That means wherever you are, in any part of the world, this is the Savior. The one that forgives our sins. And the Lord will touch you and save you tonight in Jesus' name. Now I come to point number two. Good news for all sinners. In Luke chapter 2, verse 10 and verse 11. And the angel said unto them, fear not, for behold, I bring you good tidings of great joy, which shall be unto all people.
1: Angela sodogla ye domo, mindi bublo ponye hen wendagbe,
0: this good news that the angel brought that will be to all people is for all sinners. And when it says all sinners, there are many kinds of sinners. There are sinners who enjoy their sins. Salvation is available for them when they will stop enjoying their sins and then they come to the Lord. There are people who don't enjoy their sin. They still commit sin because they do not have any power to overcome them. They punish themselves. They might go to church on Sunday. They might go to church on a Saturday. They might kneel on hard ground. They might fast. They might weep. They might cry. And they hate themselves for the sins they commit. And yet, they are not free.
1: Yes,
0: the
1: gamlo, I basi sienji, ina blano, ina leafi, ina walepo, kacho, ima voso ina.
0: And the Bible says there's salvation for all people, there's salvation for all sinners.
1: But
0: in Romans chapter 7, I'm reading from verse 15. For that which I do, I allow not. For what I would, that I do not. But what I hate, that I do. The doctors told me if I keep on smoking, I'm going to have lung cancer. I hate it, but I do. The doctors tell me that

0: If I keep on fighting, getting angry, I mean violent, I'm going to have one of these days heart attack. But I do, because I don't know how to be free.
1: Why?
0: Because I do not have any power to overcome them. And with the HIV/AIDS that people get as a result of immorality, and then the billboards are warning us.
1: Sida de petola to be bay, but you know, Lando, we might back black at Alekoji and the Corona mean Patole.
0: And the churches are warning us.
1: And
0: our parents are warning us.
1: But
0: yet, with all the warning, are we free?
1: Gacho,
0: is no. Why? Because in ourselves, there is no power, and there is no spiritual ability, and there is no moral sincerity to be able to overcome. I don't voluntarily do them. That's what he's saying. In verse 16, if then I do that which I would not, I consent unto the law that it is good. Now then, it's no more I that do it, but sin that dwelleth in me. That is, this man here is confessing there's a controlling power of sin over my life. Over my habit. And there's nothing I could do by myself. Because of that controlling power, that's why it's difficult for you to be able to save yourself. But good news for all sinners, Jesus has come to save. I said Jesus has come to save. I'm here to tell you tonight, no matter how bad you are, God has good news for you in Christ. If you will stay there, whatever the preacher is preaching, you stay there. Whatever the accusation of men against you, you stay there with Christ. Whatever the condemnation in your own mind, in your own heart, you stay there with Christ. And then your time comes. Your time has come. I said your time has come. When all those people have gone away one by one, all your accusers, they will go away. Number one, good news from the Savior. Number two, good news for all sinners. Number three, good news for the sake. Luke chapter 4, reading from verse 18, the Spirit of the Lord is upon me, because he has anointed me to preach the gospel. That word gospel is another word for good news. You can read it this way: because he has anointed me to preach good news to the poor. He has sent me to heal the brokenhearted. To preach the deliverance to the captives. And the recovering of sight to for the blind. And to set at liberty them that are bruised. The Spirit of the Lord is upon me. Can we talk about that? Because there's power in the Holy Ghost. Let me remind you, he was conceived of the Holy Ghost. When he was baptized in water, the Holy Ghost came upon him of the sign of a dove. And then he was led by the Spirit into the wilderness. He was tempted, but he overcame the temptation, and he returned in the power of the Spirit of God. He appeared in the synagogue, in the temple, and he announced, "The Spirit of the Lord is upon me." And this is the testimony of Scripture. Jesus Christ, anointed with the Holy Ghost and power, who went about doing good and healing all that were oppressed of the devil, for God was with him. At the time of his resurrection, if the Spirit that raised up Jesus from the dead dwell in your mortal body, that same Spirit will quicken your mortal body and make your mortal body come alive. That power of the Holy Ghost is here tonight. And if you are sick in your body, I'm assuring you, it's going to heal you in Jesus' name. He announced right there in the place of worship, and he said, "The Spirit of the Lord is upon me." And that Spirit of the Lord is upon me. It will break every yoke in your life and destroy the curse in your life. Every sickness in your life, the Lord will take away in Jesus' name. And then it says, "Because he has anointed me to preach, to proclaim the gospel to the poor, the good news to the poor. He has sent me to heal the brokenhearted." Why are people brokenhearted? Probably because of your marriage. There's fire burning in the family. They are brokenhearted. Or maybe you are married and there is no child. You are broken hearted. And maybe you are in business and it's not making any progress at all. You are broken hearted. And maybe you have lost a lot in your life of property, of resources, of wealth, or whatever, and you are broken hearted. God is going to be great in your life. Because everything you have lost to the enemy, everything you have lost to the devil, everything you have lost to powers of darkness, this is restoration week for you. And if you will be faithful to the Lord and pay attention when you hear the word of God and you receive the word and you respond to the word,
1: kula ba yo kula bo teji teji asona blondo kula ta.
0: You hear the word and you do what it tells you to do. Right then at that time, there's going to be great restoration in your life.
1: Ase kula bo teji teji ama donba ba wa no do no ani walo to fi atene ingodo temela kwanawe.
0: And then it says, he has also sent me to preach and proclaim, announce deliverance to the captives. You see, there are people who are held in captivity. If you have read your Bible well, sickness is called a captivity. Isn't it a captivity when a man is sick? He cannot go to work. He cannot go and do anything. He's lying there, helpless, imprisoned in the hospital. And yet, the Lord is bringing good news to you. And it's the good news of opening that cage, the good news of opening that captivity, and you are released today in Jesus' name.
1: Gacho kunore wona gbe wa nawe na do kun ganja keme ye zewe do na do kun gbone plan to aso je jiwe banje me de kanu.
0: Then he says the recovering of sight to the blind.
1: Rapro mimo nukunu to la nukuto
0: na le. If you are blind, tonight is your night to open your eyes and see. If you have any form of sickness in your body, tonight is the night to drop that sickness before you go.
1: And
0: then Jesus said, is to preach the acceptable year of the Lord. Actually, in the original, that means the year of Jubilee.
1: The
0: year of release.
1: Oh, we
0: could say the year of restoration.
1: And
0: if you have been in any bondage, the Lord will release you tonight.
1: The
0: Lord will say, now you can go free. And he closed the book and he gave it again to the minister and he sat down, and the eyes of all them that were in the synagogue were fastened on him. If tonight you look unto Jesus and Jesus alone, you will not look at your sickness, but you look at Jesus. And it says, and the eyes of all them that were in the synagogue were fastened on him, and he began to say unto them, this day. Everybody say, this day. This day is the day of your miracle. This day is the day of your salvation. This day is the day of your deliverance. And this day is the day of your healing. This day is this scripture fulfilled in your ears. The fulfillment of the promise of God for you is tonight. The fulfillment of that restoration for you is tonight. And the fulfillment of the good, great, glorious promises of God for you is tonight in Jesus' name. And when Jesus said so, it's so. When he said so, it's confirmed. this day, this scripture is fulfilled in your ears, and all bear him witness.
1: Jesu nesa domo ndemana samba yo ren lotonie egbewe wewe ditoto mitome yo meposo de kunune.
0: All bear him witness. That means there was testimony.
1: Yo meposo de kunune nendo kunuti.
0: That means the people began to say, did it happen to you? It happened to me.
1: Nendo.
0: Did you get it? I got it. I bought you. Do you receive anything? I receive something. You are going to receive. And then you will be a witness of the manifestation of the power of God in your life in Jesus' name. Now the time has come. You know, it's not just hearing, it's doing. It's not just receiving the word, it's responding to the word. And you are going to respond tonight. Bow your head and close your eyes. We're going to pray together.
1: And
0: if you are receiving that forgiveness of the Lord now, anywhere you are, you raise up your hand. God is looking at that hand now. This is the time for you to say, Lord, I quit. I get away from my evil. I get away from my sin. This is serious matter between you and the Lord. Lord, have mercy on me. In Jesus' name we pray. Give me another good amen. Praise the Lord. Close your eyes as I pray for you. Father, in the name of Jesus, I thank you for all these who have responded and they have given their lives to you. They have confessed their sins with sincerity and honesty, and they have said, by your grace, they will not go back to them again. Oh Lord, I pray. Pray, you confirm the forgiveness in Jesus' name. Thank you, Lord, for the answer. In Jesus' name, we pray. Amen. Everybody, praise the Lord. I said, praise the Lord. Today is the day of your miracle. I said, today is the day of your miracle. Why don't you stand up for that miracle now? Catch it as we throw it at you now. Father, in the name of Jesus, we come to you tonight because we have good news. News for the sick. Good news for the blind. Good news for the demonized. And good news for everybody. Lord, I pray all their sicknesses, cancel them, heal them in Jesus' name. That problem in the brain, I command you, get out in Jesus' name.
1: to cry to command to me. They said to Jesus, come.
0: The deafness and the dumbness there, now I speak in the power of the Spirit of the Lord, with the name, the authority of the name of Jesus. The deaf begin to hear in Jesus' name. And those who are dumb begin to speak in Jesus' name. All those who have the brain problem, I command right now, epilepsy vanish away.
1: Insanity
0: vanish away. Against tuberculosis and internal sicknesses, with every pain, I command that sickness in your body be removed in Jesus' name. And Lord, I pray for those who are blind, those blind eyes, I command the bandage of the devil. And the blind devil that is blindfolding you, get out in Jesus'
1: name.
0: I command those blind eyes to be opened right now in Jesus' name. And those who are lame, your hands withered, you have stroke, you have any problem on your body, or it's your waist or any part, I send the power of the Almighty God in your body right now, be healed in Jesus'
1: name.
0: Touch everyone and heal everyone. And do your wonders in the midst of the people. Confirm the miracle of healing. Confirm the miracle of deliverance. And confirm all the answers of what we have asked you right now. In Jesus' name we pray. And everybody said, and again, and again, amen. Praise the Lord. Put your hands together for Jesus. Praise the Lord. Rise up as we pray together. Almighty God, we thank you for this glorious, wonderful day of worship. Thank you, Lord, because we are alive to glorify you. Our praying, Lord, that all the glory will come to you today in Jesus' name. And you plant your word in our heart. That Lord, every day, every moment of every day, and all the days of our lives, it will be a desire, it will be a deed that will do things that will bring honor and glory and praise to your name in Jesus' name. We pray that you revive every one of us. And that your fire will burn in every soul in Jesus' name. And then we'll carry that revival fire everywhere we go, and many, many people will turn to know the Lord as their personal Savior. Lord, that you keep us awake and at alert, so that your word will do good in every heart today. In Jesus' name we pray.
1: To Jesu nye kome mi kodete.
0: We're looking at Hosea chapter 6. I'm reading from verse 1.
1: Hosea ta trokwa fotita.
0: Come and let us return unto the Lord, for he has turned and he will heal us. He has meeting and he will build us up, bind us up. After 2 days, he will revive us. In the third day, he will raise us up and we shall live in his sight. Then shall we know if we follow on to know the Lord is going forth, is prepared as the morning, and he shall come unto us as the rain and as the latter rain and the former rain unto the earth. In a passage I've read to you, you have seen there one word,
1: revival
0: is what the Old Testament and the New Testament talks about. And you have the description of that revival in many parts of scripture. You place yourself or put yourself so that revival can come. And the revival comes to an individual, comes to a family, comes to a local church, and comes to the church at large. And then he says it will raise us up, which means then revival also includes raising up, rising up. And we shall live in his sight, and we have that grace and the godliness to be able to live in his sight. It tells us in Hosea chapter 14 verse 7. They that dwell under the shadow shall return, and they shall revive as the corn. Again, that's what appears there. But it tells us we dwell under a shadow. And under that shadow, under that protection, in the immediate presence of the Lord, he revives his people. And here it says, he revives us as the corn. It's referring to the corn that is planted. And when it is planted, it's like it is forgotten. And it is like it dies. And then after it's dead, then there is life that comes into that corn. And then it comes alive again. It's like resurrection life comes to that corn. And then with that resurrection life, there is productivity, there is multiplication, because it brings out many, many others. It tells us in Habakkuk chapter 3, we're looking at verse 2. It says, O Lord, I have heard thy speech and was afraid. O Lord, revive thy work in the midst of the years. In the midst of the years, make known in wrath what? Remember mercy.
1: et à son touriron ou to blabla au huile ton mè to blabla huile ton mè train train son riron ou to remè blé mè fliete fliete le blanou.
0: We're talking about let the revival fire keep on him. Already about revival. Now let's read about the fire of revival. And the Lord Himself establishes that revival fire. All coolness will be gone. All lethargy will be gone. Look at about the fire now in Leviticus chapter 6. I'm reading verse 8.
1: Okay,
0: verse 8 it says, and the Lord spake unto Moses, saying, command Aaron and his sons, saying, this is the law of the burnt offering. It is the burnt offering because of the burning upon the altar all night until the morning, and the fire of the altar shall be burning in it, a continual burning. Verse 12, and the fire upon the altar shall be burning in it. It shall not be put out, and the priest shall burn wood on it every morning, and lay the burnt offering in order upon it, and he shall burn thereof the fat of the peace offerings. Verse 13, very important. The fire shall ever be burning upon the altar, shall never go out. Join those two things together. Number one is the revival. He will revive us again. And then bring the fire together and then understand it is continual. Understand, it's always there. What's revival? Revival is the spiritual experience of God's manifestation of power, bringing heaven-sent repentance. Bringing heaven-sent restoration. Bringing heaven sent righteousness and renewal. You find sometimes, you know, the church is going on and all the processes day after day and moment after moment, everything is going on. But sinners are not repenting. Backsliders are not being restored. When revival comes, then there comes a period of the manifestation of God's power and there is repentance. There is restoration, there is righteousness, and there is renewal. That's revival. Revival is the spiritual experience
2: experience of God's manifestation of power, bringing heaven sent excitement. Heaven sent enlargement. Heaven sent enthusiasm. Heaven sent exploits. That's revival when things are out of the ordinary. And that thing out of the ordinary is happening everywhere. What's revival? Revival is the spiritual experience of God's manifestation of power, bringing heaven's sent divine visitation.
1: What's
2: revival? Revival is spiritual experience of God's manifestation of power, bringing heaven's sent intercession. Intervention. As well as impartation. Revival is not just people clapping their hands and singing, and then revival is not just saying we have a signboard or we have a poster. It's the time of righteousness, of renewal. It's a time of excitement, enthusiasm. It's a time of definite experiences. It's a time of intercession, intervention, and the time of impartation in the lives of people. It's a time when the Lord begins to broaden our vision, and the Lord begins to manifest some deep, deep virtues of the Christian life. That is revival. Revival is a time of answers to prayer.
1: God
2: waking people up in the dead of the night when everybody ought to be sleeping and everybody just feels this is the time to pray.
1: And
2: they were
1: waking
2: to the righteousness demanded by the Lord.
1: And
2: the conscience is awakening as well. What's revival? Revival is the time of spiritual experience of God's manifestation of power, bringing heaven's sent new life. New love. A kind of love. Well, say, I've been in this church for many years now. I've never seen such a manifestation of love, the new love. For new light that we're beginning to see. You open the Bible like this as an ordinary child of God, and then you begin to see the light. The light that comes in that word. That's revival. And when there is liberation. And that's what the Lord is saying. All this is what I want to do into every life. And then he's telling us, let that revival fire, let it keep burning. I pray it will keep on burning. That this church will never experience coldness. I pray that God will move us on. Once again, like it happened in the upper room, that same revival fire will come upon everyone in Jesus'
1: name.
2: Let the revival fire keep burning. I divide the message to three parts. Number one, the power of his revival fire. Number two, the purging of his refining fire. Number three, the perception of his revealing fire. Power of his revival fire. There's a kind of fire that brings revival to every soul. A kind of fire that brings revival to the whole nation. We're going to see an illustration of that in 1 Kings chapter 18, reading from verse 21. And Elijah came unto all the people and said, how long hold ye between two opinions? If the Lord be God, follow him. But he Baal, then follow him. And the people answered not a word.
1: Elijah saw us a pork betole, put the bodam on our way. You like bears on in our way. Tentin de Sodo Lenio, Kunoni, you roya with me, Rodo, Shiba, so in Bali, Be, Mimbotoki, Rodo, Betole, Masok, no, Rodeneba.
2: And so in Vastachi, and Elijah said unto all the people, come near unto me. You know, if we're going to have revival, and we're going to have revival, you must come near unto Elijah.
1: And
2: he says, come near unto me. Don't put a wall of separation. Come near. Come near unto me. And all the people came near. You will come near. I said you will come near. Having the same mind and the same heart with your pastor. Come near. Having the same goal, the same vision with your leader. Come near. And the people came near unto him. And he repaired the altar of the Lord that was broken down. Verse
1: 31,
2: we're told Elijah took 12 stones representing the 12 tribes of Israel. Not 7, not 10, not 11. Complete.
1: Elijah
2: If we're going to have revival, every kind of cornerstone the Lord had given to the church. Elijah, in expecting that revival fire will come, it says there is just one thing to do.
1: Elijah to nukundo vofae.
2: The Lord never thinks about 11 tribes of Israel. He never thinks about 5 tribes of Israel. He's always thinking about the 12 tribes of Israel. And therefore I'm going to bring all those 12 stones representing all those tribes of Israel, and I'm going to put everything in place. We can do that. We don't have to kind of give up some of the doctrines. We can stand on everything. Everything the Lord has given. You're not going to say, well, you know, if we keep on emphasizing everything Jesus emphasized, maybe our church will not grow. And maybe the people will not come leave that to God. All we want is that we're going to repair the altar of the Lord. And we're going to put all the stones in place. And when we do that, when that fire comes, God will bring the final result. That's why it says in verse 31, and Elijah took 12 stones according to the 12, according to the number of the tribes of the sons house of Jacob, unto whom the watch of the Lord came, saying, Israel shall be thy name. And with the stones he built an altar in the name of the Lord.
1: Elijah saw his anu, ya wekere di osoka wendo, visun Jacob ton le ton le ton meche, de oko klono ton wa domo Israel uwe unyi, to we naso unyi zanu le lo, we eyi do drag bade to, unyi oklono ton me.
2: And then he made a trench about the altar, as great as will contain 2 measures of seed. And he put the wood in order. And he put what? He put it in order. Let all things be done decently and in order. God is not the author of confusion. If we really want revival, do all things decently, the way the Lord Almighty will appreciate. Put the wood in order, and he cut the bullock in pieces and laid him on the wood and set fuel for barrels of water and pour it on the burnt sacrifice and on the wood. And he said, do it the second time.
1: And then the first time,
2: for the second time, and he said, do it the third time, and they did it the third time, 4 times 3. What's that? 12. See this Elijah. You know, many people say Elijah was a prophet of fire, a prophet of power. Yes, but you know why? He did everything according to the watch of the Lord. And there are some people that they push the word of God aside. They put all the doctrines aside. They put all the teachings of Christ aside. And they go to the mountaintop and they are praying. And say, what are you praying for? Want revival, want revival, want revival. Bring the word back. It is when the word has its rightful place in your midst. That's when we can pray, and then there'll be revival. If you want revival in your soul, revival among your children, revival in your family, revival in your community, in your local church, you bring the totality of the word of God back. That's what God loves. He exalts his word above his name. Verse 35, and the water ran round about the altar, and he filled the trench also with water. And it came to pass at the time of the offering of the evening sacrifice that Elijah the prophet came near and said, Lord God of Abraham, Isaac, and of Israel, let it be known, tell me, you know, we can determine the time.
1: Oh, I forgot to tell you, Kondwele gaso wa joto jre. Nina avo ujayi tonton menwe. 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Jwa we Abraham ton. Jwa we Isaac ton. Ko jwa we Israel ton. Po boeni nyinywe anywe. Miyozo misikando jre da ima. Misikando ndia yibe.
2: It's like when Moses was tracking Pharaoh. He said, when you want all these frogs to be taken away from you? He determined the time. He said, tomorrow.
1: When I'm going to
2: when do you want revival? And we ought to be able to say that, oh Lord, the revival we want and the revival we crave is this day. And that's why Elijah prayed it came to pass at the time of the offering of the evening sacrifice that Elijah the prophet came near and said, Lord God of Abraham, Isaac, and of Israel, let it be known this day that thou art God in Israel and that I am thy servant. Tell me the rest of that verse. You see that? Religious conferences, conventions, convocations, and religious gatherings and meetings and religious assemblies, they don't know that.
1: Sister, no memele, tagunplu memele, betupo memele, ima moduna ekewo.
2: The thing that you know, if you bring the best musicians in the country,
1: yeah, lendoni arenga, nuko tok bawa otome.
2: And if you bring people that know how to shout and throw up their hands and run on the platform and say we're going to pray.
1: Boya kemele deni deni deni no londo from bela do agata panko. Oremi to ranji, bonyonjua we pa beto lumba kwa do.
2: Bring people that know about territorial spirit and they know about evil spirit, they know about a secret
1: called.
2: People that can shout on the devil, they say revival will come. No, it doesn't come that way. That I have done all this things according to thy word. It is the centrality of the word in your conviction. You bring the word central in your lifestyle. It is what brings revival. It is that word that we keep at the very center of our worship. And we do not allow anything in the church to compete with the word of God. And to brush the word of God aside as if all those other things are as important as the word. He said, Lord, let it be known this day that I have done all these things at thy word. In verse 37, hear me, O Lord, hear me, that these people may know that thou art the Lord God and that thou hast turned their heart back again. That's revival. When the hearts of the people are turned back again, away from their pursuits, away from their self-centeredness, away from their self-exaltation, away from from their petty personal programs.
1: So Tito Pevi Yede to Lay Yezina Yede Leme.
2: And their hearts are turned back again unto the Lord. Then the fire of the Lord fell. The fire will fall.
1: By Hayeton Godo Kuno de Mirona Jai, the Mirona Fle Jai.
2: I said the fire will fall. No, survival fire coming upon the people.
1: When a Mirona Fle, Mironia, Vofuma Betology, Mirona Fle de Yeji.
2: And when that fire falls, then you will know it in your soul.
1: When a Mirona Fle, yes, when I knew it, I need daughter women.
2: And it will bring real spiritual energy and power. And this church, although we thank God for what God has done all these years, but we're moving to another level.
1: And
2: then it says, and it consumed the burnt sacrifice, and the wood, and the stones, and the doors, and licked up the water that was in the trench. And when all the people saw it, what did they do? They fell on their faces, and they said, the Lord, he is God. The Lord, he is God.
1: And Psalm 104:4.
2: Who maketh his angels spirits and his ministers a flaming fire.
1: Mere yi jagon do basi mendagun e ton bo so yi ozolo do basi li so yin ton e ton le.
2: When revival comes, you'll find that it affects the ministers to the point they preach, and they preach their hearts out.
1: Oh, when I vote from bera mo na be kula devis mo ta gba nu ko won e pele to ye ko do e an do ye ko so yin ka ton je gbonu.
2: In Jeremiah chapter

0: leje afokoto mero epe mi ko asan ro mende mende woni asan wo de tonu kan.
1: There's no revival in his soul.
0: Wo fun wa tun to alin to eton meba.
1: If the prophet was like that, guess what the people of Judah themselves, guess what they were.
0: En ye ga je do ten le nko ton ye do mi o me Judah ton le ten ai ta ton eton do ten teme ye na te.
1: All of a sudden, look at that verse 9 in the middle. But his word was in my heart as a burning fire. I pray it will come to your heart like that.
0: And
1: you know, sometimes when there's no revival, you are not totally backsliding, but you are not inside completely.
0: And
1: your kettle of water is on the stove, but the fire is not on, and therefore the water is cold. Turn on that fire, and the fire begins to burn. All of a sudden, the heat is coming on, and the water is getting warm. All of a sudden, the water is boiling, and the lid on that kettle, the vapor throws that kettle away, and everybody begins to hear a sound, and they begin to see the vapor, and the whole community or the whole kitchen is filled with that vapor. Then we know fire is burning somewhere.
0: But
1: that fire will burn today.
0: But when the minute le kula kula kula, I'm on the scene. Fire kaka, banje azoton de tonji ba to kosa lakona rumia u. But me lakwa yoro nungo tonde mi oto digito to sen eklo mi ona digito egbe. Fofolo elam beto egbe to beza to meto egbe.
1: In the middle of that verse, but the word was in my heart as a burning fire, shut up in my bones, and I was weary with forbearing, and I could not stay. He could not stay. He moved on. You will move on. Ezekiel chapter 37. I'm reading from verse 1.
0: Ezekiel tagbaton ko we afoton tita.
1: The hand of the Lord was upon me and carried me out in the spirit of the Lord and set me down in the midst of the valley which was full of dry up bones.
0: Alokoton tinto Jesus remi ton ito gbo okuna ton me bo so se mi do gbagbla agbado lotan me tin go na o hu ohule
1: and cause me to pass by them round about, and behold, there were very many in the open valley, and lo, they were very dry.
0: But
1: in verse 3, and he said unto me, Son of man, can these bones live? And I answered, O Lord God, thou knowest. Again he said unto me, prophesy upon these bones and say unto them, O ye dry bones, hear the word of the Lord. Thus says the Lord God unto these bones, behold, I will cause breath to enter into you, and you shall live. And then he tells us in verse 6, and I will lay sinews upon you, and will bring up flesh upon you, and cover you with skin, and put breath in you, and ye shall live, and ye shall know that I am the Lord.
0: So
1: I prophesied as I was commanded, and as I prophesied, there was a noise, and behold, the shaking, and the bones came together, bone to his bone.

0: polo lenye dodai wanyi yende ti fine boda ayego aibaku wande okule swakli doko.
1: When I beheld, lo, the sinews and the flesh came up upon them, and the skin covered them above, but there was no breath in them.
0: Nyeso da ayego bokon kanle tin to yeji agbatala sowa sowa aga ayuso shon ye shigba bofule matin to ye megba.
1: Prophesy, son of man, and say to the wind, thus says the Lord God, come from the four winds, O breath, and breathe upon these slain, that they may live. So I prophesied. We have to cooperate with God. We have to be obedient to God. We have to do exactly what the Lord wants us to do. If the revival is going to come, it's not a committee sitting together and a committee saying, now, oh, what are we going to do if revival is going to come? And then the committee says, okay, let's drop this. And the committee says, let's bring this. And this is what that denomination is doing. That's what that organization is doing. That's what that assembly is doing. That's what those people are doing. If we can do what all those other assemblies and congregations, what they're doing, maybe revival. Not that. In verse 10, so I prophesied as he commanded me, and the breath came into them, and they lived, and they stood up upon their feet, an exceeding great army is going to happen. Those good old days of revival will come again. Fire brings an end to coldness. Fire brings an end to lukewarmness. Fire brings burning conviction, renewal, zeal, commitment, evangelism, single-mindedness in following the Lord. Point number two, the purging of his refining fire. We're looking at Zechariah chapter 13 verse 9. Zechariah chapter 13 verse 9, and I will bring the thought patch through the fire and will refine them as silver is refined. I will try them as gold is tried. They shall call on my name, and I will hear them. I will say, it is my people, and they shall say, the Lord is my God. The revival fire is the refining fire. It refines us. It tells us in Malachi chapter 3, I'm reading from verse 1. Behold, I will send my messenger, and he shall prepare the way before me. The Lord whom you seek shall suddenly come to his temple. Even the messenger of the covenant whom you delight in, behold, he shall come, says the Lord of hosts.
2: lost.
0: When
2: he comes, what does he do? In verse 2, whom he abides the day of his coming, and who shall stand when he appeareth? For he is like a refiner's fire and like the fuller's soul.
0: This is
2: a fire that comes to refine. The fire that comes to totally purge and purify. In verse 3, and he shall sit as a refiner and purifier of silver, and he shall purify the sons of Levi and purge them as gold and silver, that they may offer unto the Lord an offering in righteousness. When that purging has taken place, then he says he sits as a purifier, and then he purifies the sons of Levi. Who are the sons of Levi? Those who are the workers. If we go on in the same old Adamic way, there's no way that the congregation can be what they ought to be. It is a purification, refining of those sons of Levi that will then flow down, and the church will be what you thought to be in Jesus'
0: name.
2: And this church is going to be,
0: so
2: we'll see his holiness. Give me a good amen. And we will be his righteousness. We'll see his majesty, and we're going to be in this family too. The Lord will do it. I said the Lord will do it. Isaiah chapter 6, I'm reading from verse
0: 1.
2: In the year that King Uzziah died, I saw also the Lord sitting upon a throne, high and lifted up, and his train filled the temple. If revival is going to come, then we forget that Uzziah has died, and now we see the Lord. But in the year that King Uzziah died, Isaiah said, I looked up like this, and although I could not see Uzziah, I saw the Lord. You will see the Lord. And I saw the Lord high and lifted up. Then Isaiah said, above it stood the seraphims, each one had six wings, with twain he covered his face, and with twain he covered his feet, and with twain he did fly. One cried unto another and said, holy, holy, holy is the Lord of hosts. The whole earth is full of his glory. And the pulse of the dumb moved at the voice of him that cried, and the house was filled with smoke. ton wana ogbewoke dawa ton okoloso gonazo.
1: Then said I, woe is me, for I am undone, because I'm a man of unclean lips, and I dwell in the midst of a people of unclean lips, for mine eyes have seen. Your eyes will see.
2: When your eyes see
1: the Lord high and lifted up, something will begin to happen in your heart. When he saw that, first of all, there was a confession, and he said, woe is me, I'm a man of unclean lips. And then he said, for mine eyes have seen the King, the Lord of hosts. Then flew one of the seraphims unto me, having a live coal in his hand. That's the fire right there. It's the fire that refines.
2: When we do put us laughing, let me draw a dear Mioca to a loet Mironi, Mudokotroni, Mionocrome, Willoni,
1: which he had taken with the tongue from off the altar, and he laid it upon my mouth.
2: Hey, you better do so, Agbaloji, hey, you do, oh no, you go.
1: That thing will burn off every chaff in your mouth.
2: This
1: has touched thy lips, and iniquity is taken away, thy sin what is purged. In verse 8, also I heard the voice of the Lord saying, whom shall I send, and who will go for us? Then said I, here am I, send me. It is that purifying, that purging, that refining that makes us more useful to the Lord. Will be more useful to the Lord in Jesus'
2: name.
1: We're looking at Daniel chapter 12, and we're reading from verse 10. Many shall be purified and made white and tried. We may not be committing sin. However, this chaff, a heap of chaff there. There's no poison there. There's nothing poisonous in chaff. Only that they're unessential. They're not important. And they're occupying unnecessary space in our mind. And the Lord is saying, you could do more than you are doing. You can go where you have never gone. You can reach a higher height. Just these things that are not sinful, because after the Lord saved you, and you say, praise the Lord, no more adultery, then you are happy.
2: Now,
1: no more fornication, then you are happy. And thank God, no more lying, and thank God, and there's no more cheating, there's no more stealing. Praise the Lord, but that's not the end.
2: How
1: about this heap of chaff?
2: None
1: essentials. The first stage is that all the sins are gone. We're born again. But you know, many people that are born again, but the chaff in their lives will not allow them to amount to what they ought to be.
0: dinwele ebona teyi na do jete me jero ye ni jeto gbigbo me.
1: But the Lord will take it away today.
0: Gbagbe kun na be yi me pose.
1: That's why the Lord said in that Daniel chapter 12 verse 10, many shall be purified and made white and tried, but the wicked shall do wickedly, and none of the wicked shall understand, but the wise shall understand.
0: Metuzuna le yede we boso en yede zun wi we boso yin ki klo we sigba menyina kanle na yi kanyina do to wi wa sigba nu ponto enyinu nyu eto le na tun
1: I will understand.
0: Nyelo nyina tun.
1: We're looking at Matthew chapter 3 from verse 12.
0: Matthew taton afeton wi awe.
1: Whose fan is in his hand, and he will thoroughly purge his floor and gather his wheat into the garner. But tell me the rest.
0: Mega papa eto tinto alo eto mena so zagba zinko eto ton we teche praso beli kun eto do zinko me shigba ki ade konami ki e ma se bogunu.
1: As you look at your life and you say, oh, why am I not making the progress I ought to make?
0: Wola do gbeza to me pon ro ni ma to nukan yi ba nje temenjo yin ni je.
1: Why am I not crossing the river I need to cross?
0: O so je ma data ni ma to tolo le data.
1: Why am I not in the place I ought to be?
0: Ni ma to ba je temenjo na ko je den to nukuru na do na do je.
1: Then you look at your life, you say, Lord, but I'm saved, I'm born again,
0: ba pon gbeza to me la kuro nko mo kun en gama.
1: And that negative thing, that sinful thing, that evil thing I used to do, thank God, grace has blotted them out.
0: No nya kade no wada ine le nya do ne le ope na jo di ro jo mi oko wa bo susu ye me po se.
1: But why am I not where I still need to be? All the opportunities I need to have, why am I not having those opportunities?
0: Sigba te to ma o je te meje na je jo je je na mo yi le ma ko mo ye e te we zon ye te we zon.
1: And all the exploits, experiences I ought to have, why am I not having them? Why am I not where I dreamt about many years ago?
0: No jo do me go gbigbo ton le le jo njo do gwe ne ko ma jo do gwe po si wa ile te meje na o je ma o je te mo ko ton le me e te to ji jo klo na.
1: And the Lord is saying, you are my child, if you die you will get to heaven, but when you get to heaven you're going to be among the low class when you get there. Because with the chaff in your life that stands between you and the glory, what you ought to achieve.
0: Now, okay, tie to chicken, I hear photo gigo to po, Luja and Yimba Maconillo getting a letter when I mew much, much, you don't man.
1: If that continues, you're not going to be able to have the crown and the stars you ought to have. That's why you're praying to the old Lord, let this refining fire, this revival fire, let it burn today. And when it burns, then all the chaff is gone, and the Lord says, now I can do what I wanted to do with you. Can it happen? In Luke chapter 3 verse 17, whose fan is in his hand, and he will thoroughly purge his floor, and will gather the wheat into his garner. Tell me the rest.
0: Mega papa eto tinto alo eto menado zagba zinko eto ton we cheche bonaso beli kun to zinko eto meshigba o flo wena yi miyo mashi mashi do me.
1: The revival fire is also the refining fire. Number one, burning off chaff.
0: Titande miyo vofo tondie ena menu leko.
1: Number two, purging away inward sin. Number three, purifying the heart. Number four, removing desire for toys and replacing them with treasures. Toys are not poisonous. But toys are just to keep the children busy. Keep the children happy. And keep the children active while the adults are doing something significant. And when the children, when they get to the point, we know they ought to do something significant. We take the toys away from them. And the refining fire comes in our lives and it says, hey, baby. And toys make babies happy. And they love the toys. It is when the revival fire comes. Then you begin to realize in your life, this one, is this a toy or a treasure? And then you begin to realize the lot of toys I have as an adult, and I'm still like a baby Christian. They make me happy. But at the end of the day, when I look at what have they contributed to my life and what have they contributed to the destiny that God has appointed me for, they contribute nothing except for the superficial surface happiness. And I say, no, the time has come. All those toys, I throw them away. Now what I need is treasure. And a treasure will come in your life in Jesus' name.
2: Number
1: five, it destroys the love for the things of the world and rekindles the first love for God in our hearts. Isaiah chapter 1, I'm reading from verse 25. I will turn my hand upon thee and purely purge away thy dross, purely purge away thy dross and take away all thy team. Then also it makes us seek only Christ and His glory. I pray God will do it today. I come to point number three, the perception of the revealing fire. We're looking at 1 Corinthians chapter 3, and I'm reading from verse 13. If every man's work shall be made manifest, every man's work shall be made manifest. For the day shall declare it, because it is revealed by what? By fire.
2: They
1: used to do this in the olden days, that they had a piece of gold, and that's a precious metal. How will this gold, which is very precious, how will it be revealed? The wood is not important. The hay is not important. And all the stubble is not important.
2: all those
1: clothes that the rags are not important. The thing we're looking for is the gold, and the gold must be somewhere here, hidden within the rubble. What do? They set it on fire. So that the seed that will burn, and the seeds that will not burn will remain. You get the point? Then, as they set on fire, everything goes up in flame, and they just stay aside and they're looking. And then the clothes are burning off. The wood is burning up, and all the rubble is burning up, and when everything has burned to ashes, then they go there and the gold is revealed. It is a fire that brings the revelation and the unveiling and the discovery of the gold. That's what the Lord is saying, that every man's work shall be made manifest. And then it says, for the day shall declare, because it shall be revealed by fire, and the fire shall try every man's work of what sort it is. Let's say there are seven things, and only one of them is gold. And then you say, I'm going to be fair. I'm going to divide my time equally. And you give time to this, and time to this, and time to this, and a little time to the golden virtue. And the Lord is saying, be wise. How will I know, Lord, what I'm to give time to? Set it on fire. Because it is the fire that will reveal what is important. And when all those other things are burnt off, your gold will remain. If we don't do it now, do you know, brothers and sisters, it will be done on the final day. If any man's work abide, which he has built thereupon, he shall receive a reward. If any man's work shall be burnt, he shall suffer loss. But he himself shall be saved, yet so as by fire. Almost lost, but barely saved. And then he goes to heaven. Eventually, by the grace of God, you will get to heaven. You believe on the Lord Jesus Christ as your personal Savior, you will get to heaven. You have looked at Calvary, and then you have made an exchange. He took your sin and he gave you his righteousness. God, in his mercy, will take you to heaven. He has washed your sins away. He became your Savior. He became your substitute. He became your sin bearer. If you died to heaven, will be your eternal
2: home.
1: But getting to heaven, that's one thing. But the work you do, the things you spend your life, your time on, by the time you get the fire is applied,
2: then
1: many things are burnt off. It is what remains and is revealed by that fire that will determine what glory
2: yito miro me ora do gigo de
1: what honor
2: ye de
1: what crown
2: ye gbakun de
1: what stars you have
2: sunglevu de jerani tindo
1: lord the things I do from now on to be revealed by fire and then eventually when we get over there God will lift you up
2: o kuro no enu mba ante divile chalebe mi do kuro ye po won na jedno gigo da ko mo do nche bo ya se mi do aga
1: you walk the streets of gold having the joy of having done what the Lord wanted you to do and accomplish here in life
2: and agmosikale oji to dan na ko wa nu okun ko de gran na do wa ta igba eji file bo gigo na to eto sikale oji to dan
1: the day is coming when the fire will reveal everything
2: azane jake mi ona kule mle do poro popon
1: let it reveal it now so you can concentrate on what is important in life
2: dike mi oni do ga di vie ya mo
1: Let's up and talk to the Lord in prayer.
2: The
1: revival fire.
2: The
1: refining fire.
2: The
1: revealing fire. Talk to the Lord in prayer.
2: The
1: Lord
2: will
1: make you wise. So salvation. And let the revival fire keep on burning. Abandon the toys. You are an adult now, adult believer. Let the Lord apply that refining fire. There'll be a purging. There'll be a purifying. Let the fire reveal. When all those things are set on fire, the things that are shaky will be shaking. The things that are consumable will be consumed by the fire. Then the treasures, the gold, the precious things, the valuable things, things worthy will remain. The revealing fire. Then your life here will be glorious. Your service here will be glorious. Your reward in heaven is certain.
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4: Shall we pray?
5: Heavenly Father, we thank you at this time.
6: Put
5: your name because we know you are here with us.
6: I'm
5: going to bless your people today. We're asking, Lord, you give us the victory every time temptation comes in Jesus' name. That was the power of the Spirit of God. And with the sword of the Spirit, the Word of God. With your partnership and presence in our lives. Every time temptation comes our way, we will be overcomers in Jesus' name. We pray, Lord, that your word will be very clear to every heart. Bless your people today.
6: In
5: Jesus' name we pray. Shout a great amen. Praise the Lord.
6: We're looking at
5: 1 Corinthians 10, verses 12 and 13. Wherefore let him that thinketh he standeth take heed lest he fall. There is no temptation taking you, but such as is common to man. But God is faithful, who will not suffer you, will not permit to allow you to be tempted above that ye are able. But will, with the temptation, also make a way to escape? That ye may be able to bear it. Today we're talking of the believer's victory over common and peculiar temptations. Victory is the believer's birthright. Everyone in partnership with Christ with faith and in reality will share the victory of the Lord. If we are born again, we are partakers of his life. We are partakers of his victory. We know there are temptations, but we are recreated for victory. And we are destined to conquer. There are seven things that will help you to have a sure victory. In English language, they spell out the word victory. V is for vigilance. If you are selling in the market, and you know there are people that are moving about wanting to steal your property, you will open your bright eyes to see well. You know that the devil is going about, he wants to steal your salvation away. You must have vigilance. Number two, intercession. A person who wants to overcome temptation, he must be a prayerful man, a prayerful woman. Number three is conviction. If you're going to overcome, you must have conviction. Conviction about God. Conviction about heaven. Conviction of the promises of God. Conviction of the reality of danger if you fall into temptation. Number four, there is trust in the Lord. If we're going to overcome, we must trust the Lord. That the Lord is greater, stronger, higher than the devil. And the trust we have in the Lord will not be betrayed. And then five is obedience. A person who is committed to obeying the Lord. And he says, come watch in the rain, in the sunshine, in the fire, in the flood. I'm going to be obedient to the Lord. That's a person that will have victory over temptation. Number six is resistance. A person that will lock the door against the devil. You are inside and the devil wants to enter. You hold the key in your hand. And you lock that door. And you say, Jesus, I am trusting you. I am staying by you. Satan wants to enter. He wants to bring his deception and temptation. I am resisting the devil and locking him out. That's a person that will overcome. Number seven, yieldedness. You yield unto the Lord. You yield your member to God. I've yielded it to God. My eyes have yielded to God. My ears have yielded to God. My legs have yielded to God. And I am not going to lend to the devil what I have given to the Lord already. The devil is saying, can I borrow your hand and use it for my project? I'm sorry, I've yielded it to God. Can I borrow your voice and use it for my project? I'm sorry, I've yielded it totally to God. And it is that vigilance. intercession, conviction, trust, obedience, resistance, yieldedness to God
2: that will
5: give you the victory. In Hebrews chapter 12 verse 1, wherefore, seeing we also are compassed about with so great a cloud of witnesses, let us lay aside every weight and the sin which does so easily beset us, and let us run with patience the race that is set before us, looking unto Jesus. Don't look at the devil. Don't look at temptation. Don't look at the tempters. Don't look at the detractors. Don't look at the thieves that want to take your things away. Looking unto Jesus, the author and the finisher of our faith,
2: who
5: for the joy that was set before him endured the cross, despising the shame, and he sat down at the right hand of the throne of God, to overcome in temptation. Number one, looking unto the Lord. Number two, leaning upon the Lord.
2: You
5: lean your whole weight, your past, your present, your future, totally unto the Lord. Number three, loving the Lord with all your heart, with all your soul, with all your mind. Number four, listening to the Lord every time.
2: While
5: going in the way and temptation is coming, you will hear the voice of the Lord saying, go this way or go that way. And at the time of temptation, to overcome, to listen to the Lord every moment of the day. Number five, living for the Lord. You are committed, you have a covenant to the Lord. I'm going to live for the Lord for the rest of my life. Number six, all for the Lord. You know the people that fall into temptation.
2: Yeah,
5: the people that offer something to the Lord and so they're still trying strings on it. If you give something to the Lord, you give your heart to the Lord, you give your body to the Lord, you give your family to the Lord, you give your talent to the Lord, if you are tying some string on it, it is that string you are tying to your offering that the devil will use in bringing temptation your way and make you pull it back. But the path to victory is living on for the Lord without tying any string on it. Number seven, learning from the example of the Lord on how to overcome. And if we do that, we will not fall. And we're not going to fall. I said we're not going to fall. The believer's victory over common and peculiar temptation. We're going to teach the word of God on this subject on three subtitles. Number one, perception and observations on temptation. Perception and observations on temptation. Number two, purpose and objective of the tempter.
4: Number three,
6: power to overcome temptations. Number one, perception and observations on temptation. James chapter 1 verse 14.
4: But every
6: man is tempted when he is drawn away of his own lust and enticed. Then when lust has conceived, it bringeth forth sin, and sin, when it is finished, bringeth forth death. Temptation is the enticement or seduction of Satan, or by his servants to lure man away into evil or sin.
4: Actually,
6: Satan has been defeated. And all the temptations of the devil, the smallest child of God can overcome temptation. Every believer can overcome temptation. Actually, what makes a temptation look powerful and irresistible? Man's inward desire. That's why it says in verse 14, when he is drawn away of his own lust. If that inward lust is weakened, if that inward magnet that is attracting the power of temptation is weakened, the passion and desire inside the man is weakened, temptation will not have any power. You see, when you are drawn away by that irresistible force, that's what makes temptation mighty and powerful and almost irresistible. Number one, if there is inward desire for prosperity, God wants to prosper some people. But if that prosperity becomes number one, your dream, your desire, your talk, everything you are thinking about in the day and in the night, if prosperity becomes a strong inward desire, then there will be that enticement to sin. Number two, pleasure. If pleasure is what you want by all means, and you are thinking about it, any party that you are finding out, you are investigating, any party this Saturday, any party Friday night, and you're not going for prayer meeting, you're not going for meeting of children of God, or you're looking for party, I'm looking for pleasure, it will become a temptation.
4: Number three, power.
6: If you're looking for power by all means, there are many kinds of power. There is magical power. And there is occultic power. And there is power, authority over people. If you are looking for power at all costs, you want to be in control. You want to be in charge. You will want to push down other people so you can take their place. The strong inward desire for power will be a great pull in the temptation of the devil. Number four, progress or promotion. If you're looking for progress by all means, I want promotion. Please, I got to this place of work. Other people are going beyond me. I should have reached this level by now.
4: And
6: you will want to do whatever it will take to make you get the promotion, the progress. Number five, popularity.
4: Hey, I want
6: to be popular.
5: You want to be a politician. You want them to vote for you. It may not be the politics of the state or the local government. It may be the politics of church. If you are looking for popularity, by all means, you will not be telling the truth.
7: You
5: be like Absalom. When you know somebody has gone to his coordinator, he has gone to the group coordinator, or he's gone to the brother that is coordinating our church, and then you know they have counseled him. But you will call them and say, "What are they telling you? What are they telling you?" You will want popularity by all means, even if you are going to deceive them like Absalom.
7: In a minute.
5: That is the inward desire, passion that leads a person into temptation. Number 6, possession. And the person, I want to grab, I want to have, I must have it, it must be my own. You want to dispossess other people so you can possess their possession. Like Ahab. He had his own vineyard. And he wanted the vineyard of Naboth. That kind of lifestyle, inward passion, desire can lead a person to temptation. Number 7, preeminence. A person that wants to have preeminence, he will lock the door against other people. What other people can do, what the coordinators can do, what the zonal leaders can do, what you know this choir can do, he will want to be locking the gate against them. I should be the only one.
7: Preeminence.
5: In 3 John verse 9. 3 John verse 9. I wrote unto the church, but Diotrephes, who loveth to have the preeminence among them, receiveth us not. But you know, if you say God's will be done, I'm not looking for anything, I'm not seeking for anything, God's will be done. Any opportunity, any privilege the Lord gives me, I'm alright with it. I will not run ahead of God, I'm staying here with God. Then temptation will not have power, will not have authority over
7: you.
5: In Genesis chapter 3 from verse 1. Genesis chapter 3, and we're looking at verse 1. Here we're told about the temptation that came to Eve. And you will see what made the temptation mighty and powerful. Genesis chapter 3, we're looking at verse 1. Now the serpent was more subtle than any beast of the field which the Lord God had made. And he said unto the woman, yea, as God said, ye shall not eat of every tree of the garden. And the woman said unto the serpent, we may eat of the fruit of the trees of the garden. But of the fruit of the tree which is in the midst of the garden of God, God has said, ye shall not eat of it, neither shall ye touch it, lest ye die. And the serpent said unto the woman, ye shall not surely die. For God does know that in the day ye eat thereof, then your eyes shall be opened, and ye shall be as gods, knowing good and evil. And the devil made the bait to look sweet and attractive.
7: And
5: because Eve was thinking, if I do this, I'll become greater. I'll have more power. I'll have more popularity. I'll have more intelligence. I will be like God himself.
7: You
5: want to be as popular as the one on top. As powerful as the man on top. As preeminent as the one on top. The devil will use that bait to draw you away into temptation. In verse 6, and when the woman saw that the tree was good for food. When the woman saw, if you close your gate, the devil will come in through that gate. The eyes are the gate through which all the information coming from the devil will go through and get to the heart. If you don't block your ear gate, the devil will come in. Because you know people of the world, those tempters, they become to pour it inside your ear, inside your ear, inside your ear. Our people tell us that if the ear does not hear something dirty, something bad, the heart will not think of anything corrupt.
7: That's
5: the reason why you need to close those eyes when the devil is coming, and you need to close those ears when the devil is coming. What God said was bad.

0: mi te file mi kokon na we bo pon we bo de do aloji do e ma yan to pon pe bonjo ton dali una je ko to egbe don le ba wa de we to asun to eji to asun pa to me bo da do mo do le mi da file ma yan le bo yere yan bo tin belo kadi ev nu e mi da to file do ma yan to ko to egbe don ado tin belo enyo plawa tandi ev nkoton.
1: And when the woman saw that the tree was good for food, and that it was pleasant to the eyes, and a tree to be desired, that's the word, inward desire, inward desire. That's what makes temptation strong. And a tree to be desired to make one wise, she took of the fruit thereof, and did eat, and gave also unto her husband with her, and he did eat.
0: Pour atin et na ojuro amo ojuro ne je veux remettre edu on a souhaité un gars na doduga.
1: Be careful what you see.
0: Chale pai nwe.
1: Be careful what you hear.
0: Pai nwe si atelego.
1: Be careful what you speak.
0: Pai nwe lo ton son me atelego.
1: In Joshua chapter 7 verse 21.
0: Joshua ta shan ya fokonu kunoko.
1: When I saw among the goodly, among the spoils, a goodly Babylonish garment, and 200 shekels of silver, and a wedge of gold of 50 shekels weight, then I coveted them, and took them, and behold, they are hid in the earth, in the midst of my tent, and the silver under
0: it. Kandia o di Jessica ton de po konenu ayen do kunkena yebo yebo so dai po so dai ego yewura yedo o come to go
1: le Babylonish garment
0: edo agboda gbe Babylon tan.
1: I saw it. It's not good for an Israelite. It may be good for
0: Babylonians.
1: A person in Babylon is different from a person in Israel. What is good for Indians may not be good for Nigerians. You will see how some Indians dress.
0: And I'm Indian leno sonundo.
1: And you see how Americans dress.
0: I'm the American leno sonundo.
1: And you see how other people dress.
0: I'm the American leno sonundo.
1: Don't go to Babylon to borrow their dressing and bring it to Israel.
0: I Babylon bo where we talk about to Israel memblo.
1: What is good for those Babylonians outside there? What is good for those unbelievers outside there? What is good for the Egyptians outside there? It's not good for Israel.
0: Babylon let to bonudo. No nyina mesa to bonudo. No nyina
1: as a child of God, you will not see those Babylonish garments outside and then pick them up and say it is good. It's not good for you, it may be good for them. I saw, I coveted, I took.
0: The
1: problem that people have in 1 Kings chapter 21. First Kings chapter 21 verse 1. And it came to pass after these things that Naboth the Jezreelite hired vineyard which was in Jezreel had by the palace of Ahab the king of Samaria. And he spake to Naboth, saying, give me thy vineyard, that I may have it for a garden of herbs, because it is near unto my house. And I will give thee for it a better vineyard than it. Or if it seem good to thee, I will give thee the worth of it in money.
0: Ahab
1: saw the vineyard of Naboth, he wanted it. He had his own vineyard. And you don't need to look at the vineyard of another person. You have your own wife.
0: at
1: there's no point looking at the wife of another person.

0: tẹ to ado ne wata si pọn.
1: You have your own business.
0: A ti n to asonto we.
1: There's no point looking at the business of another.
0: E ma jẹ anilo nukun asun mẹ ne bọtọ mẹ nẹ.
1: You have your own work.
0: A ti n to asonto we naa de.
1: There's no point looking at the work of another person.
0: E ma jẹ anilo asun mẹ ne bọtọ pọn nẹ.
1: And you have your own money. Don't look at the money of others.
0: A ti n to akwẹto naa de tẹ to ato mẹ ne bọtọ akwẹ pọn.
1: You see the people that have their own wives at home, and their wives are good, and their wives are taking care of them, their wives are doing the best they can do for them, but they will leave their wives at home, and then they will be looking for other women outside.
0: Amo ye tin do asito gbele ati tin yun wa pe olukun pe ego bodu je yun tin bana su eto le ye do ba sna kan to ye to yun le pon to gbonu yun de vole.
1: And that was the thing that caused temptation for these Ahab.
0: No ekule pon ana bo edie ma
1: be satisfied with what God has given you.
0: Ndo pe kopo nu ejo na we po
1: satisfied with your wife.
0: Ndo pe kopo asito we po
1: be satisfied with your business.
0: Ndo pe kopo da jo to we po
1: be satisfied with the privilege the Lord has given you.
0: Ndo pe kopo jo de jo na we po.
1: Thank God for what you have. Thank God for what other people have. Don't be covetous of what belongs to others. Micah chapter 2 verse 1. What to them that devise iniquity and walk evil upon their beds. When the morning is light, they practice it because it is in the power of their hands.
0: Donc là, il y a un autre qui a été fait pour les gens. Il y a un autre qui a été fait pour les gens. Il y a un autre qui a
1: No, I'm a child of God. I'm going to reconsider it now. I will tell my boss, you need my body, okay, I give you my body so I can have the promotion. They are thinking about teaching the night. When they get to the office during the day, they say, Master, that thing you are talking about, are you still interested? Alright. I was saying no, but I have seen my foolishness, so I don't care anymore, I don't worry anymore now. Now, you yield to temptation because you were thinking about it in the night. So, the Lord is telling us that we avoid temptation. In 1 Timothy chapter 6, 1 Timothy chapter 6, I'm reading from verse 9. But they that will be rich fall into temptation and a snare, and into many foolish and hurtful lusts, which drown men in destruction and perdition. The people that want riches, wealth, now, by all means, you will get into fraudulent business. You'll get into
0: 419.
1: You will get into money doubling. And you will get into trouble. Because that strong desire, I want it now. I must finish building this house this year. I must buy that car this year. I must have that thing this year. I must get my own before this year runs out. Whatever I will do, I will get it. You'll get into temptation. Verse 9, they that will be rich fall into temptation and a snare. And into many foolish and hurtful lusts, which drown men in destruction and perdition. If you are not careful, because you are teaching in the school and they are saying that if you don't have a degree now, they will send you away.
0: ma parle go na to me pon do wi wa me tu bada matindo sedka le pole po ya nyose
1: the state government will not reckon with you anymore. Then you go to this thing they call evening classes.
0: I matter the Canada we say but in velo and I can we na to yi let ndo ja yi,
1: and then they say we're going to contribute money so that when we're going to take the exam,
0: you know, the velo me acho akwe ndo me nyamba te exam
1: as the mediators there like this, they will be writing it on the board, will be copying, and then they say Christian, come and join us.
0: But when me pronto wa but won ta to go end of yin wura Christian ni kon ko ko mi popo.
1: You say, well, what can I do now, because the Lagos state government said if you don't have certificate they will just drive you away, and then you join them. Because you want to keep that job by all means, whether by crook or by whatever it is, that's why you fall into a temptation.
0: Do ajuna nu wasune gba wa le po metu ajan din alo le po to set kale.
1: For the love of money is the root of all evil, which while some coveted after, they have erred from the faith and pierced themselves through with many
0: sorrows.
1: We shall overcome in Jesus' name. Point number two.
0: Ogo aweto divelo.
1: Purpose and objective of the tempter.
0: Nunya mona kpodo lendote kule kpontola tonpo.
1: Why is the devil trying so hard and running after believers and bringing temptation their way?
0: Ete tu e satan nonto tite kunga wale kpoji. Nato kule kponwa iso lesi a iloji.
1: He must not be ignorant of the purpose of the enemy.
0: Ema jemine unvendo kpon nunya mona ton dali.
1: We must not be ignorant of the wiles and the strategies of the devil, the tempter. In 2 Corinthians chapter 2 verse 11, lest Satan should get an advantage of us, for we are not ignorant of his devices. How many times have some people come to you? And they come in such a nice way.
0: But you know what I mean, that way.
1: And they look so nice and they are smiling.
0: But you know what I mean.
1: And they say how much they love you.
0: But you know what I mean.
1: And they have been watching you, that you are a serious, sober person. And as they flatter you, you give up your defense. And then they say that we have been thinking about it, this business that we want to do. We trust you because you are a Christian. We don't want you, and they're not just any Christian, the deeper life Christian. We know them. That's why we have come to you. They know that you have made some profit and you have some money with you, and they want to get everything away from you. But the way they flatter you, and the way they talk, and the way they present everything to you, and they say that they want us to be able to register this thing. If we register it, we two will go to church, only we are not deeper life. But we cannot talk to members of our own church because we don't trust many of them. They don't believe holiness and sanctification. But even though we don't go to deeper life, but we believe the word of God. Only that we are not in deeper life, but that's why we are calling you now, so we can join together and we can put our capital together, because there is money in this thing. Without prayer, without counseling, you just take all your money and say, okay, we'll bring it together. By the way, what is the profit in this thing? You are talking about profit.
0: Matthew,
1: and I'm back to the 1 year, everything will come out like this. You'll be surprised. You are in money already.
0: You know,
1: all your capital you give to them because you did not know the strategies and the plans and the wars and the devices of the tempter. God will deliver. I said God will deliver. In 2 Corinthians chapter 11 verse
0: 3.
1: But I fear lest by any means this as a serpent beguiled, deceived Eve through a subtlety, so your minds shall be corrupted from the simplicity that is in Christ. All that the devil is trying to do is so that your mind will be corrupted. He wants to defile your mind, make your mind dirty.
0: And
1: he wants to make you a captive. In 2 Timothy chapter 2 verse
0: 26.
1: And that they may recover themselves out of the snare of the devil who are taken captive by him at his will. He wants captives, he wants slaves. That's why he's doing all that he's doing. He will not get any slave from our church. He will not make you a slave in Jesus' name. In 1 Peter chapter 5 verse 8. 1 Peter chapter 5 verse 8. Be sober, be vigilant, because your adversary the devil as a roaring lion walketh about seeking whom he may devour. The devil is an enemy. You see, he was so clever, so cunning, he deceived one third of the angels of God. There are millions and myriads of holy angels. And the devil was so cunning, was so clever, was so subtle. And he went to one third of these angels. And he was able to brainwash them, able to deceive them, able to turn them away from the Heavenly Father. And eventually he destroyed their holy nature. Those holy angels became demons. They became evil spirits because he drew them away. And now he has drawn them away to damnation and eternal doom. He's an enemy, he's not a lover. You see, there are times when you will not understand. You are coming from your place, from your house, you are coming to the church. As you are coming to the church, you see some fellowship or assembly or whatever they call them, you see them on the way. And then the devil begins to whisper in your ear.
0: But
1: you need to go all that long journey. Why are you going to Bagada? You are going to that long distance.
0: About
1: this one by the side here.
0: That's
1: not good. How do you know it is not good when you have not entered there? deeper life. It's only deeper life.
0: How
1: about this one there? If you enter, then you will know whether it is good or whether it is bad. Now, as you are going back home today, you have your house where you are living. And there are houses on the road that you will see. Are you going to enter another person's house without getting to your house? Answer me.
0: No. Lala.
1: This is your church.
0: Agutuedema.
1: I said this is your church.
0: Kunula Agutuediema.
1: Babylonians have their church.
0: Babylon la yetinda agutuedema.
1: And Egyptians have their churches.
0: Egyptian la yetinda agutuedema.
1: And the Syrians have their churches.
0: Asilan la yetinda agutuedema.
1: And the psychedelic people have their churches.
0: Psychedelic la yetinda agutuedema.
1: And worldly people have their churches.
0: Yeta yomo la yetinda agutuedema.
1: And the dancers have their churches.
0: Owerutola la yetinda agutuedema.
1: They have their own church and you have your own church. As you are coming from your house,
0: yeah.
1: And you are coming to your own church,
0: yeah.
1: The enemy will be whispering it in your ear. Will be saying, church is church. Why don't you branch over here? You say, no, I cannot branch in another person's house. That's their own church. I'm going to my own church. What if we came here this morning? And you came as you sat down. As you were looking for me. You didn't see me.
0: Baba mommy.
1: And then they were looking for me, all the security people.
0: But me, baba mommy.
1: And eventually they found me in one of these other places.
0: But you have mommy to look to tele me.
1: And then they came to give you information.
0: But you have
1: they said that a pastor, not that he didn't go to church. A pastor went to church, but he went to another church. He left his own church and went to another one. Branch by the wayside.
0: I will
1: not branch by the wayside.
0: And
1: praise the Lord. When you are coming, you will not go astray. You will go where God has brought you. God has brought you here. Nobody will take your place in Jesus' name.
0: When you are coming, you will not go astray.
1: So that's how Satan deceived all those people and he destroyed them. He is an enemy, but he will not prevail over us. Satan's purpose in bringing temptation away is to deceive us, to draw us away, is to destroy our lives, and is to eventually damn our souls in hell fire eternally. Being tempted is not a sin, but yielding to that temptation is sin, and it is yielding that leads to backsliding, that will lead to punishment and eternal suffering. We come to point number 3. Power to overcome temptation. Power to overcome temptation. In Ephesians chapter 6 verse 10. Ephesians chapter 6 verse 10. Chapter 6 verse 10, it says, finally my brethren, be strong in the Lord and in the power of his
0: might.
1: Put on the whole armor of God that he may be able to stand against the wiles of the devil.
0: But
1: we wrestle not against flesh and blood, but against principalities and against powers, against the rulers of the darkness of this world, and against spiritual wickedness in high places. Therefore, take unto you the whole armor of God, that ye may be able to withstand in the evil day, and having done all to stand. Stand therefore, having your loins girt about with truth, and having on the breastplate of righteousness. Are you assured of the preparation of the gospel of peace? Above all, taking the shield of faith where we shall be able to quench all the fiery darts of the wicked. We can quench all the fiery darts of the wicked. We can overcome every strategy of the enemy. We can overcome every temptation. We can be victorious. We can be more than a conqueror. Because that's the word of God. And take the helmet of salvation and the sword of the Spirit, which is the word of God.
0: Pray
1: always with all prayer and supplication in the Spirit, and watching thereunto with all perseverance and supplication for all
0: sins.
1: Has given all the armor. All that we need to do now is to take it on, and we shall overcome. In 2 Corinthians chapter 10 verse 4. For the weapons of our warfare are not carnal but mighty. What you have is mighty. The grace of God. The word of God. The power of the Spirit. The promises of the Lord. The presence of Christ with us. The weapons we had to conquer, to overcome the temptations of the devil, they are mighty. For the weapons of our warfare are not carnal but mighty through God to the pulling down of strongholds. Imaginations and every high sin that exalted itself against the knowledge of God, and bringing into captivity every thought to the obedience of Christ. If we will take on that armor, if we will wield and make use of that weapon of our warfare, there is no temptation that can defeat or destroy your life. James chapter 4 verse 7. James chapter 4 verse 7. Submit yourselves therefore to God. Resist the devil and he will flee from you. That is how to overcome the devil. How to overcome every temptation. Resist every temptation. Reject every offer the devil is trying to give you. Devil is trying to say, if you yield to this, if you surrender to this, if you give in to this, this is the profit, this is what you are going to have. Reject every offer of the devil. Refuse every invitation from the tempter. Sister, you know that man is a tempter and he is inviting you. You resist, you reject, you refuse that invitation. Young man, you know they want you to marry unbeliever. Be not unequally yoked together with unbelievers. And you know the invitation they're trying to give you from the village, from home, from the state, is so that they can tie your hand and tie your leg and then make you to marry that unbeliever. Refuse that invitation. You resist, you reject, and you refuse. You renounce. If there are some habits, evil habits you have been yielding to in the past, Now you repent of all those sins, and then if the devil is still coming and but you did this before now, are you pretending that you don't understand what I'm trying to tell you to do? Were we not doing it before together? You say, yes, in the past when I was careless, that's when I agreed with you, but now I renounce every evil habit. I'm not going to do that again.
0: Bravo, dai. I don't want your cannibal, sir. She got the Veda Colon for your son by a die, but Leba was in Vialo, Brian and Odai, no Pomino don't worry, Pomino don't the way, ma, and on Botonde, die in Botono, Mamma Divier, Ungo Levato, Boko Baye, and Andio Lucuso, Cletole, Po.
1: If the person that is trying to bring you into a temptation is a member of the church, you report, you resist, you reject, you refuse, you renounce, you report that person that is trying to bring you into sin. Then you recall, you remember the word of God you have been learning here. Recall, remember the word of God, the promise of God, the warning of God, the commandments of God that you should not give yourself to temptation. Then you recite the word of God. You tell the devil, it is written, it is written. I will not do that thing. I've made up my mind. I'm following the Lord. You recite the word of God and use that sword of the spirit, the word of God, to drive away the enemy. Then you rely on the strength of the Lord to carry you through. You rely on the promise of God. You rely on the presence of God. You rely on this eternal support. Underneath you are the everlasting arms. Rely on the Lord by faith. And then you reckon yourself a victor. You reckon that you are dead to sin. You are alive unto God. And the devil will not be able to pull you into temptations anymore. And as the Lord gives you the victory, you rejoice in the Lord. Greater is he that is in me than he that is in the world. And you are singing and praising the Lord and rejoicing. You rejoice. Psalm 119. I'm reading to you from verse 37.
0: Jale, you have for 37.
1: 119, verse 37.
0: 119 for 37.
1: Turn away mine eyes from beholding vanity, and quicken thou me in thy way.
0: Then the question says, so vakmukongo nagbe mito alogoto eleji.
1: You will not allow your eyes to see evil.
0: Amadike nukuto nimo nyana.
1: You will not be concentrating watching evil and looking at pornography pictures in the newspapers, in magazine, on the internet, anywhere.
0: Amato nyo memele ponto magazine meto tele meto internet me.
1: Psalm 119 verse 9.
0: Wherewith
1: thou shall a young man cleanse his way? By taking heed thereto according to thy word. With my whole heart have I sought thee, O let me not wander from thy commandments. Thy word have I hid in mine heart, that I might not sin against thee. That's the secret of overcoming. Verse 128. Therefore, once you eat, therefore, I esteem all thy precepts concerning all things to be right. I hate every false way. That's why you are going to have the victory.
0: Proverbs
1: chapter 4, I'm reading from verse 23. Keep thy heart with all diligence, for out of it are the issues of life. Keep your heart. Keep your eyes. Keep your ears. Keep your mouth. Keep your hand. Keep your feet. Keep yourself away from temptation.
0: Let
1: eyes look right on, and let thine eyelids look straight before thee. Ponder the path of thy feet, and let all thy ways be established. Turn not to the right, turn not to the left. Remove thy foot from evil.
0: And
1: let me show you one man that took all these warnings and exhortations serious and was able to overcome temptation. In Genesis chapter 39,
0: verse 7,
1: and it came to pass after these things that his master's wife cast her eyes upon Joseph, and she said, lie with me. And
0: Joseph
1: but he refused. Remember that he sought to overcome. But he refused and said unto his master's wife, behold, my master wotteth not, knoweth not, what is with me in the house, and he has committed all that he has to my hand. There is no greater in this house than I. Neither has he kept back anything from me but thee, because thou art his wife. How then can I do this great wickedness and sin against God? And it came to pass that as she spake to Joseph day by day, the devil is never tired. Potiphar's wife was not tired. Delilah was not tired. Jezebel was not tired. Wanting to bring temptation to the people of God, the tempters and the temptresses are never tired. If the devil was not tired, and Potiphar's wife was not tired, Joseph also said, I'm not going to be tired. I have said no, I'll keep on saying no. If the devil is not tired, you must not be tired. The devil is looking at you. You will get tired first. Because day by day, week after week, month after month, the devil will be bringing the temptation. And then if you are a real Christian, if you are a real child of the kingdom, if you are truly born again, if the nature of Christ is in you, if you have made covenant with heaven, you will look at the devil, at the tempter, face to face. Say, devil, look at me here. You are not tired. I will not be tired. I will not be tired before the devil. I will not be tired before anybody that is trying to bring temptation my way. You are not tired. I will not be tired in refusing and resisting temptation. As the woman was every day by day, but it says that he hearkened not unto her to lie by her or to be with her. Why did Samson fall? Because he was tired. Delilah was bringing temptation. Eventually, Samson became tired and said, okay, please, leave me alone. If you want to know the source of my power, here it is. The moment he was tired, he yielded, he was defeated. But Joseph, she could not overcome Joseph. Because Joseph was not tired. In verse 11. And it came to pass about this time.
0: That
1: Joseph went into the house to do his business.
0: But Joseph,
1: and there was none of the men of the house there with him.
0: But
1: caught him by the garment, saying, lie with me. And he left his garment in her hand and fled and got him out. Your soul or your garment? Your salvation or your garment? Heaven or your garment? Which one will they take?
0: If they
1: want to take the garment, take the garment. I'm going to keep my soul. Take the garment, you will not take heaven away from me. Take the garment, you will not take eternal life with me. If they want to take the money, I will not lose my salvation. If they want to take promotion, I will not lose my salvation. They want to take all the things of the world away from you. God will give you another garment. God will give you another job. God will give you another thing. Let them take what they want to take. This salvation, we will keep it to the end in Jesus' name. If you are making up your mind, they will not take your salvation. You're making up your mind, they will not take everyone away from you. You're making up your mind, they will not take eternal life away from you. You're making up your mind that this glorious privilege the Lord has given you to be a child of God and to be a leader, a worker in this place, the devil will not take it away from you through temptation. You will rise up and talk to the Lord. Lord, they may take the garment, but not my salvation. They may take the job, but not my salvation. They may take the money, but not my salvation. They may take material things, but not my salvation. The salvation, I will keep my salvation till the very end. You are determined. They are not tired, you will not be tired. They are not weary, you will not be weary. You keep on bringing temptation. You will not be tired, you keep on resisting them. You keep on rejecting their offer. You keep on refusing their invitation. You keep on renouncing every evil. And you keep on recalling the word of God. You keep on remembering the word of God. You keep on reciting the word of God. And you keep on relying by faith on the Lord. And you keep on reckoning it that you are more than a victory. And you keep on rejoicing in the Lord. You are going to be an overcomer. The devil will not make you fall. The devil will not trip you and attract you to do evil, to fall to temptation. If you are not born again, you give your life to the Lord and become born again. Don't let the devil destroy you with his temptation. You say, oh Lord, you know you are a backslider. You know you are a sinner.
0: And
1: this day you are coming to the Lord. This day you are giving your life to the Lord. This day you are telling the Lord, I give myself to you afresh.
0: If
1: you yielded to temptation in the past, if you have fallen to temptation in your house, if you have yielded to temptation in your office, if you have yielded to temptation in the market, if you have lost the joy of salvation, if you have lost your victory, if you have lost the standing of the believer,
0: you
1: will tell the Lord, I am sorry. You will tell the Lord, I repent. You will tell the Lord, I'm coming back home. You will tell the Lord to forgive you. You will tell the Lord to change your life. You'll tell the Lord to bring a new victory to your life now. Then you make a covenant with the Lord. You make a covenant with the Lord. I will not go back anymore. I will not go back anymore. I will not fall anymore. I will not yield anymore. I will not be tired anymore. If the devil is trying to bring temptation, he's not tired, I will not be tired. If the devil is trying to double cross my way to make me fall, I will not be tired, I will stand. Tell the Lord to wash over the blood of Jesus. To cleanse you.
0: And
1: to wash you.
0: And
1: to purify you.
0: And
1: to strengthen you in the inner man. That you will not fall, you will not yield to temptation. Remember, if they want to take your garment, leave it to them. God will provide another garment. Don't give them your body. Don't give them your life. Don't commit fornication, adultery with them. Don't steal with them. Don't go into fraud with them. Make up your mind, you are not going to worship idol with them. You are a child of God. Live like a child of God. And let the strength of the Lord and the power of the Lord keep you to the very end. Be faithful, the Lord will give you sufficient grace to stand.

0: Praise the Lord.
1: Nipa kuluna.
0: Some time for questions and answers.
1: Ko kambi ose jira wendi e kuto kulando ko.
2: Good morning, sir.
1: Mifo melaho.
2: In the book of Hebrews chapter 9 verse 37.
1: Ebru ta shina foto ba ewe aton.
2: And as it appointed unto men once to die, but after this the judgment.
1: Pro sole ye deran gba to na to ku kulado po na gudo we di dan.
2: Nowadays when Christians die, some people say the angel will come and take them to heaven.
1: To egbe
2: So I now want to know the white judgment, those that are dead, because it is only the body that is in the grave. But the Bible says, when the trumpet sounds, the dead in Christ shall rise first. And those that are in heaven, are they going to come for the judgment also?
0: Thank you very much. The other section, can I have the brother?
3: Good morning, sir. My question is similar to the one asked by the student. We have seen from the memory verse that it is appointed unto man once to die. After that comes the judgment. And we have the case of Lazarus and the rich man. And at times we will hear again that at the rapture, those that are dead in Christ and those that still remain in Christ, they will be raptured. And I continue to wonder that since we have the case of Lazarus, immediately he died, happened to be at the bosom of Abraham, why the those that are dead in Christ, why would they be raptured, taken up? Because I felt that they must have been in heaven immediately. So I'm confused in that area and I need clarification, sir.
0: Thank you very much. Looking at Hebrews chapter 9, and we're reading from verse 27. As it is appointed unto men once to die, but after this, the judgment. That means from the time of the fall of Adam, when Adam and Eve, when they did what the Lord told them not to do. That time the sentence, the verdict, the judgment of death came upon them and upon all their offspring. Upon all the people that will be born by them. In Genesis chapter 3, we're reading from verse 1. Now the serpent was more subtle than any beast of the field which the Lord God had made. And he said unto the woman, yea, as God said, ye shall not eat of every tree of the garden. The woman said unto the serpent, we may eat of the fruit of the trees of the garden, but of the fruit of the tree which is in the midst of the garden, God hath said, ye shall not eat of it, neither shall ye touch it, lest ye die. The serpent came to Eve, that is the devil, wearing the garb, the appearance of the serpent, and brought this first temptation and questioned the veracity and the truth and the sincerity of God.
1: Satani, eze agbaza odatan to divi wa nyonu ede, bodo ho kambue, ho kansedo, ho bedide, achekwipa, jwe otan go. and
0: question the ability of God to do what he said he will do.
1: And kind of
0: make the word of God contradict itself. It says in verse 4, the serpent said unto the woman, ye shall not surely die. Not only that you shall not die, think about this, there's no way you will die. You know, if Eve had asked for a reason, he could give a reason, the serpent could give a reason. Look at this, you are the only two on earth. And God wants to replenish the earth. Think about that. If you ate something, just a little food, just only one, how do you think that God will kill you and destroy you? How can God do that?
1: And
0: not only that, can you count, Eve, how many trees you have in the garden? 1, 2, 3. I lost my counting. There are so many.
1: Now,
0: out of them, you have only one tree. And then talk to all the fruits that are on this single tree. How many? 1, 2, 3, 4, 5. I lost my count. There's so many. Now, if you took just one out of the many, do you think God is just going to, you know, get you up because of that?
1: That's
0: how people think today. If you just this one little thing, do you think that God will throw you to hell because of that? That's the reasoning of the enemy.
1: And
0: eventually Eve saw that the thing was good. What God said was bad, Eve saw that that was good.
1: And
0: then she stretched forth her hand and then ate of that. And you know that sinners are not satisfied to remain alone as sinners. They must tempt other people. They must kind of influence other people to sin. And so Eve gave to her husband Adam, and he ate also. And now they saw that they were naked. The glory of God had gone all of sin and come short of the glory of God. And God came to the garden in the cool of the day and said, Adam, where art thou? I'm looking at verse 9. And the Lord God called unto Adam and said unto him, where art thou? And then he said, I heard thy voice in the garden, and I was afraid because I was naked, and I hid myself. And he said, who told thee that thou wast naked? As thou eating of the tree whereof I commanded thee that thou shouldest not eat? And the man said, the woman whom thou gavest to be with me, not my fault, and I really did it as for your wife. You said it's not good for the man to be alone. Can you see now what you brought into my life. It's the woman that she said should be with me. That's the woman that gave me the fruit. And then he said, I did eat. Passing the blame, accusing the other people. I'm good. It's the bad people that made me to do this. I'm all right. It's the people that have gone astray that maybe I wouldn't have done this. I know who I am. That's what people still do today. Instead of falling on their faces to repent and call upon the name of the Lord and say, Lord, I've blown it. I've backslidden. I've sinned. I've done evil. I've done what I shouldn't have done. They said, I was just an innocent person. I'm a victim of the influence of other people. Isn't that what some youth say, some young people say? I'll never think of cheating in my life. Never. I'm a child of God. But the teachers came and the teachers said, contribute money and do this, and then eventually, and they began to threaten us. And I saw that all my 5 years in school, all my 6 years in school, they're going to be wasted. If I don't join them, that's what happened. I wouldn't have done it. And then some boy would say, when we say, did you commit multi of this lady? As your daughter, she's the one that put the pressure on me. I never would have thought of anything like that. It's her. And some people pass box. Today, and you say, I wouldn't have done that exactly.

0: to plead and to beg and to repent and to become the first case of a repentant, penitent sinner in the Bible, and then to be the first person that will taste of the grace of forgiveness. But no, excuse makers never see their evil. Excuse makers never see that they are wrong. There is always somebody to accuse. He made me do it. She made me do it. Then eventually, here is what she said. And the Lord God said unto the woman, what is this that thou hast done? The woman said, the serpent beguiled me, deceived me, and I did eat. And the Lord God said unto the serpent, because thou hast done this, thou art cursed above all cattle and above every beast of the field. Upon thy belly thou shalt go, and dust shalt thou eat all the days of thy life. And I will put enmity between thee and the woman, and between thy seed and her seed, and it shall bruise thy head, and thou shalt bruise.
1: That's
0: the promise of the Messiah, of the one that will come and defeat and destroy the devil. Now in verse 16, unto the woman he said, I will greatly multiply thy sorrow, and thy conception is sorrow. Thou shalt bring forth children, and thy desire shall be to thy husband, and he shall rule over thee. Unto Adam he said, because thou hast hearkened to the voice of thy wife. I told you what you are to do. I gave you my commandment. And you should have put me above your wife. You should have exalted my word above the word of your wife. We should have understood, as the heavens are higher than the earth, so the Almighty God is higher than the woman, than the wife. And because you did this, and you rejected my word, and then you obeyed the voice of your wife, and has eaten of the tree of the which I commanded thee, saying, thou shalt not eat of it, cursed is the ground for thy sake. In sorrow shalt thou eat of it all the days of thy life. Thorns also and thistles shall it bring forth to thee, and thou shalt eat of the herb of the field. In the sweat of thy face shalt thou eat bread, till thou return to the ground. For out of it wast thou taken, for dust thou art, and unto dust thou shalt return.

0: kaka ye ando godu ai gba de na mewe ye kode we so na ko gudu we ye na ko gudu de we kena so godu.
1: Come back to Genesis chapter 2. You see how God made man. 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
0: Ko wa jesi o ta we to we pon le jo we dagbe todo bo pon le ada we to lo yin o ko gudu do.
1: And which part of man is not dust? 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
0: Adagba to ton tewe in ko gudu de to ma in ko gudu bo jo do ko gudu ye de we so ki aso godo ko gudu de.
1: We're looking at Genesis chapter 2 verse 7.
0: Yesi ta we afa to shan we to.
1: And the Lord God formed man of the dust of the ground and breathed into his nostrils the breath of life. That breath is not part of the dust.
0: Okonjo we do gbeto so ko gudu ai gba to me bogbo bogbo do awon ti sro eton le me to gbogbo gbeto me gbogbo gbeto e ma yin o ko gudu gbogbo gbeto e so jo we
1: ti we. And it says, and man became what? A living soul.
0: Wa do ete gbeto so le zwanle do gbete no.
1: There's a soul, there's a spirit. Put everything together, there's a heart, but there is a clay, there's a dust, there's a body, and you have these two entities at the point of death. The body, which is dust, returns to the dust. But remember, the soul is not dust.
0: Divialo, alintoneti, aihaneti, bigbadeti, body, o kolesoti, o bodeti, eh, beto, babia, wele potopo, divilas, beto, divie, wena, bigbain, waitoson, beto, lome, boyi, jebain ko gudune, ko gudra, godo ko gudue ton glo, do te etome.
1: The soul is not part of what will go back to the dust.
0: Ale twene main do poto ko gudune, goy ko gudume, lala.
1: Because it's God himself that gave the spirit.
0: Na just when they were not bigbo, low to.
1: And when that time of death eventually comes, then the soul will return unto the Lord, because it's the Lord that gave that.
0: When now kumo okwai tendo mo ali doni na goeso yo kuno eto dina kuno ne utu bo agbazale yuko gudu ina godo koglo.
1: 1 Thessalonians chapter 5 verse 23.
0: Tena tata toa foto kuno kwa toto.
1: And the very God of peace sanctify you wholly, and I pray God that your whole, number one.
0: But judge jijo hoto ina kame zungwe mle mle nyeso kudagna juwa wedo yeni bigbo mito tita.
1: Number two.
0: Awetolo.
1: Number three.
0: Aiga akpo akpasakpo.
1: It says there's spirit and there is soul and there is body. We preserve blameless unto the coming of our Lord Jesus Christ.
0: Ero bigbo aiga akpo akpasakpo jona wule mando akpa tokpikpa mengla gigowa jesu kliso kuno mito da wenu.
1: I'm looking at 1 Corinthians chapter 6. We're looking at verse 20. For ye are bought with a price. Therefore, glorify God in number one, and then number two, in your body, number one, in your spirit, number two, which are God's.
0: Na yeko ya kwe so ade do kwa mene utu minokpa giko na jiwe aweto ete me tita akbaza mitome. 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
1: So then we understand there's a difference between the body and the soul.
0: Divye mi modona, fok motin to akbaza kodo, alin to kwa si chen chen.
1: So when death comes, what happens?
0: Eno kuwa ete eno jo.
1: We're looking at Ecclesiastes chapter 12. I'm reading from verse 1.
0: Ye kodo to ta we awe, afoton tita.
1: Remember now thy creator in the days of thy youth.
0: Flew me dato to eto azan o vuwe nuto weto.
1: He says, don't gamble with your life. And don't say, I'm just a youth. I'm just a young person. There's still a lot of time ahead of me.
0: Eraze, besanto do tate terure. 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
1: I don't need to think about salvation now.
0: Eba jema lendo kukulega bontali dine.
1: And then you just be a church goer.
0: Eh, mangwaza gume yikpo.
1: Don't think like that. Who knows when you're going to die?
0: Alenungpo mwomblo mwomenyo kwenwe anaku.
1: Remember now, thy creator in the days of thy youth, while the evil days come not. watch, nor the years draw nigh, when thou shalt say, I have no pleasure in them, while the sun or the light or the moon or the stars be not darkened, nor the clouds return after the rain, in the day when the keepers of the house shall tremble, and the strong men shall bow themselves, and the grinders cease, because their field and those that look out of the windows be darkened.
0: Flimenda to eto azanvu wenu to eto gorona azan nya to mako wabo owe mako sayake me wenu na ye na do mo nyema tindo ko me wuto ye me gba wenu na owe owe kavi giro kavi osun kavi sungle vule mako do 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
1: It's talking about the man, and it's looking at man like an edifice, like a house. And it's saying, the grinders, your teeth, they're all weak, if they're not all gone. Then your eyes, like the windows you're looking through, all that is darkened, and then your heart stops beating. It's talking about the time of death. And the doors in verse 4 shall be shut in the streets when the sound of the grinding is low, and it shall rise up at the voice of the birds, and all the daughters of music shall be brought low. Also when they shall be afraid of that which is high, and fear shall be in the way, and the almo tree shall flourish, and the grasshopper shall be a burden, and desire shall fail, because man goeth to his long home, and the mourners go about the streets.
0: Afone tobo ona suto to gome gona zingidi o setuna wiwe bo mendena so fonto ogbe akwa o khade to membo vinyonu o ganton le pona yi dobolo ona yena dibuna o fiyaga bo so ti so ti to ali khobo atelmo di tona ko amamba gamana zun agbande bo o jona sana dawolo je o kweto di dengbe utu aubla tole nasoto di takpe to alibole ji.
1: So it's talking about death, when all these people come to mourn, the man is gone, the woman is gone.
0: Eh dokolo to boku da do file wona mele na na do abla ona da uloko yi kavi na uloko yi utu.
1: It says, or the ever the silver cord be loose, or the golden bowl be broken, all the pitcher be broken at the fountain, all the wheel be broken at the cistern.
0: Fo chuko to kavi wepo o kan fana ka ton na we kavi wepo apan ko si ka ton na gba kavi wepo to zen na gba to asisa to kavi wepo keke fo na suto do to to afo sha we to di vie.
1: Somebody dies, whether a sinner or a child of God, whether a youth or an adult.
0: En na mere ku ke yi se kavi nya do no kavi joja kavi me ho nkoton,
1: whether somebody who knows the Lord or somebody who has been rejected. Don't talk to me about that, I have my own religion. Eventually they die.
0: Kavi me ko nyo klonda yi kavi me mata nyo klon pali pali ado klon ko da mi blo mo nyelo ni ma jo klon ko be to tele ko tan ka bo kudo tendo mo ko to me.
1: And he cannot tell death, I'm not ready now.
0: Ye ma ka na ku ro ku ma wula uda to di.
1: They may say they are not ready for the gospel.
0: Yes, kan ma wula uda na wada gbe.
1: They're not ready for a situation, they are not ready for righteousness. But when death comes, they cannot say, I'm not ready now, go your way and come again.
0: Ima yega no ma lo te divina fa jirado ma lo te na dodo pa wa lo we po ti ba wo na oku na wa ima zika na oku ro ku eh bi vie we ne o ya na le ko wa ima ka do na oku.
1: Nine, verse 7, then shall the dust return to the earth as it was.
0: Papa sha we to
1: now the spirit, the soul, that's not part of dust. The spirit shall return unto God who gave it.
0: When and we corner God do I ba the delay ekote wapayego big bo na my call to bona godo jiwe yehwe ke na o mede na goy jewe day.
1: What's that? There is a separation between the body and the spirit. Put it this way, there is a divorce between the body and the spirit. And now, at that point of death, there is this divorce. But you know, that God doesn't approve of permanent divorce. You know, there must be a coming together again. If you had something with your wife, you had a problem with your husband, and then in the heat of the argument and of the conflict, you couldn't resolve, it's okay, go your way, I go my way. You separate.
0: Eh, we wanted to make a supposed church, but the car by a glow, but we want to teach
1: And then maybe you even go to the court and you say, final, go your way. I don't want to see your face again. When you become born again, you become a child of God. And then you say, praise the Lord, I have this new life in me. I'm a child of God now. We say, if you are now born again, you've come to the Lord and you're separated from that woman, you're separated from that man. Come together, be joined together. What God has joined together, tell me the rest. Let no man put asunder.
0: But
1: Now, there was a marriage between the soul and the spirit. There was a marriage between what came from God and what was taken from the dust. And at the point of death, they parted ways.
0: And then the angels
1: come and they carry the spirit unto God. And that's what you are referring to in Luke. Look at it in Luke. I'm reading from chapter 16. And there was a certain rich man, chapter 16, verse 19, which was clothed in purple and fine linen and fared sumptuously every day. And there was a certain beggar named Lazarus, which was laid at his gate full of sores, and his son to the fetch with the crumbs which fell from the rich man's table. Moreover, the dogs came and licked his sores. And it came to pass that the beggar died and what? Was carried by the angels to where? Into Abraham's bosom. The beggar died. They come to carry the body. What did they carry? The spirit, the soul, separated from the body. And he carried the soul and he carried that to Abraham's bosom. Let's read on. Then it says, the rich man, what? Did he die? Rich people, did he die? Powerful people, did they die? Great men, did they die? They don't think of
0: death.
1: Rich people, and talk to them about salvation. Get out of my way. Have money, you poor people. It's when you people do not have a job, you don't have any money, you don't have anything, then you're carrying Bible about. What do I need to do as Christ? That day will come. Rich people, sometimes they even money to come to church and then we preach the straight word of God. Repent. Except you repent, you shall likewise perish. And they say, go preach that to the poor people. You should be even grateful with steps in the doors of your church. We are rich, we are mighty, we are the highest of the high. Don't talk to us like that. The rich people, when they come to church, they want a separate doctrine, a separate message, a short, miniature message. That's what the rich people want. Time is money.
0: We
1: need to go and multiply the money we have. Finish in time and let's get out of here. Time is going. Money is going. We don't have time for
0: God.
1: Finish up in time and let's go. Want to make money? You need to pay for this and pay for this and pay for this and pay for that. Because of that, get through in time. And eventually, no time for repentance, no time for worship, no time for reading the Bible, no time for quiet
0: time.
1: Eventually, you've got time for death, you know. It says, and the rich man died and he was buried.
0: Podolo and Rotena Kuja Weda Dokunoso Kuga Etajodego Yesodi.
1: And then when he was buried, was his soul buried? No.
0: Wede yedi beyedi ali de toweya la la.
1: Look at the next verse. And where in hell he lift up his eyes, being in torments. The body will not know any torment at that time. His spirit in hell, he lift up his eyes, being in torments, and sees Abraham afar off, and Lazarus in his bosom, and he cried and said, Father, Abraham, have mercy on me and send Lazarus that he dip his tip of the tip of his finger in water and cool my tongue, for I am tormented in this flame. And Abraham said, Son, remember that thou in thy lifetime receivedst thy good things, likewise Lazarus evil things, but now he is comforted and thou art tormented. And beside all this, between us and you, there is a great gulf fixed, so that they which will pass from hence to you cannot, neither can they pass to us that will come from thence. Then he said, I pray thee, therefore, Father, that thou wouldest send him to my father's house. For I have five brethren, that he may testify unto unto them. And it says, lest they also come into this place of torment. And Abraham said unto him, they have, and the prophets, let them hear them. You are the preachers. He said, nay, Father Abraham, but if one went unto them from the dead, they will repent. And he said unto him, if they hear not Moses and the prophets, neither will they be persuaded though one rose from the dead.
0: He was so dumb, lala, o tablaga mushigbayi mendeson o chole me ye de ye na levojo. He was so dumb, dumb, en ye ma se Moses po ya wekale po ye ma tonan dio aira eni mendete fon son o chole me.
1: Now we found that at the point of death, the soul is separated from the body, and the body is now in the grave. And the soul is either in Abraham's bosom. Notice that. If that's a sinner, will be in torment in hell.
0: What
1: then happens? We're talking about the day of resurrection. And the time of the rapture. What's happening then? Remember now, there is a divorce between the body and the spirit. And God does not approve of that permanent divorce, either between the man and the woman, between the husband and the wife, or between the body and the soul.
0: What's
1: going to happen? There's now coming in remarriage, not marrying another person, not the body taking another spirit, not the soul taking another body. There is a coming together again. There is a rejoining together again. There is a remarriage now of the man and the woman that divorced, because now they're Christian, because now they're born again, because now he says, I want to fulfill the word of God, because he knows what God has joined together, let no man put asunder. Now on the final day, there is going to be a coming together of the body and the spirit.
0: Daniel
1: chapter 12, verse
0: 2.
1: And many of them that do what? Sleep in the dust of the earth. Which part of the man is sleeping in the dust of the earth? It's the body. The soul is either already in Abraham's bosom or is in hell, in tormenting fire. What we have read in Luke.
0: But
1: now, on that final day, it says, many of them that sleep in the dust of the earth shall awake, some to everlasting life, and some to shame and everlasting contempt. It means the body will join with the soul or the spirit, and now they become whole again. And as they become whole again, those that have been in Abraham's bosom, like Lazarus, will be joined together with the body of Lazarus that have been buried in the dust of the earth, and the whole of Lazarus, body, soul, and spirit, reunited together, never to be separated again. That soul, spirit, and body of that Lazarus us will now go not to Abraham's bosom, but will go straight to heaven. The unbeliever, the sinner, like the rich man, his body and his soul will come together, united, remarried, if you say, and then the whole man will now go into shame and everlasting contempt. Where is that? Because the soul had been in hell. Revelation chapter 20, it was only the soul, the spirit, that was in torment in hell, as we read from the rich man's story.
0: But
1: now, the unification, the joining together of the body, soul, and spirit to become the whole man, where will it go now?
0: Revelation
1: chapter 20, what it will read from verse
0: 12.
1: And I saw the dead, small and great, young and old, high and low, stand before God, and the books were opened, and another book was opened, which is the book of life, and the dead were judged out of those things which were written in the books according to their works.
0: Yes, I'm a chile pavipo da hopo ye chite to draw a no con yogu wele dai, yes, or wede for de dai, and you will better, yes, or that when now chile son, unuke yung la do away, la mele mekadazo, ye tole.
1: The sea gave up the dead, that is, those who drowned, they died, and they were buried in the watery grave. The sea gave up their body, so it can be joined to their soul.
0: Oh, who to emejage, yoko toku, the Lamavina, the Edo, the Edo Tokale, the Abadatna, Fon, Alitrabia, Badaeton, man.
1: And those in the graves, also the graves will spew them out, so that they can be joined to their souls. It says in that verse 13, and the sea gave up the dead, which were in it, and death and hell delivered up the dead which were in them.
0: Yet your domele or your natu jage, but na say do I forgot no ocho, etomile jage kupo kutomepo, so geocho etinto yemele jage, yeso da wena ye do kuropo kediazo ye tonle.
1: Did you hear that death and hell delivered up? Now the body of the rich man was in the grave, killed by death, seized by death, held by death, captured by death, and death released the body.
0: And
1: his soul was in hell, and hell delivered up, released the spirit and the soul, so that the body released by death by the grave and the soul released by hell will be joined together.
0: It
1: says, and death and hell delivered up the dead which were in them, and they were judged every man according to their works. And death and hell were what? Where?
0: Lake
1: of fire. Do you understand that? That the body, soul, and spirit not joined together, it's not going to what hell now. It's a more terrible place. And this one is like you put put one circle, small circle, inside another circle.
0: The small circle
1: is a place of torment, that is hell. The bigger circle is the lake of fire. Hell itself is transported into the lake of fire. All the people that were in hell, they are transferred to the lake of fire. Death itself, so that nobody will be killed anymore, so that everybody will remain alive in eternal, everlasting torment. Even death is cast into the lake of fire, because now death will stop every operation. This is a second death. The first death, physical, and this other death now, this is final. It says here, and whosoever was not found written in the book of life was cast into where?
0: Why not
1: into hell? Because hell is inside the lake of fire itself. Anybody in hell is inside the lake of fire.
0: And
1: whosoever was not found reaching in the book of life was cast into the lake of fire. Now we understand all that we're talking about at the time of the rapture. There will be a resurrection. The body will rise from the grave, and then the spirit will be joined to that body. And then it says when that rapture happens, those of us who are Christians, those of us who are children of God, now will go to be with the Lord. Acts of the Apostles, chapter 7, verse 59. And stoned Stephen, calling upon God and saying, Lord Jesus, receive what? My spirit.
0: And
1: not his body. He was dying, the believer. And said, Lord Jesus, receive my spirit. And he kneeled down and cried with a loud voice, Lord, lay not this sin to their charge. And when he had said this, he fell. Which one fell asleep? The spirit or the body? The body.
0: Chapter 8, verse 1,
1: and Saul was consenting unto his death. And at that time there was great persecution against the church, which was at Jerusalem, and they were all scattered abroad and throughout the regions of Judea and Samaria, except the apostles, and devout men carried who? What did they carry? His body, because already he said, my spirit, Lord, receive my spirit. His body was the only one remaining here.
0: And then he said,
1: they carried his body so they could have that for burial and make great lamentation over him.
0: What
1: Thessalonians chapter 4 from verse 13. 1 Thessalonians chapter 4, verse 13. But I would not have you to be ignorant, brethren, concerning them which are asleep. Which part of the man is sleeping? Is the body.
0: It says
1: that ye sorrow not even as others which have no hope. For if we believe that Jesus died and rose again, even so them also which sleep in Jesus will God bring
0: with him.
1: For this was said unto you by the word of the Lord, that we which are alive and remain unto the coming of the Lord shall not prevent, precede, hinder them which are asleep. For the Lord himself shall descend from heaven with a shout, and with the voice of the archangel, and with the trump of God, and the dead in Christ shall rise first. Then we which are alive and remain shall be caught up together with them in the clouds to meet the Lord in the air, and so shall we be in Abraham's bosom. Where? With the Lord. With the Lord.
0: When we yenaze mi epo to gbele do agapo ye epo to asrome and to pe epo kunu epo to aga we minati to fide to akona blaka muto we abifite to akona blaka muto to kunu de kakado yi.
1: Therefore comfort one another with these words.
0: Ene otumina yo ko ele do mi onko mena minozo.
1: If we are believers, we thank the Lord. If we remain faithful to the end, and we're going to remain faithful in Jesus' name. Second Corinthians chapter 5, I'm reading verse 11. Knowing therefore the terror of the Lord will persuade men. Knowing the terror, the judgment, the indignation, the wrath of God. Knowing the terror of the Lord will persuade men. But we are made manifest unto God, and I trust also are made manifest in your conscience.
0: Let's
1: rise up and talk to the Lord in prayer. The Lord has given us understanding in his word. Let's pray that understanding will lead us to avoid and to escape the judgment to come. Knowing the terror of the Lord will persuade men. Where will you spend eternity? Are you born again, or you are just coming to church? Are you a child of God, or just a hypocrite? Is your name in the book of life? Are you today? Shall the trumpet sound now? And the dead in Christ should rise. Where will you be? You have a chance this morning to call upon the name of the Lord, and whosoever shall call on the name of the Lord shall be saved. The time may not be long, eternity is very near.
0: Oh,
1: You can be called home anytime.
0: Yes,
1: can come anytime. Follow peace with all men and holiness, without which no man shall see the Lord. That day is coming. A great day. A sad day for sinners. A sad day for false prophets. A sad day for reprobates. A sad day for evil doers. That day is coming.
0: Azanda ho jana menya kantanu atole azane jamademe.
1: To be a bright day for the righteous, a bright day for those who are saved, a bright day for the children of God. On which side will you be on that day?
0: Azansi sere jana yisenole azansi jana ye mokulenga azansi jana dodonole adateme kechite do.
1: Settle your account of the Lord before it is too late.
0: Don't wait to a boha or clock about the Jenny do Febo Juai.
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3: On your feet, we are praying together. Heavenly Father, we come to you at this time. And we bless your name because we know you are a mighty God. And thank you for all the people that came to know the Lord. Jesus Christ. As their personal Savior. Oh Lord, we pray, all these people that came to know the Lord, you establish them in the truth of your word in Jesus'
0: name.
3: Lord, we pray that the desire in the hearts of newborn babes to go deep in the Lord. And to study the word of God and to stand on this rock of ages so that they will never be moved or they'll never be led astray. I pray you grant them, every one of them, the desire in Jesus' name. And we pray that the study of this day will really do something good in the heart of everyone. Thank you, Lord, because we know you have answered. In Jesus' name we pray. Everybody give me another amen. Thank you very much. You can be seated. Whenever we come to a Bible study like this, we have some of us who are leaders in the church. And we have some of us who are very, very young in the Lord. We have those who have just come to know the Lord. And they are bubbling with the new enthusiasm and zeal. And the joy that they have just become Christians. And when you are teaching people like that, we are all in the same class, very high in the knowledge of the word of God.
0: Other
3: people very low in the knowledge of the word of God. You understand? My approach then, I'll be saying things that just the very adults in the Christian faith will be able to grasp.
4: Aye, no to nudele doni do mi klido mo, na beto de ko wen men koto agumele ni mo te do siga wule unu donte.
3: Then I'll be saying some other things that are very, very necessary for the people that just came to know the Lord.
4: Mo wen soro to nude vole doga, de yin vive, na yeme de cheche wana do yon uklu no le gani do mo donami.
3: I'm talking to you today and teaching you on the believer's desire for the heavenly city.
4: Wezon to kodo na we to egbedo kogoroji de yin ojuro yi se na le ton na otoda ho na ton lo.
3: The believer's desire for the heavenly city.
4: Ojuro yi se na le ton na toda ho na ton lo.
3: In Psalm 27 verse 4.
4: Samu si we ta ko aton nu kwa we to.
3: Psalm 27 verse 4. One thing have I desired of the Lord, that will I seek after, that I may dwell in the house of the Lord all the days of my life, to behold the beauty of the Lord, and to inquire in his temple.
4: Onodo po weyen bibi oto okuno si ene lo weyen aso to dindin na yen ni donono oho okuno ton me to gbezan se le po me na dono pon wa pe okuno ton na dono kanu se to temple ton me.
3: What the Lord is telling us is that you're, if you're a Christian, now you are born again, you are Christians, and you want to grow in the Lord.
4: No dono mi okuno te wendo ayin Christian din fi ayin yi se ra waju ran pon to agade ji dogo.
3: You must be a focused believer.
4: Adon ayin yi se ro de no pon san tan tan.
3: Have a desire in your heart. And you say, this one thing I desire. And because that is what I desire, that will I seek after. That I may dwell in the house of the Lord all the days of my life. And then, so that I will behold the beauty of the Lord and to inquire in his temple. Whenever you come to the house of God, you're fulfilling that part of that desire. And you want to contribute to that beauty of the Lord as to worship the Lord. The people that see you, they will be able to behold you, the beauty of the Lord in your life, and to inquire in his temple.
4: And
3: looking at Hebrews chapter 11 verse 16. Hebrews 11 verse
4: 16.
3: But now they desire a better country. You desire a better country, the very place that God lives. That is an heavenly, wherefore God is not ashamed to be called their God, for he has prepared for them a city.
4: Anywhere will not today, anywhere to Jihua with Macu Yado, Yeni Yolo Edo, Jihua for Yetongba, Na Eco Jela Oto de do die, Na Ye Utu.
3: And then I come to Hebrews chapter 13, verse 14.
4: For
3: here we have no continuous city, but we seek one to come.
4: Na miule matindo to daho he na note den kakato figba shigba mi to daho he jalodin.
3: As you look at that verse of scripture, it's connected with the verses that have gone before.
4: Ilu akpo we for de minhadin eru alo dren do we for de di agane lo.
3: What verses went before? Look at it from verse 12. Wherefore Jesus also, that he might sanctify the people with his own blood, suffered without the gate. That is, he was crucified outside the gate. He suffered for your sin outside the gate.
4: as
3: he bore your punishment outside the gates of Jerusalem.
4: Jerusalem
3: then he says, because here we have no continuing city, but we seek one to come.
4: And
3: then he says, let's go forth, therefore, bearing his reproach. Why are we doing that? Because we do not have any continuing city here. We must think about that connection. Because actually, study like this will be of no benefit to you if you don't know the grace of God in salvation. And it will not be of much benefit to you if you don't know the grace of God in sanctification. Those two words, think about them. Number one, salvation. Number two, sanctification. And it says, because Jesus suffered for us, we're saved. Because Jesus suffered for us, we're sanctified. And as a result of the sacrifice of Jesus, in order to sanctify us, let us with one mind. Let us with one desire. Let us with one ambition and passion. Let us go forth and be with him outside the camp. So that what is not for us on the cross of Calvary will be ours. Therefore, here is the way I put it, that the Lord Jesus Christ sanctified us. And because Jesus sanctified us, then we can go forth unto him now. As we go forth unto him, then he sanctifies and he prepares us for the coming glory. Here is the way it works. One, Jesus died on the cross of
4: Calvary.
3: And then we respond to that death of the Lord Jesus Christ on the cross of Calvary. In our response, we become saved. He has done something within me. Those of you that just came to know the Lord, you don't just stay at the point you are saved. That's great. Your sins are forgiven. That's great. Your name is written down, not only on the card we passed on to you these few days, your name is written down in the book of life. That's wonderful. There's an outward change. Some of the testimonies we've got during this last crusade of the people whose lives were changed. I was just talking to one of our leaders and he told me that, you know, somebody came to steal at the crusade. It was actually like, you know, an armed robber. And eventually, while he was looking for the pocket to pick and the thing to steal, the word of God was coming on and he could not escape the word of God. And the word of God struck him down. And he And then, when I said you want to give your life to the Lord Jesus Christ, where are you? Raise up your hand. Conviction came upon him. And he began to tremble under the power of the mighty words of God. And he came forward and then he gave his life to the Lord. Now he's not stealing money anymore. He has the salvation of the Lord. Give me a good amen. And you know, as you have come to know the Lord like that, and the Lord has taken away your sin, he has cleansed your life. No more prostitution. And no more stealing. And no more adultery. And no more smoking. And no more drinking. And no more evil. No more idolatry. But now you have come to know the Lord. That's what we call salvation. He sanctifies us when, number one, we separate ourselves. Number two, we submit ourselves. Number three, we surrender ourselves. Hebrews chapter 13, verse 12. Wherefore, Jesus.

0: fire, and we the sanctified. Because of that, it's not ashamed to call us brethren. In Hebrews chapter 10, in verse 9, then said he, lo, I come to do thy will, O God. That's the Son talking to the Father. In verse 10, by the which will we are sanctified through the offering of the body of Jesus Christ once for all. For the people that are new, let me illustrate it to you. In 2 Chronicles chapter 29, I'm reading from verse 5. It says, and said unto them, hear me, ye Levites, sanctify now yourselves.
1: Then
0: look at this, and sanctify the house of the Lord your God, the God of your fathers, and carry forth the filthiness out of the holy place. And carry forth the filthiness out of the holy place. Look up here. You see, when we talk about the sanctuary, actually that sanctuary or temple was divided into three parts. You have the outer court. You have the holy place. And you have the holy of holies. And then here we are told that the believers were being challenged and commanded that they should sanctify the house of the Lord. And the interpretation is given immediately that you will carry out, you will remove the filthiness out of the holy place. We are the temple of God, and we have body, we have soul, we have spirit. And now when you are saved, the body is cleansed from sin. The hand does not steal anymore. The eyes do not lust anymore. The feet do not go into wrong places anymore. The mouth does not speak lies anymore. That's the outer court. That's the outer part of you. And the ears do not hear bad music anymore. That's salvation. But now you come to sanctification, and we're going deeper into your personality now. And it says you'll carry forth the filthiness and the filthy desires and the filthy passions and the unclean thing inside. You carry it out, remove it out of the holy place. That is, your heart now should be the throne of God where God is reigning. And he wants you to carry away the filthiness out of the holy place. Look at that same chapter 29 verse 15. And he gathered their brethren and sanctified themselves and came according to the commandment of the king by the words of the Lord to cleanse the house of the Lord. And the priest went into the inner part of the house of the Lord.
1: Bokpon foreton foton tolome utagbanwe roko tolotan yeso pli memesunu yeton.

0: bo le yede we bo yi xome credit gbedide aholu lo togbon oho okuran lo ton dale lo dale na do kro oho okuran ton lo we.
1: Did you see that the priest went into the inner part of the house of the Lord?
0: What
1: did they go to do in the inner part of the house of the Lord? To cleanse
0: it. And
1: brought out all the uncleanness that they found in the temple of the Lord.
0: It tells
1: us then, when we're talking about sanctification, the inner part of your being.
0: The
1: Lord Jesus Christ reaches down deep into that inner part, and it takes every form of filthiness away.
0: Aye, Jesus Christ lasu edo ega na dode unube me flua ekame tole kose nunu wale kose son ekame.
1: Come back to Hebrews chapter 13.
0: Gova Hebrew le utawiya tontolo.
1: What does that interpret to be in your life? Number one, that you separate yourself from the pollutions of the world.
0: Eto ene de taranto bezantu me titara rekla dewe so flua ekon tokon.
1: Number two, that you submit yourself to the Prince of Peace.
0: Number three,
1: that you surrender yourself to the King of Kings.
0: Actually,
1: Joshua chapter 3, I'm looking at verse 5.
0: It says, "And
1: Joshua said unto the people, sanctify yourselves, for tomorrow the Lord will do wonders among
0: you." In
1: Ezra chapter 10, verse
0: 11.
1: Now therefore, make confession unto the Lord God of your fathers, and do his pleasure, and separate yourselves from the people of the land and from the strange wives. Separate yourself from all those people, because now you must live a different life.
0: And it
1: is as you respond to that commandment of the Lord, your new life will actually flourish.
0: Your
1: new life will actually grow.
0: You
1: say, but that is Old Testament.
0: A new year
1: will say that. Now in the New Testament is 2 Corinthians chapter 6, verse 17.
0: Wherefore,
1: come out from among them.
0: Were
1: you a prostitute before? Now come out.
0: Were you a
1: thief before with a gang? Now come out.
0: Were
1: you doing some evil things with other people before? Now that you know the Lord, come out.
0: Wherefore,
1: come out from among them, and be separate, says the Lord, and touch not the unclean
0: thing.
1: And I will receive you, and I will be a father unto you, and you shall be my sons, and you shall be my daughters, says the Lord
0: Almighty. In James,
1: reading from verse 7,
0: Jacob, you
1: submit yourself therefore to God.
0: And that's
1: our response to what Christ has done for us. Because of what the Lord has done for us, that's why, number one, we separate ourselves from anything that is evil.
0: So nle pepe de yin oyin la me.
1: Number 2 we submit ourselves to the Lord.
0: Awe to mi jo mi de na oklo na.
1: Because he's now our Lord, he's our savior.
0: Na de fi eyin oklo mi to pin ga to mi
1: to. Number 3 we surrender our heart, our life, our action, everything unto Christ the King. Of
0: kings.
1: Come back to Hebrews chapter 13. I'm reading from verse 14.
0: From
1: here, we have no continuing city, but we seek one to come.
0: Na to fi mi matindo oto na mi le matindo oto da hoke na no te den.
1: By him therefore let us offer the sacrifice of praise to God continually, that is the fruit of our lips giving thanks to his name.
0: Oto fi gba sigba mi biwa mi to to da hoke jalodin ene oto gbon ewo me mi gbo mi ni no savo pipa ton la jipo yepo we poponu.
1: But to do good and to communicate, forget not, for with such sacrifices God is well pleased.
0: In our sense, no flow, meton ton ribasi obe yigla o yin etan. 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
1: I divide the study today to 3 parts. Number 1, seeking the eternal city of God.
0: Ma kogolo dono atonji kogo tinta na doto to madokpo ro jikwe eton lo din.
1: That's in verse 14. For here we have no continuous city, but we seek one.
0: One
1: to come.
0: Anyway,
1: study the sacrifice of praise to God.
0: That
1: you find in verse 15. By him, therefore, let us offer the sacrifice of praise to God continually. That is the fruit of our lips, giving thanks to his name.
0: Part 3
1: of the study today that you are going to find in verse 16. The service that pleases God.
0: Kogo atonto to promi to me to egbe ne mi mo to afeton fotono kon aweto me sisin ezen kobe okun ji ko yepo.
1: And to do good and to communicate, forget not, for with such sacrifices God is well pleased.
0: Ero sigba na dono wadagbe pro na dono maname mi won blo na avo moton ko go we ho meji ku ewe ton video talala mi ni go atintan.
1: Let's come back to number 1. In number 1 it says, if you look at that verse 14, for here we have no continuing city.
0: Ni ra pa fo eton we ne to ene lo to ogo tintan ero na mi le ma tin do to da ho ke na no te den kakade to fi gba.
1: For here we have no continuing city.
0: Na mi le ma tin do to da ho na no te den kakade to fi gba.
1: Have you ever thought about that? Here, while we're in this world now, we have no continuing city.
0: Abi akoran le nu pon ro mo do de mi tin toto ai ho gbele me ti fi din fie mi ma ti do to da ho ina no te den kakade.
1: Let me ask you,
0: Maka ne bi ore,
1: where is the place where Adam and Eve lived on earth? We don't know.
0: O tete me Adam ko de va ko no to ai gbaji mi ma yo ene.
1: For here we have no continuing city.
0: Ta to fi le mi ma ti do to da ho ina no te den kakade.
1: How about Noah and his 3 sons and the wives of the 3 sons? Where is the city they live? We don't know.
0: Aye, no alo. Kodo visunu eton aton lepo. 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Peter, you know.
1: It's gone. It's swept away. It's not up.
0: Mima yo ene oto ene le eko juwai.
1: For we here we have no continuing city.
0: Na to fi mi le matido oto da hoke na no te dende.
1: Where is the place that Moses lived when he was in Egypt? It's gone.
0: To fiti to eme Moses no to Egypt lo fiti to lo tinte.
1: For here we have no continuing city.
0: Eko juwai na mi le matido oto da hoke na no te den kakade.
1: In fact, even our forefathers in our country here, where they live, where is it now?
0: Aye, otobo meton le lo suga to oto eme to file fite ye no fite to lo tedin.
1: It's wet under the floor, it's gone.
0: Aye, oto ene le po we ko bi a igba me boy.
1: Because here we have no continuous city.
0: nato fi mi matin do to ra ko iran no te den kakade.
1: Where you are today,
0: fide atin te to egbe ne.
1: Where you live today,
0: fide anodo egbe.
1: And the things many people are holding on today and they don't want to leave is going to go away one day, because here we have no continuous teaching.
0: Because
1: this place is insecure.
0: Now file e ma do bed tede.
1: Because this place is unstable.
0: And now file e ma no te gligli.
1: That's why the Lord has promised us a better place.
0: It says in
1: Psalm 102, open your Bible, verse 25 and verse 26.
0: Of old,
1: as thou laid the foundation of the earth, and the heavens are the work of thy hand, they shall perish.
0: But
1: thou shalt endure, yea, all of them shall wax old like a garment. As a vesture shall thou change them, and they shall be changed. Isaiah chapter 51 verse
0: 6.
1: Lift up your eyes to the heavens and look upon the earth beneath, for the heavens shall vanish away like smoke, and the earth shall wax old like a garment, and they that dwell therein shall die in like manner. But my salvation shall be forever, and my righteousness shall not be abolished.
0: Mizenu kumiton do aga na olonle na minipon aigba to do na olonle na fu yi di azo aigba na so doko di awu yeke to emele na ku mokere shigba ukune ganshe na tin kaka do she managbidise.
1: Matthew chapter 24 verse 35.
0: When I go Matthew ton otakonukun eneto
1: tonto earth shall pass away.
0: Olopo aigba po na juwai.
1: When it says heaven, my young brother, young sister there, it's talking about when you look up and see the stars in heaven.
0: I need a kodopo lonto dalina me, doka ni akwa ga fide an pobo aromosun vile dwa ga enele.
1: Is heaven you refer to the one you see? Where God is, you don't see that one. That one you read about in the Bible. But the one you see, the sky, the space, everything you see up there, the sun and the moon.
0: Aye, olode jiku e kwelo suno no mi ma mo ene de mi mo le we fi de sun vi no ton de sun de bo we le lo suso tin de finewe.
1: Everything will vanish away.
0: Ero nule po na juwai.
1: The word of God is what remains ever the same.
0: Sigba oko okuro to we nwe na no te kaka de de yi.
1: In 2 Peter chapter 3 verse 10.
0: Peter aweto ota ton afoeto awoto.
1: But the day of the Lord will come as a thief in the night, in the which the heavens shall pass away with a great noise, and the elements shall melt with fervent heat.
0: Tiba zan okuro ton jade ajoto to ozan me e me olonle na yi lili gangan to juwa ibonu gonu eto le na sogbon yesu sin tin me yo.
1: As also, and the works that are therein shall be burnt up.
0: I go polo no tin to me le ko na yo gbidigbidi.
1: That is what you see here on earth will not be forever. That's why as believers now, as children of God now, you have the right attitude to the things that you find in the world.
0: You
1: will not attach your interest so much to them, because they will soon leave. In 1 Corinthians chapter 7 verse 29.
0: Corinthians tita uta tiara fueto by Wilokoto.
1: But this I say, brethren, the time is short. It remains that both they that have wives be as though they had none.
0: What does that
1: mean? What it means is your marriage, that's a great, wonderful experience. Just in our church here, we, you know, conduct marriages for the people that want to get married, like every month. But you know there are people that get married and then they forget Bible study. They get married and they forget fellowship. They get married, they forget house fellowship. They get married, they forget evangelism. They get married and they forget the work of God. And they say, I'm married now. And if you call them to come and get involved in the work of God, he said, did you hear the news? I got married. He said, hey, pay attention.
0: Let
1: those that just got married now continue in the service of the Lord and be doing what they were doing before as if they have not married.
0: Yes,
1: you are married, but understand, all these things are passing away. Yes, enjoy your marriage, but don't allow the marriage to take the work of God away from you.
0: Jesus
1: said, on Saturday we had family night. And the Lord inspired me, and I prophesied on the people, and I know the prophecy is coming true.
0: And
1: by this time next year, you'll be lining up like this with your babies. Maybe you didn't get it at that time. Now you are getting it. You are going to have your miracle children in Jesus' name. But you know, some people, they've been looking for children. Now when they get the child, if they were leading us fellowship before, they cannot lead us fellowship again. Hey, why are you not in the house fellowship? I just got a new baby. Let those that have children be as though they don't have any children. And then something will pray for you. I prayed for the people. And I know the blessing of God is upon you already. You know, I created a problem for them in the place I'm coming from. I told them that their church building, they will not have the place to park their cars anymore. Therefore, they cannot work for the Lord anymore. Don't allow the blessing of God to take away the work of God from your hand. Look at verse 30. And they that weep as though they wept not. And they that rejoice as though they rejoice not. And they that buy as though they possessed not. The things of this world, we have them now, and we're using them now. They are not stable. That's why you will concentrate on the work of God. Verse 31, and they that use this world as not abusing it for the fashion of this world passes away.
0: Afoye to gbanu kuro ko to ome eto aihon ezale taili ome ma wa nu jago de na o wa lo aihon eton to juju wa yi.
1: That means, remember once again, here we have no continuing city. In 1 Peter chapter 4, I'm reading from verse 7. But the end of all things is at hand. Be ye therefore sober and watch unto prayer. Hebrews chapter 11, I'm reading from verse 9 and from verse 10.
0: Hebrew letter for it
1: by faith is sojourned in the land of promise, as in a strange country, dwelling in tabernacles with Isaac and Jacob, the heirs with him of the same promise.
0: Sigbon ise dali e awa sito igba opapo tan lo jidi ojo na to oto me bonona go home po Isaki popo Jacob po ye.
1: For he looked for a city which has foundations, whose builder and maker is God.
0: Ye guru to opapo do ko tan hele na eto nukundo oto da hode ketin do dodo ofike de.
1: Come back to Hebrews chapter 13. We're looking at verse 14. For here we have no continuing city. That's what I'll be explaining to you. Look at the second part now. It says, but we seek one to come. Now, how does a new convert understand this? You approach a new convert and you say, now you are blind. You don't have any continuing city here. But now we're seeking one to come. Seek one to come. Do I just jump out on the road there?
0: Now we're not
1: and then I'm walking about. And they say, what are you looking for? I'm seeking for the heavenly city.
0: But you can be on me though.
1: To seek the heavenly city, let me explain to you. Actually, it has two parts. What not to seek on the one hand, and what to seek on the other hand. Let me first of all deal with what not to seek. If you are seeking for the heavenly city, there is a way you are going to take. Because there's a way that will not lead you to the heavenly city. That's why you're going to abandon some things. Amos chapter 5 verse 14. Amos chapter 5 verse 14. Seek good and not evil. If you're seeking the heavenly city, there is something you are not going to seek. Seek not evil. That ye may live, so the Lord, the God of hosts, shall be with you, as ye have spoken. Then in John chapter 5, verse 30. I can of mine own self do nothing. As I hear, I judge. And my judgment is just because I seek not my own will.
0: For
1: those who are seeking the heavenly city, number one, don't seek evil. Number two, do not seek your own will. You see, those who are seeking their own will, I want my desires to be done.
0: And
1: when we become Christians, our will is crushed.
0: And then in
1: 1 Corinthians chapter 13, I'm reading to you from verse 5. Does not behave itself unseemly, seeketh not her own. If you are seeking the heavenly city, you will not be a selfish person. A self-centered person. Seeking his own way every time. But it says it seeks not her own. Jeremiah chapter 45, I'm reading verse 5. Seekest thou great things for thyself, seek them not. You see, the people who are seeking the heavenly city, there are things you don't seek. You know, there are people that have this kind of comparison in their mind. If they see how somebody has dressed, they want to dress to match that person and go beyond that person. If they see what somebody has bought, they want to go to the market and buy that same thing or go beyond that person. If they see what somebody is doing, they want to do exactly that and go beyond that. Seekest thou great things for thyself, seek them not.
0: Isaiah
1: chapter 29, verse 15. Woe unto them that seek deep to hide their counsel from the Lord.
0: You see, there are people
1: that are hiding themselves. And they are hiding what they are doing from the Lord, as if the Lord will not see them. If you are seeking the heavenly city, you will not seek to hide your counsel from the Lord. Numbers chapter 15, verse 39. And it shall be unto you for a fringe, that ye may look upon it, and remember all the commandments of the Lord, and do them, that ye seek not after your own heart and your own eyes, after which ye used to go a warring. My heart is my God. And therefore they are seeking after their own heart. They are not listening to the word of God. And it is not enough to come to the Bible study and say you are studying the Bible. There are people that can study almost the whole Bible. And then you look for all the outlines of the Bible study. If you go to their house, they bring it to you from January to December of every year. They say, I was there every time.
0: Aye, ni do atrezo ifu eto gbe amo we ma de ji mi no pon nu zo biblu pon ene yeso ga zero de be so osun tin tan me kaka bi okwe fifo yesi ga be
1: okwe ko ton yawe. They do not seek after the will of God. They are seeking after their own mind, after their own heart.
0: Ti gba ye ma to di tin khodo ojuro ji fu ewe ton ojuro ai ka ye de ton ton khodo e ite.
1: What their heart suggests to them, that's what they do. And the Bible says it has no impact, has no influence over them. But the Bible is saying, if you're seeking the heavenly city, you do not seek after your own heart, after your own eyes. In Leviticus chapter 19, verse 31. Regard not them that have familiar spirit, neither seek after wizards.
0: Afoeton gbanukun ropo to ke manadin khodo gbigbo aovile ton gba kabi azetore ton gba.
1: New converts just came to know the Lord.
0: Me yo yo a chiche wana do anyo oklu no.
1: You now have a Bible study today.
0: Atinro biblu kun to egbe.
1: And then you know what you used to do in the past. If you had little headache, you run to the witch doctor. And if you had any problem, you run to those false prophets. See vision for me, see dream for me.
0: You know,
1: now the Lord is saying, if you're seeking the heavenly city, you will not seek after the wizards or the people that have familiar spirits anymore.
0: That's
1: the one part what you don't seek. Now the second part of seeking, what are you to seek? In Isaiah 55, I'm reading from verse 6. Seek ye the Lord while he may be found. Call ye upon him while he's near.
0: When you
1: come to the Bible study, we don't behave like children anymore. A lot of us have children at home, and those children, when you see children, let us pray now. Then you'll find some of those children, they put their hands on their face like this, and then they open their eyes and they're looking where the mommy is actually looking at them.
0: And
1: if mommy is looking at them, say, Jesus name. But you know, you're not little children. We come to seek the Lord here with all your heart, with all your soul, and with all your mind.
0: With
1: all the seriousness and the passion in you. You say, Lord, I've heard your word. I'm seeking the face of the Lord. But when adults who are 40 years of age, 50 years of age, they behave like 4-year-old, 5-year-old. And then they're looking at the pastor. If the pastor is looking at them, oh Lord, oh Lord, oh Jesus. But you know, when you come to the Bible, I didn't draw you to the Bible story. I didn't come to your house to pull you out. You came voluntarily. Then after studying the Bible, the word of God, and now we're to seek the face of the Lord. Then you pour out your heart unto the Lord. Seek the Lord while while it may be fun, and call your pony while it's near.
0: Verse 7.
1: Let the wicked forsake his way that's seeking the Lord, and the righteous man his thoughts. And let him return unto the Lord, and he will have mercy upon him, and to our God, for he will abundantly pardon. In Hosea chapter 10, reading from verse 12. Sow to yourselves in righteousness and reap in mercy. Break up your fallow ground, for it is time to seek the Lord till he come and rain righteousness upon you. Colossians chapter 3, verses 1 and 2. If ye then be risen with Christ, seek those things which are above, where Christ is seated on the right hand of God. Set your affection on things above and not on things on the earth. That's how to seek the Lord. And in Hebrews chapter 13 verse 14 it says, for here we have no continuing city, but we seek one to come. What do we do then? Now that we're seeking the heavenly city, the one that is to come. What's to be our attitude? In verse 15, by him therefore, let us offer the sacrifice of praise to God continually, that is, the fruit of our lips, giving thanks to his name.
0: Afoeton fotonto ena otugbon ewo memi gbo mininu san fo pipaton de gran ji ku e ku kokon ene we sinsenu flo meton ton rebasi ogbe yi gran oyin eton.
1: It says therefore, because we're seeking the heavenly city, then it tells us that we're to offer the sacrifice of praise unto the Lord. Now what that means then is that we are to praise the Lord, and we do that with all our heart. You know, when you are giving something to God, you give it fully, you give it with great attention. Sometimes some of you children, young people, teenagers there, and sometimes you go to school. Outside the city where your parents are living. And your parents, they put you with a particular family while you are there. And then they want to give you food. And then they put the food on the table. They say, come and eat. Your papa will not give any money. Your papa will not, but eat it, because we will do good to you. Eat it. You lose appetite. And some of us, when we're young children, some people behave to us like that. They gave us food, but they gave us almost with the left hand. And when you see that, you see the look of their face. You see they serve you with the left hand. And then after they have even given you the food, then they talk and talk and talk and talk and insult you and insult your parents, insult everybody. You don't like to eat. You'll be crying.
0: Aye ni lo mo be yezen lu ro le bo bo te so leko yi ran do ko ka ma do ko to meditor to e lego aye nu duru lo e mo ro jo we na do si ga lu jire le me asi gan be avi.
1: And there are people that come to offer to the Lord like that grudgingly.
0: Aye me de le tin bo no ran nu kan o ku lo do mo po kun kun po.
1: Okay, God, they want me to offer something to praise you. Well, I'm suffering in my body, I'm having this problem, and I'm not really happy. Okay, God, I praise you. God doesn't accept that kind of praise. But when you come to praise the Lord, you're happy. You are joyful. You are cheerful. And you give to the Lord, you give your time. It's like, you know, some people that say, we're going to pray. And they say, we're going to have night vigil. And then they come and maybe 10 o'clock or 11 o'clock.
0: But you are
1: And at 11:30, after 30 minutes of prayer, they are already yawning and saying, when are we going to stop?
0: The
1: way I have to pray this long, why did you come? If you want to pray, offer it to the Lord and make it joyful and make it happy and say, I am happy to be here. Are you happy to be here?
0: No, when I hear a majority of the Nidero, I tell to where I want near Juan Hode, where I saw a cartoon, and boy, you're delaying and look for a queer way. Now, come to anyone who are thinking to feed.
1: We offer our time to God, and I invite you to come to the Bible study.
0: Behome to a thing of fee. I am, you are your gun, me telling that you queer as I'm doing.
1: I invite you to come joyfully. Good old days, deeper life. When the members of deeper life, as you see them on the bus stop, you can tell. They are running, they are singing. When we finish the Bible study like this, and they enter into the bus and they're going back home, they're singing choruses. They're clapping their hands. And people in town will know those are deeper life people. They are happy to be at the Bible study.
0: No, me let talking to me to come let no yere nubo agun vivi profond tole ni a come eto kunda yeyi kuna biblu bo jahwe.
1: And they are happy. They rejoice before the Lord.
0: Yerogwa ya jero kuna sinu kong.
1: And we don't trap our Bibles in newspaper and hide it somewhere.
0: Aye, mi mana raji biblu mi to bulon bui do gragan me bulon zee se lodo fi.
1: We open our Bible and then they know. No, we are Bible believers. Do they know you are a Bible believer? You offer what you have unto the Lord. Cheerfully and joyfully. Not as if somebody is actually pushing you and dragging you. And you know, sometimes when I was very young, I just told you the story now. When they serve food like that, and I see that they put it there, and they are not happy to give me the food. And they just serve the food there, and then they'll be talking some things that I will say, I wish my mommy were here to hear what these people are saying. And that my mommy, if she knew, she wouldn't have put me inside this place. And she thinks that she saw these people are actually, they love her and they're feeding her child. And then when they talk all that and they put the food there, I just leave their food for them. I don't eat that kind of food.
0: Are any of the whole of what is it? Nudu, it's all no day, no kusas on Nudu, it's all open when Mano Dundu Moncotole.
1: I said I don't eat that kind of food.
0: The Mano Dundu Moncotole, I tell you about the Dorave.
1: The kind of food I eat, the one you put on the table, and I know you love me.
0: Aye, Nudu, then no dula window. There are zero tafo, you born no yellow, no born yellow, no born you want me.
1: And I know you're smiling, and I know you're happy to give me the food. In fact, when I finish, I will lick your plate for you. Praise the Lord. The same thing with the Almighty God. As you come to the Lord and you are offering something to the Lord, be happy. We have no reason to be sad. We have no reason to be unhappy. It said Jesus Christ will die for us. He has buttered our bread, as they say, and sugared our tea. And since he has done everything, when you are offering something to the Lord, you offer that thing to the Lord joyfully, and you do that from today in Jesus' name. In Psalm 50, I'm reading from verse 14. Offer unto God thanksgiving and pay thy vows unto the Most High. We have a lot to thank the Lord for, and that's why you are offering to the Lord. In Ephesians chapter 5, I'm reading from verse, giving thanks always. How often should we give thanks? But then ask yourself, do you give thanks always for the wife God has given you? For the husband God has given you? For the children God has given you? For the house God has built for you. For the friends he has given you. For the church you belong to. For the privilege of prayer. For the answers to your prayer. For the miracles other people receive. And for many, many things he has given. It says, you give thanks to the Lord for all things unto God and the Father in the name of our Lord Jesus Christ. In Colossians chapter 1 verse 12. Colossians chapter 1 verse 12, giving thanks unto the Father which has made us meet. That is, he has made us fit to be partakers of the inheritance of the saints in light. It says we give thanks to the Father. I think I told you before, and I'll tell you again because of those who are joining us for the first time. And you think about what God had done for the children of Israel. He brought them out of many years of captivity. He divided the Red Sea before them and they passed over. He drowned all their enemies in the Red Sea. He gave them manna to eat every day for 40 years. He brought water out of the rock for them to drink. Then he gave them a good leader, Moses, who was always praying for them. And when they had done something wrong, Moses prayed for them, God forgave them. But you see those children of Israel, I told you, there were things you see in their lives, complaining, grumbling, and murmuring every time.
0: No de la timbo mi moto gbeza Israel sin zie na le to we poponu run run ho me ma run ate we poponu.
1: They will murmur, they will grumble, they complain. Every time they'll murmur, they'll grumble, they'll complain. And never a time that they'll keep on thanking the Lord. And do you know, that afternoon they were murmuring, they ate manna in the morning. Angels' food. And even that evening, after their murmuring, they still will eat the manna. And they will not be thinking, oh Lord, thank you for what you are
0: doing.
1: A man or a woman that did not pay for any food for 40 years.
0: And
1: just raining them down, raining the food down every day. And then God will give them a cloud of a pillar of clouds during the day so that it will be a shelter over them. And the pillar of fire in the night so that all the wild animals will not come near them to hurt them. And never did they remember to say thank you. And when you point one finger at those Israelites, the other four fingers you are pointing at yourself. Do you always murmur and grumble and complain? Do you thank God? Are you appreciating? Look at what God has done for you. Look at the Bible. Study like this. That we open the Bible, we open the pages of the Bible, and the understanding you didn't have before, now you have. Every week. And you know, sometimes you wonder, how does your pastor have this kind of strength? I don't know whether I said it in Mr. Conference or I said it in the crusade. That since July, I've been to America, I've been to Canada. When I came back from Canada Saturday, I had combined service on Sunday, I had Monday Bible study. Immediately after the Monday Bible study, I went to Germany. And then I came back Saturday. Sunday I had meeting, and then some Monday I had Bible study, and then I went to Abba for the crusade.
0: And
1: then I came back from Abba, and here we are sharing the word of God again. Do you ever thank God you have a pastor who is not tired, who is feeding you with the manna from heaven every day? And or is it they didn't put fan here? I am feeling heat.
0: The heat you are feeling
1: and the manna you are eating, which one is greater? When are they going to finish this Bagada project? When are they going to finish now? Look at where we are sitting. The things you ought to be thanking God for. You are not thanking God. And then when you see me, I say, my brother, my sister, how are you? Pastor, we have not been able to see you. Where did you go? That's what all the people are thinking about. Instead of thanking God every time, as for me, I'll be thanking God every time.
0: okulo pa na ni eye ma to okulo pa sigba na yen ton lo yen pa okulo na.
1: I said I'll be thanking God every time.
0: No yen na to okulo pa fepoponu pope to ne.
1: You know, murmuring and grumbling and complaining every time.
0: Aye ogun polo ko klaro polo wele binu.
1: But as for me, I'll be happy and joyful every time in Jesus name.
0: Na yen ton yen na ya jeno do wele binu to Jesu in come.
1: What the Lord is teaching us is that whatever your condition, whatever you are passing through, keep on praising God.
0: Aye no e dora mi okulo de wa endo de pepe tere pepun de mi aro gbigbon de dorun kan buru okulo pa.
1: If you will praise the Lord every time from the depth of your heart, more miracles will happen to you.
0: Aye ni no ke na to okulo pa zo si zo so do ai ka to eto mi azo ya o bode de go le na so wa.
1: 1 Thessalonians chapter 5, I'm reading to you from verse 18.
0: Thessalonians chapter 5 atan fo eto fo ton kon atan to.
1: In everything give thanks, for this is the will of God in Christ Jesus concerning you.
0: Tonule ko me mi no dope ran ji ku e pe na iro ojo ji ku e ton kon Jesus Christ dale na dale mi ton.
1: Will be giving thanks in Jesus.
0: Mi na ro to pe do to Jesus in come.
1: And then I come to point number 3 now, the service that pleases God.
0: Ti fi won wa ko go atan to me sin sin e kun ku me na ji.

0: Galatians chapter 6, looking at verse 6 and verse 7.
1: Galatians letter chirokwa for eton chirokwo chiawe topo.
0: Let him that is taught in the word communicate unto him that teacheth in all good things.
1: Bo meke yeto kiproto holome nino to mimakla yeketo meproto unudagbe lekpome.
0: Look up here for a moment. Sometimes it's not good to talk about yourself. But you know, once in a while, we need to do that. And it says over here, let him that is taught in the word. Who is him that is taught in the word? You, sitting down. You are taught in the word. And all our leaders and workers, the pastor is expending, is exercising, exerting energy, teaching you the word of God. And then it says, let him that is taught in the word of God communicate unto him that teacheth. Communicate unto him that teaches. What does that mean? It means, as I give you the word of God, you're so happy. And you're so joyful. But, and you communicate back to me in good things. That's what it means. And that's why sometimes, and I still laugh and I still smile. But you know, as a father, I have to tell my children, if my children are not doing well, if they should put this straight and put that straight, I have to tell them as their father. That's why sometimes I'm unhappy with people when I've taught you and taught you and taught you. And then when you are to communicate back to me, you don't communicate good things. And those of you over there, you will see that there's an empty space between me and the congregation. And the chairs we normally have here for our choir orchestra, we don't have. And the reason is because the orchestra did not communicate back to me in good things. Good music. That we will know the pastor is laboring on us because we are offering it to God. Let him that is taught in the word communicate back to him who is teaching good things. Then he says in verse 7, be not deceived, God is not much. For whatsoever a man soweth, that shall he also reap. In verse 9, and let us not be weary in well doing. As we therefore have opportunity, let us do what? Let us do good to all men. You like my story? When I was very young, you know, in the place we lived, there was a lot of dust. And therefore, some of our younger people, they won't put on socks and shoes. Therefore, they have what they call jigger in their leg. And then my daddy will say, my mommy will say, I don't have time now. That's your little boy, remove the jigger.

0: ele fele.
1: Agbo ton ti ran doran ona ti ropon o fi to ere din lo ma do ta din ama jigande to afomene ne de sene.
0: I said come here.
1: Yeah, wa fi.
0: And then I put me, I do it like this. I know how to do it.
1: Aye, but na bi afotiro le ye do de no.
0: Then I remove the jiga.
1: But na de ajiga lo.
0: And if I see that your jiga over there.
1: No wa mora jiga ti to fi ne.
0: Then I remove you. I say go and sit at the back.
1: Aye, na de we se brando ani ti ayin lo godo don.
0: And then you lose your forward position.
1: Aye, but they are turning Koroda. He are not going good.
0: Let's be serious now. Am I doing good to you?
1: Aye, but me need to go no better. The bendo that we want to carry my mom.
0: Am I helping you?
1: Bendo alone,
0: we are. Go back to me now.
1: The people who want to eat that we don't swear home in.
0: I'm serious and help the ministry.
1: Aye, we don't vivre.
0: Let's work together.
1: We go on a division on
0: it. And let us communicate in things that are good unto other people.
1: Me need to hear no that we dey your work. We don't manage better.
0: And actually, why sometimes I'm unhappy with you? Is that what you do here is what they do in the state.
1: Aye, nero zomo kumeje mono kundo go we deleno when we no ye wa to feed ni when we ye na wa to to.
0: Because I see that we're not communicating well, but today things will change.
1: Now you mono bima to nwa ro ganji chibaigbe onule kodiyo.
0: Philippians chapter 4 from verse 15.
1: Philippians le uta ni afoyeton fototo.
0: Now ye Philippians know also that in the beginning of the gospel, when I departed from Macedonia, no church communicated with me as concerning giving and receiving.
1: Bemi Filipino le niyo engado to wenye doto wewe wenu wera gweto wenye na ye yiso Macedonia agunwe basi mareto chemigmo ni nako yiko
0: tukalide mati. Only the Philippians did well.
1: Adavo miule kere Filipino le wadagbe.
0: For even in Thessalonica, you sent once and again unto my necessity.
1: Na mi ule do me glami yero to Thessalonica ula do kokoro to ula wetoga hala matindoche.
0: He had taught them and they were communicating back good things to him.
1: Aye, Paulu kokpon ye yuaso nundagbe yi do to akosu gran Paulu to fi etinte.
0: And then in verse 17, not because I desire a gift, but I desire fruit that may abound to your account.
1: Aye, for the photon crown, it all my indo ye jiro nuni na wegba, she ba ye jiro, sinse, reso gan lesun susu.
0: But I have all and abound. I am full, having received of Epaphroditus the things which were sent from you.
1: Hana di jo meton. 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
0: An odor of a sweet smell, a sacrifice, acceptable, well pleasing to God.
1: Nuni ni ake de wan blin blin, avwa lo ke yi ke basi kome vivi glan di kuye kwe talala.
0: See Paul the apostle acknowledging the way they communicated back to him.
1: Paul apostle etun alopa eme ye su ahogre do.
0: Because of that, see the prayer he prayed for them.
1: Na ile to tu pon de re kora yebo.
0: And this is the prayer I'm praying for you.
1: There is no kora we die mo.
0: But my God shall supply all your need according to his riches in glory in Christ Jesus. Now you have told the Lord, oh Lord, whatever mistake I made in the past, please forgive. Now I'm going to communicate unto God. And I'm going to communicate unto the leadership in the church. I'm going to communicate to my fellow brothers and sisters good things. And I'm here to tell you the rest of this year will be the best part of your life. Because my God shall supply all your need according to his riches in glory by Christ Jesus. Let's rise up and pray. Let's tell the Lord that the Lord himself will help us turn us around the way we ought to be. Just having the Lord. with all your heart, with all your soul, with all your mind. Be grateful to the Lord for what you have learned and for what the Lord is doing in your life.
2: Jesus' name we pray. Heavenly Father, we do thank you today. We bless your name because you brought us together for this worship service. Lord, you want us to worship in spirit and in truth. I will pray, Lord, that soul, spirit, and body will worship you acceptably today in Jesus' name. We pray, Lord, you make us different from the people of the world who are not hearing your word. That your word coming to every one of us will be beneficial, profitable to everyone here on earth and there in eternity in Jesus' name. Prepare us for the coming day. For the glory that shall come, prepare every one of us in Jesus' name. We pray, Lord, here on earth you'll be glorified in our lives. We'll bring glory to you, and then in the day above, in the future, eternal future, that glory will share with you in Jesus' name. Well, thank you because we know you have answered. In Jesus' name we pray. And everybody said, Amen. Thank you very much. I welcome you to our worship service today in Jesus' name.
1: A
2: glorious day to be together and to look at the word of God and hear the word of God.
1: And
2: put all our hearts, all our mind, all our soul, all our spirit, all our concentration on the word that the Lord is speaking to our hearts. And he wants us, while we hear his word, to give him all the attention. Because this is for your good. That you hear the word, and the word you hear will mix of faith in your heart, and it's only the work it has been sent for in Jesus' name. I'm looking at Daniel chapter 7 from verse
1: 9.
2: I beheld till the thrones were cast down, and the Ancient of Days did sit, whose garment was white as snow, and the hair of his head like pure wool. His throne was like fiery flame, and his wheels as burning fire. Stream but stand issued and came forth from before him, thousands and thousands ministers unto him. And ten thousand times 10,000 stood before him, and the judgment was set, and the books were opened. I beheld then, because of the voice of the great words which the horn spake, I beheld even till the beast was slain, and his body destroyed, and given to the burning flame.
1: Here
2: we find a vision that was revealed unto Daniel.
1: Daniel.
2: And you'll find that this vision in all the forms, in various forms, was revealed to the other prophets too. You read about judgment in Isaiah. You read about judgment in Jeremiah. You read about judgment in
1: Ezekiel.
2: And so, for those who know their Bible very well, judgment is coming. The ancient of this age on the throne. And of this age that we're told about his appearance. It talks about his garment, white as snow. That's talking about his untarnished purity.
1: Logo.
2: Blemished holiness.
1: That's
2: talking about his immaculate whiteness and purity from the ancient of days, from the eternal past unto the eternal future. And then it tells us his hair was like pure wool. Totally white. He's been living from all eternity, he'll continue to live to all eternity. And it says his throne was like furry lamb. Talking about judgment. The judgment that will devour. The judgment will burn up all the sinners. It says the throne was issuing out flames, fiery flames, and his wheels has burned in fire. And the righteous people, 10,000 times 10,000, they stood before him, and the judgment was set. And judgment, the small and the great will be there. And then God will judge out of the things that were reaching down. And it says, and the books were open. I come to you today to talk to you on the day when the books shall be open. The day when the books shall be opened. There are many people that live their lives without thinking, without knowing that books are being written. There are many kinds of books here in the world. And in those books to preserve knowledge. And God is following you all about. And God has a messenger, an angel, a servant that is following you about everything. You cannot see, but you see your thoughts. They see your actions. They see your lifestyle in the day and in the night. These servants, these angels never go on vacation. They never go on leave. And they're never on holidays. And they're just writing down. The Lord has all these myriads of angels, all these myriads of servants, writers, and they have books in their hand. Today it's invisible. On that day it will be visible for everybody to see, and everything is recorded down. Good things are recorded, the bad things are recorded, the secret things are recorded, the public visible things are recorded to you. For the child, for the adult, for the mother, the father, the children, for everyone, for the goer, and for the believer, and for the unbeliever, everything is being recorded down.
1: Now,
2: and one day will come when God will assemble all the angels in heaven and will assemble all the righteous from the time of Noah unto the very last time, and all the unbelievers, the unrighteous, assemble them together. It will be like a sea of heads, uncountable.
1: As under Jamo, but you're not playing Dodon Leco, so no, when Kaka Jazz, I'll go to Tongue Bay, and I play Edo Popo, and I don't let Poga, and I play Azudo, Voga, and I don't, I home Leco Patakata, and I play Benegbinakole, I want both one talk book, Betola Tuanamo, Azalo, Eja.
2: That day, the records of the books, the writings in the books, will be read to everybody, and everybody will see, everybody will hear, and for all people who have not plunged themselves in the blood of the Lamb. Those whose sins have not been washed away, those who have been saved, I don't care about it, I just know I'm saved. And they commit sin, they live in sin, and all those sins are reaching down, and they do not go to the Lord that the blood of the Lamb will wash away. All the sins that have been reaching down, for them on that day, we will see everything you've done that we didn't know, everywhere you've gone, everything you've touched, we know, everything you've done into, we didn't know. Everything will be on record like this in the front of the presence of the whole wide world. The day when the books shall be opened. We're looking at Zephaniah chapter 1 from verse 8. And it shall come to pass in the day of the Lord's sacrifice that I will punish the princes and the king's children and all such as are clothed with strange apparel.
1: And
2: the Lord is saying, he's even going to go into details. Even the clothes we wear, and of the king's children. So you see that this is not a day when some people will say, Lord, deal with me secretly. It's going to be in the presence of everyone. And the king's children shall be there. The pastor's children shall be there. And all the young people will be there. And the adults will be there. This is a day when all the parents will appear in the presence of their children. And the parents who have been saying, now live right and stand up and do right, and those parents have been living in secret sin, this is the day when the books will be opened. And everything the parents have done will be read in the presence of the children. And everything the children have done will be read in the presence of the parents too. The day when the books shall be opened. And it says in verse 9, in the same day also will I punish all those that leap on the threshold which fill their master's houses with violence and deceit. And it shall come to pass in that day, says the Lord, that there shall be noise of a cry from the fish gate, and an howling from the second, and a great crashing from the hills. We look at Isaiah chapter 13. I'm reading from verse 9. Behold, the day of the Lord cometh, cruel both with wrath and fierce anger, to lay the land desolate, and he shall destroy the sinners thereof out of it. For the stars of heaven and the constellations thereof shall not give their light. The sun shall be darkened in its going forth, and the moon shall not cause a light to shine. And I will punish the world for their evil. And that will be a day of justice, a day of judgment. A day when all the secrets of men will be judged without partiality. I will cause the arrogancy of the proud to cease. I cannot be too proud of that day when the books are opened. Some hypocritical acts who are being pretending to be righteous in front of other people.
1: They,
2: when the books shall be opened, all hypocrisy will be rolled away like a curtain, and then we'll see everything clearly, like during the day, and we'll see all the details, all the things that the people have done, and there'll be nowhere to hide. And it says so back here, it will be the day when the arrogancy or the haughtiness of the proud shall come to an end, and will lay low the haughtiness of the terrible. I'm dividing the message to three parts. Number one, joy from the book for the righteous. There's the book of life, and that's the book for the righteous. Joy from the book for the righteous. Number two, wells through the book of remembrance. I'm coming to number one, joy from the book for the righteous. When we came at Luke chapter 10, verse 17, and the 70 returned with joy, saying, Lord, even the devils are subject unto us through thy name. came, and he said unto them, I beheld Satan as lightning fall from heaven. Behold, I give unto you power to tread on serpents and scorpions, and over all the power of the enemy, and nothing shall by any means hurt you. Give me a good amen there. You need to have the might of Christ. You need to have the understanding of Christ. They have gone out, and the devils were subject unto them through the name of Christ. And many healings are taking place, and many miracles have been performed. And he said, behold, I give unto you even to tread on serpents and scorpions, and then I give you power over the power of all enemies. And now some ministries are built and based just on that. Healing the sick, devils, performing miracles. Some ministries are totally, completely on that and nothing else.
3: That's
2: what Jesus said, notwithstanding. In this rejoice not. Notwithstanding, in all these miracles, healing bodies and loosing souls, healing their bodies and leaving them in sin. Don't rejoice in that. In this rejoice not. The spirits are subject unto you, but rather rejoice because your names are written in heaven. There is a book of life. The greatest joy you could have is that your name personally is in that book of life. And every morning you wake up, you check up, and the Spirit of God assures you that your name is still there. That's the greatest joy on earth. Those of us who are preachers, here is where we need to be very wise. You read about the Lord Jesus Christ, because he healed the sick and because he cast out devils. We're told multitudes followed him. But Jesus did not put any confidence in that. You know why? He was wondering, because he knew how many of this multitude have their names in the book of life. Sometimes when we talk from pastor to pastor, you know, pastors will not know when they become proud. Two pastors are talking. Pastor A, he has 200 members, and Pastor B has 500 members. And then Pastor B, having 500 members, he looks at Pastor A having only 200 members, and he says, when did you start ministry? And then the fellow said, I started ministry about 10 years ago.
3: Pastor B, they think the better for we. Can we go to a great man and a parango Pastor Allo? They think the better for it all. But then I go back to the division to it. Then I go back to the division for our DAY.
2: I have only 200. I started just 2 years ago and I have 500. How did you do it? Well, you know, programs upon programs.
3: Yeah, but we are only able to better for the 200. But you better for our DAY, but you better for it. Can we?
2: And then we'll put all these titles, come and have the greatest riches on earth. And then come and learn how to become a millionaire in 1 week. And then the people rush on there and then he tells them some motivational things. That's how he had a 500 in only 2 years.
3: And
2: this other person has been laboring and laboring. And he's saying, except a man be born again, he cannot see the kingdom of God. Hey, look at this. Out of the 200, you have 150 of them, they are born again.
3: So better for the element, I think better 150 by you more than to you, man.
2: The other 50 are still struggling, but you have 150. That's in the book of life. Out of the 500 here, you have only 5 people.
3: But it could better can they
2: reading the materials of other churches. Through listening to radio program of other churches and through hearing from other people, these 5 people, they managed to get born again. Then the book of life now. This one has 200, 150 in the book of life, and this one has 500, only 5 in the book of life. Which one is the bigger church? The one that has, you know, you pastors and you coordinators and you group coordinators running to have this member, that's not it. Rejoice not, because the spirits are subject unto you, but rejoice, because your names are written in the book of life in heaven. How many of the people you teach, how many of the people you are preaching to, how many of them have their names in the book of life? That's what counts. And the thing that we leaders and ministers and servants of God and preachers will be rewarded for will be among the people we are preaching to, who we brought into the book of life. In Philippians chapter 4, I'm reading from verse
3: 3.
2: It says, and I entreat thee also through your fellow, help those women which labored with me in the gospel, with Clement also, and with other my fellow laborers whose names are in the book of life. Let me come back again. You know, sometimes from district to district and group to group and region to region and stage to stage, sometimes you find that there is a leader, there is maybe a state overseer, region overseer, or there is a group coordinator, a coordinator. He just wants to keep his workers. And because of that, he is a sugar daddy as a leader. He never rebukes anybody, never corrects anybody, and everybody, all the workers are teaming around him and running after him. Daddy, daddy, daddy, daddy. They just love him.
3: rock and medic paper, but want to go to number of what they are. Bamiton, flare, flare, flare. Now I tell to him, walk and medic paper.
2: And if anybody does anything, it's like Eli. Why, what am I hearing about you? Don't do that again.
3: Hey, Menepe, one day, tidy ailing cotton. It's a tattoo. I saw the game saying, as I said, I blue.
2: I don't want to remove anybody from the workforce. I need all of you. Therefore, please make sure that you do what is right. But this other leader is not interested in just what they produce or what they do or the product of their hand. He's looking on the final day when the books shall be opened.
3: But I knew my John Dome, they put this one as all clone to men to as well against the Bomba Blue. She banned the control, the hour, and of Van Kuman Sienoku, what my today, but also do what the quick program has then been now.
2: And if anybody does anything that this is not up to the mark, he'll say, please leave the work. The work is not important. Go back to the cross again and be washed and be cleansed in the blood of the Lamb.
3: Praise
2: and then his life is cleaned up, and then he has total restoration and reconciliation, and he has assurance his name is now in the book of life. Come on now, this other fellow that is a sugar daddy never rebukes anybody, never corrects anybody. He has about 100 workers in his group or in his district, and this one, because of his firm stand, here is where we stand. We must live right. Without it, no man shall see the Lord. He has only about 23 workers, but of these 100 workers, no rebuke, no correction. Of these 100 workers, as they influence one another, you know, I did it, and you know, the pastor said nothing. I went this way, and the pastor didn't touch me. You know, we made him sugar daddy. And no, this is how I am. He has just about 3 people remaining who are really standing for righteousness, who are rightly in the book of life.
3: But go ahead, don't be afraid, my work me. Yesu basi mo, but ye de go mo na ye te duna afraid, my work me utu. But ekpo me atongpo me ye me do ni koto we beto me kpo.
2: And of these other people, he has 23. Thank God, he has 20 of them, and then the book of life. Which one has more workers?
3: But as one
2: that has 23.
3: As one that let him do beto ka konuwa toye. So as one that konuwa toye let me meet him do beto ko. They do ni koto we beto me. Podo me dekpo de do as one that kan we kpo. Me do niya gunda.
2: We're not just judging by head count, 1, 2, 3. Head count will deceive you. Just sitting down there and seeing all these people will deceive you. It's who is in the book of life.
3: Now the people so have better letter, you're not Chloe. Akman and Blemo, Beza, Yetomopo, to Melakome, Melasin, or Gato, Betome,
2: and
3: Anopo.
2: And the thing that will count on that final day will be when the books are opened. Who will stay? Who will still be there? That's what counts.
3: Revelation
2: chapter 3 verse 2.
3: So
2: the strengthen the things which remain. It's talking to the leader of the church in Sardis. And he's saying, be watchful. Don't be calm, relaxed, carefree. And don't say, I don't want to catch anybody doing bad. If they want to do bad, let them go and do it without you. I don't want to see them. I just want peace of mind. Be watchful. Be vigilant. See them and know them, so that you will know who to bring back the pass.
3: Pa gun bitu esi gbezan bopon me ara gokona wa lero dodo tonjile.
2: Be watchful, it says, and strengthen the things which remain that are ready to die, for I have not found thy works perfect before God.
3: Ere pa ye go bo so na gugun nu epo le epo kuku na yen mama zo to le de pe gan to yiwo yewo enu kan gba.
2: It says, remember therefore in verse 3 how thou wast received and heard, and hold fast to repent. If therefore thou shalt not watch, I will come on thee as a thief, and thou shalt not know what hour I will come upon thee. Thou hast a few names, even his studies.
3: Afatundodo amindo ene utu flinle gemo boso sedo re gogle gle boso nevojo enge makpaye gogba yena tondo jiwe dia joto re mananyo jire emenye na tondo jiwe degba yetindo nyi vude yiroto sadime.
2: The pastor and the preacher here, the leader here, had been thinking, we have a lively church.
3: We
2: have a worshiping church.
3: We
2: have a singing church. That's why it says in verse 1, thou hast a name that thou livest, but art dead. You have a name.
3: Your
2: publicity. The city is talking about you. The nation is talking about you. As if you are doing the greatest work of the Lord. You have a name that you live, but the record of heaven is different. And you have a few names in studies that have not defiled their garments. It says, they shall walk with me in white, for they are worthy. He that overcometh, the same shall be clothed in white raiment, and I will not blot out his name out of the book of life. Out of the book of life. That's the book. That's what the Lord wants. He wants us to be in that book. Revelation chapter 17 verse
3: 8.
2: The beast that thou sawest was and is not, and shall ascend out of the bottomless pit and go into perdition, and they that dwell on the earth shall wander, whose names were not written in the book of life. The important thing is to have your name in that book, in the book of life. And to be asking yourself every time to have the answer from heaven. Is my name still there?
3: I know
2: there are people that just carry on religion because, you know, if I don't stand up to do what I need to do and to preach and to sing and to do this and to do that, the people be asking, brother, what happened to you? We didn't see you the other time. We thought you were to teach and you were to preach and you were not there. And because of that shame, avoiding that shame, then you come out. They're piling up their evil.
3: And
2: you do not have any time to really seek the Lord. And you know, there are people that just go from meeting to meeting. When we finish the meeting now, this Sunday worship, they'll go out there, they'll talk a little, after talking a little, then they go to another meeting, then from there they go to another meeting. And before they come home in the night, it's about 10:30 or 11, they are dead, tired. To check up their lives, and to pray and to lay anything on the altar is impossible.
3: You're
2: too busy for any personal cleansing and for any personal evaluation of their very lives.
3: And
2: if you're too busy like that and your name is not in the book of life and you're just carrying on activity upon activity, the question is the day when the books shall be opened, where will you be? We're looking at Revelation chapter 20 verse 12. I saw the dead, small and great, stand before God, and the books were opened, and another book was opened, which is what? Which one is plural? The books of records. Just for those people, multitudes of them. Which one is singular? The book of life. Those who are saved, only one book. Those who are righteous, only one book. And the people that are not saved, the people that are not righteous, there's so many that one book cannot contain their names. It has to be books and books and books. But the people who are saved, they have only one book of life. And the dead were judged out of those things which were written in the books according to their works. In Revelation chapter 21, verse 27. And there shall in no wise enter into it anything that defileth, neither whatsoever walketh abomination or maketh a lie, but they which are written the Lamb's book of life.
3: 27.
2: Only written there and he keep their names there by consecration.
3: Yes, only
2: those people will remain there. How about those who go back to sin? The names were written before in the book of life, but then they went back to sin. If somebody doesn't do this, this salary is not enough. That's what we're telling you, that you are not the way you used to be when you came in here. Well, don't worry, I'm still a child of God. Are these two children of God?
3: Are
2: their names still in the book of life of that sin coming into their lives? With all the secret evil things that they do. Let's look at Exodus chapter 32. I'm reading from verse 31. And Moses returned unto the Lord and said, oh, these people have sinned a great sin, and have made them gods of gold. Yet now, if thou wilt forgive their sin, and if not, blot me, I pray thee, out of thy book which thou hast written. Moses said, Lord, I love these people so much. What has happened to them? They have sinned. How many of them are still in good relationship with the Lord? Only 2 out of 600. 3,000. What does that mean? That means Moses was like a pastor over 600,000 people. And then all of them except Joshua and Caleb had gone astray. And
3: had
2: followed Aaron. And Aaron, that's the effeminate leader. The sugar daddy. The soft, sentimental leader. In verse 33, and the Lord said unto Moses, whosoever has sinned against me, him will I blot out of my books.
3: And
2: I wish the leaders of churches will think about this and begin to ask ourselves how many in our teeming crowd are still in the book of life. How many are still watchful over their lives, are saved, and they remain saved and righteous and pure and holy? How many of the people that say they take us, they love us, they exalt us, they honor us as their pastor? How many of them are still having their names in the book of life? That is what counts. That's what brings joy to the preacher. That's what brings joy to the Christian worker. That's what brings joy to a father, to a mother, to know that my children are not just following me to church, they have their names in the book of life. The joy that comes because we have the book of the righteous and your name is there. Point number two, the jewels through the book of remembrance. We're looking at Malachi chapter 3. I'm reading from verse 16.
3: Malachi,
2: then they that feared the Lord spake upon one to another, and a book of remembrance was written before him for them that feared the Lord and that thought upon his name. In that day when I make up my jewels, and I will spare them as a man spareth his own son that serveth him. Then shall ye return and discern between the righteous and the wicked, between him that serveth God and him that serveth him not. Here it says they were talking to one another, they were exhorting one, admonishing one another, encouraging, leading one another forward. Those are the people. There'll be jewels on that day. I pray you'll be there. In Daniel chapter 12, in verse 1, it tells us, and at that time shall angel Michael stand up, and the great prince which standeth for the children of thy people. And there shall be a time of trouble such as never was since there was a nation, even to that same time. And at that time thy people shall be delivered, every one that shall be found where written in the book.
3: What would you say, Majiwa? Mikali na tite akovida kolo, etite na ovi o metuela tonle o dreto klatonde na swati fine unko e makoti bede songo na kota de koti iro je o dreto kolo ne me kolo to dre ne ji o metuela na yim wingule o medo kolo kore na yim mimongula to owe lo me.
2: And many of them that sleep in the dust shall of the earth shall awake, some to everlasting life and some to shame and everlasting contempt. And they that be wise, I will be wise.
3: Prosesu ye ton dam lo to ko gudu ai gba ton me na fon de legla o gbe ma do po do po de legla o win ya po ma gbe na ma do po do po po do me pon ton ke yin nuyu eto le yin na yin nuyu eto.
2: You know, when temptation comes, is if you yield to it, it's only the pleasure of a moment, but that pleasure of a moment can earn you an eternity of suffering.
3: Ayonde ni ku le pon wa ba jo de na pon lo bodu gbe nuko pe vire ton gbe nuko pe vire ton ne ga ton eso yi ma do po do a o fi eta.
2: You know, sometimes you have a marriage challenge, and it appears that marriage, you know, things are a little bit tough and difficult. And there's one man outside that is beckoning you, I'll give you this.
3: But Sunday got to go now, but
2: come and visit me and see the mansion where I live, and then you yield to that temptation, go to visit him. And then you see the mansion. It says, you know, all this will be yours if you just leave.

0: Kotolo.
1: Be wise. That when challenges come to you, you'll be able to understand how to evaluate the pleasure I have now and the punishment I will have in eternity. Which one am I willing to endure, forgo the pleasure now, so that you'll be able to get to the Lord? Then it says, but they that be wise, you'll be wise. If you are wise, you know, you see all these signboards, they invite you for this meeting, invite you for that other meeting. If you are wise, you turn your eyes away. That's not the place the Lord wants you to go.
0: Of
1: all those miracle propaganda they are making, whose lives are being changed.
0: So yes,
1: and he thinks the testifying to, we receive this, we receive that. Be a wise woman.
0: Wonder
1: where the Lord will come. We've gone this far. See where we're coming from. See where we started on the altar of repentance. And see where we've come to, the altar of consecration. See the friends that are forsaking us, and see the enemies that are persecuted us. And then at this time, because of a little headache, because of money, they'll be burnt away in the conflagration of the end of the world. Because of that, we become foolish and run after those things. I say, God forbid. Everybody say, God forbid. He says he wants you to be wise. I'll be wise and you'll be wise. They that be wise shall shine as the brightness of the firmament, and they that turn many to righteousness. Just they that heal the sick. It's not they that cast out devils, but they that turn many unto righteousness as the stars forever and ever. I pray you'll be one of us.
0: Amen.
1: Esther chapter 6 verse 1. And that night could not the king sleep, and he commanded to bring the book of records of the chronicles, and they were read before the king. And it was found written that Mordecai had told of Bigthana and Teresh, two of the king's chamberlains, the keepers of the door, who sought to lay hand on the king Ahasuerus. And the king said, what honor and dignity has been done to Mordecai for this?
0: Then
1: said the king's servants that ministered unto him, there is nothing done for him.
0: When we devi akoluton eto devi so waglen le domo de mati ye waglen gba.
1: You see the point here. Mordecai had done something rewardable.
0: I'm never feeling Mordecai go one day.
1: Something that preserved
2: serve the honor and the dignity of the king. When Mordecai did that, it went on record. That's what kings do. That's what good leaders do. Whenever any of their subjects, whenever they do any good thing, they go and

0: put it on record. And you might think that they don't know anything about it, but they know. I'm reading from verse 4, and the king said, "Who is in the court?" Now Haman was come into the outward court of the king's house to speak unto the king, to hang Haman on the gallows that he had prepared for him. And the king's servant said unto him, "Behold, Haman standeth in the court." And the king said, "Let him come in." So Haman came in, and the king said unto him, "What shall be done unto the man whom the king delighteth to honor?" The people that the book of God's records, God delights to honor them on that final day.
1: Yes, they
0: are not people that will walk into heaven empty-handed. You know, there are some people that will get to heaven, but they just get to heaven alone. No crown. No stars. They were just Christians. They barely made it. Almost lost, but thank God they got saved. But nothing to show for their presence in the kingdom. I said, "What's your name?" He mentions his name. They look at the book of life. "Oh yes, you are born again. Thank God." Then he said, "Don't go yet." They look into the book of remembrance, the book of records.
1: Nothing.
0: But in the case of Mordecai, he had done something. "You will do something." He'll say, "What can I do, a Lord?" When I became a Christian, the day I became a Christian, that very week, I began to get tracts and give to people. I wasn't called a worker. It's not title. I began to buy Bibles for people. I began to invite them to church. I began to preach to them. I began to kneel down with them to pray through until they pray through to salvation. I began to order for books. I ordered for 44 sermons of John Wesley. I just distributed to them. Perfection by John Wesley, I distributed to them. Just on Revival by Charles Giffini, I distributed to them. I was just, you know, spending all my money and making sure that people have this word of life. And many of them, by the grace of God, became Christians and they stood firm in this faith once delivered unto the saints. A particular man had been thrown out of university because he failed and failed and failed many tests, was dejected. I went to get forms for him. I filled the forms for him. I bought his textbook for him. I sent him back to university again. He was older than me, but just to do something that will make people know that God is alive. And then, you know, later the Lord saw that and said, "I could move out of just that without any name, without any title, and then come and preach, and it will happen to you." I didn't seek for any deliverance anywhere. All I needed to do was just be helping people. I was not even sick, not one day. It was saying, I'm sick and I want pastor to come and pray for me. How could you be sick in that situation? I didn't know much about healing at that time or much about faith at that time, but I was a jewel in the kingdom of God. I see a jewel in the kingdom, and you'll be a jewel too in Jesus' name. You know, that day when the book of remembrance is open, then the Lord will remember your works.
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3: Praise the Lord. Mi pa okuru na. Shall rise up as we pray. Mi deke mi follow gemi to ji we na mi to. Heavenly Father, we thank you very much. O ta olotan mi dupe na osusu gege. We thank you because you brought us to the Bible study. 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To study at the feet of the Lord Jesus. Na dupe ndo afọ Jesu Kristi to kon. And thank you for your spirit you always give us. Mi dupe na gbigbo to re akoro na mi we poponu. Enlightening us and throwing light on the word of God. Lord Jesus, we pray. As we come together for the Bible study tonight, open eyes of understanding in Jesus' name. And we pray, Lord, as we study, and we learn about the new earth, the new heaven and new Jerusalem. We pray, O Lord, you grant us a desire to be there in Jesus' name. And we pray, Lord, anything within, without, around, above, beneath that will drag us away from this glorious land. Take it away from us in Jesus' name. We pray, Lord, that the desire and the thirst, the longing to always look up to you, and to be in heaven at last, this longing and desire will never be quenched in Jesus' name. Bless your people tonight as we study together. In Jesus' mighty name we pray. God bless you. You can be seated. We're coming very close to the end of all things in the study of the book of Revelation. And at the last, at the consummation of all things, that he is after the final judgment of all sinners and all rebels, we will have now the description of the happy state of the righteous. As you turn your Bible with me, please open to Revelation chapter 21, reading from verse 1. Today we're looking at verses 1 through to 8. And I saw a new heaven and a new earth. For the first heaven and the first earth were passed away, and there was no more sea. And I, John, saw the holy city, the new Jerusalem, coming down from God out of heaven, prepared as a bride that done for our husband.
4: Nye Joano Somo Oto Wiwela Jerusalem Yoyo to te Jason Olome Jason Jiwa de Kre Ye Wula Unande Asiode Kre Ye Dua Chona
3: Sona. And I heard a great voice out of heaven saying, behold, the tabernacle of God is with men, and he will dwell with them, and they shall be his people, and God himself shall be with them and be there, and he will be their God.
4: Yes, sir, say Ogbeda Hode Son Olome to the Domodo Aye go go ho jiwa to tito gbeto le de ewo na so no ka ye yi na so yin o me to le jiwa osu na so no ka ye bo na so jiwa we ton.
5: And God shall wipe away all tears from their eyes, and there shall be no more death, neither sorrow nor crying, neither shall there be any more pain, for the former things are passed away.
4: Jiwa ya we na so sun da sin le po se sun no kun ye ton me oku mana so tin ba kave a o bla kave ave mo a o fi esa mana tin ba na o no ti tan le ko ju aye.
5: And he that sat upon the throne said, behold, I make all things new. And he said unto me, write, for these words are true and faithful.
4: E wo kesin yin to ofin loji domo pon yin dio onu le po sun yoyo esodo klan mi domo un la we o kokele dodo po nu gbopo weye.
5: And he said unto me, it is done. I am Alpha and Omega, the beginning and the end. I will give unto him that is a thirst of the fountain of the water of life freely.
4: Esodo klan mi do evo yin we Alpha yin we Omega ododo po oporopo yin nasana ewo nublato gugunu so asisa ogbeto me vonu.
5: He that overcomes shall inherit all things, and I will be his God, and he shall be my son.
4: Ewo igba won we nadogu onupopo ton yin nasan jiwe awe eton ewo won nasan yo viche.
5: But the fearful
4: sigba obuto
5: and unbelieving
4: po mai se no le po
5: and the abominable
4: bigble tole
5: and the murderers
4: po ran wo tole
5: po and all mongers and sorcerers and idolaters and all liars shall have their part in the lake which burneth with fire and brimstone, which is the second death.
4: Po ayode tole po owon tole po bochi ose tole po lalo no le po natin do te ye to to fi la emi o po wo mi po ton ji ekewe oku aweto.
5: As we come to this passage today, we have the description of the happy state of the righteous.
4: De mi wa we tai me gbe mi wa mo odokia eyin otin aya je dodoro le tonton.
5: Before we go to this happy state of the righteous,
4: we po mi do yo tin aya je ekoyin agbo.
5: You to understand once again. First of all, there is the judgment of sinners. Before there will be the joy and the jubilation of the saints. And as we talk about the judgment of sinners, we're talking about it in relation to the great tribulation. But please understand, number one, before the great tribulation, there was judgment. During the great tribulation, there will be judgment. And then after the great tribulation, there will be judgment. Before the great tribulation, what period is that? That's the church age. The period of the church. Revelation chapter 2 verse 19.
4: We
5: are I know thy works and charity and service and thy patience and thy works, and the last to be more than the first. Notwithstanding, I have a few things against thee, because thou sufferest that woman
4: Jezebel,
5: which calleth herself a prophetess,
4: to teach
5: and to seduce my servants, to commit fornication and to eat things sacrificed unto idols. And I gave her space to repent of her fornication, and she repented not. Behold, I will cast her into a bed, and them that commit adultery with her into great tribulation, except they repent of their deeds,
4: then
5: I will kill her children with death. And all the churches shall know that I am he which searches the reins and the
4: hearts.
5: And I will give unto every one of you according to your words. And so we find their judgment.
4: Few emi somo wedidaga
5: judgment within the church.
4: Wedidato aguchete
5: judgment of members of the church that were not living according to the precepts, the commandments, the declaration of the Lord.
4: Wedida aguvi agutora kemalo bezaza kedi ekoyo se kavi nwe kokuro kambiyo beto.
5: That was before the great tribulation.
4: Anyway, nwe jeno kana nukuvia dao.
5: And during the great tribulation, true, there will be great judgment. Beginning of the great tribulation, and the seals are open. Then you have judgment coming upon the people of the earth at that
4: time.
5: And as the tribulation progresses, then you have a lot of calamities coming upon the people of the world at that time. Then he tells us in Revelation chapter 14, reading from verse 8. And there followed another angel saying, Babylon is falling, that great city, because she made all nations drink of the wine of the wrath of her fornication.
4: And Babylon
5: and the third angel followed them, saying with a loud voice, if any man worship the beast and his image, and receive his mark in his forehead or in his hand, the same shall drink of the wine of the wrath of God.
4: Which
5: is poured out without mixture into the cup of his indignation, and he shall be tormented with fire and brimstone in the presence of the holy angels and in the presence of the Lamb. And the smoke of their torment ascendeth up forever and ever, and they have no rest day nor night to worship the beast and his image, whosoever receiveth the mark of his name. And so you find that during the great tribulation, there will be judgment upon the people too. And now eventually you come to the end of the great tribulation. And at the end of the great tribulation, now we have, after the great tribulation, still judgment again. Revelation chapter 20, reading from verse 10. And the devil that deceived them was cast into the lake of fire and brimstone, where the beast and the false prophet are, and shall be tormented day and night forever and ever. And I saw a great white throne, and he sat on it, from whose face the earth and the heaven fled away, and there was found no place for them. And I saw the dead, small and great, stand before God, and the books were opened, and another book was opened, which is the book of life. And the dead were judged out of those things which were written in the books according to their works. And I see gave up the dead which were in it, and death and hell delivered gathered up the dead which were in them. And they were judged every man according to their works. And so we find number one before the great tribulation, judgment. Number two, during the great tribulation, judgment. Number three, after the great tribulation, judgment. Now with the final judgment over. And all the sinners and all the rebels have been cast into the lake of fire. Now we have the description of the stage of the righteous, the saints, the redeemed of the Lord. Those who have been washed in the blood of the Lamb. These righteous ones to forever live in the presence of the Almighty God. Here we come talking about the joy, the jubilation of these people of God.
4: We
5: come now to Revelation chapter 21. And I saw a new heaven and a new earth. For the first heaven and the first earth were passed away, and there was no more sea. And I, John, saw the holy city, New Jerusalem, coming down from God out of heaven, prepared as a bride adorned for her husband.
4: And
5: I heard a great voice out of heaven saying, behold, the tabernacle of God is with men, and he will dwell with them, and they shall be his people, and God himself shall be with them, and God shall be their God. He will be their God. Here we now have the revelation of what will happen on the final day. After the people of God, those who are washed in the blood of the Lamb. All those people that continue in the Lord in that experience of salvation until the very end, this is where they will end up. And now the culmination has come. The renovation of the earth is coming at this time that John is seeing. Except in us that when all the conflict shall have ceased. And when all the rebels and the reprobates shall have been damned, the revelation of the new heaven and the new earth and the new Jerusalem will become a reality. The atmospheric heaven, that is the heaven you see when you look up, that is the heaven of the stars where the birds fly and the clouds float, all that will pass away. Then there will be a new heaven created by God, and that will take the place of the heavens and the earth that have passed away. This old earth caused by sin, this old earth blighted and stained with the blood of the innocent, will also pass away.
4: And
5: will be replaced with the new earth. The new earth, it will not be stained with sin or the blood of the innocent. It will be Eden restored. It will be paradise regained. A new earth indeed. The new heaven and the new earth will be the final abode of of the blessing. The final abode of those who have been blessed was the blessing of salvation. John also saw this new Jerusalem. That will be the capital city, made by the glorious workmanship of our infinite Lord. This heavenly holy city will be the center of God's government.
6: God's
5: people will dwell there. And God himself will dwell among them. The overcomers will inherit all things. Look at verse 7. Says, and he that overcometh shall inherit all things. And I will be his God, and he shall be my son. I pray you'll be there. When looking at the study, we divide it into three parts. Number one, the glorious picture of the new Jerusalem.
6: Jerusalem.
5: The glorious picture of the new Jerusalem.
6: Jerusalem.
5: Number two, godly people in the new Jerusalem. Godly people in the new Jerusalem.
6: Jerusalem.
5: Number three, graceless people, godless people, excluded from the new Jerusalem. We go to point number one. Glorious, the glorious picture of the new Jerusalem. Please come back to Revelation chapter 21. When you came at verse 1, all through to verse
6: 3.
5: And I saw a new heaven and a new earth. For the first heaven and the first earth were passed away, and there was no more sea.
6: And
5: I, John, saw the holy city, New Jerusalem, coming down from God out of heaven, prepared as a bride adorned for her husband.
6: Jerusalem,
5: great voice out of heaven saying, behold, the tabernacle of God is with men, and he will dwell with them, and they shall be his people, and God himself shall be with them and be their God.
6: Yes,
5: in what I've read to you, we see the picture of the new Jerusalem, where the people of God will be for all eternity. And John said, I saw it. It's a new heaven. And it's a new earth. And I saw that holy city, New Jerusalem. And it's coming from the very presence of God. A great transformation will take place. A great renovation will take place. And the new heaven, the new earth will totally, completely, forever be new. That means the present universe, that is the earth. Everything that you see, the land and the sea. And then when you look up, the stars and the clouds and everything, they will all be rolled up. There will be a renovated universe to take the place of the one that's gone.
4: How
5: do we describe this?
4: Now,
5: in the earth in which we are living now, the seas and the oceans occupy about 3/4 of the surface of the globe, limiting the number of inhabitants on earth. But in the new heaven, the new earth, there will be no more sea. Everywhere will be habitable. Not only that, look at verse 22. And I saw no temple there, for the Lord God Almighty and the Lamb are the temple of each.
4: Then in verse 23,
5: it says, and the sea had no need of the sun, neither of the moon, nor to shine in it, for the glory of God in light in it, and the lamp is the light thereof. Come back to verse 4, it says, and God shall wipe away all tears from their eyes. And there shall be no more death, neither sorrow nor crying, neither shall there be any more pain, for the former things are passed away. And then in verse 27, there shall no wise enter into it anything that defileth, neither whatsoever walketh abomination, nor maketh a lie. But they which are written in the Lamb's book of life. Come back to verse 3. And I heard a great voice out of heaven saying, behold, the tabernacle of God is with men, and he will dwell with them, and they shall be his people, and God shall be with them and be their God.
4: Do I go jiwa oton ti to gbe tole de ewo na ton no kaye ye na soye o me tole jiwa oro suna no kaye ye bo na soye jiwa o ye to
5: separation from God.
4: Ki klande manatin so jiwa de
5: God all throughout eternity.
4: Me na ti po jiwa ko lo ma do ko lo le po me.
5: Let me summarize all those verses I've read to you. Number 1, there will be no sea.
4: Bo ma fo we fo le po beru po tin titan oku manatin ba.
5: Number 2, there will be no sanctuary.
4: Awa we toye o temple we le manatin.
5: Number 3, there will be no sun.
4: Number
5: moon also.
4: Number
5: 4, there will be no sickness. There will be no pain.
4: There will
5: be no death. Number 5, there will be no sorrow or sadness. Number 6, there will be no sin that will enter there. Number 7, there will be no separation. Now number 8, there will be no sinner there. Thank God Satan will not be there also. Give me a good amen. And so we learned about this glorious picture of the new Jerusalem. There have been prophets and priests and people in the Old Testament as well as in the New Testament that saw this. Far ahead of time, and they knew that the time will come when the sinners will be judged, and then the people of God will go into this that has been called paradise.
4: And
5: let's look at the revelation of the word of God in
4: Isaiah
5: chapter 65 verse 17.
4: But
5: behold, I create new heavens and a new earth, and the former shall not be remembered nor come into mind.
4: 65:17.
5: That's why I told you it wasn't just John alone that saw this.
4: The
5: prophets before him had seen this. Then we're told in verse 18, but be ye glad and rejoice forever in that which I create. For behold, I create Jerusalem a rejoicing, and her people a joy. And I will rejoice in Jerusalem and joy in my people, and the voice of weeping shall no more be heard in her, nor the voice of crying. Exactly what we are reading in the book of Revelation. Only that John saw it now painted before him, coming down before him. In Isaiah 66 verse 22,
6: for
5: as the new heavens and the new earth which I will make shall remain before me, says the Lord, so shall your seed and your name remain. In 2 Peter chapter 3 verse 10, but the day of the Lord will come as a thief in the night, in the which the heaven shall pass away with a great noise, and the elements shall melt with fervent heat.
6: The earth
5: also and the works that are therein shall be burnt up. This old earth, everything will be burnt up. And the things that the people of the world are dying for, all those things will be burnt up. He tells us in verse 11, he says, seeing them that all these things shall be dissolved, what manner of person such he to be in all holy conversation and godliness?
6: Looking
5: for and hasten until the coming of the day of God, wherein the heavens being on fire shall be dissolved, and the elements shall melt with fervent heat.
6: Then
5: in verse 13, nevertheless, we according to his promise look for new heavens and a new earth wherein dwelleth righteousness. Wherefore, beloved, seeing that ye look for such things, be diligent that ye may be found of him in peace, without spot and blameless. As you read all over the scriptures, whether you are reading the Old Testament or you are reading the New Testament, the revelation of the word of God is very clear that this old earth will be burnt up. And we ought to make ourselves ready. If you are not new, you cannot be in the new Jerusalem. Because of that, seeing that you are looking for such things, be diligent, not careless, not taking your salvation, your holiness or sanctification with careless hands, that ye may be found of him in peace, without spot and blameless. We read in Revelation chapter 21. Let me go back there again and I'll make you see what we're talking about. And it's in verse 1. Revelation chapter 21, verse 1.
6: And
5: I saw a new heaven and a new earth, for the first heaven and the first earth were passed away. And let me remind you once again that wasn't anything new. If you look at Psalm 102, verse 25, of old has thou laid the foundation of the earth, and the heavens are the work of thy hand.
6: Take
5: shall perish. That's it right there. But thou shalt endure. Yea, all of them shall wax old like a garment. And as a vesture shall thou change them, and they shall be changed. Thou art the same, and thy years shall have no end. It tells us very clearly then that the earth you see now, the earth you stand upon now, and the earth upon which many people labor, and that's the only thing they labor for, that everything is going to pass away. We're looking at Hebrews chapter 1, verse 10. And thou, Lord, in the beginning, as laid the foundation, heavens are the works of thine hands. They shall perish, but thou remainest, and they all shall wax old as doth a garment.
6: Verse 12.
5: And as a vesture shall thou fold them up, and it shall be changed, but thou at the same, and our years shall not fail.
6: For we are with the hour, ye nabu ye dopa, ye nasadia, ye shiba dopola, where ye oquetole monopono.
5: But then we're told there's something else coming.
6: Ye what a drama, nunde sabatim buaja.
5: Revelation chapter 3, verse 12.
6: Sakya otaton, afweton, where are we?
5: Him that overcometh will I make a pillar in the temple of my God, and he shall go no more out, and I will write upon him the name of my God, and the name of the city of my God, which is New Jerusalem. Which cometh now out of heaven from my God, and I will write upon him my new name. In Psalms 48, verse 1. Great is the Lord and greatly to be praised in the city of our God. In the mountain of his holiness. Beautiful for situation. The joy of the whole earth is Mount Zion. On the sides of the north, the city of the great king.
6: God
5: is known in her palaces for a refuge.
6: And
5: that's what the patriarchs of old, they looked ahead, they looked far ahead, and they saw that a new city will be coming, and that will be a city built by Almighty God himself. That's why they endure their temptations. That's why they didn't yield to any difficulty at their time. Look at Hebrews chapter 11, reading from verse 10. For he looked for a city which has foundations, whose builder and maker is God. And if you want to endure to the very end, be looking for that city. When you are tempted in your place of work, if you want to stand against that temptation, be looking for that city. Let it be in your mind. And understand, everything you see here, everything will soon vanish away. But the thing that will remain forever, being in that new Jerusalem, in that new city, look at verse 14. For they that say such things declare plainly that they seek a country. And truly, if they had been mindful of that country from whence they came out, they might have had opportunity to have returned.
6: It
5: says in verse 16, but now they desire a better country, that is an heavenly, wherefore God is not ashamed to be called their God, for he has prepared for them a city.
6: Hebrews chapter 12 verse 22.
5: But ye are come unto Mount Zion and unto the city of the living God, the heavenly Jerusalem,
6: and
5: to an innumerable company of angels. Chapter 13 verse 14. For here we have no continuing city, but we seek one to come. Everything is going to melt away. Everything is going to be destroyed. And that's why we're seeking one to come. The glorious day it will be, I pray you will be there. I said, I pray you will be there. Revelation chapter 7 from verse 9. And after this I beheld, and lo, a great multitude which no man could number, of all nations and kindreds and people and tongues, and stood before the throne and before the Lamb, clothed with white robes and palms in their hands.
6: And
5: cried with a loud voice, saying, salvation to our God, which sitteth upon the throne, and unto the Lamb. And all the angels stood round about the throne, and about the elders and the four beasts, and fell before the throne on their faces and worshipped God. Amen. Blessing and glory and wisdom and thanksgiving and honor and power and might be unto our God forever and ever. Everybody said, Amen. And one of the elders answered, saying unto me, what are these which are arrayed in white robes? Whence came they? And I said unto him, sir, thou knowest. And he said unto me, these are they which came out of great tribulation, and have washed their robes and made them white in the blood of the Lamb.
6: Verse They
5: all are before the throne of God and serve him day and night in his temple. And he that sitteth on the throne shall dwell among them. They shall hunger no more, neither thirst anymore, neither shall the sun light on them, nor any heat. For the Lamb which is in the midst of the throne shall feed them, and shall lead them unto living fountains of waters, and God shall wipe away all tears from their eyes. That's what is coming to the people of God. And those who overcome sin, overcome self, overcome carnality, overcome world, overcome Satan, overcome every opposition to the Christian life. Those are the people that will live there. And that's why we're coming to the Bible study. So that by the grace of God, you'll be there in Jesus' name. Number two, godly people in the New Jerusalem. The question is, who are the people that will be there? If you look at it from chapter 21, verse 4, and God shall wipe away all tears from their eyes, and there shall be no more death, neither sorrow, nor crying, neither shall there be any more pain, for the former things are passed away. And he that sat upon the throne said, behold, I make all things new. And he said unto me, write, for these words are true and faithful. And he said unto me, it is done. I am Alpha and Omega, the beginning and the end. I will give unto him that is the thirst of the fountain of the water of life freely. Look at verse 7. Very important. He that overcometh shall inherit all things. Only the overcomers will have the privilege of living eternally in the New Jerusalem. These are the believers through God's grace and who through faith in Christ overcome. What do they overcome? Is there right there on your outline? Number one, they overcome sin. Number two, they overcome temptations. Number three, they overcome evil. Number four, they overcome persecution. Number five, they overcome false prophets. Number six, they overcome the world. Number seven, they overcome Satan. And please have all that in your mind. When temptation comes to you, understand. The devil wants to take heaven away from you. Because the condition of getting to that new city is to overcome. And if you're always yielding to temptation, then you are not an overcomer. If the Lord does not find you an overcomer, you'll not be able to inherit that heaven. Look at them one by one, what we're supposed to overcome. Going to be in that place finally. Number one is sin. veil. 2 Peter chapter 2 verse 19. While they promise them liberty, they themselves are the servants of corruption, of whom a man is overcome. Of the same is he brought into bondage. If sin overcomes you, you come into the bondage of sin. For if after they have escaped the pollutions of the world through the knowledge of the Lord and Savior Jesus Christ, they are again entangled therein and overcome. The latter end is worse with them than the beginning. For it had been better for them not to have known the way of righteousness than after they have no need to turn from the holy commandment delivered unto them.
6: Na ekwote na yedo ye matreko yon alio dodo ton la hu e godo ye yon evo na yenindo diyo ye son o sen wiweke ye yina ye men.
5: But it is happened unto them. According to the true proverb, the dog is turned to his own vomit again, and the soul that was washed to a wallowing in the mire.
6: Eko jokla ye kre de oko wwen nungbo ne avon sa godo osure ton titikon. Poro oran.

0: iron, as the vessels of a potter, shall they be broken to shivers, even as I have received of my Father, and I will give him the morning star.
1: Number 3, you overcome evil.
0: In Romans chapter 12 from verse 17.
1: It
0: recompense to no man evil for evil.
1: What
0: a challenge. In the place where you live, there
1: will
0: be unbelievers. They don't know any better. They can only do evil. Recompense to no man evil for evil. Verse 17 says, provide things honest in the sight of all men. And if it be possible, as much as it lies in you, live peaceably with all men. That's going to be a great challenge. Because the people in your community, they are for war, they are for fighting. They are for hatred. They are for tearing things apart. And if you don't remember heaven, you are going to say, you want to tear it apart. We are going to tear it apart.
1: And I'm afraid,
0: if you can do that, I can do it. You know, you can do it if you want to go to heaven.
1: Do
0: not pay them back in their coin. Dearly beloved, avenge not yourselves, but rather give place unto wrath. For it is written, vengeance is mine, I will repay, says the Lord. Be not overcome of evil, but overcome evil with good. Number 4, we overcome persecution. Revelation chapter 2 verse 10.
1: Fear not
0: of those things which thou shalt suffer. Behold, the devil shall cast some of you into prison, and that he may have tribulation 10 days, but be thou faithful unto death. And I will give thee a crown of life. Overcome those persecutions. Persecutors will always be there. But don't be afraid of them. You'll overcome in Jesus' name. Then number 5, we overcome false prophets. In 1 John chapter 4, we're reading from verse 3. And every spirit that confesses not that Jesus Christ is come in the flesh is not of God. And this is that spirit of the Antichrist, whereof ye have heard that it shall come, and even now already is it in the world.
1: Ye
0: of God, little children, and have overcome them. Then number 6, you overcome the world. In 1 John chapter 5 verse 4. For whatsoever is born of God overcometh the world, and this is the victory victory that overcomes the world, even our faith.
1: Na edo na merekwe kwe kede tono jiwa ode kukba kwa ayoto eke yo sawe izi ya wakba.
0: Who is he that overcomes the world, but he that believes that Jesus is the Son of God.
1: Yero yise miton menuwe ewa kwe kukba kwa ayoto adamo ewa kwe yise la jesu wa uvi jiwa ode.

0: Satan.
1: First John chapter 2. We're reading from verse 13. I write unto you, fathers, because ye have known him that is from the beginning. I write unto you, young men, because ye have overcome the wicked one.
0: Overcome the wicked one.
1: And
0: then we're told in verse 14, I've written unto you, fathers, because ye have known him that is from the beginning.
1: And
0: I've written unto you, young men, because ye are strong. And the word of God abideth in you, and ye have overcome the wicked one. We're told in 1 John chapter 5 verse 18.
1: We know
0: that whosoever is born of God sinneth not. But he that is begotten of God keepeth himself, and that wicked one touches him not. Then what will be our experience when we get there? Look at chapter 21 of Revelation verse 4. And God shall wipe away all tears from their eyes. Are you weeping today because there's difficulty at home? Difficult husband? Difficult wife?
1: A
0: difficult employer? Or difficult employees? Or difficult neighbors? And it appears they are making life terrible and tough and hard for you. Don't worry, it will soon come to an end. Because when we eventually get there, God shall wipe away all tears from your eyes in Jesus' name. And there shall be no more days, neither sorrow nor crying, neither shall there be any more pain, for the former things are passed away. And he that sat upon the throne said, behold, I make all things new. And he said unto me, write ye down, write, for these words are true and faithful. Paul the Apostle, that's why he said in 1 Corinthians chapter 2 verse 9.
1: Paul Apostle, but as it is written,
0: eye has not seen, no ear heard, neither have entered into the heart of man the things which God has prepared for them that love him. It will soon happen. In Revelation chapter 22, I'm reading from verse 4. And they shall see his face, and his name shall be on their forehead. In Ezekiel chapter 39 verse 8.
1: Ezekiel ota kande ewodopo.
0: Revelation chapter 21 verse 4, all through to verse
1: 7.
0: God shall wipe away all tears from their eyes. And there shall be no more death. Think about that. When death will be no more. And the pain of sickness will be no more. And the pain of bereavement or separation will be no more. neither sorrow nor crying. There will be no loss of anything. Everything will be joy, will be happiness, will be gladness. Then he says, for the former things are passed away. All the things on earth that ever caused any pain, everything will vanish away. And then he said, he that sat on the throne said, behold, I make all things new. And he said
2: unto
0: him, write, for these words are faithful and true. And he said unto me, it is done. I am Alpha and Omega, the beginning and the end. And I will give unto him that is the source of the fountain of the water of life freely. Then he tells us now, if you are longing or desiring, he tells us the kind of people that will be there, the people that will overcome. He that overcomes shall inherit all things, and I will be his God, and he shall be my son. In 1 John chapter 3, I'm reading from verse 1. Behold, what manner of love the Father has bestowed upon us, that we shall be called the sons of God. Therefore, the world knoweth us not, because it knew him not. Beloved, now are we the sons of God, and it does not yet appear what we shall be. But we know that when he shall appear, we shall be like him, for we shall see him as he is. And what's the condition of getting there? Verse 3, and every man that has this hope in him purifies himself even as he is pure. 1 Timothy chapter 5, we're looking at verse 22. Lay hands suddenly on no man.
2: What that means is,
0: don't appoint anybody suddenly to spiritual responsibility. Don't become a partaker of their evil. Neither be a partaker of other men's sins. Keep thyself pure. That's what it will take. In 1 John chapter 3 verse 3, and every man that has this hope in him purifies himself even as he is
2: pure.
0: And when that day will come, if you keep yourself in the love of God and the grace of God, on the final day, you'll be among the people of God that will be in the new Jerusalem. We come to Revelation chapter 21, and we're looking at verse 8. But the fearful and the unbelieving and the abominable and the murderers and all mongers and sorcerers and idolaters and all liars shall have their part in the lake with burning with fire and brimstone.
2: That's
0: a very serious thing. To start with, it tells us not everybody will be in the new Jerusalem. Not everybody will be in heaven. The Lord now states explicitly, those who would not be allowed allowed to enter into heaven. And it gives us eight categories. Number one, the fearful. Number two, the unbelieving. Number three, the abominable. Number four, the murderers. Number five, the whoremongers. Number six, the sorcerers. Number seven, the idolaters. Number eight, all liars. Who are these? Let's look at them one by one. Number one, the fearful. That is, those who are so much afraid. They're afraid of husband. My husband will not allow me to get saved. They're afraid of wife. My wife will not allow me to keep to biblical conviction. They're afraid of the gang members who they have been committing crimes together before. If I come out of the crime, they said they will deal with me. They are afraid of the villagers. The villagers said that your father had this idol. If you don't pick up this idol, we're going to deal with you. We're going to curse you.
2: They are afraid.
0: And because of that fear, they cannot follow the Lord. They cannot get saved. Or if they got saved before, they cannot remain in that salvation because of the fear of man. In 1 Samuel chapter 15, and Saul said unto Samuel, I have sinned, for I have transgressed the commandment of the Lord. And thy words, because I feared the people and obeyed their voice. He was a king, but he was not an independent man. He was a king, but he was not a confident man. Are there not people like that? You are coming to church. When you come to church and you hear the word of God, you make up your mind, I will stand. Then you go back to the office and
2: he
0: said, sign this sin. This is fraudulent. This is 419. I will not do this.
2: What
0: do you mean? Don't carry church here. If you carry church here, we are telling you, you are going to suffer for it. Okay. Give me the paper.
2: And then they say,
0: God, you understand? I wanted to live right. I wanted to take my stand.
2: Seven,
0: I want to go there. But these people are too strong for me. And because of their fear, that's why I cannot stand. They'll take heaven away from you. In John chapter 9, verse 19. And they asked them, saying, is this your son, whom you say was born blind? How then does he now see? His parents answered them and said, we know that this is our son, and that he was born blind. But by what means he now seeth, we know not. Nor who has opened his eyes, we know not. He is of age, ask him. He shall speak for himself. they actually knew, but he says this was big experience because they feared the
2: Jews.
0: That's what they said. They told a lie. We don't know.
2: They
0: were telling lies because they were so much afraid. And then we're told of the second group of people, the unbelieving. Those who will not believe the Lord. And those who are so much of themselves that they cannot have faith in God, faith that gets us saved. Faith that gives us victory. Faith that gets us sanctified. In Hebrews chapter 3 verse 12. Take heed, brethren, lest there be in any of you an evil heart of unbelief in departing from the living God. Departing from the living God. What
2: causes
0: that unbelief? Verse 19, so we see that they could not enter in because of unbelief. Revelation chapter 21 verse 8. For the fearful and the unbelieving and the abominable. The abominable are those who are detestable and offensive in the sight of the Almighty God on the account of their sins. Who are those abominable people? We look at 1 Corinthians chapter 6, verse 9 and verse 10.
2: First Corinthians
0: chapter 6, verse 9. Know ye not that the unrighteous shall not inherit the kingdom of God? Be not deceived. Neither fornicators, nor idolaters, nor adulterers, nor effeminate, nor abusers of them with mankind. Nor thieves, nor covetous, nor drunkards, nor revilers, nor extortioners shall inherit the kingdom of God.
2: And sometimes you'll find
0: that some of our young people, and they have been coming to the church, coming to the Bible, so then they go to college.
2: And as they go to college,
0: they see some of these footballers, men, weaving their hair like that of women. Making use of earrings like women. Or wearing some things belonging to women. And
2: they,
0: it says, they're effeminate and the abusers of themselves with mankind. Those are abominable things in the sight of the Almighty God. And sometimes maybe your child comes back home and it's a boy. And you see that the hair is weaved. And
2: he's
0: having earrings. And say, well, children of these days, well, what are we going to do? If we talk now, he might stop coming to church. When he was coming to church, what was he?
2: Was
0: the hair plaited? Was the earrings? And with all those things, coming to church or not coming to church,
2: that
0: child will go to hell from the gate of the church. It's not about coming to church. It's about having a new life. It's about having conviction. And it's about your parent not being so fearful of your children that you cannot discipline your children.
2: that
0: you cannot tell your child you're under my roof and they won't pay your school fees. While you're under my roof, this is a standard over here. If you cannot do that and you're so much afraid of these teenagers or these children, that they carry abominable things right in your house, you miss heaven yourself. Luke chapter 16, verse 15. And he said unto them, ye are they which justify yourselves before men, but God knoweth your hearts. For that which is highly esteemed among men is abomination in the sight of God. If you want to go to heaven, those abominations are going to leave them alone. You know, there are sometimes it may be your wife that will test you a little bit. And then, you know, you have been saying, you know, according to the word of God, this is how to dress. And then one day your wife, you know, will wear trousers. They call it another name, but it's trousers that men wear. Whatever name they call it. Maybe you travel and then you come back. And then you come back and you see, and she knows when you're coming back. And then she wears that. Testing you whether you will talk or you will not talk. And then if she's ready. If you talk, I'll not go to church with you. Are you afraid of that? Don't let her come to church. When she was coming to church, was she born again? Was she standing on the word of God? And so, you will take your stand. You don't want to come to church? Already you know, if you are not born again, you will go to hell. And since you've known the word of God, I leave you with that. But as long as you are in this house and you are my wife, you will not wear that. That is abomination in the sight of the Lord. I'm reading Deuteronomy chapter 22. I'm reading verse 5. The woman shall not wear that which pertaineth unto a man, neither shall a man put on a woman's garment, for all that do so are abomination in the sight of the Lord thy God. The word of God has not changed. Come back to Revelation chapter 21 verse 8. And the murderers. You understand the murderers? Everybody understands. What you may not understand is that he that hateth his brother in his heart is a murderer. Maybe you don't understand that. And you're still saying, I don't kill, but you commit abortion? I don't kill, but you hate? John chapter 3 verse 15. Whosoever hateth his brother is a murderer. And ye know that no murderer has eternal life abiding in him. And then he tells us the whoremongers, those are the adulterers. righteous.
2: Those
0: are the people that are not faithful to the marriage vow.
2: In Hebrews
0: chapter 13, verse
2: 4.
0: Marriage is honorable in all, and the bed undefiled. But among us and adulterers, God will judge.
2: Megbo alogule niye titindo to ogbegbegbo me to omekpoko me mesadike yegen adoflo blo
0: na and the sorcerers
2: na ogaloto
0: epa yeso the people that use witchcraft familiar spirit they also will not get to heaven.
2: Weju anada wana ewa do won to me ranza azepo do won po do gbe to epo ye ma je ranga
0: the idolaters, the idol worshippers,
2: ewa do bochi ose to le me ranse vodule
0: and then all liars
2: ewa do lalo no le po.
0: See if you are telling lies, although maybe men have not caught you.
2: But
0: you're living a lie.
2: Understand?
0: If you die in that condition, you are going to go to hell. You know, sometimes it's because you want to save your face.
2: I'm
0: telling you, you've done something wrong.
2: But
0: and they might even have caught you. And very simply, you could have said, coordinator, I'm sorry. Coordinator, I'm very sorry. Pastor, I'm sorry.
2: I stole that money.
0: All the church will do is to discipline you, which is good for you. Because that will help you here to prepare for eternity. But you are telling your friends, I didn't steal any money. I didn't do anything. They are just saying that they are putting this on me. What did I know about you? And you know in your heart that you are a thief. And then all your friends are ganging around you saying, but these are innocent friends.
2: I'm a hot
0: why is the church dealing with a friend like this? And this man is generous. He's giving us money. My friend is out of the money he stole that he's giving you. We know it. And then the fellow is going about his sin. I know my heart. If anybody is saved in this church, I'm saved. You know you are telling a lie. And when that day will come, and all liars shall have their part in the lake that burns with fire and brimstone. You will not escape. Why don't you own up all these friends that are supporting you now? And they are saying, leave them alone. Let them put you under discipline. And let them stay under that discipline. Don't worry about you. We know you are a good man. But we know here from the pulpit you are not a good man. You know it yourself. But today is still the day of repentance. So you can still change. But if you remain Adam to sin. Look at Revelation chapter 22 verse 15. Revelation chapter 22 verse 15. For without outside our dogs and sorcerers and whoremongers and murderers and idolaters and whosoever loveth and maketh a lie.
2: Bonwe avunlete won tole ayode tole ranwo tole bochi ose tole poro omelewe pe yin wona lalo bosoto lalo de basile.
0: You can make up your mind today where you want to spend eternity.
2: Ase gamagbe na dewe to egbe fie ajura san mado
0: polo be. I made up my mind that heaven I want to go there.
2: Tindo gbemi mato e hatero olwene yin dura.
0: How about you? I said, how about you? I want you to rise up on your feet and say, Lord, I want to make it. I don't want to come to come to the Bible study in vain.
2: I
0: don't want to just worship in vain.
2: Good
0: Lord, I'm calling upon you. Have mercy upon me. That new Jerusalem, I want to be there.
2: Good
0: Lord, I'm calling upon you today.
2: If
0: there is sin in your heart, confess to the Lord and forsake all those sins. All those sins that you are going to watch over the television, all those evil sins, don't let them overcome you. Come out from among them and call upon the Lord and say, Lord, here am I give myself unto you. Are you keeping sage? Have you kept your salvation? Are you looking back like Lot's wife? Are you going back to the world, loving the present world like demons? Are you still in the faith? Or have you gone back into the world? There'll be a transformation. We'll know it by the life you live. We'll know it by your character. Your character in church. Your character at home. Your character in your place of work. Your character anywhere, everywhere. We will know it. Because there will be that holiness in your life without which no man shall see the Lord. Call upon the Lord. Who are you afraid of? Are you afraid of your wife? Are you afraid of your husband? Are you afraid of your employer? Are you afraid of your employees? Are you afraid of the market people? Are you afraid of your father? That you cannot take your stand. And you cannot stand for righteousness. Who are you afraid of? Are you afraid of the women? Are you afraid of the men? What are they going to do? They can only kill the body, but they cannot drive your soul into hell. Be not afraid of any man. Come out of sin, whatever they will say. Anything you have at home that you need to get rid of. Anything you have in your life, you need to get rid of. Anything you need to make restitution about. Call upon the name of the Lord, and the Lord himself will have mercy upon you. And the Lord will help you to get ready for the coming of the Lord. The Lord may come any time from now. Are you ready? Make sure you are ready. Pray through before you go.
3: In Jesus' name we pray.
4: To Jesu ni come mi rodete.
3: Our great God in heaven, Redeemer, Father, we thank you because we're here today.
4: Je daro mi ton olotan oto mi ton mefli goto mi ton mi dopo mi wa fi to egbe.
3: Because you kept us alive.
4: To pe na wa gbe mi ton do gbe.
3: You kept our families alive, our wives, husbands and children and our loved ones.
4: Pe do mi to aso asi opo mi ton
3: Lord, we pray that in this glorious day in your presence, we receive abundant blessings in Jesus'
4: name.
3: Open our eyes to see what we have not seen. To comprehend what we have not understood. And to know even the unknowable in Jesus' name.
4: We pray,
3: Lord, that you grant us a gift of faith today.
4: mi to de ko na mi nu nina yi se to to egbe.
3: That this faith will work wonders in every life.
4: Do yi se na wa nu ja o to gbeza do kuro po me.
3: That this year will be a beautiful year.
4: We me na ko de yan kwa pe tonde.
3: A wonderful year.
4: O ko ja o to.
3: A miracle pad year in Jesus name.
4: Do ko ko na kya pa zo ja o po to Jesu iko me.
3: Bless your people all over this nation, all over this continent, and beyond this continent of Africa today, in Jesus' name.
4: Dona metro togbo eme file to meyui gbaji, ze meyui gbaji go, to Jesu iko me.
3: We thank you because we know you have answered. In Jesus' name we pray.
4: O Jesu ni kame mi hodete.
3: God bless you. You can sit down.
4: Yes, you're in Durham. You can sit down.
3: It's a joy to be together today. Is that right? I pray the joy of the Lord will never stop in your life in Jesus' name. We are concluding our series today on our covenant services. And the Lord has revealed quite a lot. And normally when we come for a covenant service like this at the beginning of the year, we map out according to the promises He has given us what we expect for the year. And everything you have heard this year, you'll experience in Jesus' name. In Mark chapter 16, I'm reading from verse 15 all through to verse 20. And he said unto them, go into all the world and preach the gospel to every creature. He that believeth and is baptized shall be saved, but he that believeth not shall be damned.
4: And
3: he said unto them, this sign shall follow them that believe. In my name they shall cast out devils. They shall speak with new tongues. They shall take off serpents, and if they drink any deadly thing, it shall not hurt them. They shall lay their hands on the sick, and they shall recover. And
4: So then,
3: after the Lord had spoken these unto them, he was received up into heaven and sat on the right hand of God. And they went forth and preached everywhere, the Lord walking with them. The Lord will walk with you. Confirming the word was signs following. And everybody said,
4: Amen.
3: I'm talking to you on supernatural signs for faithful believers. The children of Israel experienced a lot of the miraculous supernatural things in Egypt just before they came out of that land of captivity. And from the time they came out
5: until they got to the land of Canaan. They saw supernatural signs every day. They entered into the land of Canaan and they began to see the supernatural. And then eventually a king was appointed. And after his coronation, we discovered because that king was not a prayerful man. He was a persecutor of the innocent, and he actually concentrated on persecuting innocent David more than ruling in the kingdom of Israel. Eventually all those signs stopped. And it went on and on like that until they began to ask a question. Psalm 74:9.
4: We
5: see not our signs. There is no more any prophet, neither is there any among us that knoweth how long, O God, how long shall the adversary reproach? Shall the enemy blaspheme thy name forever?
4: Why withdrawest
5: thou thy hand, even thy right hand, pluck it out of thy bosom? For God is my King of old, working salvation in the east of the earth.
4: The children of Israel
5: began to have this concern. And they began to ask, what are those signs? What are the wonders? What are the miracles? They said, we see not our signs. Because from the time of Moses, anywhere you saw Moses, anywhere you saw Joshua, anywhere you saw Caleb, anywhere you saw the people of God, the children of Israel, signs followed them. But all that
4: stopped.
5: And now they began to ask, what are the signs?
4: And
5: now the Lord is telling us, the time of signs and wonders, that time has come back. In Isaiah chapter 8, I'm reading from verse 18. Behold, I and the children whom the Lord has given me are for signs and for wonders in Israel from the Lord of hosts, which dwelleth in Mount Zion. And then he goes on to say, as and when they shall say unto you. You know, there's some people that are thinking, no more miracle, no more signs, no more wonders, no more answered prayer. This has happened to them. This solution to their problems, but this year solution has come. And so because they're looking at the past, and they're looking at the time of Saul, and they're looking at the time of Manasseh, and then they don't see any sign, and they do not understand that the Lord has come to visit his people.
4: Therefore,
5: he will say unto you in verse 19, and when they shall say unto you, seek unto them that are familiar spirits, and unto wizards that peep, and that mutter, should not a people seek unto their God for the living to the dead?
4: There are some people
5: that will invite you. They'll say, they're seeing something there. You tell them, we're seeing something greater here. And we're not going to go to the powers of darkness to seek any help. There is no help in there. Our help is in the Lord.
4: We're
5: not going to stray away and go anywhere seeking for signs and wonders. They are
4: here.
5: And you'll see them today in your life in Jesus' name.
4: Verse 20,
5: to the law and to the testimony, if they speak not according to this word, it is because there is no light in them. Go back to the law and go back to the testimony. Go back to the word. Go back to the word, to the law, and to the testimony. If they speak not according to this word, it is because there is no truth and there is no light in them.
4: Goyo sele alenu kole ho joto le de. Eno ye mando. Matindo giwande ye mando kredi eke. Begi goma to ye me utu e.
5: Hebrews chapter 2, reading from verse 11.
4: Ebrutawe. Afo wulo kota.
5: For both he that sanctifieth and they who are sanctified are all of one. For which cause he is not ashamed to call them brethren.
4: Na me to me zunwi we po me ke ye to.
5: Saying, I will declare thy name unto the brethren. In the midst of the church will I sing praise unto thee. Look at verse 13, and again, I will put my trust in him. If you will put your trust in the Lord today, you'll see
4: wonders.
5: Then it now says in that verse 13, and again, behold, I am the children which God has given me. What are we for? For signs and for wonders in the household of faith.
4: Point
5: number one, serving the Lord and proclaiming his salvation.
4: Point number two,
5: secure for life with protective signs. Point number three, saving the lost through promised signs.
4: We come to number one,
5: serving the Lord, proclaiming his salvation. Chapter 16 of Mark, verse 15. And he said unto them, Go ye into all the world, and preach the gospel to every creature.
4: Point number four.
5: That's the gospel of salvation, so that those who are lost will be found. Those who are sinful will be forgiven. And those who are saved will be saved. And then it says, he that believes and is baptized shall be saved. He wants us to so preach the gospel convincingly. And he wants us to preach the gospel faithfully. He that believeth, he decides to believe because he presented the gospel so convincingly. Believe what you have said, because that's the word. And then it says they'll be saved. He that believeth not shall be damned. The Lord has sent you to do it. You will do it. Acts chapter 17, verse 14. I have given them thy word, and the world has hated them. Why has he given us his word? Number one, for our personal benefit. Number two, our neighbor's benefit. Number one, for personal benefit. Because he has given us the word. Have you got the word? Have you believed? How many of us have believed and you have been baptized in water? Can I see your hand? You've been baptized in water after believing. Praise the Lord. He that believeth and is baptized shall be saved. He that believeth not shall be damned. Now he has given us the word so that number one, we believe. And we're baptized in water, and then we begin to live a righteous life, a renewed life, a redeemed life, and then we're saved. And now for the benefit of other people, we're to give that same word, preach that same word unto other people so that they can be saved. And it says, because they are not of the world, even as I'm not of the world. Verse 15, I pray not that thou shouldest take them out of the world, but that thou shouldest keep them from the evil. If you have received the word, the Lord will keep you from evil. On your way, he'll clear all the evil away from you in Jesus' name. It says in verse 16, they are not of the world, even as I'm not of the world. Sanctify them through thy truth. Thy word is truth. As thou hast sent me into the world, even so have I also sent them into the world. See what the Lord Jesus is saying. He says there is an identification between the Christian and Christ, between the believer and Christ whom we believe. He said, as the Father has sent you into the world, even so as he sent us into the world. The Lord Jesus If you know what Christ has come to do in the world, then you will know what we are supposed to do. Why then was he sent into the world? A great question. A question you need to think about, because it is the answer to that question that will show you why you are still here in the world. Looking at Luke chapter 19, verse 10.
4: Look what I've done.
5: For the Son of Man is come to seek and to save that which was lost.
4: Now, And
5: if the Father has sent us as well, for the same reason, for the same purpose, why he sent the Lord Jesus Christ, it must be so that sinners will be saved. We're looking at John chapter 3 from verse 17. For God sent not his Son into the world to condemn the world, but that the world through him might be saved.

0: Ayonga do da wana ayonga shibana yirindo gma ewa mewule ayonga.
1: He that believeth on him is not condemned, but he that believeth not is condemned already, because he has not believed in the name of the only begotten Son of God.
0: Afofotona kwa don to mele pepe ke yise ye ma da wana gba wake ma yise ye ko da wana da ina ma yo vi eto de ton lo kwa kanjiwa weton lo se o to
1: Matthew chapter 1, we're reading verse 21.
0: Matthew 13 for Konukuloko.
1: And she shall bring forth his son, and thou shalt call his name, what's the name? Jesus, for he shall save his people from their sin.
0: Ena sa Jovison nunde Jesu agena yoni etona wawena wlome etonle ga son yinado yetonle me.
1: And the Lord is saying, if we're going to serve him and serve him aright, what we need to do is to do what Jesus Christ came to do in this world. John chapter 20 verse 21. They said Jesus to them, again, peace be unto you. As my Father has sent me, even so have I also so sent I you.
0: To Jesus of Adorla, Yedo, Jijoro, Nitting Lami, Leotodo, Mirla, Yedo Moe, Yendo, Mirlando.
1: Why are we saints, and what are we to tell the world when we go to the people of the world? Well, to tell them that Jesus Christ is a Savior.
0: Etel to Edo, Mirlamba, Nedo, Mirla, Etamiano, Nairo, Miano, Jesuku, Ewana, Iro, and Flangato, Iroto.
1: That salvation is in Christ.
0: No, Flangati to Clissime.
1: Acts of the Apostles, chapter 10, verse 43.
0: Walota wa fakande nukwato.
1: To him give all the prophets witness, that through his name, whosoever believeth in him shall receive remission of sins.
0: Ewa we yewe ganle kode kunu galando melekwekwege yise to nye to me namo dese nyilando to yi.
1: All the prophets give testimony that Christ is the Savior.
0: Yewe ganle kode
1: there is no forgiveness, no redemption through anyone except through the Lord Jesus Christ. That's why we're not ashamed of this gospel. We're going to declare, proclaim, and preach this gospel everywhere we go. And sinners are going to turn to the Lord in Jesus' name. In Romans chapter 1, I'm reading from verse 14. I am debtor both to the Greeks and to the barbarians, both to the wise and to the unwise. So, as much as in me is, I am ready to preach the gospel to you that are at Rome also.
0: Yes,
1: he had preached the gospel in many places, and I said, I'm going to Rome, I'm going to preach the word of God unto them, and we say we are ready to. In your office, you'll preach the gospel. On the road, you'll preach the gospel. In a taxi, you'll preach the gospel. In
0: a
1: train, you'll preach the gospel. In
0: a
1: community, you'll preach the gospel.
0: In
1: hospitals, you'll preach the gospel.
0: In
1: prisons, you'll preach the gospel. Anywhere you find somebody that needs to know about life eternal, about going to heaven through the Lord Jesus Christ, you and I, we shall preach the gospel in Jesus' name.
0: In verse 16,
1: for I am not ashamed of the gospel of Christ. It is the power of God unto salvation, unto everyone that believeth, to the Jew.

0: false and also to the Greek.
1: When I be clearly taught on my roaming bar, now one Jehoia with a grand Wulenga and now Medopo, he is a grand Jew, Rogan Glekiga.
0: We're looking at 1 Corinthians chapter 9, and we're reading from verse 16. But though I preach the gospel, I have nothing to glory of, for necessity is laid upon me. Yea, woe is unto me if I preach not the gospel.
1: Then
0: in verse 19, for though I be free from all men, yet have I made myself servant unto all, that I might gain the more.
1: Unto the Jews
0: I became as a Jew, that I might gain the Jews.
1: He
0: said, I will sacrifice whatever I need to sacrifice, so that I will not repel the Jews. Whatever we can do so that the sinners will be willing to listen to us, will say we're willing to do. And this year will be attracting a lot of people to the kingdom of God in Jesus'
1: name.
0: That's why it says, even though I'm free from all men, yet have I made myself servant unto all, that I might gain them all. And
1: to
0: the Jews I became as a Jew, that I might gain the Jews. To them that are under the law, as under the law, that I might gain them that are under the law.
1: To
0: them that are without law, as without law, be not without law to God, but under the law to Christ, that I might gain them that are under the law. He said, when I go to the Gentiles who don't have the Mosaic law, I'm not going to do anything that will repel them, that will turn them away from the gospel. I will deny myself. I will do whatever it takes so that these people will see, here is a representative of Christ. I pray God will make us the same in Jesus' name.
1: And
0: there are some people, they feel that is a sinner that doesn't have any grace, that will deny himself of something if he wants the gospel preached. No, we are the people that have the grace of God.
1: And
0: because we have the grace of God, you want to deny yourself of whatever it is, so that you'll not be a hindrance to the people that need to get saved. And then it says in verse 22, to the weak became I as weak, that I might gain the weak. Made all things to all men, that I might by all means save some. And this I do for the gospel's sake, that I might be partaker thereof with you.
1: Now when I go to and
0: pray God will give us the same heart in Jesus' name.
1: I will
0: have the same attitude and the same commitment and the same consecration, so that anywhere we find ourselves this year, we'll be preaching the gospel.
1: And do cross on the flip moment to way melo minala when that be
0: Acts of the Apostles chapter 8 and we're looking at verse 4.
1: Walota siaton afetwene.
0: Therefore they that were scattered abroad, what did they do? They went everywhere preaching the word.
1: Afwene to ne utu ye ye vunvu pe to fi popo iboto etewa oyewe khokholo tondo.
0: That's what we're going to do this year, because that's what the Lord has commissioned us to do.
1: That
0: has commanded us to do. And whatever it is, if you're a believer,
1: that
0: we go everywhere preaching the gospel, and we're going to do it so effectively, many people will come to know the Lord in their multitudes, in their great numbers, in Jesus' name.
1: We're coming to point number two,
0: secured for life with protective signs. The signs and the wonders that protect. Signs and the wonders that preserve. The signs and the wonders that promote. The signs and the wonders that make us secure in the Lord. And he says what Jesus Christ told his own disciples, that as you go obeying me, as you go preaching the gospel, then he says protective signs. Preserving signs will follow the believers. And this year, the signs will follow us in Jesus' name. In Mark chapter 16, verse 17.
1: And
0: these signs shall follow them that do what?
1: That's
0: why you need to specialize in believing the Lord. Whatever else you've been thinking about, that you'll say whatever it is, I'm going to believe. And as you believe, signs and wonders will follow. And these signs shall follow them that believe. In my name, they shall cast out devils. They shall speak with new tongues. They shall take up serpents. And if you drink any deadly thing, that he said, it's not that you deliberately do that. No Christian is going to want to commit suicide. But if accidentally, you didn't know, accidentally, mistakenly, you drink any deadly thing, the Lord will preserve your life. Because the number of your days will fulfill in Jesus' name.
1: Now, Sorazan, to let you know, in our gandhi.
0: If they drink any deadly thing, it shall not hurt them, and they shall lay their hands on the seed. What will happen? They shall recall.
1: In
0: verse 19, so then, after the Lord had spoken these unto them, he was received up into heaven and sat on the right hand of God.
1: As
0: we analyze all this, we know that the Lord is saying we're secured throughout our lives. We're But remember, it's as they go. The obedience of the great commission of the Lord has given unto us, that is when the signs will follow.
1: Shiba flimon le ye de dobo yi yi. Ton se de ran won da gbe lome. E de me kede we kon la khot na da cho mi te.
0: In Luke chapter 10, I'm reading from verse 17.
1: Luke ta o.
0: And the 70 returned again with joy, saying, Lord, even the devils are subject unto us through thy name.
1: Yo me kande gbalezo lego pe ajije podo omo okun na yera o vi leyin me me glorlan mi to yin to we me.
0: If you believe that, it will be true in your life.
1: Yes, na yise ina nu gboto gbeza to we me.
0: That any devil, any demon, any attack, any evil power that tries to confront you, you're going to overcome them in Jesus' name.
1: And
0: he said unto them, I beheld Satan as lightning fall from heaven. Behold, I give unto you power.
1: And he said unto them,
0: this year, what do you have? And everywhere we go, all those evil parts will dry up.
1: Yeah.
0: And he says, behold, I give unto you power to tread on serpents and scorpions, will march on them. The serpents and the scorpions, they will not crawl in our body. They will not crawl in our mind. They will not derange or disturb our brain. Serpents and scorpions will not be in your brain. They will not be in your heart. They will not be in your body. They will not be in your blood system. Where will they be?
1: I said, where will they be?
0: That's what Jesus said, and that's what will happen. He says, they shall tread on serpents and scorpions. And over what kind of power now? And much of the power of the enemy. 100% all of them, this year we are victorious.
1: To ye me patak pataji kwe me miuga wangbato.
0: And that victory is already coming to our lives in Jesus' name.
1: Ma wangbane usawak beza mitonle me. To Jesu ikome.
0: Over all the power of the enemy, and nothing shall by any means hurt you.
1: For the work and thought on le poji nunde pepe mana ble awuna mi.
0: Whether you are in the valley or in the mountain, in the village or in the city, whether you are with friends or with enemies,
1: for
0: the people that love you, those are lucky people. The people that love you are lucky people, because he that blesses you, God will bless.
1: But
0: he that curses you, I pity those people, those enemies unfortunate. Whether you are with friends or with enemies, no matter what they do, it says nothing shall thy enemies hurt you in Jesus' name.
1: That will
0: stand in this, rejoice not that the spirits are subject unto you, but rather rejoice because your names are written in heaven. heaven.
1: Choga mi jaya to eme blo do big bole nyi me me gro gra mi shiba ni jaya do ye wang yi o mi toto lo me.
0: No evil will come your way in Jesus' name.
1: Inande ma wa li ho mi tonji to Jesus
0: come. Come to Acts of the Apostles chapter 8. We read from verse 4 again.
1: Walo ta sha to mi go afine afoto ene.
0: Therefore, they that were scattered abroad went everywhere preaching the word.
1: Verse 5.
0: Then Philip went down to the city of Samaria and preached Christ unto them.
1: Afuatoto wana Philip jete yoto dako Samaria tumebola klesigla ye.
0: And the people was one accord give heed unto the things which Philip spake, hearing and seeing the miracles which he did.
1: Agunda kule soya igade do tuto ore Philip to didogo keto tisebo soto azon oki atonke to wiwalemo.
0: Listen to the apostles that did miracles in those early days. All the people that went for the went in the power of the Lord, miracles follow them.
1: Ema ya apostle choke azon jawo amo to ho wenua isonle kude ton to wona gbila we kagba azon jawo po ehodo.
0: In all our districts this year there have been miracles.
1: To le mi ta poto ko eme azon jawo nati.
0: The unclean spirits crying with loud voice came out of many that were possessed with them, and many taken with palsies, and that were lame were healed.
1: Na gbogbo ma wele yo gbe lelede do akwa do bo to so mesusu le jireye khele go pro mesusu e awuku zo wele le po sokun le po ye je ganga.
0: In the stage, and there was what great joy in that city.
1: Afosha to to eterejo ma bi to kia aya je da ko so tito to da ko lo me.
0: It's happening already. And this is the year of the power of the Holy Ghost in our church.
1: Acts
0: of the Apostles chapter 2, I'm reading from verse 4. It says that they were all filled with the Holy Ghost and began to speak with other tongues as the Spirit gave them utterance.
1: And
0: then in verse 38, Peter said unto them, repent and be baptized every one of you in the name of Jesus Christ for the remission of sins, and ye shall receive the gift of the Holy Ghost. For the promise is unto you and to your children and to them that are far off, even as many as the Lord our God shall call.
1: Now pagbe ran mi we poro ran vi mi tonle ran mesare okuna jiwo iyawe mi tona yo le.
0: Do you remember another promise the Lord Jesus has given us there when he said these signs shall follow them that believe?
1: They are suffering the kodo pagbere na milemendo kyalewe na kodo meyi emiseleme.
0: Number one, in my name they cast out devils.
1: Titane to yiche me na nyao village bonu.
0: Number two, it says they will speak with mutants.
1: Awe to like beyole do doho.
0: It says if they drink any deadly sin it shall not hurt them.
1: A to to no ye dunde de do adi e ma na gbe awu na ye.
0: Poison will kill you.
1: Pa nundo adi de
0: brawo. To be able to destroy your life.
1: Nundo adi de mra gbe gbeza fa pa ta zo sudo.
0: Your hand on that sin in the name of Jesus, the power of the Lord will transform every poison in that place, and then your life will be secured and saved and protected and preserved in Jesus' name.
1: Lo ni nundo adi to gbeza to fi za lo to de jibo za che to iko Jesu to me nundo adi ni lo ka vi chaka twene e na buai anje kan ka to je Jesus ni come.
0: We're looking at 2 Kings chapter 4, verse 39.
1: Akola we tota ene. Afakande we ropo.
0: One went out into the field to gather herbs, that's vegetable, and found a wild vine, and gathered thereof the wild gods, his lapel, and came and shed them into the pot of pottage, for they knew them not.
1: O me reposo ton ibio tanji nando tia o male bo mo ven wujude bo bo tia o kun eton le gwa o a wupo eton bo wa bo jae do ze o pada ton lo me mo eye kon jebo na dawe le na do du yesu a jole ye to du du.
0: This was accidental.
1: It
0: wasn't something that they did deliberately, saying, I want to test the power of God. This was just through their ignorance, because they knew them not. In verse 40, so they poured out for the men to eat, and it came to pass as they were eating of the pottage, that they cried out and said, O thou man of God, there is death in the pot.
1: Afakande to me mowe ye konje bonuna, da we ule na dodu isawa jole, ye to dudu son upada lome, we ye dawa lele bodoma ome, jiwe ya we toye, okuti to zen lome, ye masoso gandu, so amen.
0: It was poisonous.
1: Okuwe.
0: And Jesus now gives us in the New Testament, he says, if you eat any deadly thing, it shall not hurt them.
1: Jesus ka do pagonda lenu yomendo nekpe no mi dunde de dwa di emanagbla unami.
0: And these people didn't know, and they cooked something that was poisonous.
1: Mele masonyu emboe da omande de dwa di mlo hume.
0: And they began to feel it immediately, and they said, O man of God, there is death in the pot, and they could not eat thereof.
1: But teji teji ye nye wo da kwa do me jwa wetoye. Oh, okuti do zeme.
0: And he said, then bring meal, and he cast it into the porch, and said, pour out for the people that they may eat, and there was no harm in the porch. The Lord will take all the harm away. Anything that poisons, anything wanting to take your life, wanting to destroy you, the Lord will take it away in Jesus' name. In Zechariah chapter 2, I'm reading now from verse 3.
1: Zechariah Tawe, Afatokiante, where?
0: And behold, the angel that talked with me went forth, and another angel went out to meet him, and said unto him, run, speak to this young man, saying, Jerusalem shall be inhabited as towns without walls for the multitude of men and cattle therein.
1: Jerusalem nanon di to pe ville mati odoko mo gege gbe to le po pe kan ni le po to
0: ali to me
1: kona ga gunvi mi tres odeji.
0: In verse 5, for I, says the Lord, will be unto her a wall of fire round about.
1: Afa to to na ye we okuno do na ye ni ado mi o ton de gla le do pe pro ye ma so yin gigo.
0: Of a great great miracle the Lord said is surround
1: fire.
0: He will be that fire, and no evil will be able to penetrate and come to hurt or harm us in Jesus' name. For I, says the Lord, will be on to high one of fire round about, and will be the glory in the midst of her.
1: Na ni adomi otonde gla ledo epepolo nye na sonyi gigo to blagbla etome.
0: Verse 8, for thus says the Lord of hosts, after the glory as he sent me unto the nations that spoilt you, for he that touches you touches the apple of his eye.
1: Apocha to tona lewa oklo na wakpa le tondo to gigo logo do ewoko do migla kotage mingblele de na ewoke do alomingo dala zinu kwe totongo.
0: And that's why we know that this year the Lord will protect everyone of us. But coming back to Mark chapter 16 verse 20, went forth. I want you to notice that word.
1: Yes,
0: you see in verse 15, he said, go. The testimony now.
1: The
0: people that obeyed the Lord in going and taking the gospel to every creature, those are the people that are going to receive the blessing. We're going to receive the blessing.
1: Yes, tonight we
0: and he went forth and preached everywhere, the Lord walking with them and confirming the word or signs following.
1: Yes,
0: therefore, they that were scattered abroad, even the next word, went everywhere preaching the word.
1: Then
0: Philip was the word. Do you see here? He's the word which.
1: When Philip,
0: as the wage, that's why the signs follow them.
1: As
0: Philip went down to the city of Samaria and preached the gospel unto them, and the people with one accord gave heed unto these things which Philip spake.
1: When Philip jete you to the house Samaria to me bula klesi kla ye agunda kule so ya irado tuto uko Philip to di dogo. It's what he said, Boso, Pazo, Kapazo,
0: the miracles which he did, and for unclean spirits crying with loud voice came out of many that were possessed with them, and many taking with palsies, and that were lame were healed, and as great joy in that place.
1: Yeto si sebo so to kiakwa sonda wule kumo nang biko mawele yo gbelele do akwa do bo ton son metu sore jiye kale go kuro metu sore akwa zon wule lepo sekun lepo yegan zon bona ye yaje da akwa so titu to da akwa lome.
0: Please understand, the power follows the people that go in obedience to the word of the Lord.
1: Jale modona emo kono kodo ye te do lebo setununa.
0: We're looking at Acts of the Apostles chapter 11 from verse 19. Now they which were scattered abroad upon the persecution that arose about Stephen traveled as far as Phoenicia and Antioch, preaching the word to none, but unto the Jews only.
1: And
0: some of them were men of Cyprus and Cyrene, which when they were come to Antioch, spake unto the Grecians, preaching the Lord Jesus, and the hand of the Lord was with them. And a great number believed and turned unto the Lord. Proclaiming that Jesus died on the cross of
1: Calvary.
0: And he did not die for himself, he died for the the sins of the whole world.
1: Whosoever
0: will call upon the name of the Lord and believe on the Lord, that person will be saved.
1: We're
0: looking at chapter 14 of Acts from verse
1: 1.
0: And it came to pass in Iconium that every time they go like that, in the strength of the Lord, the power of the Lord, signs and wonders always followed. Both together into the synagogue of the Jews, and so speak that a great multitude, both of the Jews also, and also the gentiles of the Greeks, believe.
1: Yes, no po islango gujule tome yeso doko somamba agunda ho chule po glekile po isega.
0: But the unbelieving Jews turned all the Gentiles, made their minds evil affected against the brethren.
1: Shigba ju maiti no le fata ko sile bo so gen kome ye ton gule do me mesunu e ulego.
0: Time therefore abode they, speaking boldly in the Lord, which gave testimony unto the word of his grace, and granted what? Signs and wonders to be done by their
1: hands.
0: And this year is the year of obedience. Proclaiming the word of the Lord, and that proclamation will bring the power of the Almighty God upon the people we go to minister to. Acts of the Apostles, chapter 16, from verse 16. And it came to pass as we went. Even there are some people, they see built somewhere and expecting the saints to follow. No.
1: And
0: from region to region, from state to state, and from nation to nation, from community to community, from place to place. Then as you move on, then the signs will follow. Chapter 16 verse 16 of Acts. And it came to pass, as we went to prayer, a certain damsel possessed of a spirit of divination met us, which brought her masters much gain by so saying. And the same followed Paul and us and cried, saying, these men are the servants of the Most High God, which show unto us the way of salvation. She did many days, but Paul being grieved on and said unto the Spirit, I command thee. Paul said, I command thee in the name of Jesus Christ to come out of her. What happened? And it came out the same hour. Power will follow every one of us in Jesus' name. Acts chapter 19, verse 8. And he went into the synagogue and spake boldly for the space of 3 months, disputing and persuading the things concerning the kingdom of God. But when divers were had it, and believed not, but spake evil of that way before the multitude, he departed from them and separated the disciples, disputing Delhi in the school of Pontarianos.
1: Shiba wena mendele to Yemen yi si sieto to li veto botu tanu dodo ali rolo goto agunda rolo nuko e yisan ye de foklam nuko tole do vobo soto hoja do ho ekbisa ekbisa
0: and to come continued by the space of 3 years so that all they that dwelt in Asia heard the word of the Lord Jesus, both Jews and Greeks.
1: Ewa to yiro kwe awe nko somba o mere tito azia le po se ho Jesu okuno ton ju le po klek le po.
0: What's the result of that?
1: Tawen tato eto.
0: They have done what the Lord told them to.
1: Yo wanu okuno de bunendo ye ni wala.
0: Verse 11, and God wrought what kind of miracles? Special miracles by the hand of Paul.
1: Chiwe awe sogbon a lo Paul to mewa ete azan ja awe gbon vode susu.
0: As we obey the Lord this year, miracles which we have never seen, we will see.
1: That to tell us now, come to where me as nada makomakwa we are namo.
0: Signs and wonders we have never heard about, we'll hear about them in Jesus' name.
1: We are going to anja kumakose. Come to Montali to come. Minamulazo se to blagbla mitome to Jesus mitome.
0: His body was brought unto the seed and cashes or apples, and the diseases departed from them, and the evil spirits, what did they do? Went out of them.
1: So mambo ye to duku kavi vante yi son agbaza ye tongowa azonto le de azonto yi son yego bibonyina kanle soto tito son yego.
0: Come back to Mark chapter 16. We're looking at verse 19.
1: Gowa Marku tafotonu kulu pavoko weruko.
0: So after the Lord had spoken unto them, he was received up into heaven and he sat on the right hand of God.
1: Jesu dawoga yego do yeyi soyi agabio nome so saint alusilo jiwea wetome.
0: Now Jesus has gone to heaven after he gave the great commission.
1: Nive Jesu koi nome you na mi podi de wanda gbeda kloto wutu
0: and he's the right hand of the Father of God in heaven.
1: Etin ba alusilo jiwea we gbeno tome.
0: The question is, what was he doing there?
1: Woka zilodi e ete wawe
0: e wawe chapter 8 verse 34.
1: Lomo ta shatwa vokbanu kwenye.
0: Who is he that condemned? It is Christ that died, yea, rather, that is risen again, who is even at the right hand of God, who also, thus what, maketh intercession for us.
1: Do you know that this year,
0: as you go about doing the work of God and doing the will of God, Jesus will make intercession for you. And because the Lord will be praying for you, all these signs and all these wonders and all these miracles that the Lord has promised, they will be yours in Jesus' name.
1: In
0: some night around, from this one, he that dwelleth in the secret place of the Most High shall abide under the shadow of the Almighty. I will say of the Lord, he is my refuge and my fortress, my God, in him will I trust.
1: Sure,
0: he shall deliver thee from the snare of the fowler.
1: Be
0: not some pestilence. He shall cover thee with his feathers. Under his wings shall thou trust.
1: In a yawa eto lecho jiwe protawa eto glory na no difi betado.
0: Shall be thy shield and thy buckler.
1: Nungo eto weya wa inupo depo kaglopo.
0: Thou shalt not be afraid for the terror by night, nor for the arrow that flies by day.
1: Yemalakanu nuto buto zame kavina kugaito diyezwato kle.
0: Nor for the pestilence that walketh in darkness, nor for the destruction that wasteth at noonday.
1: Kavina zonyina njina rezonle zinto zinvlu me kavina usudo eto me vato kle kle.
0: A thousand shall fall at thy side.
1: Fortuna jaito adato eme.
0: And 10,000 at thy right hand.
1: Kwa oto alusilo to eme.
0: It shall not come nigh thee.
1: Shibayi manawa dalito eba.
0: Only with thine eyes shall thou behold and see the reward of the wicked. Because that was made the Lord, even the Lord which is my refuge, even the Most High thy habitation. There shall no evil befall thee.
1: Neither
0: shall any plague come near thy dwelling. They shall give his angels charge over thee to keep thee in all thy ways. They shall bear thee up in their hands.
1: Thou
0: shalt tread upon the lion and the adder.
1: Young
0: lion and the dragon shall thou trample on the feet. Because he has set his love upon me. Therefore, when I deliver him, the Lord will deliver you. I will set him on high because he has known my name. He shall call upon me and I will answer him. I will be with him in trouble. I will deliver him and I will honor him. Tell me the rest. With long life will he satisfy me, and he will show me his salvation. This year the Lord is calling us to service.
1: In
0: that service we have a security. It's in that security we have the signs and wonders. Behold, I and the children whom the Lord has given me are for signs and for wonders in Israel, says the Lord.
1: Talk
0: to the Lord. Sell for the signs and the wonders coming upon you this year. The power that will flow, the glory that will come. Tell the Lord, this is what I know. I'm getting ready. Getting ready, serving the Lord. Proclaiming his salvation. Go to all the world and preach the gospel to every creature. You commit your life to the Lord this year. In Jesus' name we pray. I thought you were saying, yeah, amen. Today, signs and wonders will come into your life.
1: Never
0: be the same again in Jesus' name. Now everybody is bowed and eyes closed. This is a great chance for you to have eternal life. For you to be saved. You will not be among the damned.
1: Eyes
0: bowed and eyes closed is very simple. It's just to say, yes, Lord, I believe. He died for me. Then you are saved.
1: Mele koni mi nko do ko do ebu a ugba o ana kenro kru no mi na ku na mi braise na kwa wega.
0: Very simple. I pray nobody will reject this salvation.
1: Ebu a ugba detendo kunde mangbe kule gani dai.
0: And you want to take that step of believing on the Lord Jesus Christ right now. You're never giving your life to the Lord Jesus Christ. Wherever you are, you just raise up your hand. I want to pray a special prayer with you. God bless you. Thank you very much. Today, a new change is coming. Do you believe the Lord? Say, I believe.
1: Lord,
0: that Jesus died for me. I believe that Jesus took my sins away. I believe that as I come to Christ, He will not turn me away. The salvation from Christ comes to me right now. Amen. Lay your hand on your chest and raise up the other hand as a sign of surrender to the Lord.
1: In
0: the name of Jesus. You have declared the gospel that Jesus died for the sinner. Take their sins away. Take their punishment away. Take their condemnation away. That peace will come to their heart. Justification will come to them. They will never be the same again in Jesus' name. Right now, as you give them the peace of believing, I pray their name will enter to the book of life. Thank you, Lord, because I knew your answer. In Jesus' name we pray. Amen. Now, believers, this is the year of signs and wonders. If you believe, you'll see the glory of God. In every house, in every family, signs and wonders. Among daddy and mommy in the family, signs and wonders. In the group, in the district, in the region, in the state, everywhere, signs and wonders in Jesus' name.
1: In Jesus' name.
0: And the reason for clapping will never stop in your life. Why don't you raise up your hand for the sons and the wonders? Father, in the name of Jesus. We glorify you because of what you have said this year. It's going to be a year of signs and wonders.
1: Hey, your power, hey, your supernatural.
0: And I pray you do it for everyone in Jesus' name. Lord, I pray anyone sick there, I command that sickness vanish away in Jesus' name. Any mountain of incurable disease there, whatever the name of that incurable disease, whatever mountain of sickness is your body, I command right now, come out in Jesus' name. Any demonic affliction, any demonic attack, I command that affliction, that attack, get out in Jesus' name. Lord, I pray this year there is no blindness again. Every dry cheek will blossom. Every dry cheek will bring out fruit. I command that blindness in any family here, get out in Jesus' name.
1: tokwedo wesi tokwedo de ko lo file je egbo olumbo toyi to Jesu come
0: and I pray I receive miracle children for all those families in Jesus name. And those who have been healed by one thing or the other and they have not been able to get married, Lord, there's no future hard for you. With our God, all things are possible. You are the creator of the heaven and the earth, and nothing shall be too hard for you.
1: You're down, Rapoto, Capo, the Matimus, and now
0: you're going. Yeah.
1: Sida, Big Bedoy, Toy,
0: Epilepsy, you're going. Yeah.
1: I think we are to eat numbers of bed.
0: Tuberculosis, you're going.
1: My way, by bias of bed.
0: Any hindrance in the way of the people of God getting married, you are leaving today.
1: They put a tension and met Jotun and Madonna and Willa. No, why don't I say,
0: every cross and every yoke you are broken today in Jesus' name. And those who are jobless, oh Lord, even at this time, there's nothing difficult for you. In this time of famine, oh Lord, I pray, there'll be feasting and fruitfulness for the people of God in Jesus' name.
1: Miracle of
0: provision. Miracle of protection. Miracle of power. Miracle of healing. Miracle of deliverance. Miracle signs and wonders. Over everyone in Jesus' name. Thank you because we know you have answered. In Jesus' name we pray. And everybody says, for the last time.
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3: Let us pray.
4: Our
3: great God in heaven, we thank you for the privilege you have given us children to always come and listen. Father, we know that in this wilderness of your world, we need your word of comfort, your word of hope, your word of instruction, so that we'll be able to walk in the way of our pilgrimage without stumbling. We thank you for your children who are here tonight. We are praying, O Lord, you strengthen every one of us as we study your word in Jesus' name. And we pray, O Lord, for those who will be hearing through cassette.
4: We are
3: praying, O Lord, that the same strength you are giving us directly here, you'll give unto them in Jesus' name. Help us, Lord, that there will be nothing between us and the Lord. That nothing will distract our attention. But we'll study your word. Take in your word. Be strong according to the grace in your word, so that Lord will be able to walk uprightly and righteously in Jesus' name.
4: Amen.
3: Make us to understand your word. Help us to love you more. In Jesus' name we pray. We praise the name of the Lord for the privilege he grants us and for the love and interest he has given you to come every Monday to the study of the word of God.
4: First
3: epistle, general of Peter. Today we're looking at verses 10 to 16. Already Peter the apostle had been talking about salvation. He told us in verse 3, for example, he said, blessed be God and Father of our Lord Jesus Christ, which according to his abundant mercy has begotten us again unto a lively hope by the resurrection of Jesus Christ from the dead. There he's talking about salvation. And he said he was praising the name of the Lord, blessing him. Because the Lord has called us. Because of his love, his abundant mercy. And we are begotten again. That means to be born again. He still continues if you look at verse 5. He says, we are kept by the power of God through faith unto salvation, ready to be revealed in the last time. He has talked about initial salvation. Now he talks about final salvation, which brings in the glorification of the saints. But then he goes on in verse 8, he says, whom have you not seen, ye love.

0: need.
1: We're
0: talking about eternal life.
1: We're
0: talking about being justified by faith.
1: We're
0: talking about receiving complete forgiveness of all our past sins. Becoming children of God, sons and daughters of God by faith in Christ. In fact, in another passage, Paul the Apostle calls it great salvation. Not only great salvation, so great salvation. Which means salvation from sin. Deliverance from sin. Freedom from sin. From all the penalty of sin and the power of sin. In fact, this salvation is not an ordinary salvation. It is such a great salvation that even angels inquired, they wanted to know about this salvation. And the prophets of old, they wanted to know about the people that will be recipients of such a great salvation. That's what begins our study today. As we look at verse 10, of which salvation the prophets have inquired and search diligently. Who prophesied of the grace that should come unto you? Searching what and what manner of time the Spirit of Christ, which was in them, did signify. When he testified beforehand the sufferings of Christ and the glory that should follow. The prophets of old, they knew it was beyond their time. Therefore, they wanted to know the time when Christ will come. And the time when he will suffer. And then the glory that will follow. And the people that will be recipients of so great salvation. Then we are told in verse 12, unto whom it was revealed that not unto themselves but unto us they did minister the things which are now reported unto you by them that have preached the gospel unto you with the Holy Ghost sent down from heaven.
1: Here
0: it says that those prophets were searching. They wanted to know when this so great salvation will be given unto men. And then it was revealed unto them that it was not at their time. That their own period and the things they'll be receiving from the Lord is much, much lower than what was still coming. That it was now reported among these people the salvation they were receiving. Verse 12 closes with the fact that which things the angels desire to look into. Even the angels too were interested. They wanted to know of the goodness of God, of the glory that will follow, and of the holiness of life that will be ours because of the death and the sacrifice of Jesus Christ. This great salvation we're talking about comes with great grace that transforms our lives. Those who receive this salvation and this grace are called to holiness of life and holiness of heart.
1: Yele we ime sin alo sin lo poto wala we ko meto po gbono to.

0: mele
1: with such grace,
0: jomiyomongo,
1: the call comes to everyone
0: yololowana melepo,
1: that now there is power to live a holy life. We can be holy in heart, holy in life, holy in words, and holy in
0: deeds.
1: That's why Peter, followed by saying, wherefore gird up the loins of your mind, be sober, and hope to the end, for the grace that is to be brought unto you at the revelation of Jesus Christ as obedient children, not fashioning yourselves according to your former laws in your ignorance, but as he which has called you is holy, so be ye holy in all manner of conversation, because it is written, be ye holy, for I am holy.
0: Afa we are tonto mi black baja o tunu mi toto gligli na mini huwe no bo sono do to je o kodo na o jomyo he ye na hewa na mi so a uhi ato Jesu Christi huwenu di o yo vitonu se to mi mini do da chadi wa tutu huwe huwen to to ngu vi mi to me blo shikba le wo yra mi huwe do moe mini huwe to wala lokwa lokwa kpokpo me na ye wana huwe tondo mina huwe na huwe nye.
1: That's the passage we're looking at today. We're dividing the study into three parts.
0: We fo ekpo mi te egbe ni ebu na ma okpo lodo aton.
1: Number one, the prophet's hope for present salvation in Christ.
0: Tita wey to dido yewe galeto na holega defie toto Christi me.
1: Number two, will be purity and harmlessness of God's children.
0: Wal aweto en wala wiwe emado akpat o viji we aweton leto.
1: Point number three is a pattern of holiness for Christians.
0: Atoto akpajre wala weto na Christian ile.
1: The pattern of holiness for Christians. We come to number one, the prophet's hope for present salvation in Christ. Look at verses 10-12 once again. Please open your Bible. Young people, open your Bible. We're studying the Bible, very important. First Peter chapter 1 from verse
0: 10.
1: Of which salvation the prophets have inquired and searched diligently, who prophesied of the grace that shall come unto you. Searching what or what manner of time the Spirit of Christ which was in them did signify.
0: When
1: he testified beforehand the sufferings of Christ and the glory that should follow, unto whom it was revealed that not unto them, but unto us, they did minister the things which are now reported unto you by them that have preached the gospel unto you what the Holy Ghost sent down from heaven, with things the angels desire to look into.
0: Hala me yeso ya le do ema ye hala ye lo sule gba sigba mi o le we ye division onu le ton wa hala ehe ye di do hala mi do divie mo ye ko do ye ho won da gbe ton hala mi dali to gbe gbo we he do hala so lo me wa po onu e angel le juro na do we me pon.
1: The salvation we have received in Christ dates to the very beginning. It was promised in
0: Eden.
1: It was prophesied by the Old Testament prophet. It was provided at Calvary. And today we possess it because we believe on the Lord Jesus Christ. Looking at the passage I've just read to you from verse 10 to verse
0: 12,
1: you will notice four things about the salvation we're talking about. Number one, it's not a modern invention. Because it was known to the ancient prophets. There are many religious people, they've gone to church maybe all their lives. And then sometimes they're invited to the midst of evangelical people. And they begin to hear about salvation. About grace. And they say this is all new. They say this is a modern invention. Not at all. Number two, it is no mean conception. That means it is not something you can brush aside. And say that's not very important. It was a theme of the holy exalted angels. Number three, it is no obscure dream. Because it was proclaimed by well-known apostles. It was proclaimed by well-known prophets. Number four, it is no as-born scheme. That is, it is not something conjured or generated by the human heart. It was a very great revelation of the Holy Ghost himself. This salvation we're talking about is not something that, just came out at the time that the apostles were preaching. It had been there before Jesus even came. Look at Matthew chapter 13:16-17. Blessed are your eyes for the sea. And then he says, your ears for the hear. What were they hearing? What were they seeing? They had seen the Lord Jesus Christ. They had seen him proclaiming that grace upon grace. They had seen him giving forgiveness to the people. He says, for verily I say unto you, that many prophets and righteous men have desired to see those things which you see, and I'm not seeing them, and to hear those things which you hear, and I've not heard them. Which tells us then, it's a great privilege you are here. It's a great privilege you are born again. You do not understand perhaps the depth and the height of what the Lord has done for you. You do not understand as much as those Old Testament people understood the great things the Lord had done for us. If they could live in such a time like this, they'll be rejoicing that what they prophesied about, now they could see with their very eyes. But the privilege was not given to them. Because the privilege was reserved for you and reserved for me. That we will be able to taste of what they couldn't taste of. In Luke chapter 24:27. I'm beginning at Moses. What does that mean, beginning at Moses? Moses wrote Genesis. Moses
0: can Genesis.
1: He wrote Exodus.
0: Eka Exodus.
1: He wrote Leviticus.
0: Eka Leviticus.
1: He wrote Numbers.
0: Eka Sohale.
1: And he wrote Deuteronomy.
0: Eka Deuteronomy.
1: Beginning at Moses.
0: Eka Moses.
1: And all the prophets, he expounded unto them in all the scriptures the things concerning him. What does that mean? When the Lord Almighty said in Genesis that I'll put enmity between you and the woman, between the seed and her seed, and that seed will bruise the head of the devil. He began there. He began at Moses. says, when God said, when I see the blood, I will pass over you. In Exodus, he began over
0: there.
1: When it said in Leviticus that I've given the blood as atonement for your soul. And then when it says in Numbers, let me die the death of the righteous. Nobody could make them so righteous as they wanted. He said that's exactly what we're talking about now. He began as Moses and he began to tell them, this salvation we're talking about, so great salvation. The salvation that delivers from sin. The salvation that gives eternal life. The salvation that tries to name in the book of life. The salvation that makes you a partaker of the very nature of God. It has been prophesied before, it is not revealed unto you. He tells us in verse 44. And he said unto them, these are the words which I spake unto you, while I was yet with you, that all things must be fulfilled, which were written in the law of Moses, and in the prophets, and in the Psalms concerning me. Then open he their understanding that they might understand the scriptures. And you will see very clearly then that the salvation we have is the salvation that has been prophesied from the very beginning. And we thank the Lord, we praise the Lord. The Lord has counted you worthy. And the Lord has counted us all of us worthy to be partakers of that salvation. I pray that this great thing the Lord has given to you, nobody will take it away from you in Jesus' name. In Acts of the Apostles, chapter 3, and in verse 24. Yea, and all the prophets from Samuel, and those that followed after, as many as have spoken, have likewise foretold of these days.
0: Ye
1: are the children of the prophets and of the covenant which God made with our fathers, saying unto Abraham, and in thy seed shall all the kindreds of the earth be blessed.
0: Unto
1: you first, God, having raised up his son Jesus, sent him to bless you in turning away every one of you from his iniquities. That's another way of expressing salvation. When salvation comes, what does it do? It takes you away from sin and takes sin away from you. When the Lord will so wash people, they will not only be as white as snow, they will be whiter than snow. And now that you are cleansed and washed and purged and purified, and the Lord presents you unto the angels and unto the prophets as a trophy of grace. They look at you and those prophets can recognize. That's the fulfillment of what we are looking for. We couldn't see them in the Old Testament in great number. But now we can see in this period of the New Testament fulfillment. My question to you is, are you a partaker of such salvation?
0: Not
1: ordinary salvation, so great salvation.
0: Are
1: you a partaker of such forgiveness, such cleansing?
0: Or
1: are you worse than the Old Testament people? You say you are cleansed, but you are still dirty. You say you are saved, but you are still unrighteous. You say that you have tasted of the grace of God. But the sparkling whiteness that the Lord is expecting to be whiter than snow, that the Lord wanted to see, it's not there yet. Tonight, if you will give God a chance to walk in your life, it will be fulfilled in your life in Jesus' name. Let's come back to the Old Testament in Psalm 22, verse 1. You recognize these words, my God, why hast thou forsaken me? Those were the words Jesus spoke on the cross when he was paying for our redemption and salvation. Can you imagine? Is salvation so great that it will take the blood of the eternal, pure, holy Son of God to purchase that salvation? Can you think about it? That's why the angels were wondering, how great must this salvation be? How marvelous must this salvation be? There had never been any break between the Father and the Son. There had never been any wall of partition between the Father and the Son. But this salvation that Christ is going to bring will be so great, he will bear the load of all the sins of the world, and it will be so much on him that the Almighty God that cannot behold iniquity will turn his eyes away from him. That's why the angels were wondering, we've never seen this before. We're eager, we're desirous, we want to see it. Verse 7, it says, all they that see me lap me to scorn, they shoot out the leaf, they shake their heads, saying, he trusted on the Lord that he will deliver him. Let him deliver him, seeing he delighteth in him. Verse 16, for the dogs have compassed me, the assembly of the wicked have enclosed me, they pierced my hands and my feet.
0: Can
1: you imagine the prophets of the Old Testament? They even spoke about the crucifixion. About how Jesus Christ will die. And when he dies, what the result will be. Then from verse 27 now, it says, all the ends of the world shall remember and turn unto the Lord. Wonderful. This is what we are talking about. Now people have believed in Africa, everywhere. People are turning to the Lord. That's what the prophet saw. That's what the angels saw. That it will not be a limited salvation for the people of
0: Israel.
1: For the ends of the world shall remember and turn unto the Lord. And all the kindreds of the nations shall worship before thee. For the kingdom is the Lord, and he is the governor among the nations.
0: Na holu duwe okru noto ewewe otogata kotale kpume.
1: All day that be fat upon the earth shall eat and worship.
0: Yime mwa uto ayi homele kpuna dubo sose.
1: All day that go down to the door shall bow before him.
0: Ye jete ikogudu mele kpuna lita ito nuko ito.
1: All knees shall bow and everyone shall confess that this Jesus is Lord. And none can keep alive his own soul. Then he says, a seed shall serve him. It shall be accounted to the Lord for a generation. They shall come and shall declare his righteousness unto a people that shall be born that he has done this. They were wondering when shall it be. They wanted to see it. And that's what Peter is talking about now, saying this is the salvation that the people desire to look into. They wanted to know the people that will be recipients of that grace, participants of that nature of God at such a time like this. In Hebrews chapter 11 verse 13 and verse 40, these all died in faith, not having received the promises, but having seen them afar off, and were persuaded of them, and embraced them, and confessed that they were strangers and pilgrims on earth. Look at verse 40. God, having provided some better thing for us, that they without us should not be made perfect.
0: Afokanito jiwe ko so wula wu nu eyan han pe hu mo de dai na mi na mi u le godo yeso gan he yeso gbigba.
1: You see the intention of God. He did it so that without us they will not be perfected.
0: Amo le do to jio ton na ma ti mi u le ye ma so gan he yeso gbe.
1: He reserved some great things for us.
0: Ewula unda hora hole to dai na mi.
1: And praise the Lord, we're living in this generation.
0: Mi pa okru no do mi ti to hun do le nko me.
1: I said praise God, we're living in this generation. And I pray once again that this good thing you have got, nobody will take it away from you in Jesus' name. But then, as a result of this great salvation, there is a fruit that ought to follow. Point you, the purity and the harmlessness of God's children. First Peter chapter 1 in verse 13.
0: Peter tita o tatita for we aton.
1: Wherefore, gird up the loins of your mind, be sober, and hope to the end for the grace that is to be brought unto you at the revelation of Jesus Christ.
0: Ene o tumi black baja o tum don mi toto gli gli mini huwe no boson no to todo ja o kodo na o jamia he irewa.
1: As obedient children, not fashioning yourselves according to the former laws in your ignorance. Please stop there for a moment before we come to another point. It says here that because of what Christ has done, because of what the Almighty God has given, has provided for us, through his only begotten Son Jesus Christ, you have a patch to play. We will not fold our hands and said, if he died on the cross, if he provided something for me on the cross, that's all right. It will come to me when it will come. He says, no, you have a part to play. What is it you have to do? It tells us in that verse 13, it says, gird up the loins of your mind.
0: Etewe hiedona walo edona meta foeton we are to we are to medo mi mi blatun do meto gligli.
1: What did he mean by gird up the loins?
0: Etewe ne detarado hi ani blatun do towe.
1: You know those Israelitish people.
0: Yeme Israeli nele anyon de modalieton.
1: And many of the people of the Asian countries.
0: Bodo to oko jrenele me to dredi denele me.
1: The kinds of clothes they wore was something that would be flowing. And whenever they wanted to do any strenuous work, or they wanted to run fast so as to get to somewhere in time, they'll not be able to do that in time and quickly and easily because of the flowing garb or garment around them. So their practice was they had a large belt. Whenever they wanted to be smart,
0: and
1: they wanted to do something very smartly, they were talking. The flowing part of the garment into the belt. And then now they'll be ready for what they wanted to do. It's the same thing over here. When you find somebody wearing a flowing garb, native dress, and is riding motorcycle, and then while riding, the thing will be flowing here and there. And then if it hooks something, it can cause him a real accident. Therefore, he will talk in all the flowing parts of the native dress so that now he'll be ready for business. That's what he's saying that our minds are flabby. Wandering thoughts. And the thoughts are running here, running there, running there. Peter here says, wherefore? Because of our great salvation. What angels were designing to look into. And what the prophets would have wanted to have if they could have it. Because you are the privilege people, because you are the ones that have this enormous, great, eternal salvation. Get up the loins of your mind. And then when you do that, you'll be sober. And then you will hope to the end for the grace that is to be brought unto you at the revelation of Christ. Let's look at what the word of God is saying when it says you get up the loins of your mind. Do something very smartly.
0: Anaya one way yame.
1: See in Ephesians chapter 4.
0: But Ephesians
1: is calling us to a change of life.
0: It's
1: calling us to sobriety.
0: It's
1: calling us to show the fruit of the repentance of the salvation which we have already. Ephesians chapter 4, reading there from verse 17. It says, therefore, because of that great thing he has provided, and testify in the Lord that ye henceforth walk not as other Gentiles walk in the vanity of their mind. It says, do you realize what you have got? Do you know the salvation you have got? Do you know that the angels are jealous in a good way of the good thing you have got? Do you know the prophets of old who are now in heaven? They are wishing, if I could have lived in these these days of these people.
0: Anyo do yawe ga ho ho wenu tole ejelo ye do yini ko tin to gbe gbo monu emi le mo divie sigba yo to lon to egbe.
1: To receive such a mighty glorious salvation they have called.
0: Na to mo hore ga da ho ye mo ye ne.
1: This is because of that great privilege you have.
0: E do na joje da ho emi tin de na utu.
1: You will not walk as other Gentiles walk in the vanity of their mind.
0: Ye manas is only the leko si devula to zolin si to voi ha eto to medu.
1: Having their understanding darkened. Being annihilated from the life of God through the ignorance that is in them because of the blindness of their heart. Who being past feeling have given themselves over to lasciviousness to walk all uncleanness with greediness. He says, and that's your life. That was your life before you knew the Lord. He says, but now you are in the Lord, your God is salvation we're talking about. But ye have not so learned Christ, if so be that ye have heard him and have been touched by him, as the truth is in Jesus. That ye put off concerning your former conversation, the old man, which is corrupt according to the deceitful lust. What are you to do now? What kind of life are you to live now and be renewed? In the spirit of your mind, that ye put on the new man, which after God is created in righteousness and true holiness.
0: To na mini no lesson yoyo to gbigbo meta iha mi ton me na mini sono igbeto yoyo lodo me juwe ko da to dodo me di apaja juwe ton.
1: I pray God will see that in us.
0: Nko da joni mo ene to mi me.
1: It will be done in our lives.
0: Ene bi basi to gbeza mi tole me.
1: And it was not only in Ephesians.
0: E ma ite Efesu kere amo.
1: In Philippians we are told the same thing.
0: To Philippi me ndo kula mi mo.
1: There should be a new life.
0: To gbeza yoyo do natin.
1: There should be a change of life.
0: Didi ogbeto do natin.
1: In Philippians chapter 2 verse 15 verse 16, that ye may be blameless and harmless, the sons of God, without rebuke, in the midst of a crooked and perverse nation, among whom ye shine as lights in the world.
0: To akota dijo gbigbona po bublu ko cheche to me to cheche mi to ho di di ho jiwe witan.
1: You see that?
0: De he mwene.
1: It's saying that you are called to a new life.
0: Eko yilo to gbeza wele kan.
1: A renewed life.
0: Gbeza he yo yo.
1: A holy life. It says now you are in a crooked world. In a perverse nation. And you know the bribery. You know the corruption. You know the immorality. You know the iniquity. You know the idolatry. You know all the dirty things that people do. You are with them in the offices. But he says you must be different. Because now you must be a blameless child of God. You must be an harmless child of God without rebuke. Even though you are in the midst of a crooked and perverse nation, you are shining as lights in the world. Because in verse 16 you are holding forth the word of life, that I may rejoice in the day of Christ that I have not run in vain, neither labored in vain.
0: Afafatono kuno kota mehe ohogbe ogbetongo gili gili na nyeni ja nyeni do jayato Christ zangbe na nyemado zinjaya kavitu klaja yaya.
1: Now when Peter uses the expression that you gird up the loins of your mind, when
0: Peter zangbe no utundo baya tumitoto,
1: that's what he's saying. Be smart spiritually.
0: Eda miniho unto gbigbo me noe de taraniye.
1: Don't flow along in a flow. Be way with those people of the world. Be different.
0: Ahodo aliho kolok beta eho menu nele tomblo mavuna ye.
1: You are a new creature in Christ. Righteousness has come.
0: And the
1: goodness of God has worked in your life. In Luke chapter 21, from verse 34. Take heed to yourselves, lest at any time your hearts be overcharged with surfeiting and drunkenness and the cares of this life, so that they come upon you unawares.
0: Here
1: the Lord Jesus Christ himself telling his own disciples, he said, you must be different.
0: Because
1: the Lord is coming. For as it's near in verse 35, shall it come on all them that dwell on the face of the
0: earth?
1: Watch ye therefore, watch your life. Watch ye therefore. Watch your surrounding. Watch ye therefore. Watch the things that come out of your life. Watch yourself. And watch your motives. And watch, because you know we're living very close to the coming of the Lord. Watch ye therefore. And pray always that ye may be accounted worthy to escape all these things that shall come to pass, and to stand before the Son of Man. Which means therefore that you live a life that is glorifying to the Lord. You will not live like the people of the world. If you say you are saved, show it by the life you live. You are living the life that justifies your testimony. In 1 Thessalonians chapter 5, reading from verse 5.
0: Ye
1: are all the children of light. And the children of the day. We are not of the night nor of darkness. Therefore, let us not sleep as do others, but let us watch and be sober. That's exactly the message Peter had given us. He says, for they that sleep, they sleep in the night. And they that be drunken, they are drunken in the night. But let us, who are of the day, be sober, putting on the breastplate of faith and of love, and for an helmet, the hope of salvation.
0: Well
1: then, very clearly, the Lord is telling us we need to be sober. That means we are balanced. Because excess of even legitimate things will make your soul to sink into deadly lethargy. The Christian must be temperate in all things.
0: Christian,
1: in your thoughts, in your habit, you must be quiet. You must be thoughtful, always dependent upon the Lord. You must remember that you are a pilgrim, a stranger in this world. And that you are a Christian, you are traveling on in hope. It is that hope that makes you to overlook all the discomforts in the way. Because of the joy that is set before you, you are keeping your hope bright and fresh every time. And keep that hope to the very end. And then it says, because of the grace that shall be brought unto you at the revelation of Jesus Christ. Those words revelation of Jesus Christ when you are born again. Christ is revealed unto you as Savior. There is revelation of Christ unto you that the Holy Spirit will paint in your heart. That Jesus is now your Savior. But the revelation of Christ doesn't stop there. You're moving on. Then you discover there is something within. It's the old Adamic nature. And even though you are born again, after some time, it will try to raise up its ugly head. Then you begin to realize there's something within that ought not to be there. But the Lord has said that He will take away the stony heart. And then He will give you a heart of flesh. You go back to the Lord again for a new revelation of Christ. And then you pray. And you consecrate. And say, yes, Lord, I want it. It is you that prayed. And you said, sanctify them through thy truth. Thy word is truth. And then it sanctifies you. There is a new revelation of Christ now. It's revealed unto you as a sanctifier. But then the time may come when you are sick. And as you are sick, you are saying, look at this problem. I don't know what I will do now. Even the doctors are saying they don't understand this. And there is no solution for this. And then you go to the Lord. The revelation of Christ never stops. And it's revealed unto you as a great physician. And it takes all your sicknesses away. But then you realize you are preaching and you don't have power, you don't have action, you don't have authority. And you pray and it appears that it is not being effective. You know you lack something. And you go to the Lord again. There's a new revelation now. The revelation of Jesus as a baptizer in the Holy Ghost. All through your life, if you keep on following the Lord, you'll find Him, He'll reveal Himself as a deliverer. He'll reveal Himself as the one that will make you to have progress. Anything you want in life, you go back to the Lord. There is always a revelation of Jesus Christ unto you. Many Christians are not benefiting the great manifestation of the revelation of the Lord. And then in verse 14 it says, as obedient children. Those words, obedient children, actually in the original, it means as children of obedience. Which means then, obedience becomes a second nature to you. In fact, it becomes a real nature. That disobedience becomes something foreign to you. As obedient children, not fashioning yourselves according to your former laws in your ignorance. Then he tells us, but as He which called you is holy. There is something that will characterize your life. There is something that will describe your life. Everybody looking at you, your neighbors looking at you, there is one word they have to describe your life, and that word is holiness. That leads us to point number 3, the pattern of holiness for Christians. If we say we're Christians, there's no other life to live. There is no alternative. The life we're called to live is a life of holiness. As obedient children, you forget the past. The drinking of the past. The smoking of the past. The adultery of the past. The womanizing of the past. Running after men if you're a woman of the past. Bribery of the past. Corruption of the past. Idolatry of the past. Homosexuality of the past. Masturbation of the past. All the pollutions, the pornography of the past. Now, as obedient children, you will not fashion yourself according to your former laws when you are ignorant of Christ. But as he which has called you is holy, in the same way he is holy, so be ye holy in all manner of conversation, because it is written, and it is written for you, it is written for me, it is written for the children of God, because it is written, be ye holy, for I am holy. In Leviticus chapter 11, reading from verse 44, it says here, at the demand of the Lord, for I am the Lord your God. Ye shall therefore sanctify yourselves, and be ye holy, for I am holy. He talked to the children of Israel. He said, I cannot maintain relationship with unholy, unrighteous, unclean people. Verse 45, I am the Lord that bringeth you up out of the land of Egypt to be your God. Ye shall therefore be holy, for I am holy.
0: Afokande aton na nyewo kruno ehemi he jije gbono so igba ejitan jiwa na do jiwe o mi to na o tu mi na wiwe na wiwe enye.
1: In Leviticus chapter 19 verse 2.
0: Levitiku ta ko iwere pa fo awe.
1: If you lay claim to having a relationship with the Lord, you cannot excuse yourself from the life of holiness.
0: End of here, you don't have to do kwako jiwa kwa masoka de de we song bezan walo wetome.
1: Speak unto all of them, ye shall be holy, for I the Lord your God I am holy. Leviticus chapter 20 verses 7 and
0: 8.
1: Sanctify yourselves therefore and be holy. Isn't this very important what the Lord is repeating over and over? If it was something unnecessary, if it was something you could continue, without real purity, without real holiness, will it be repeated so often? If it was not something indispensable, holiness without which no man shall see the Lord. Will the Lord be repeated over and over? In verse 8, it says, and ye shall keep my statutes and do them.
0: You'll
1: be obedient to my word and do them. I am the Lord which sanctify you. Verse 26, and you shall be holy unto me, for I, the Lord, am holy. And I've severed you, separated you. I've made you distinct, different, from other people. That ye should be mine. See then what the Lord requires of you. And what the Lord requires of everyone. All are reading the Bible will be in vain. vain. All our coming to Bible study will be in vain. All our tithes and offering will be in vain. Every religious activity will be in vain. If this holiness is not there, that's why the Bible makes it very clear, follow peace with all men and holiness without which no man, no man in any church, anywhere, any generation, all are coming to Bible study will be in vain. We don't want just to gather a multitude of people together. Just having church, just having assembly like a club. We don't want to just come here without having that prerequisite, that certificate, that indispensable thing that will lead us home to glory. As you came here, the desire in your heart to leave all other things at home and all the things that may occupy your attention is because you know the Lord can come anytime. Am I right? And then you want to be a partaker
0: with
1: the people that will march on with the Lord when he comes. That's why we're here. We're not here to just have church. We're not here to just answer deeper life. We're not here to just say I'm part of them. The Lord makes it very clear. He will not allow anybody into those pearly gates. He will not allow anybody into that paradise. They will not allow anybody into that heaven that doesn't possess the righteousness of Christ and the holiness of the Lord. I'm talking of holiness within, holiness without. The holiness that affects your heart, affects your attitude, affects your motive, affects your plan, affects your desires, affects your aspirations, affects you outwardly, it affects your dressing, it knocks out all the worldliness away from your life, it affects your word, it affects your conversation, it affects everything. Because that is what the Lord demands. That without holiness, no man shall see the Lord. He says in Matthew chapter 5, verse 48, it says, be ye therefore perfect, even as your Father, which is in heaven, is perfect. Will Christ have said that if it was impossible? Will Christ have said that if it was a standard you will never be able to attain? His grace is available. He's able to do it. And that's why we're here. That's why you stayed with us here. They could have given you a greater, higher position. In another place you are coming from. But you said no, it's not position. It is holiness. It is righteousness. It is this grace of God. This gift of God in man. That the very life of Christ will be implanted in man. And you saw the privilege because we are talking about it here. You could get on your knees. You could get before the Lord.
0: Asoka yo kruno nuko.
1: And you could seek the Lord and search for him and pray unto him and desire it and consecrate until he comes and raise righteousness upon you. And that's what we're going to do tonight. We're going to pray to the Lord until he comes and he raises righteousness upon us. Until there is a flood of righteousness. A flood that will sweep away all iniquity, all uncleanness, all things that are not according to the word of God. You know why? Because there's a promise of God that he will grant unto us. We've been delivered out of the hands of our enemies. Might serve him without fear. Serve him without fear. Fear of husband. Fear of wife. Fear of persecutors. Fear of distractors. Fear of my father. Fear of my mother. Fear of the office. If I don't dress this way, they will not allow me to continue. They will not promote me.

0: Why you know you could not
1: so great salvation.
0: Job like at the
1: so great salvation.
0: Like at the
1: that he has brought down for us today. Rise up and call on the name of the Lord. He wants to give you the grace. He wants to transform your life. He wants to change your life. Until you are able to serve him without fear, you are able to serve him without fear in holiness and in righteousness before Almighty God all the days of our life. Seek the Lord, seek the Lord, pray unto the Lord until he does the work in your heart, because without holiness, no one will see the Lord. Holiness in heart, holiness in soul, holiness in motive, holiness in plan, holiness in conversation, holiness in dressing, holiness in your outlook, holiness in your talk, holiness in your relationship with the opposite sex, holiness in what you read, holiness in what you see, holiness in what you drink, holiness in what you eat, holiness in the house fellowship, holiness in the local church, holiness in your family, holiness through and through, within and without. Without that holiness, no man shall see the Lord. Without that holiness, we labor in vain. Without that holiness, we come to church in vain. Without that holiness, you read the Bible in vain. Without that holiness, you give money to the church in vain. Without that holiness, there will be disappointment on the final day. Follow peace with all men and holiness without which no man shall see the Lord. He wants to do it for you. He doesn't want you to just be a person that has just come into church. He wants to do it in your life. He can do it. He can do it. He did it for Enoch. He did it for Samuel. He did it for Isaiah. He did it for Jeremiah. He did it for the prophet. He did it for Peter. He did it for Paul. He did it for many of us who have been seeking the Lord. If you are willing to seek the Lord until he comes,
0: and he has the crown of Kakabana
1: to rain righteousness upon you, there will be a flood of righteousness. There will be a flood of holiness. He will flood your heart. Saturate your heart with the grace of holiness. Are you holy in the day and holy in the night? Are you holy when you are with women and when you are with men? Are you holy when you are out of the church and when you are within the church? Are you holy in your place of work? Are you holy through and through every time? Follow that holiness,
0: you are a winner,
1: and that peace of God to reign in your heart. Make sure you possess that holiness. Make sure you possess that holiness. There is no gossiping in holiness. There is no murmuring in holiness.
2: There is no drunkenness in holiness. There is no masturbation in holiness. There is no adultery in holiness. There is no lying in holiness. There is no deception in holiness. There is no corruption.

0: in holiness. There is no bribery in holiness. There is no witchcraft in holiness. Come to the Lord. Come to the Lord. Let him pardon you. Let him purge you. Let him purify you. Let him transform your life. Until he puts that holiness within you. That holiness without which no man shall see the Lord.
1: The Wallaway, the Matti, Mary Matagamo, Cluna.

0: Jimmy will pray.
1: Jesus, you come and you hold that.
0: Heavenly Father, we thank you for another opportunity again to come before you.
1: Oh, tell Lord, to me, do you want to do with me? Do not do one who come to
0: learn from your word.
1: Not to close our home, to learn.
0: And to hear directly from the words of Jesus Christ, our Lord and Savior.
1: Not to say it in the song, oh, Lord, Jesus Christ, we're going to meet us in
0: the man. It's the living word.
1: What's our hope, better, Lord?
0: And we pray, Lord, you impart the power in the word to every one of our hearts in Jesus' name.
1: You are to the whole crowd in the whole of me, and you do Bezam, it all me to Jesus, come.
0: Make us come alive.
1: And you also go on a bed.
0: Strength of the Lord.
1: For
0: the power of the Lord.
1: For
0: we pray, Lord, that the entrance of your word will bring great, great light into every heart.
1: We are to the Robi Bio Beza Koto Mito Melonache. You are Beza Mito Leme.
0: Jesus' mighty name will pray.
1: Jesus, that will come and Miro Dete.
0: We're coming back to Matthew chapter 5, verses 14 and 15.
1: Go ahead, John, Tata, Foto, we are Nepodo Foto, Omen.
0: And seeing the multitudes, he went up into a mountain, and when he was set, his disciples came unto him, and he opened his mouth and taught them, saying,
1: Matthew 5:14, Gononaimo, Agunda Holere, Osolagia, Gagonasiai, Nukwetonle, De Eke, Nueto, Bokoye, Domo.
0: What was Jesus Christ thinking about at the time he gave these words? Who did he see? What did he see? Yes, we know he saw the crowd before him. He saw the people before him. And he saw the disciples before him. But you remember, when he was praying for the sanctification of his own disciples, he said, neither do I pray for these alone, but for those who will believe on me through their word. Yes, he saw the multitude there that day. And he saw the multitude after them. The people that will still come and come and come and listen to the word. But he knew until his coming again, disciples will keep on coming unto him. And as he opened his mouth, he taught them and is teaching us. I want you to understand what that when Jesus spoke, when Jesus taught, when Jesus ministered, he ministered with the understanding. Why did he go to a mountain if he were in the valley? Those who are listening will be looking down into the valley before they can hear him. Now, because they went to the mountain top, those who are in the plain or in the valley, to be able to listen to him, you will lift up your eyes and you will look up. And the Lord is saying, you always look up unto him. When he teaches you to mend your life, there is always a necessity of looking up to the Savior.
1: When he teaches you
0: to and it's in that process of always looking unto Jesus that you'll be able to develop
2: the characteristic that is painting for us in this passage.
1: But the job we pack around and darling and Ronaldo, from the John way to Nakumi to away for a minute on Ponte Dwegbe.
2: And then we are told he opened his mouth and he talked
1: there.
2: Saying, blessed are the poor in spirit. I thought we had that before. Yes, we did. I read of a particular preacher.
1: He came
2: this particular Sunday and he delivered his message. Then he went back home. He came the following Sunday and he delivered exactly the same message, word for word, reference after reference. He went back home. He came back the third Sunday and he delivered that same message word for word, verse after verse, chapter after chapter, from beginning introduction to conclusion. He went back home. He came the fifth Sunday, and by this time now, the congregation was feeling inconvenient. Why is our pastor delivering the same message? This is the fifth Sunday. And it's not changing anything. It's not changing posture. It's not changing reference. It's not changing the message. And then some of the leaders were getting together. What's happening to our pastor? Then he came the sixth Sunday. And then when he announced his subject, it was still the same subject. And then he began and he went through everything after that service on the sixth Sunday. Leaders, supporting pastors, they came to him, they said, pastor, we cannot understand this.
1: This
2: times now you have preached the same message, the same topic, the same references, the same sentences, everything the same. Why?
1: Oh,
2: he said, the purpose of giving the message is for you to practice it. When I came the first Sunday, I preached. When I came the second Sunday, I didn't see any change. And I knew you need this, so I said it to them again. And I came second week, I didn't see any change. Third week, until now, I've not seen any change. Therefore, I'm going to keep on preaching this. Our students, when they go to school, until they master the particular subject we're teaching, we don't leave there and run off to another scene. Are we not doing like that congregation? The things we've learned. How many times have we repeated now the words of Jesus, blessed are the poor in spirit? Can you say what you have been hearing? Blessed are the poor in spirit, for this is the kingdom of God. As anything changed in your attitude, in your comportment, in your lifestyle, in your honoring the Lord, in your reverencing the Lord, the attitude you have to worship, has anything changed? That's why we're repeating the words of Jesus. Blessed are the poor in spirit, for theirs is the kingdom of heaven. Blessed are they that mourn. Yes, you heard it before. I read it every time. But do you mourn? Said over and over that those who do wrong should not become heroes in the kingdom of God. We should not exalt, congratulate those who do evil. When there is sin in the family, we mourn. You don't have appetite. You call your children. You don't call them to laugh and to smile, you mourn. In the family of God, when those who have been in the church in Christ for years, 10 years, 15 years, when they behave like kindergarten believers, you mourn. Blessed are the meek. Since you have been hearing this, have you prayed that the Lord Himself will drop this meekness and gentleness of Christ in your heart, in your comportment, in your lifestyle?
1: Blessed
2: are they which do hunger and thirst after righteousness. This church, are we thirsty after righteousness? Or are we thirsty after activity? Sometimes, if you throw something and the fellow doesn't know you are throwing it at him, he will not catch it. Those people, that those are young people who are playing football. They have somebody at the goalpost. And then when they are kicking the ball, there's somebody there. And that fellow at the goalpost knows that you are sending the ball to, and he's ready to catch it. That's why I do what I do.
1: That's
2: when you are there, if I just preach and say, blessed are they that hunger and thirst after righteousness, for they shall be filled. You think you don't know that you are at the goalpost, that I'm throwing it at you? That's why I'm specific. Quiet. Blessed are they that thirst after righteousness, for they shall be filled. In it is not singing, it is not music. We should not be thirsty and want to keep the singing ministry at all costs. That is number one thing. And the priority is not good music. Don't exalt music above holiness.
1: Without
2: holiness, no man shall see the Lord. That's what we're dying for. And that's what I've suffered for all these years. And some music people, if you really want to continue your music ministry, blessed are they that thirst after righteousness, for they shall be filled. Now, all of us who are here, and I said whether you are ushers, whether you are security and your soldier people,
1: you know,
2: soldiers and fathers, This is your father. Whether you are in the security or anywhere you are, ask your father. I should be able to tell you that blessed are they which thirst and hunger after righteousness, for they shall be filled. Now your ministry is secondary. The number one thing is follow peace with all men and holiness, without which no man shall see the Lord.
1: And so
2: Jesus said, blessed are they which do hunger and thirst after righteousness, for they shall be filled. Blessed are the merciful, for they shall obtain mercy. Blessed are the pure in heart, for they shall see God. Blessed are the peacemakers, for they shall be called the children of God. Blessed are they which are persecuted for righteousness' sake, for this is the kingdom of heaven. Blessed are ye when men shall revile you and persecute you, and say all manner of evil against you falsely for my sake. Rejoice, be exceedingly glad, for great is your reward in heaven. For so persecuted they the prophets which were before you.
1: Blessed
2: are those who are the salt of the earth. But if the salt hath lost its savor, wherewith shall it be salted? It is thenceforth good for nothing but to be cast out and to be trodden under the foot of men.
1: Ye
2: are the light of the world. A city that is set on an heel cannot be hid, neither do men light a candle and put it under a bushel, but on a candlestick, and it giveth light unto all that are in the house. Christ said, I am the light of the world. John chapter 9. I'm reading from verse 5. As long as I am in the world, I am the light of the world. But now it says to the disciples, to the believers, ye are the light of the world. What Christ is to the world, we are called to be as well. Was this a totally new idea? No, not at all. In Psalm 27 verse 1, the Lord is my light and my salvation. Whom shall I fear? The Lord is the strength of my life. Of whom shall I be afraid? In 1 John chapter 1, verse 5. This then is the message which we have heard of him and declare unto you, that God is light, and in him is no darkness at all. In Second Samuel chapter 21, beginning verse 17. But Abishai, the son of Zeruiah, succored him and smote the Philistines and killed him. Then the men of David swear unto him, saying, Thou shalt go no more out with us to battle, that thou quench not the light of Israel. David was referred to as the light.
1: Yes,
2: the light of Israel. The Philistine wanted to kill him.
1: Philistine.
2: But then Abishai came and finished that Philistine. Then all the men of David came together.
1: But men David
2: and said, you are getting older. You will not go to battle with us anymore, because if they kill you, you will quench the light of Israel. You see, we are called to be light. First Kings chapter 11, verse 36. And unto his son will I give one tribe, that David my servant may have a light always before me in Jerusalem. That's the son of David being referred to as light. Then we come to Romans chapter 2, verse 19. Art confident that thou thyself art a guide of the blind. In light of them which are in darkness. All over the scriptures, then, each one of us representing Christ is called to shine with his light and influence our world with radiant living. The message of three parts. Number one, reflecting Christ's light. Reflecting Christ's light. Number two, radiant Christian living. Radiant Christian living. Number three, renewed consistent life. Renewed consistent life. Number one, reflecting Christ's light. Matthew chapter 5, verse 14. Ye are the light of the world. As it says, as the Lord says, ye are the light of the world. What's the implication of that? He is the light, and we reflect his light. John chapter 1, verse 4. He was light, and the light was the light of men. And the light shineth in darkness, and the darkness comprehended it not. There was a man sent from God, whose name was John. The same came for a witness, to be a witness of the light.
1: That
2: all men through him might believe. He was not that light, but was sent to be a witness of that light. That was the true light, which lighteth every man that cometh into the world.
1: o ma we ki hon lo gba sigba e wona do de kunu na yi hon lo wo we ki hon nu gbo lo iro ki hon eto un hon na gbe tole po wi wa ayi hon me.
2: Christ is the true light, and then he lighteth every man.
1: Christ wa yi hon nu gbo ton lo bo ki hon na gbe to do po do po.
2: He gives light to every man that comes into the world.
1: Me le pepe de wa yi hon lo me Christ to yi hon na.
2: And he gives you light, you reflect the light of Christ. In John chapter 8, verse 12, then spake Jesus again unto them, saying, I am the light of the world. He that followeth me shall not walk in darkness, but shall have the light of life.
1: Ene o tu jesa va ko do ran aye do yen wa ki won aye won to me ko do mi mana zonli zinvlu megba sigba na tin do ki won iro ki won o pe ton.
2: In John chapter 12, verse 36,
1: John ta wi awe afogba tonu kun lo po.
2: While ye have light, believe in the light, that ye may be the children of light.
1: We're not meeting do ki won mi ni yi ki won se na mi ni do yin o vi ki won ton le.
2: You see, you're coming to Christ makes you to have this intimate relationship with Christ the light.
1: What
2: it says, I am come a light into the world, that whosoever believeth on me should not abide in darkness. See what the Lord is telling us? He's telling us that as we believe in him, we do not remain in darkness. Ephesians chapter 5, verse 8.
1: If it's without my
2: chapter. For ye were sometimes darkness, ye were in the past before you knew the Lord.
1: But
2: now are ye light in the Lord. Walk as children of light.
1: Come
2: to believe on the Lord Jesus Christ, darkness passes away.
1: We now have our
2: the darkness of ignorance, all that will pass away. And the darkness of sinning, all that will pass away. And now you walk as children of light. The fruit of the Spirit is in all goodness and righteousness and truth. In Romans chapter 13, reading from verse 11. And that knowing the time, that now it is high time to awake out of sleep, for now is our salvation nearer. And when we believe, the night is
1: past
2: spent, the day is at hand. Let us therefore cast off the works of darkness, and let us put on the armor of light. Let us walk honestly, as in the day, not in rioting and drunkenness, not in chambering and wantonness, not in strife and envy.
1: Now,
2: when he said in verse 12, cast off the works of darkness. What's the work of darkness? That's what he says in verse 13. Rioting. Rioting. It's the work of darkness. You know what they do in the world? Whenever they're taking a decision, the people in the land don't think that they want to agree with. Only one way to turn the leadership away from the path they are taking, and it's rioting. But there are many other ways, there's dialogue. Talking together.
1: It's
2: writing. And the newspapers are there that you can use. And
1: it
2: could bring out, you know, reasons why this should not be. And write in an appealing way.
1: But you
2: could send delegates to the leadership. They could do that. But they will not do that. And they will not allow dialogue to make any change in the policies in their country. They will rather riot and destroy things that are worth millions of their currency. Before, whether the government will change or not, or any lives are destroyed already, many, many bad things will have happened. And the Lord is saying in the church, we cast off the works of darkness. And part of the work of darkness is rioting. If you feel that the leadership is taking a decision, we have counseling sessions, and you're straightforward. You're not acting like, you know, the emissary of
1: Joab.
2: Don't let there be any rioting. Walk as children of light. And then he also talks about drunkenness. When he talks about drunkenness, it's not only alcohol. Ideas can make you drunken.
1: And
2: opinion, you can become drunk of an opinion. You are beside yourself. That you are not able to act normal anymore, because you are drunk with that opinion. Not in chambering and wantonness, not in strife and envy. It's the work of darkness. The works of darkness, and then put on the armor of light. The armor of light is in verse 13. Let us walk honestly. Let's be honest with one another. You see the way I relate with you.
1: I
2: have something against the choir. I tell them. If they don't hear when I tell them in private, I tell them in public. Why am I doing it in public? So that you will be a peacemaker. I don't do my own things dishonestly. If I'm not happy with the situation, I tell the whole church, this is not right. Follow me, copy me, and be honest as I'm honest with you. Don't have this backhanded kind of doing things. Let us put on then the armor of light. And let us walk honestly, so that we'll be reflecting the light of Christ. Every believer experiences a radical change,
1: a
2: radical transformation from darkness to light. What a transformation that is. We reflect the light of Christ. Number one, light penetrates and eliminates darkness. See, when you become a child of God, and this light of the gospel is in you, the light in you will eliminate darkness by penetrating into your community. Number two, light enlightens and enlarges a person's vision and knowledge of an area.
1: You are in an area
2: and there's no light there. You will not have knowledge of all the things that are there. But when the light comes, then that light will enlarge your vision and will enlighten you to be able to see everything around. Be a light. That's when you're in a particular community. The holiness they didn't see before. The gentleness they didn't see before. Through you, because you are light, they'll be able to see. Number 3, light reveals and opens up the truth. It reveals and opens up the truth of an area and clears up the way to the truth. Number 4, light guides and directs the way to go and leads along the right path.
1: And that's that when the coconawe while you gana bonji baluho de joji.
2: Number 5, light differentiates between the right way and the wrong way. Number 6, light warns us of the dangers that lie ahead a person's path. If there's a ditch in front, it's the light that makes you to see that. Number 7, light protects a person from the dangers of darkness, from stumbling, from falling, from injuring himself. The light of the world.
1: Number 2,
2: radiant Christian living. In Matthew chapter 5, I'm reading from verse 14. The second part of verse 14, a city that is set on a hill cannot be hid. Everybody from every direction will be able to look up at that city set on a hill. John chapter 5 verse 35, he was a burning and a shining light, John the Baptist, and ye were willing for a season to rejoice in his life. Job chapter 11, reading from verse 13 or through to verse 17. If thou prepare thine heart and stretch out thine hands toward him, if iniquity be in thine hand, put it far away, and let not wickedness dwell in thy tabernacles. For then shalt thou lift up thy face without spot, yea, thou shalt be steadfast and shalt not fear, because thou shalt forget thy misery.
1: And remember
2: it as waters that pass away, and thy age shall be clearer than the noonday, and thou shalt shine forth and thou shalt be as the morning, and thou shalt shine forth, and thou shalt be as the morning. I pray it will happen to you, that your life now will be lived with the light of the gospel. That light of the gospel will influence other people around you. You'll be holding forth the word of life. In Philippians chapter 2, verse 14. Philippians 2, verse 14. Do all things without murmurings and disputings. What does that mean? I'm sure you know what that means. Whatever you are doing in the church, you are a fellowship leader, do it without murmuring, do it without disputing, do it without debate. If you are in the youth ministry, do everything you do with a free mind. That you just love the Lord. And you love the youth ministry. And there's no disputing, there's no murmuring. And help us to lead these young people, this young mind, into the light. When I say riot, you need to understand, riot takes many forms. Riot is not just when you carry banners and carry posters and carry sticks. Have you heard of, you know, workers that just sit down at home? They don't fight. Just a sit down strike. Have you heard of prisoners that will not eat and they go on hunger strike? They don't fight. And they don't carry placards, but they just sit down, and you don't eat anything. Just want to register their opinion, whatever they want, to the ruling body. Don't do that. And don't teach the young people either to do that. Don't teach these young people life of darkness is the way of the world. If you are ministering in the campus section, the same thing. And that there are sinners in the villages, we send people there. There are sinners on the campuses, we send people there. There are sinners in the schools, we send people there. There are sinners everywhere, sending people. That's what matters. It's not who is leading them. If I didn't talk about all this, if I just talk theory to you, this verse, he are the light of the world, and I didn't tell you the implication of being light in the world, you wouldn't understand. I will still go back to this psychological diplomatic kind of
1: priority.
2: It says in verse 14, do all things without murmurings and without disputing, that ye may be blameless and harmless, the sons of God, without rebuke, in the midst of a crooked and perverse nation, among whom ye shine as lights in the world. I'll say, Lord, I surrender my talents. I surrender my skill. I surrender everything that I have. I'm here fire as light to shine.
1: Nwendule ponze da ito agume. To fidi ki yon ayon na na na do si se.
2: They remove this bulb and they put it here. No grudges, get there and shine.
1: Ye debe son fi woze don ongon mati. Jefine po do si se.
2: They remove you from there. They take you to the kitchen. That bulb, get there and shine.
1: Ye debe son fi woze woye adokon. To adokon ato si se. Tuka mati.
2: They remove you from the kitchen. They take you to the hostel. No problem, go there and shine.
1: Ye debe son ki chi woze woye adokon. Tuka mati to si se do fine.
2: Silently, without any struggle, without any murmur, without any debate, without any disputing, that's lies.
1: So there you are, Martin, Gungun Martin of Matunu Dido, he was
2: in Bezania. In verse 16, holding for the word of life, that I may rejoice in the day of Christ, that I have not run in vain, neither labored in vain.
1: I found a photo of the photo of Minore, Oko Beton Goglina, Yendo, Jaya, to Christ is Langbedo, Yamados, Yerak Bamon, Yamaso, Yetukla, Yaya.
2: That's what the Lord wants us to do. Just keep on shining. 1 Thessalonians chapter 5, reading from verse 5.
1: Ye
2: are all the children of light and the children of the day. We are not of the night nor of darkness. Therefore, let us not sleep as do others, but let us watch and be sober.
1: Now, mi o me po e o vi, ri ron ton vi o kle ton mi, mi manye o zan ton kavi, zin vlo ton gba ne o tu medike, mi dam ron blo dile mene vle to, wado blo mi shiba mi mbo, mi ni no ho, ho mi de, so we went on.
2: For they that sleep, sleep in the night. 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Let us swap the day. Be sober, putting on the breastplate of faith and love. And from helmet, the hope of salvation.
1: Now, ye non damn le non damn to zame ye so no ramule non ramuto to o zame shigba mi bomire nyo kleton le ni yi. We wano na minisoze tulundo yi se toko wanyi toko do gokuro gangbaku todo kule gato.
2: John chapter 1 verse 5.
1: Se tan joa to tatita fweto ato.
2: John chapter 1 reading from verse 5.
1: Se tan joa to tatita afweto ato to.
2: This then is the message which we have heard of him and declare unto you that God is light and in him is no darkness at all. God is light and in him is no darkness at all. If we say we have fellowship with him and walk in darkness, we lie and do not the truth.
1: That
2: means to walk in darkness. It means to cover yourself with darkness. And you live in secrecy. And for a man to walk in darkness, you may be doing something, it may not even be sinful.
1: What
2: you are doing, but you keep it away from your wife. That's walking in darkness. You call a sister in the fellowship, and not that you want to call. We are not even talking about sin. We're not talking about adultery. We're not talking about fornication. We're not talking about any bad sin at all. But, dear sister, come. I see that you have financial problems. Now, please. I want to give you this amount of money. My mind is clear. Don't want you. I'm not asking for anything, any favor, anything from you. I just want to help you.
1: You are gone now. My don't lend it. Pepe, my don't look like the pepe. You are gone now. Poor Jale.
2: Oh, please. If my wife happens to discuss with you, don't ever open your mouth to tell my wife.
1: Jale, ni asi jepo yepo kodo. Ede gbeja kendo bunasu asi jero na ya kweblo.
2: It's just between me and you. No sin, no fornication, but you are walking in darkness.
1: Eto me olesi chenche.
2: Why wouldn't your wife know if you're walking in the light? And you're giving the money that belongs to the family to that woman. Why wouldn't your wife know? Don't walk in darkness. Make everything plain. Are you afraid you cannot convince your wife if you told her
1: We
2: see so disagree with you, and you don't have a way of convincing one another. My wife
1: can't.
2: This particular sister, I think we should help her. She needs money. She needs our help. Even if your wife will say no, you are the man. You should be able to intelligently talk to your wife to say, ah, my wife, why are you saying no? You know, I could have done this without telling you, but if I did that, I'd be walking in darkness. But I'm going to tell you. This is the reason why. And actually, I'm telling you because I don't want to give the money to her myself. This is the money, please. You are a woman. Give it to her as a woman. That's walking the line.
1: Isn't
2: that a peaceful life? If you hear anything about your leader, walk in the light.
1: Not
2: your leader, your state overseer. Don't do all this, backhanded kind of thing. That's walking in darkness. Come here. This, our region overseer, is a bad person. Why are you telling another person? Go and tell the overseer himself. But I don't want to get involved. But you need to write to Lagos the headquarters and tell the GS, what will I write? You don't know it's a bad man. No, it's our pastor now. I enjoy his messages. In fact, the other day when he preached, I cried like a baby. And I saw the face of him. Shut up! Cry like a baby how? This man, he does this. Then you change his mind to convince him that his pastor, who is the only one that can lead him to heaven, you change his mind to hate his pastor. And then you tell him this is what arrives. Then he writes to Lagos. And then you push the other people. They are the people to do the writing. You are walking in darkness.
1: Say
2: you are in the light. Walk in the light. If you know anything, go to your overseer, go to your pastor, and say with all respect, sir, it looks like you are forgetting our needs. The way you are preaching nowadays, it's like you are fighting with us and this and that. Lay it very plain before that overseer. Just walk in the line. If I find out in Lagos, if he calls you and he says somebody writes, sir, it is me that wrote, and this is a copy of what I wrote. That's walking the line. Then you yourself be able to speak and say, why did you write this? And then he'll take those points one by one, and clear it. And if you're clear, if everything is pastor, if I had come to you before I wrote that letter, I would have known. Now that you have told me, I write another letter. Then you write another letter. Make it very clear. I am sorry, headquarters. because I wrote against our pastor, everything is clear to me now.
1: Njale e agunta la rota won le do mi jura mi na ndoko jagodo le gbo to jiyan popoko do ko le.
2: I am the one at fault. I misunderstood our pastor. That's walking in the line.
1: Yewen me wanu ido lo yewen yin nza ton yewen ma modunanda ejale ato mo wa.
2: If we say we have fellowship with him and we walk in darkness, we lie and do not the truth.
1: Emi ule ndo mi tin do ko to pa popo bo mi soto don tin to zivlo me mi do la lo mi ma
2: wanu ko la ba. In the light, you will walk in the light.
1: By no letter, so it's the home, as on the home.
2: Your life will change.
1: No, but that will end
2: your attitude will change.
1: You got to answer the yoga
2: and your method of getting points back. Method will change.
1: You know, method demand to answer the yoga
2: because now you're walking the light. But if we walk in the light, as he is in the light, we have fellowship one with another.

0: He that saith is in the light and hateth his brother.
1: Do you
0: know that hatred is coming in little by little? You went to the marriage committee for his sister. Another person went to the marriage committee for that same sister. That's alright. There's no reason to hate one another for that. Maybe he's wrong. Maybe I'm right. I've gone to the marriage committee. Those are men of God and women of God there. If he is wrong and I'm right, they'll tell
1: him.
0: The Spirit of God will make them find out. If God knows that that sister belongs to you, the Lord will know to talk to them. Reveal his mind and reveal his will. There'll be a Gamaliel there that will stand up for you and say, ye men of Israel, be careful what you do. Look at this, look at this, look at this. When you have faith in God, you're walking the light. You don't need to hate one another. Because 2-3 people went to the marriage committee. Anybody can be wrong. Maybe you are wrong. And that other brother is right. And if it comes out that you are wrong, praise the Lord, that's alright. That's not the end of the road. We don't commit suicide spiritually and kill ourselves spiritually and lose our salvation because of getting married, walking the light. If you are in the light, you'll not hate one another for any reason. What are you fighting on?
1: Those
0: who have married now, if you were to interview them, some of them went through the same difficulties you are going through now. Eventually they got married. God's time is the best. Am I right?
1: Running
0: and struggling. Verse 9, he that saith is in the light and hateth his brother is in darkness even until now. He that loveth his brother abideth in the light, and there is none occasion of stumbling in him. But he that hateth his brother is in darkness, and walketh in darkness, and knoweth not whither he goeth, because that darkness has blinded his eyes. Was the reward? In Daniel chapter 12 verse 3, Daniel 12 verse 3, and they that be wise shall shine as the brightness of the firmament, and they that turn many to righteousness as the stars forever and ever.
1: And
0: that influence on other people will make you to also shine forever and ever in the like stars of heaven. Christians like light have a ministry of influence. What kind of influence? Number one, placed where it is its influence can be best used and felt on an hill. A city that is set on a hill, that is where the Lord has placed you. Understand, that's the best place for you to be at this time.

0: And there you are to manifest the light. Number two, light has different strengths.
1: I will talk you want in the
0: some lights are strong.
1: Some
0: lights are weak. Some lights are bright. Some lights are deep. Number three, some places in the world are brightly lit, others are dimly lit. What I'm saying is this, in Nigeria here, in every local government, in every region, in every state, in every city, in every village almost, we have the lights of the gospel there. And all the lights, they want to remain here in Nigeria. But we have all these other countries there where they do not have as much light of the gospel as we have. Why don't you remove some of these lights and put over there where the place is deep? And remove some here and put over there. You know what I'm saying? Why don't you remove some?
1: And you know what I'm saying?
0: If all the lights stay in one place, you'll overshine and it's not useful.
1: Hey, no, you want to quickly don't feel the color to see, but then man, so this is bad.
0: In fact, sometimes if the light is too bright, and you concentrate all the lights in one spot, it will injure your eyes. Remove some of them, send them away. Then the other places can have light. And that's why we do what we do. Sometimes when you make all these transfers and you remove just one or two out of a stage, and then you send them where the needs are. There are people that I don't understand. When Jesus said, go into all the world and preach the gospel to every creature, and all the lives, they want to remain in one hall. It should not be, it cannot be, it will not be. Give me a good amen. You women saying amen. I might pick your husband to go and you have to follow along. And then it's when I will know your amen.
1: When
0: I'm preaching, I'm saying by the grace of God, this is a new year. I'm picking a man there, I'm picking a woman there, and I'm picking, and you're going to go there because the Spirit say amen. Then I finished the preaching. Call me brother so and so.
1: But if you are watching, you are messing with me.
0: And then he called. I say, how are you? You say, fine.
1: But then you are the mother. Now
0: you are not in your state anymore. You are in such and such a place. Oh me.
1: Vivie, now the sign Martin to Brazil, Filippo, Filippo. And I say, oh yeah.
0: Instead of amen, oh me. Everybody say amen.
1: Give
0: me a good amen. God bless every one of you. I come to point number three, renewed, consistent life. We're looking at Matthew chapter 5. I'm reading from verse 15. Neither do men light a candle, put it under a bushel, but on a candlestick, and it giveth light to all all that are in the house. The Lord wants us to shine consistently. In Proverbs chapter 4 verse 18. Proverbs verse 18. Here the word of God makes it clear, for the path of the just is as a shining light. Are there people who have been justified here? Cleansed with the blood of Jesus. Heaven looks at you and it says, that's just. That's just. Your path then shall shine, and it will shine. The path of the just is as the shining light that shineth more and more until the perfect day. What I want you to take home with you is the Lord has brought you into the light. You are now living in the light. You will not shine less and less. As you grow older in the Lord, you will shine more and more. In Isaiah chapter 60, Isaiah chapter 60 verse 1, arise, shine, for thy light is come, and the glory of the Lord is risen upon you. In verse 20, your son shall no more go down. Neither shall thy moon withdraw itself. For the Lord shall be thy everlasting light. And the days of thy mourning shall be ended. Thy people shall all be righteous. They shall inherit the land forever. The branch of my planting, the work of my hand, that I may be glorified. And a small one, a strong nation. And the Lord will hasten it in his time. Your time has come. You are going back home and you are going to shine. Rise up on your feet, arise and shine. Promise the Lord. You are going to shine. No more darkness. No more works of darkness. No more secrecy. No more sincerity. No more hypocrisy. No more works of darkness. But now light in the Lord. Light in the Lord. You are the light of the world. Shine. You are the light of the world. Influence others around you to shine as light. Every area of the world reflects the mind of Christ. Light warns other people of danger. Light warns other people of backsliding. The danger of sinning and the danger of going back and the danger of perishing. Light warns them. Light protects us from stumbling, from falling, from injuring ourselves. Just a life prevent other people from stumbling. Does your life actually help them to avoid falling? Shine forth. For the light of the gospel, shine forth. For the light of righteousness and holiness, shine forth. Shine more and more. Shine not less and less, more and more.
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3: Let's find a place as we pray together. Thank you very much. Let's close our eyes as we pray. Our great God in heaven, we thank you for our Bible study. Thank you for the great day you've given us to come to your word once again. Thank you, Lord, because you've given us the breath of life. So that as we come, keeping us alive physically, and then so that we can be alive spiritually. As we come, Lord, we pray that you minister your word of life to everyone in
4: Jesus' name.
3: And Lord, we pray that we will not be hearers only, but we'll be doers of the word. That the grace to be obedient to your word, you give to every heart, every life in Jesus' name. That through this word, we become stabilized in the things of the Lord. That all the shifting and all the falling and rising, you cancel from our lives in Jesus' name. That a personal, spiritual, eternal life will be strengthened by the study. And then will be an encouragement to all the people to lead them to higher ground in the things of the Lord in Jesus' name. Prepare your people for the rapture. So that, Lord, as we study, it will not be in vain. And when we meet at the feet of Jesus on that final day, will say, the study of your word has profited and benefited us. Do it for us, Lord, even much more than we can ask. In Jesus' name we pray. We come to our study once again. We're coming to the concluding study in the Sermon on the Mount. We're reading from Matthew chapter 5 verse 1. And seeing the multitudes, he went up into a mountain, and when he was set, his disciples came unto him, and he opened his mouth and taught them. And is the teaching you have in Matthew chapter 5, Matthew chapter 6, and Matthew chapter 7. That's what is called the Sermon
5: on the mount.
3: Yehoda atindo to Matthew ta tonto ta chiropo topo ta shawe topo me we yodo yeho osojito.
5: And the Lord has revealed quite a lot in all these verses of scripture.
3: No susu akunso do riami son we for hileme.
5: In the opening verse of the teaching itself, it talks about the kingdom.
3: Bibe okunloto edo dokuna mi to gba akolulo dali.
5: It tells us in Matthew chapter 5 verse 3, blessed are the poor in spirit, for theirs is the kingdom of heaven.
3: Matthew ta to afato afato to dona mi do dona no we wa munle to gbigbo me na ye to we akoludo loto.
5: As he continues, he keeps on talking about the kingdom.
3: De din do nu kan pe do ko to gbon akoludo dali.
5: Because the goal of the message is to be able to get everyone out of the kingdom of darkness into the kingdom of light. That's why you find the Lord Jesus Christ speaking, emphasizing repeatedly the kingdom of God or the kingdom of heaven. And he wants us to concentrate, to focus, to center, zero in our attention on that kingdom. In fact, he wants us to brush every other sin aside, or to use another language, he wants us to take every other sin in life with loose hands. And then hold firmly the things pertaining to the kingdom of God. As you look at Matthew chapter 6, reading from verse 33, you'll find that same emphasis, but seek ye first the kingdom of God and his righteousness, and all these things shall be added unto you.
3: Matthew tatro pa fo gbanu kwa ton ton se gba mi din aholulu jiwe awe ton po dodo ton po we onu epo lewe ina do gogran mi nu zindo nu
5: jilo bi. It says you put first things first.
3: Eranize nu titan do te titan eton me.
5: By the way, there are people that use that language. They talk about putting first things first, but they're not thinking like Christ.
3: Me le ti mo za ko gbe do ze nu titan do te titan eton me se gba ye bro do ko de Christ titan ko ton.
5: The first thing, what's that? The kingdom of God and his righteousness.
3: Nu titan eteni a ro lu jo we ton po dodo eton po.
5: And then it says, after that, all these things shall be added unto you. As it brings the message of the sermon to a conclusion, it still talks about the kingdom. And it says, it will be the greatest loss of your life if you missed the kingdom. And then he described the people that will miss the kingdom. He tells us in verse 21 of chapter 7, not everyone that says unto me, Lord, Lord, shall enter into the kingdom of heaven, but he that doeth the will of my Father which is in heaven.
3: To Matthew ta share foto konu kulo poto medo e ma yin mede pepere yiro mi okluno okluno wona bi wa holudu onoto megba adavo ewe wa ojuro o to se to onometo.
5: I want you to underline the word do it.
3: The
5: church, I don't mean a local church, and I don't mean a denominational church, and I don't mean this church alone, the church at large, talks about
3: believe.
5: Believe. The evangelical church, the Pentecostal church, the universal church, we talk about believe.
3: Agun when that beton
4: agun Pentecost onle po agun ta yomele po mi no kodo yi seji.
5: Unfortunately, some people in the church at large, that's where they store.
4: Su meto agun me agun ta yomele tonle fide ye no tete le mi
5: full store.
4: He say ever.
5: But Jesus said it goes beyond believing, even when you believe with the heart.
4: Jesus do eze yi se go ni atra yi se podo ayikato wepo.
5: That you need to put what you believe into demonstration.
4: Don't why you say ne ejedo ani ihe wa bibasi me.
5: That's why it says not everyone that says unto me, Lord, Lord, shall enter into the kingdom of heaven, but he that was the word doeth.
4: Ebe zomba do na mindo emanyi mede pepe re yiro mi okuno wena bi akoro do lonto mengba adavo ewa waite we wa juro o tochi etin to lometo.
5: It says those are the people that will get to the kingdom of God.
4: Ero mena bi akoro do lonto to podo la die.
5: Many will say to me in that day, Lord, Lord, have we not prophesied in thy name? Now they are talking about the activities within the kingdom.
4: O me susu ena do glami to asene gbedo okuno no kuno be mi ule makodo dala igbonyi to we me ye do khoro do gbonu iwa ye tun le to agun to me
5: about obedience in the kingdom.
4: Please do khoro do gbon tolu si se to akodu lo me.
5: See, there are people that put all their emphasis on activities and programs and whatever it is in the kingdom.
4: Mene le timbo na ze nu wa ye ton ayi ka ye tun le podo azo yi wa ji to agun le me to akodu lo me.
5: Working for the kingdom.
4: Na to azo
5: working for the Lord. Being exercised in the operations and the activities of the kingdom. And they do not think about doing and living and walking and obeying the laws of the king. And so these people, many will say unto me in that day, Lord, Lord, have we not prophesied in thy name, and in thy name have cast out devils, and in thy name have done many wonderful works? Then and then will I profess unto them, I never knew you, depart from me, ye that work iniquity.
4: O mesusu ena dogla mi to azene gbedo okluno bebele makodo dona igbonyi to we me porogbon onyi to we me mi ko nyalegbale je gbonuporo yin to we me mi wa azo ran no sosote we ninu enyin ayi gbe ran aye do yin manyo mi gbede mi ton so de mi aso yin la kan wa to.
5: That's what brings the message actually to a close, to a conclusion.
4: Ewe nu ekan ye okoro wa vivonu.
5: The Lord Jesus Christ now comes to verse 24. It says therefore. That's what therefore means, because of what I just told you now.
4: Afa konu ko ene to ene otu ko gbe ne to otu to do
5: that many will come to me in that day and they will say, were we not very active in the operations of the activities of the kingdom? And then I will say unto them, I never knew you.
4: Therefore,
5: whosoever heareth these sayings of mine and doeth them, that's the word again, I will liken him to a wise man which built his house upon a rock, and the rain descended, and the floods came, and the winds blew, and beat upon that house, and it fell not, for it was founded upon a rock. That's not the end. And everyone that heareth these sayings of mine and doeth them not.
4: In my podwamo, mede pepe eso se hochele, bomaso basi ye.
5: The people that rest their confidence in hearing.
4: Ye me boje, moze oto dodo si se jipo unle.
5: The people that rest their confidence in reading.
4: Ye ze adog bigbo etondo, nuki ki ajile chokedele.
5: The people that rest their hope on knowing, I know his will.
4: Ye ze adog bigbo etondo, engonyo, ojro etondila chokedele.
5: The people that reach and stop there.
4: Me no kia blondwa lote note do finele.
5: Those who just stay on knowing it in the head, but not doing it with their lives.
4: Ye no te do ogbe, ye nyo to taka, ye ton le mesigba, ye no kia bi basi me to gbesan, ye ton mele.
5: Verse 26, and everyone that heareth these sayings of mine, and doeth them not, shall be likened unto a foolish man.
4: Medekpekpe eswa se hoche ele bo maso basi ye, inajire ye dok beto, nulu no de go.
5: That's a witchy word, a foolish man.
4: Kogbode siyeng baldi e nulu no.
5: When you understand what Jesus had said about calling somebody a fool, you understand this must be witchy.
4: Nya mo dona e medeje kogbode jesu zan, me jesu yoro nulu no, amro kogbode siyeng we.
5: And not to call him a fool when he can still make reparation, restoration, when he can still have a remedy, but to call him a fool at the end of life, at the beginning of eternity, that's a witchy word.
4: Everyone
5: that heard these sayings of mine and doeth them not shall be likened unto a foolish man which built his house upon the sand, and the rain descended.
4: When medeko bode se oroje elebo maso basi ye inajire dog beto nulu nande go egba kwetondo tokenji wunaji kunja.
5: The rain will come, the winds will blow, the persecution will come, the temptations will come.
4: Jikunaja jahona fo kome kesa kwa fondo jiwe bla.
5: Or you build your house on the sand, the same persecutions will come.
4: Kave bakba kwetondo okon.
5: And the same temptations and trials will come. Whether you are here or there doesn't mean that problems will not arise. Problems arise everywhere. Build your house on the rock.
4: I think the few amato mime o to clan a fonja we to clan a wag malo de pepe jene o to do hotwe do so ji aga.
5: In verse 27, and the rain descended, and the floods came, and the winds blew, and beat upon that house, and it fell. And great, that's what great in Roger means, irreparable.
4: And
5: great was the fall of it. And it came to pass when Jesus had ended these sayings, the people were astonished, they were amazed at his doctrine. And he taught them as one having authority and not as the scribes. In these final verses of the sermon, the Lord is calling us to be wise unto salvation.
4: To vivonu yako eto Jesu to miro do mini nuyu eto go.
5: Indeed, this is the goal of the whole of the scriptures and the goal of every message from the world.
4: Nungbo tonde yi nuya mona wewe le tonkoro oho jwea we tondokoro po.
5: If you're a preacher, every time we preach, we must lead people to decide for heaven.
4: Nia yi yako doto.
5: And if they are not ready, then to help them to understand what decisions to make.
4: big.
5: And then to take the first step on their way to heaven. That's the goal of preaching. Multitudes of people have heard this great message from Christ, the Savior of the world. The Lord had revealed God's requirement for the blessed life. It was a great privilege to hear the truth of the kingdom from Christ himself. But Christ now makes us to understand, hearing the word, even from Christ the Lord of glory, is not enough. There must be a proper response to the message that we have heard. And I want you, praise the Lord, for those of us who have been coming consistently as we have gone through all these messages. And maybe you are saying, praise the Lord, I didn't miss a single study. I will have to praise the Lord because he kept you healthy. Kept you sound. Kept you focused. And you kept on coming every Monday, every week, as we went through this great sermon on the mount. But now I need to, tell you that you've done well in coming. You've done well in hearing. Are you doing well in doing and obeying and practicing what you have heard? Are you more humble today than you were before we started? Are you more meek today as a result of the study than the time we started? Are you purer today? Pure in heart. Only the pure in heart shall see the Lord. Are you purer today than before we began?
4: It's
5: your righteousness today greater than the righteousness before you started the study? And it says that when you see your brother has offended you, what you have to do is you have to go to him and reconcile with him. It's good to hear. It's good to come as you have come. But are we practicing the word? And it tells us not to swear. And you've had all these studies. Are things better today? Use only wonderful language, truthful language, honest language, even today, but more than you did before. And then it says, when your neighbor forces you to go 1 mile, go with him to win. Are you like that today? Are you enduring today?
4: No.
5: If anybody asks you for anything that you have, you should not restrain or restrict. You should give him. Are you doing that today?
4: It
5: says, be perfect, even as your Father, which is in heaven, is perfect. Are you going step by step and after the Lord Jesus Christ in that life of perfection? The question I'm asking is, you've done well that you have come and you have been coming all these times, you have been studying, but the question is, have you put it to practice?
4: awa da gbura to wiwa da to todo be nu esi atele poson bi be okun eto wa divie pe aroye iwa bi ba si meya
5: I think it's better today than they were at that time
4: be le pote do egbe jerun kona asan de be okun eto
5: your left hand know what your right hand is doing is it like that today
4: adikalo mi oyun nu ba si alu si teblo be gbe poto munawe to egbe
5: are you seeking the glory of men in whatever you do are you better in your prayer life today than before we studied that
4: kavi gigo gbeto ton le din ate be gbezan de to eto epon de gbe ru gan jenu kon na se mi be okun
5: that you are not to attract attention and when you fast you will just you wash your face and then you anoint yourself so that you will not appear unto men to fast are you doing that today
4: doni atonu bla amadi kemere ni yue ananda obla sa mi sala dewe be atomo wa to gbe kavi atonu bla arondi kemele poru nyuna atonu bla
5: are we in religion for show
4: kavi mito si sana yina na dodo kia
5: in religion for demonstration
4: na dodo kia la mi si sana
5: in religion for public praise
4: na do si sana do don pe pa gbe to le ton
5: it tells us how to pray our father which art in heaven are we following that pattern today
4: edo ami le je mi ni ko de do to mi to lo me be mi to ko do pa jire do pone lo
5: that's what the lord is asking us
4: le ka se mi okun
5: na ni says that you have a single eye that means you have a pure motive are you like that today since we studied that it's not just to hear but it is to put each into practice and to say yes lord I thank you for what I learned then he says take no thought for your life are you free from anxiety today are you free from worry today are you free from the fear of man today than you were more than you were at the beginning of the study then did you say judge not are we doing that today you see it is the practice that matters it's not just that I've been coming but what have you been doing how is your life you're following after the Lord how is it better today than what it was
4: you
5: give that which is holy unto the dogs neither throw your pears before this one lest they turn around and rend you and then what you have given them becomes useless
4: are
5: you still going to other people prophet their man of God their man of prayer their prayer warrior their pray for me
4: has
5: the study of the word of God changed you it shows us the straight gate and the broad way and then it tells us entering through that straight gate that's a small gate and you walk in the narrow way are you walking the narrow way today or are you walking the broad way
4: are
5: you having given yourself latitude so that whatever you want you still do and then it says beware of false prophets that come to you in sheep's clothing it says you'll know them by their fruits
4: Are
5: you more careful today in the books to read, religious books to read? Religious gatherings that you go. Are you more careful today of all these false prophets that are throwing their leaflets and their cassettes and their tapes unto you?
4: Are you more careful today of all these false prophets
5: Are you the one that is still propagating their false doctrine for them? How are you taking to heart everything the Lord has been teaching us? That's why the Lord said it is not just to hear. Are The wise man, the wise woman is the one that will look at this and will say, yes, I'm going to practice the word of God. I'm since you heard Jesus saying, not everyone that says unto me, Lord, Lord, shall get into the kingdom of heaven. How did you understand that? Do you think that all the churches are the same? Whether I'm here or in another church, it doesn't matter. Did you hear what Jesus said? Now, the Lord is saying, he has given you the word now. And you are to then pattern your life after those words he has given you, so that on the final day it will not just be I heard. I learned, I knew, I studied, I was regular at the study. The Lord will be asking you, what did you do with what you heard? Or did it just come in one ear and then went out the other ear? That's why the Lord in this conclusion is calling us and is saying, do it. Learn it, practice it. Learn it, live by it. It is in that living by the word of God that makes us to have the reward and the profit, the benefit of hearing the word of God on the final day.
6: And
5: as Jesus brings everything to a conclusion, he divides all the people that heard. He divides everybody to two groups. These two groups of people are classified as wise or foolish. The two groups have some similarities among them. They both hear the word of God. Not only that, number two, they both know the way of salvation as revealed by Christ. Number three, they built a house of spiritual life after hearing God's word. Number four, they both builders think that their houses will stand and will stand the tests and the trials of life. Not only that, number five, the outward appearances of their spiritual houses look alike. These similarities are superficial. Look all right. The one for the wise and the one for the foolish until the rain descended. Until the winds blew. Until the storm came. Until the waves beat upon those two houses, they look alike. It's like we are doing well and they are doing well. Both the foolish and the wise looks like they are the same. It is when the storm comes, you'll know the difference between them. The differences actually determine the strength and the quality of our spiritual lives. What one house as its foundation on the rock. The other, with no foundation, is built upon the sand. One group of hearers obey the word of repentance and the word of righteousness. The other group, they do nothing. The wise man receives grace to live in obedience to God's word. The foolish man merely hears the word without living in obedience to that word. The wise man will rejoice throughout eternity, while the foolish will weep and cry and suffer throughout eternity. I pray you'll be wise.
4: The
5: wise man will rejoice throughout eternity, while the foolish will weep and cry and suffer. As we come to this study tonight, I divide to three parts. Number one, the foundation of loving obedience to Christ's word. The foundation of loving obedience to Christ's word. Number two, the foolishness of living without obedience to Christ's word. Number three, the failure of listeners who observed Christ's wisdom. Let's come to number one, the foundation of loving obedience to Christ's word. I'm reading Matthew chapter 7, verses 24 and 25. Therefore, whosoever, I'm sure you understand that whosoever is very important. God is not a respecter of persons. And it's not a respecter of position. And it's not a respecter of personality. And it's not a respecter of your profession. And it's not a respecter of your title. It is the whosoever, the word of God, the laws of God are for everyone. And it says, whosoever heareth these sayings of mine and doeth them, he is doing them in the present tense.
4: He
5: is doing them whatever the challenge of life may be. In the day and in the night, he doeth. At the time of prosperity and adversity, he doeth. In the time of health and sickness, he doeth. And in the time with friends or foes, he doeth. In the time of joy and in the time of sadness, he doeth. You know, there are some people, their Christianity fluctuates. When they are happy, they do. When they are sad, they don't do. When the world is smiling at them, then they are so happy the world is smiling at them, and then they do, they obey. And when the world is frowning at them, persecuting them, opposing them, then they don't do. And it appears everybody is contributing to help them pay their house rent and pay their bills and do this and do that. Then they are happy and then they come to church and they do. But when it appears that the funds are drying up, then they withdraw and they cannot do the will of God anymore. When the church gives them opportunity of ministry, position, they do. And then they say, I believe in God. I'm going to be obedient to the word of God. If the church withdraws that opportunity of ministry and service, then they don't do. You see all those people that are fluctuating in the obedience of the Lord. Their motive for obeying the Lord is not the glory of God. Their motive is just their personal selfish ambition. But if you really love the Lord, it doesn't matter what is happening. It doesn't matter up or down. On the mountain top or in the valley, we're friends or we're foes, in the day, in the night. Prosperity or adversity, sickness or health, you do the will of God. That's why it says, and doest them, I will liken him unto a wise man which built his house upon a rock. Luke chapter 6, verse 47. Whosoever cometh to me and heareth my sayings and doest them. What that means is that every time you hear the word of God, you go back to your family, and whatever is not actually straightened out before, you now straighten it out according to the word. Every time you hear the word of God, you look at your attitude, and everything in your attitude that is not according to the word of God, you straighten everything out. Every time you hear the word of God, you go back to your place of work, and then whatever you have been doing in that place of work which is not according to the word, you straighten everything out. You hear and you do. And the more you hear, the more you do. And you allow what you hear to affect every part of your life. Whosoever cometh to me and heareth my sayings and doeth them, I will show you to whom he is like. It's like a man which built an house and digged deep.
6: They
5: found people that they don't even dig at all. All they do is raise up their hands and they crusade. That's all they
6: do.
5: They don't dig into their heart and see the depths of corruption, defilement, sin. Before you can lay that foundation, you dig deep so you can have real total repentance.
6: He's
5: digging deep and he laid the foundation upon a rock. And when the flood arose and the stream beat vehemently upon that house and could not shake it, for it was founded upon a rock.
6: When na ozo go asisa zizi ba kondo holo go e maso ga wine na ye kodo edo oseji utu.
5: Now, so you think about the foundation that Jesus spoke about. You know, many people, the only thing they know about foundation is that Jesus Jesus is the foundation. That's right. That's right. But it's more than that. Christ is a foundation. Let's see where that is in 1 Corinthians chapter 3, verse 11. For the foundation can no man lay than that is laid, which is Jesus Christ. But you know what the Lord is telling us? He's saying, yes, I am the foundation and the word. I'm speaking to you. Obedience to that word is the foundation of the Christian life. I'm speaking to you about repentance. Obedience to that word of repentance, that's foundation. I speak to you about righteousness. Obedience to the word of Christ on righteousness, that's the foundation of your Christian life. And I speak to you about holiness and sanctification and obedience. So that word, that's the foundation. And he speaks to us about restitution. Obedience to that word of Christ. Restitution. That is the foundation that the Lord Jesus is talking about. Let's look at 2 Timothy chapter 2. Verse 19. Nevertheless, the foundation of God standeth sure, having the seal, the Lord knoweth them that are his, and let everyone that nameth the name of Christ depart from iniquity. In

0: looking at verse 17.
1: Timothée dit tant tu quoi votre fortune quoi ou to
0: charge them that are rich in this world that they be not high minded nor trust in certain riches.
1: Na che me renya dokuno to iwon emele do ye igoblodo yeso do to do dokure manote go.
0: Be not high minded because of the possession you have.
1: Ye me ta sietona ne ye do lo to to do blo.
0: Not high minded because of what you have in your bank account.
1: Adike no atin do to account to do bank in any go na na those there but agablo.
0: Not to be high minded nor trust in certain riches but in the living God who giveth us richly all things to enjoy, that they be rich in good works, ready to distribute, willing to communicate.
1: No, ye no, ye go blow no, ye so do to do a doko emanote go blow. A davodo diwa ugbe no go merena onu popo mi so so gege na do ugbe na onu ye to do ye ni so wa dagbe na ye ni so
0: ready to communicate, to touch other people's lives positively. What's that? That's the foundation.
1: Ye ni so to azon dagbe le wa na do be pla gbe za me devo ton le tene ni ne do do ai ne etene.
0: Laying up in store for themselves a good foundation against the time to come, that they may lay hold on life eternal.
1: Na ye ni be kule do agba ko me na ye de odo to dagbe de gbon odre ejana ye ni do re ogbe logo eyin ogbe nungbo nungbo.
0: So the Lord then is telling us it's very important. Lay the foundation of your life on the words of the Lord Jesus Christ.
1: In Colossians
0: chapter 3, verse 16, verse
1: 17.
0: Let the word of Christ dwell in you richly. What does that mean? It says that don't be spiritually anemic. Don't be spiritually weak. Don't have a weakened stamina. Taking the word of God like you're taking the food. Let the word of Christ dwell in you richly, so that like the blood fills your veins. If anybody pinches you at all, it is a word that comes out.
1: Let
0: the words of Christ dwell in you richly. And then it says, in all wisdom, teaching and admonishing one another in the psalms and hymns and spiritual songs, singing with grace in your hearts to the Lord.
1: Then
0: it says, whatsoever ye do in word or deed, do all in the name of the Lord Jesus, giving thanks to the Father by him.
1: God will help us.
0: That this word will do it and will obey it in Jesus' name. That's where wisdom is. Our wisdom begins with hearing the word of God with a purposeful heart to obey. There is no wisdom in hearing and not doing. Hearing about repentance, not doing it. Hearing about believing and not doing it. Hearing about entering into the kingdom of God and not doing it. Hearing about hungering and thirsting after righteousness and not even paying attention to it. That's no wisdom. But when you're pure in heart and you walk in the light, glorifying God in all that we do, that is a wisdom. The wise builder builds on a strong foundation that will withstand all the storms of life. Christ is the foundation.

0: foundation of the Christian life. Yet, we need to remember that Christ himself refers to the foundation as obedience to the word of God. Obedience to the words of Christ, a gracious life of godliness, is the unassailable foundation of the wise builder whose house will stand until eternity. Wisdom consists in building a spiritual house on the rock. Jesus Christ making the building firm and strong by having our motives, our tempers, our lives conformed to the word of God.
1: Leaning
0: on nothing else but his grace to enable us with power, with authority to be able to do everything he has called us to do. We come to point number 2. Matthew chapter 7, reading from verse 26. And everyone that heareth these sayings of mine and doeth them not That's in the present tense. You see, there are many people that will refer to their past experience in Christ, and he'll say, at this particular year I was born again. Remember my consecration of many years ago. And he will say, those were the good old days. I did the will of God. I obeyed the will of God. In fact, many people were looking at me as if I was a peculiar, strange person. But you know, the Lord doesn't care about what it was in the past. He's asking, what do you do today?
1: Doeth
0: them not. It is not the activity of the past. Doeth them not. In the present day, I remember my humility of the past. How about today? I remember my submission of the past. How about today? I remember my sacrifice of the past. How about today?
1: If
0: somebody was to tell you, remind you, see what you did 10 years ago. See the way you were humble 5 years ago. And see the way you were so committed about 11 years ago. If you say, I don't know the kind of grace I had at that time, I cannot tell. Today, I don't think I can do that. There you are. If your past is greater than the present, you are not out of the race. In verse 26, everyone that heard these sayings of mine and doeth, present tense, and doeth them not. How many of us were so submissive to the will of God in the past? You were going to do something and you put a lot of money into that thing ignorantly. And then somebody just came and said, what are you doing? Do you remember this verse of scripture? Immediately he opened the scripture to you and say, I didn't know that before, I stopped it.
1: Fling, could they
0: wait?
2: teji
0: all the money you have invested into that thing, I don't care. Doing the will of God is number one in my life.
2: But today,
0: can you do that? Today, you have not even expended so much money. You're just getting started. And somebody came and he said, look at the Bible, look at the word of God. Oh, I didn't know that before, but you know it now. It's too late. I'm still going to know what I'm going to do. Today, you want to do something, and somebody says, look at the Bible. I don't say, just please, don't disturb my peace. I have made up my mind. I want to do this thing. God will just have to forgive me if this thing is wrong. I cannot go back from it now. There you are. You're not doing the will of God. You cannot in a prompt way right there cut off that thing and say, now I know it's not the will of God. Good night, goodbye. I cannot put my hand in that thing again. That's what the Lord is saying. It's present tense obedience to the word of God. Whosoever, everyone that heareth these sayings of mine and doeth them not, shall be likened unto a foolish man which built his house upon the sand. And the rain descended. And the floods came. And the winds blew. And beat upon that house. And it fell. And great was the fall of it. Luke chapter 6, verse 49. But he that heareth and doeth not. Notice it's always in the present tense. It's not what you did in the past. You know, some people, when they take a wrong step and they do something wrong, and then you challenge them. Or maybe you discipline them. Oh, they will say, they didn't even look at what I did in the past. All these years, look at what I've done. And I don't think anybody has any faithfulness comparable to mine. It's true, I've done this one wrong, but look at what I did in the past. It's not what you did in the past. What you do today in the present tense. It says, he that heareth and doeth not is like a man that without a foundation built an house upon the earth, against which the stream did beat vehemently, and immediately it fell, and the ruin of that house was great, irreparable, and without remedy. The Lord is telling us then that what's important is not just hearing, but doing the will of God.
2: As we look at
0: our nation, this country, and any other country in Africa and beyond Africa, many more and more people are hearing the word of God in this nation and in many other nations. But how many are keeping and doing and obeying what they hear?
2: Nigeria. He
0: who reads or hears the word of God but does not ask and receive grace from God to conform his life to that word is like a fool whose foolishness will stink him throughout eternity. Knowing and learning of Christ's righteousness. Knowing and learning of Christ's sacrifice and atonement. While we do not pray to conform to his word in our daily lives, is terrible self-deception. Let it be observed and seriously considered that it is not the man who hears or professes to believe at these things of Christ, but he who doeth, that is the man who consistently obeys the word of God, that will be blessed of God. Many people suppose that obedience to the word of Christ is unnecessary as long as we believe on him. There are some people in the church, I mean the church at large, their doctrine is only believe. How about my life? Just believe. How about what I do? Just believe. But Jesus, the Lord, the King, the Savior, he tells us in this message of the kingdom, he says, only believing is not enough. Do it. Have the grace of God in your life that will practice, you'll do what the Lord himself has commanded. Some people think that that's not necessary anymore, but they are wrong because Jesus is right.
2: I
0: said Jesus is right. The gospel of grace was brought to us by Christ to liberate us from sinning and from disobedience, to lead us in the way of obedience to our Heavenly Father. The house or the Christian profession that has no foundation of repentance, no foundation of faith, no foundation of obedience, no foundation of righteousness will not stand the waves of trial and temptation on earth, neither will it stand the storm of judgment and wrath on that final day.
2: That's
0: why it's so important that we will obey the word of God. God will give you grace. And
2: the
0: number one thing in your life, priority of your life, will be hearing the word and doing, obeying, practicing what you hear. In Proverbs chapter 1, I'm reading from verse 24. Because I have called and you refused, I have stretched out my hand and no man regarded. But he has set at naught all my counsel and would none of my reproof. I also will laugh at your calamity. I will mock when your fear cometh. When your fear cometh, desolation and your destruction cometh as a whirlwind. When distress and anguish cometh upon you, then they shall call upon me, but I will not answer. They shall seek me early, but they shall not find me, for that they hated knowledge and did not choose the fear of the Lord. First John chapter 3 verse 10. In this the children of God are manifest, and the children of the devil. Two groups of people, two classes of people, two camps of people. It says, whosoever doeth not righteousness is not of God, neither he that loveth not his brother. For this is the message that she had from the beginning, that we should love one another. Not as Cain, who was of that wicked one, and slew his brother. And wherefore slew he him? Because his own works were evil, and his brother's righteous. Marvel not, my brethren, if the world hates you. You know that we are passed from death to life because we love the brethren. He that loveth not his brother abideth in death. Whosoever hated his brother is a murderer, and ye know that no murderer has eternal life abiding in him.
2: Important
0: sin is being righteous. In Hebrews chapter 12, I'm reading from verse 14. Follow peace with all men, and holiness without which no man shall see the Lord. Then he tells us, looking diligently, lest any man fail of the grace of God, lest any root of bitterness springing up trouble you, and thereby many be defiled.
2: In verse 16,
0: lest there be any fornicator or profane person as Esau, who for one morsel of meat sold his birthright.
2: You know that
0: afterward, when he would have inherited the blessing, he was rejected, for he found no place of repentance, though he sought it carefully with tears. In Luke chapter 12, we're reading from verse 46. The Lord of that servant will come in a day when he looketh not for him. It's very dangerous to live your life without thinking about the rapture. How will this now going to you affect me on the day of rapture, on the day of resurrection? In verse 46, the Lord of that servant will come in a day when he looketh not for him, and in an hour when he is not aware, and will cut him asunder, and will appoint him his portion with the unbelievers. And that servant which knew his Lord's will and prepared not himself, neither did his will shall be beaten with many stripes.
2: O kun afarime lo tona wa to azan egbe ma donu ku ite kuro to jire burena e ma yun e me bona so saya ne tona po ma ba dodono le po afanume lo reyun ojro kun e tonton po ma wule awu po ma wa kede ojro e ton we yin ayi o ba susu doho.
0: But scribe and those who don't know, look at verse 48. But he that knew not and did commit things worthy of stripes shall be beaten with few stripes.
2: But me ma yun le ton lo afoto kadela sha tonto sigba woke manyo emboso wa no re jena ki howe ina yo back by video do ho.
0: For unto whomsoever much is given, of him shall much be required.
2: Na me de pepe re na susu eswe na camp susu biote.
0: And to whom men have committed much, of him they will ask the more.
2: Me re gbeto yi susu na eswe ye na camp susu biote.
0: Well, the emphasis of the Lord is that we should not be hearers only, we should be doers of the word.
2: We're going
0: to be doers of the word. The grace to do it. The strength to do it. The determination, discipline, diligence to do it. I pray the Lord will give to every one of us.
2: We
0: come to point number three now. In point number three, we're talking about the failure of the listeners who only observed Christ's wisdom. We're looking at Matthew chapter 7, and we're reading from verse 28 to verse
2: 29.
0: And it came to pass, when Jesus had ended these sayings, the people were astonished at his doctrine. For he taught them as one having authority and not as the scribes. It says the people were surprised. If you look at Mark chapter 1, verse 21, verse 22. And they went into Capernaum, and straightway on the Sabbath day he entered into the synagogue and taught, and they were astonished at his doctrine, even in the synagogue.
2: And
0: he taught them as one that had authority and not as the scribes. In Matthew chapter 22 verse 22, it says, when they had heard these words, they marveled and they left him and went their way.
2: In verse 33,
0: and when the multitude heard this, they were astonished at his doctrine.
2: Well,
0: he had shown them the way into the kingdom of God. That surprised them.
2: He had
0: pierced their consciences with the sharp sword of the Spirit. And the word of God never searched them like that before, and never probed them like that before. And then they began to think about all the things they have done in their religious lives, and everything crumbled to the ground. He
2: is
0: teaching and awakened them and brought them to the point of decision. What will they do? Will they walk in the narrow way, or will they persist in the broad way? They had heard what they had never heard from their religious leaders. They felt the authority and the power in his word. His explanations were persuasive.
2: His
0: statements were piercing. His illustrations were practical and unfortunate. His conclusion was arresting and thought-provoking. His conduct demanded, commanded respect and attention. His whole approach was compelling and it demanded their decision. There was no frivolous allusion. There was no traditional inference. There was no quotation from any inspired writers. There was no fable from heathen philosophers. The whole sermon was pure, profound, and powerful. It was amazingly simple in its presentation and yet so astonishingly sublime in its precepts. That's why they were surprised. That's why they were amazed, astonished as to what Jesus Christ taught, as to how Jesus Christ taught. In Matthew chapter 7, verse 28 and 29, and it came to pass when Jesus had ended these things, the people were astonished at his doctrine. For he taught them as one having authority and not as the scribes. But the question is, what is saved? Did they repent? These people that were surprised, what was their reaction? In Luke chapter 4, I'm reading from verse 22. And all bear him witness and wondered at the gracious words which proceeded out of his mouth. And he said, is not this Joseph's son? Can you imagine that? And that's all they could say.
2: Yo, me kuzo de kuru ni awuso to ye jina oho jomyo ton e to tito sonu e ton me ye to domo e ma we ovi Joseph uton de amunwe me ma pacha we we ye zikandole kodi e.
0: And said unto them, ye will surely say unto me, this Proverbs physician, heal thyself, whatsoever ye have, we have heard done in Capernaum, do also here in thy country.
2: And
0: he said, verily I say unto you, no prophet is accepted in his own country. All day that were in the synagogue, when they heard these, were filled with wrath. He began to apply the words to them. He began to show them how dirty and defiled they were. In verse 29, and rose up and thrust him out of the city and led him unto the brow of the hill whereon the city was built, that they might cast him down headlong. Look at that attitude. It says they were amazed in verse 22. Yet the amazement did not lead them to repentance. Luke chapter 11, I'm reading from verse 27. And it came to pass as he spake these words, a certain woman of the company lifted up her voice and said unto him, Blessed is the womb that bear thee and the paths that thou hast
2: searched.
0: And then she said, Your mother must be a great, special, blessed woman. But Jesus said, Yea, rather blessed are they that hear the word of God and keep it. In Ephesians chapter 13, I'm reading from verse 14 and verse 41. Beware therefore, lest that come upon you, which is spoken in the prophets, Behold, ye despisers. And wonder and perish.
2: You
0: see, there are people that will be amazed, surprised, and then they'll wonder. And yet all the wonder will not lead them to salvation but to perdition. Not lead them unto righteousness, but unto more rebellion. For I walk a wonder in your days, a work which ye shall in no wise believe, though a man declare it unto you. I pray that you will not be our Lord. Christ spoke to them and is speaking to us today with the authority of a king. He taught as one inspired from above, as a teacher sent from God, and says the people were astonished. It was a great comment that they were astonished, but a grave crime that led them to condemnation, that they were astonished and nothing more. Did they immediately repent of all their sins? Did they mourn for their sins? Did the spiritual hunger drive them to seek righteousness by faith? Did they become purer in heart as to so that they can see God on the final day? Yes, astonished. I pray that your own astonishment will lead you to go through the strait gate.
2: Will
0: lead you to walk with Christ in the narrow way. And then the astonishment you have as you study all these things. Blessed are your eyes for what you see. And blessed are your ears for what they hear. For the kings and the prophets of old have desired to hear these things, but didn't hear them. But God has brought them to you full and free like this. To lead you to faithful, loyal obedience of the Lord Jesus Christ, so that your wonders will not stop here, but you will enter into the wonders of heaven to live together with Christ for all eternity in
2: Jesus'
0: name. The Lord has shown us the way into life, and He wants us to take that way into life. Now we've had the word of God, we need the grace. Don't we need grace? We need the grace to be obedient to the word of God. That's why we're going to stand up and we're going to pray that God will grant us the grace not to be hearers of the word only, but to be doers of the word.
2: Bless
0: talk to the Lord in prayer.
2: You've
0: had quite a lot today, as you have been hearing every time. Don't be a foolish man. Don't be a foolish woman. Don't be a foolish girl. Don't be a foolish boy. Whosoever hears these sayings of mine and doeth them not, or liken him unto a foolish man, that built his house without a foundation on the sand, and the rain descended, and the floods came, and the rain came, and
2: it
0: waves beat upon the house, and it fell, and great was the ruin of it.
2: The
0: wise hear the word, receive this from the Lord, and do it. And do it consistently until we see the Lord face to face.
3: Rise up to pray.
4: Our God in heaven, we thank you very much for the joy of coming to worship you. I thank you because every time we come to worship you, you always want to fellowship with us and speak to our hearts too. We're praying, Lord, at this time that your word that you speak to us will enrich our lives in Jesus' name. That the new comers, the new converts, as well as the old timers, those who have known the Lord for a number of years, that your word will benefit every one of us today in Jesus' name. We pray that there'll be nothing between us and you that will hinder your word from reaching down to the depths of every heart. Bless your people here today in your word. Thank you because we know you have answered. In Jesus' name we pray. In Matthew chapter 4, we're looking at verse 19. And it says unto them, follow me, and I will make you fishers of men. When Jesus came to this world, He came to bring heaven's blessing upon the lives of the people. He came to bring the joy of the Lord, the joy of salvation, and then the purpose for living. He came to bring that into the life, into the heart, and the family of everyone. And the way he did that is by making known unto them the privilege they had. The blessings that could be theirs if they will come to the Lord. And from the very first time he appeared in public, preaching the word of God to everyone, you find in Matthew chapter 4 verse 17, from that time Jesus began to preach and to say, repent,
0: for the kingdom of heaven is at hand.
3: So when I know where Jesus coche,
0: and as he gave them that word, then he went to different individuals and he started calling them one by one. Calling them into the kingdom. And then we're told that he came to the place where Simon Peter was, as well as Andrew. And then he said unto them, follow me, and I will make you fishers of men. They had not discovered the purpose for living. And then the Lord came to them and said, I'm here to make you what the Lord created you to be. The happiest life is life of following Christ. Following him closely. Following him carefully. That's why he came to these people and he said, you follow me. I will begin your life the process of making you fishers of men. And today he comes to you and he comes to everyone else. And he says, come. Then I will make you successful. Make you happy. Make you a champion in life. I make you the man and the woman that you ought to be. That's why the wisest thing you can do and the wisest choice you can make and the wisest decision you can take is following after the Lord. In John chapter 10, I'm reading from verse 4 and then from verse 5. And when he putteth forth his own sheep, he goeth before them, and the sheep follow him, for they know his voice.
3: When we na he eton titi leje gbonu eyinu kan na ye lengbole so kodo e na ye yan ope eton wuto.
0: Verse 5, and a stranger will they not follow, but will flee from him, for they know not the voice of strangers.
3: Apo atan jona we ye ma na kodo ti gba bona han yin san ete na ye ma yan ope jona tan le wuto.
0: It's like the good shepherd has come. The great shepherd has come. The shepherd and the bishop of your soul. That means the shepherd and the overseer of your soul. And then he says, he goes before them as the shepherd. And the people who have believed on him, those are the people referred to as a sheep. And it says they follow him because they know his voice. How do they know his voice? They knew his voice when he called them to repentance. And they follow him. And a stranger will they not follow, but will flee from him, for they know not the voice of the stranger. That is, there be false prophets too trying to call on them, telling them the broad way will also get you to where you want to go. But the voice looks strange. And the doctrine looks strange. In verse 27 of that same chapter 10, it says, my sheep hear my voice, And I know them, and they follow me. The one identifying mark of a real child of God is that you're following after the Lord.
3: You are not following
0: the world. You are not following self. You are not following false prophets and strangers. You are following the Savior, the Shepherd. Because you are born again. And the Spirit of God lives within you. You hear. You know. And you follow. It says in verse 28, and I give them eternal life, and they shall never perish. It says, everyone that comes to him, there's something he does for them. He gives unto them life eternal. And as you keep on following the Lord, it says in that verse 28, and they shall never perish. Isn't that the reason he was saved? The reason he saved us is so that he'll rescue us from perishing. He'll rescue us from eternal judgment. And he says, I give unto them life eternal, and they shall never perish, neither shall any man pluck them out of my hand.
3: Edo nye so na upe mando kpodo ye ma na so don kpede mede ma so ti na e na don ye esun so alote me.
0: How mighty the Lord is.
3: Nawe okuno kuloso.
0: How great the Lord is.
3: Nawe okuno yiki kuloso.
0: That when you come to the Lord.
3: No kwenwe na ye wa okuno di.
0: Ah yes, I understand. If you want to walk away from the Lord, you can do that. You have your free choice.
3: Choka to nye mo do nando edo adona si zonito ibo na yison okuno di.
0: But as long as you say, I'm going to remain with the Lord, and I'm not going to walk away from the Lord, when you make up your mind like that, then he says, there is no devil, and there is no demon, and there is no human, no human being that is able to pluck you out of his hand. Verse 29, my Father, which gave them me, is greater than all, and no man is able to pluck them out of my Father's hand. I and my Father
3: One.
0: In John chapter 8 verse
3: 12.
0: Then spake Jesus again unto them, saying, I am the light of the world. He that followeth me shall not walk in darkness, but shall have the light of life. Following the Lord. In Romans chapter 14, from verse
3: 19.
0: Let us therefore follow after the things which make for peace. Why? Because our Savior is the Prince of Peace. The one we are following is not really the man of war. Strife. Conflict. the mission, destruction.
3: Basudo,
0: he is the Prince of Peace. The relationship that we're building with the believers and even with our neighbors at home. It will be a relationship, an interaction of peace. Let us therefore follow after the things which make for peace, and things wherewith one may edify another. Things whereby we encourage another. We edify another. We build up one another. Not throw down. Not destroy. Not discourage. Not weaken. But we follow after the things that may strengthen other people. That's why today I'm talking to you on the great privilege of following Christ. The great privilege of following Christ. I divide the message to three parts. Number one, our new life of faith in Christ. When you come to the Lord, you actually come to live a new life of faith. Number two, our new love while following Christ. Our new love while following Christ. Number three, our new Lord as followers of Christ. Our new Lord as followers of Christ. Number one, our new life of faith in Christ. What brought us to the Lord? A faith in Christ. What he did for us on the cross of Calvary, then our sins were forgiven. Our sins and stains were washed away. A new life began in us on the basis, on the strength of the faith we had in the Lord. Romans 1:16. For I am not ashamed of the gospel of Christ, for it is the power of God unto salvation to everyone that believeth, to the Jew first, and also to the Greek.
3: Now we are with that Christ on to my woman back. Now we want to wear with on a gun way. Now me look for the boy, you say, and I do where put on a glekiga.
0: For therein is the righteousness of God revealed from face to face.
3: Na eme fine we, ye do jiwe ya weto hiyate son yise, emeje yise me.
0: As it is written, the just shall live by faith.
3: The
0: anyone that comes to know the Lord, that's the starting point. Believing that Jesus Christ is the Savior. It is that faith that brings you into the kingdom. It is that faith that keeps you in the kingdom. It brings you in. And it keeps you in. What has kept your neighbors,
3: your
0: friends,
3: away
0: from the kingdom of God. Unbelief keeps people away from the kingdom of God. If you remain in the faith, and you keep on believing in the Lord, the faith that brings you in also keeps you in. That's why it says the just shall live by faith.
3: And
0: if you look at Ephesians chapter 2 verse
3: 8,
0: for by grace are you saved through faith, and that not of yourselves, it is a gift of God. Not of works, lest any man should boast. And nobody could have said, of course the Lord had to save me, because you know I gave a lot of money to the beggars. What could God do? God had to save me.
3: And
0: you know what I did? You know that I've been very regular in church since I was born. He should have saved me, of course. And you know that I've been very nice and gentle and good and very helpful and doing some good things to people. Of course.

0: Ewe alonuzon eton heye tato Christi Jesu mena azon dagbele.
1: Now that you are saved, he gives us his grace.
0: Nibi ede mimo wanega ena mi jomiyon.
1: And he gives us his commandment, the kind of life we ought to live. Where is his workmanship created in Christ Jesus unto good works, which God has before ordained that we shall walk in them. But once again, let me remind you that you are saved by the faith, because of the faith you are in Christ. In Romans chapter 3, verse 22. Romans 3, verse 22. Even the righteousness of God, which is by faith of Jesus Christ. Do you see that? The righteousness of God became effective in your life. Visible, to be seen in your life. Demonstrated in your life. When you believed on the Lord, which is by faith of Jesus Christ unto all and upon all them that believe.
0: Hey, Tegbon, you say Jesus Christ to darling,
1: not just the people that attended crusade, only those among them who believed. Not only the people that carry Bible, only those among them that believe. Not everybody going to church, only the people that believe. That's the condition. And it's unto all and upon all them that believe, for there is no difference. For all have sinned and come short of the glory of God. That means we were in the same group before. They didn't have salvation. You didn't have salvation. They didn't know the Lord. You didn't know the Lord. Judgment was hanging on them. Judgment was hanging on you. No difference. What made the difference is when you came out of the society. You came out from among the sinners. You say, I declare for Jesus. I believe on the Lord Jesus Christ. Being, verse 24, justified freely by his grace through the redemption that is in Christ Jesus, whom God has set forth to be a propitiation through faith in his blood.
0: That's
1: the blood is shed for you. That's the blood of his redemption. That's the blood that bought, purchased salvation for you. In Romans chapter 5, verses 1 and 2. Therefore, be justified by faith, we have peace with God through our Lord Jesus Christ. By whom also we have access by faith into this grace
0: After you've done
1: that and you have believed on the Lord, now there's a transformation, a change in your life.
0: What follows? It's
1: like asking me, after you have gone through the gate, and now you are on the road,

0: that leads to heaven.
1: But
0: what next? You'll be walking on that road. You'll be living a new life. After the child is born, now the child must live. And that's what the Lord is calling you to. That's why I said, number one, it's our new life of faith in Christ. We're not just, you know, occupying space in the kingdom. We're called to live. And to live the life of the believer. It tells us in 2 Corinthians chapter 5, verse
1: 7.
0: For we walk by faith and not by sight.
1: Now you say daliwe me to zone zigbon ema yigbon mi mo daligba.
0: Faith links us up with God.
1: You say no sin mi do popo juya wepo
0: and with heaven's resources.
1: But don't nothing do not like po.
0: If there are people that are separated from God, you know what separated them? Unbelief.
1: If there are people that are
0: linked up, what linked them up? Faith. Your faith in Christ. Because it is that faith that links you up with the might of the Almighty God. With the grace of the gracious God. Without faith, you'll face the challenges of life all alone by yourself. Without faith, you'll face the temptations of life all alone by yourself. Without faith, you will face the trials of life all alone by yourself. It tells us in 1 Peter chapter 5, verses 8 and
1: 9.
0: Be sober, be vigilant, because your adversary, your enemy, the devil, as a roaring lion, walketh about, seeking whom he may devour.
1: In verse 9,
0: whom resist steadfast in the faith, knowing that the same afflictions are accomplished in your brethren that are in the world.
1: Faith
0: links you up with God.
1: Ephesians
0: chapter 6, verse
1: 16.
0: Above all, taking the shield of faith, wherewith ye shall be able to quench all the fiery darts of the wicked. Before you came to know the Lord Jesus as your personal Savior, you had no resources from heaven. You had no help from heaven to overcome temptation, to overcome the trial of life. You lived as an orphan in this world.
1: Poor,
0: wretched orphan.
1: With no help.
0: Temptation came, of course you fell. What could you have done? But now, you're a child of God. Now you're born again. Now something different has happened in your life. In Galatians chapter 2 verse 20. Galatians 2 verse 20, I'm crucified with Christ. Nevertheless I live, yet not I, but Christ liveth in me.
1: Galatians letter we are for to go we are na na ye nyema so tin to era nye koko mi do starting go Christ ti gba nye so tin to gba e ma so nye to gba
0: which I now live in the flesh, I live by the faith of the Son of God.
1: O gba e nye so tin te to tin bi yen to agba sara me nye tin to gba to pon yi se tin to fi jiwa we to me.
0: Did you hear that? Mark that in your Bible. If you have not already done that,
1: then
0: the life which I now live in the flesh, I live by the faith of the Son of God who loved me and gave himself for me.
1: Nyetin to gbe to yin se heti to fi juya we tonton me. Me eyin won na mi bo so yede na mi.
0: 1 John chapter 5 verses 4 and 5.
1: Duano tita ota ton apo eton ene po
0: aton ko. Whosoever is born of God overcomes the world. And this is a victory that overcomes the world, even our faith.
1: Na mede pepe ye de ton so juya we te gba wa ayin won ton e so we agwan gba he gba wa ayin won ton ye do yi se mi ton.
0: What does that tell you?
1: E te wa ene da na we.
0: Those who don't have faith in Christ cannot overcome the world.
1: No, you may matter though. You said the Christ may let matter can't be one. You want to?
0: Never. They cannot.
1: But they may matter can.
0: They'll be weak.
1: You know, let's matter can.
0: And they'll fall at every temptation.
1: You know, not just you to call it one.
0: And if you find yourself falling and falling and falling,
1: you know, as one the way that you are just not just you to call
0: it one. It only gives us an information about you. You don't have faith in Christ.
1: You want not mainly let put that little matter though. You said the Christ man.
0: When you have faith in Christ, the faith you have in Christ makes you to overcome the world.
1: Eno atindo yi se to Christ man. Yi se de atindo to Christ man na hewe na do pa wa to ayonji.
0: You're married as a woman. Maybe your husband is not born again yet.
1: Ako da so credit yonu de boya astuto e mako mo boji ti bi.
0: And he wants to make trouble.
1: But ojo na do to clawe.
0: If you don't have faith, you'll fall into that trouble.
1: Eno amando yi se ana jai do to cla na me.
0: So if he does something against you, you do it back.
1: Eno yi wa nde do we anaso wa to gigo
0: do me. Because there's no faith within. But when you have faith in Christ, the faith in Christ will make you to overcome all the conflict coming from the world. For whatsoever is born of God overcomes the world, and this is the victory that overcomes the world, even our faith.
1: Na mende pepe ye de toso jiwe ya wete kwa kwa yon ton. E so we a kwa kwa kwa yon ton ye do yi se mi ton.
0: You are a student and all those other children are saying, oh, we've got it, we've seen it.
1: Anya so kwa pika bi wewe pipa wewe pila kwa do tibye mina wule alo mi ton na jeko.
0: Come and look at it.
1: Ina wabu akmwe.
0: That is the examination paper.
1: No we man de to ibashi to de to wuna to wewe
0: mele. It and we've got a copy here.
1: Ama eko jo de to miko to amma de ito eme.
0: If you don't have faith in Christ, you are going to fall for that.
1: E indo amatindo yi se to Christ.
0: Because you don't have the greater one living within you. Who is he that overcomes the world? But he that believeth that Jesus is the Son of God. Hebrews chapter 10, reading from verse 38. Now the just shall live by faith. But if any man draw back, my soul shall have no pleasure in him. If anyone draws back, what does that mean? He doesn't have faith anymore. Because faith keeps you going. Faith keeps you standing. Keeps you resisting the devil. In verse 39, but we are not of them that draw back. Because you know, those who draw back, they draw back unto perdition. But we're not of them that believe to the saving of the soul.
1: Mule matin de yo meta kojo ikoto ngala ti domekpa atabo ye yise ngala wanega ayihato.
0: We're going to keep on believing.
1: Minati donu konto yise men.
0: And the Lord will keep us to the end in Jesus' name.
1: Okuro nanso se mindo te okpodo to Jesu inkome.
0: Number two, our new love while following Christ.
1: Aweto owan mi tan yoyo kore na mi to iwodo Christ.
0: Here is what marks out a follower of Christ.
1: Eh, why no de iwodo to Christ to je gbono mofo.
0: Yes, a new love.
1: Etindo owan yoyo
0: because he's now a follower of Christ.
1: Na ko yin me hodo to Christ to de.
0: In Ephesians chapter 5, verses 1 and 2.
1: Efesun le ta tan afo etan titan po awe tan po.
0: Be ye therefore followers of God as their children.
1: Ina wo to me me ko do to je awe tan di obi ni wa na le.
0: What's going to be the result of that?
1: Ete wa na yo ta tan ene tan.
0: And walk in love.
1: Bonus is only to one man.
0: You see that?
1: They are mine.
0: You are following God.
1: Ado wo do je awe.
0: In verse 2. And walk in love as Christ also has loved us and has given himself for us an offering and a sacrifice to God for his sweet smelling savor.
1: Apo aweta bonus is only to one man. Ye da delay Christ in wana make up us. But as a year de na me de nunin and nunina, but are de avangala, jiwayawe na o no bibi he de wang bling bling de.
0: There is new kind of love, and it is the love of Christ. Why is it a new kind of love? There's a kind of love too in the world. In the world there is a love of money. But now there's a difference. You have the love of
1: Christ.
0: In the world there is the love of a sin partner. But now you have the love for the Savior. It's new. And it says, look at verse 3, but fornication. The people that commit fornication, they think they have love. We're not talking about that kind of love. That's lost. That's the sin that destroys people, and all uncleanness and covetousness, let it not be once named among you as becoming saints.
1: Neither filthiness,
0: nor foolish talking, nor jesting, which are not convenient, but rather giving of thanks. For this you know, that no whoremonger, no unclean person, no covetous man, who is an idolater, has any inheritance in the kingdom of Christ and of God.
1: Na eko na na mikonyo ehedo ayo detade matin kabi ma ome mawede kabi nuko keno heni boti asentade matin do guto ahodo Christo me kujua ito bomeba.
0: You see here the kind of love they have in the world.
1: Be ama wanya lokpa de tindo to ayo mele to fi.
0: You know those who are fornicate. To talk about love. Those who are immoral, unclean, they talk about love. The people who are covetous, they love money, they love material things. But it says, yours is not that kind of love. There is a new kind of love. And then, filthiness, foolish talking, jesting. See the people who go for their drinks, for their alcohol. And in the nightclub, in the pop houses, in the drinking bar. They make everybody happy. They are jesting. There's a kind of love associated with what they are doing. Yours is not that kind. Because it says, you know that kind of love? that sinners manifest.
1: That
0: criminals manifest.
1: That drunkards manifest.
0: It will bring judgment upon them. And they will not inherit the kingdom of God. It says in verse 6, let no man deceive you with vain words. For because of these things cometh the wrath of God upon the children of disobedience. Be ye not therefore partakers with them. Let your love be a different kind of love. In John chapter 15, verse 12. This is my commandment, that ye love one another as I have loved
1: you.
0: The Lord is telling us that now that we are born again, now that faith is the common factor in your lives, faith in Christ, you love one another. As I have loved you, then it says in verse 13, greater love has no man than this, that a man lay down his life for his friends. It tells us the kind of love is talking about. It's not the kind of love that will take advantage of the other. Not the kind of love that will take advantage of the weakness of the other. The kind of love that will lay your strength down for the advantage and the benefit of the weak. It said, I gave up my strength so that I can strengthen you in your weakness.
1: It's
0: sacrificial love, not indulgent love.
1: It's
0: not talking about indulging your flesh. For a young man saying to a lady, but you know I love you, that's why I'm trying to mess you up. Not that kind of love. That's fornication. That's uncleanness. That's sinful. That will drag you to hell. We're talking of the love of Christ. Greater love has no man than this, that a man lay down his life for his friends. And ye are my friends if ye do what I command you. John chapter 13 verses 34 and 35. A new commandment I give unto you, that ye love one another as I have loved you, that ye also love one another. The way I want you to evaluate your action, to know whether it is acceptable action or not, is to compare it with what Christ would have done. By this shall all men know that ye are my disciples, if ye have love one to another.
1: This
0: is a practical love.
1: Ehewe owanye tin to bibasime.
0: It's not a verbal love.
1: Emanye owanye de tin to nutata.
0: I love you, but we cannot see the evidence.
1: Eh ni wanawe mo ti gba mi ma so kan mo nure to hi alo.
0: You know I love you, but we cannot see the result.
1: Anyendo ni wanawe mo ti gba mi ma so kan mo taton eton.
0: The love is not contributing anything practical, positive to another person's life. Only an empty smile. Only a plastic smile. Only a useless smile. Only an empty promise. No practical love for the brethren. In 1 John 3:14, we know that we are passed from death unto life.
1: And
0: we know that because we love the brethren. He that loveth not his brother abideth in death. It's telling us that anybody can say, I believe in Christ. Anybody can say, I'm a child of God. Anybody can say, my heart is alright. Anybody can say, whether you believe it or not, I know I'm a child of God. Anybody can say that. It says there's going to be an evidence. He that loveth not abideth in death. Start at home. You don't love your wife. You're just tolerating one. Not living together. You abide in death. You don't love your husband. Fighting, quarreling, tenants in the under the same roof. You don't love your wife. And if you don't, you abide in death. And you may give a testimony and look for all the great vocabularies in the dictionary to be able to qualify your testimony. And people say that man has a great testimony, is a child of God. If you don't have love, you abide in death. In verse 15, whosoever hateth his brother is a murderer. You know, a person may hate another fellow and never speak a word. A person may hide the hatred in the heart. Did Jacob know that the brothers hated Joseph? Did Jacob know, the father, that these Reuben and Simeon and Levi and Judah and the rest of them, that they hated Joseph? Jacob did not know. Why? They didn't voice it out. That's why the father said, Joseph, go and see your brethren, how did you? And he said, here am I. And he went innocently. You may have hatred in your heart and never voice it out. And if that is there, then there is no salvation there. Deceive yourself. In verse 15, whosoever hateth his brother is a murderer. And you know that no murderer has eternal life abiding in him. Verse 15, hereby perceive we something we can see. The love of God.
2: Because he laid down his life for us. And we ought to lay down our lives for the brethren.
1: Verse 17,
2: but whoso has this world's good and seeth his brother have need and shutteth up his bowels of compassion from him, how dwelleth the love of God in him? Little children, let us not love in word, neither in tongue, but in deed and in truth.
1: Mi yo poche emi mi dike mi yo nu tata do pasi o wan bro ka bi po de po bro adabo to wiwa po nu popo me.
2: It tells us in 1 John chapter 4 reading from verse 7.
1: Edana mi to Johanu titanta ene apo ti awe to me.
2: Beloved, let us love one another, for love is of God, and everyone that loveth is born of God and knoweth God.
1: Mi wan emi mi gbo mi ni yin wan mi na to na o wan jo san ti oya we de.
2: When you are born of God, the anger in the heart just melts away.
1: Just evaporates
2: away. No anger again. And the malice in the heart just melts away. No malice anymore. And the sustained enmity inside, everything just melts away. You can't find it anymore.
1: Okay. I had to remember to Nini Buddha Locone,
2: and without even wanting to try, you just love.
1: Matra do Tempon and do Tempon, and answer, can you wanna make
2: because there's a change now?
1: Not the other coated of you.
2: Everything has changed within.
1: Mulapoco di Atocome,
2: and it was the hatch that made the face to frown before. But because there's a change in the heart, there's a change even in the facial appearance now. Instead of frowning and frowning all about to everybody as if everybody is an enemy, there's a smile on your face now. I don't mean this, the dramatized smile. And there are people that have that kind of dramatized joy. Dramatized happiness. Dramatized smile. Dramatized laughter. I'm not talking about that. That one is plastic. That one is artificial. I'm talking about the one that is for the kingdom of God. That the frowns are gone. The enmity is gone. The hatred is gone. And now there is the love of God in the heart. That's the evidence of salvation. He that dwelleth in love, that is, he makes his permanent residence in love. It's living inside love. It's not just getting into love when he eats what he wants to eat. And then when he's hungry, he comes out of love. When there is money, he dwells in love. But when there is no money, he comes out of love and he gets into anger. When other people please him, he appears to be in love. And when anybody mistakenly does anything that's not alright, then he's not in love anymore. The Lord wants the children of God to make their permanent residence in love. He that dwelleth in love, dwelleth in God. God in him. John chapter 14 verse 15. If ye love me, keep my commandments. That's the new life we have in the Lord. In 1 John chapter 5 verses 2 and
3: 3.
2: By this we know that we love the children of God when we love God and keep his commandments.
3: And this
2: is the love of God, that we keep his commandments, and his commandments are not grievous.
3: Na ehe we owan jiwo ya wetodo mi niyin o sento ma so ni nupin agba megba.
2: His commandments are not so hard when you really have love.
3: O sento na ma inu debo si en indo atin do owan inu ponu
2: ko. You are so eager to obey the Lord when you love him.
3: Aran yo jo na do se ta do ni wan na jiwo we na.
2: In Ephesians chapter 5 verse 25.
3: Efesunun leta ton apo eto ko aton to.
2: Husbands, love your wives even as Christ also loved the church and gave himself for it. When you are born again, that's one of the things that the Lord does that shows us the initial evidence that
3: you know the Lord.
2: Because you know the time you are born again, you may not see your boss that same day. You know the time you are born again, you may not be in the market the following day. When you are born again, your wife is there. Your husband is there. And the very first thing that will come out is all the anger is gone. All the strife is gone. All the animosity is gone. That is going to be one of the first initial things that we're going to see. Because now you are born again and the love of God is inside you, it will show in the family. It will show to your husband. It will show to your children. It will show to your wife. And it will show in the relationship you have very close at home. Husbands, love your wives even as Christ also loved the church. And he gave himself for that church. Romans chapter 12 verse 9. Let love be without dissimulation. That means without pretense. Without chatter art. Without drama. Without pretense. Without hypocrisy. Let love be without dissimulation. Abhor that which is evil. That's the evidence of salvation. If there is not even the willingness to run away from evil, there's no salvation there. Be kindly affectioned one to another with brotherly love. And then it says in honor, preferring one another. I come to point number 3, a new Lord. Because we are followers of Christ. And it's a new Lord because we're not followers of Christ.
3: And
2: look at Isaiah chapter 26. Verse 13.
3: Oh
2: Lord, our God, other lords besides thee have had dominion over us. But the saying now, by thee only will we make mention of thy name. Saying, oh Lord, before we came to this new experience of faith, other lords had dominion over us, controlled us. Directed us, dictated our lifestyle. And we had no choice because we didn't have any power to come out from the leadership or lordship. But now, you are the new Lord. And you are the one in control of our lives now. The direction of life has changed. We have a new Lord because we are now followers of Christ. In Acts chapter 2, verse 36. Therefore, let all the house of Israel know assuredly that God has made that same Jesus, whom ye crucified, both Lord and Christ. And the moment you took him as Savior, then he took over your life. He is now the one in charge.
3: He's
2: now the one in control.
3: It's
2: not another person now saying, do this,
3: you say no.
2: My priority is obeying my Lord. My Lord says I shouldn't do that thing. Somebody comes and he says, go this way. Sorry, I can't do
3: that.
2: In Philippians chapter 2, I'm reading from verse 9. Wherefore God also has highly exalted him and given him a name above every name, that at the name of Jesus every knee should bow,
3: enough,
2: of things in heaven and things in earth and things under the earth, and that every tongue should confess Jesus Christ, that Jesus Christ is Lord, to the glory of God the Father.
3: He wants to confess him as your Lord.
2: What does that mean? It means declare him as your Lord. Publicize him as your Lord.
3: When
2: you go back to the place of work, and they are telling you in the place of work that here, this is what we are going to do. If the management of this place does not give in to our request, our demand, we're going to break down everything. The whole system will break down.
3: Ama eno azonka o azonpa eto manana mi kadi no mi kan bi eto pin o na to nle pode eto azonpa mi na han nle po bo han gbe.
2: And then you say, can I say something?
3: Awada benzo kan do nde tibi.
2: It's okay, you talk.
3: Iwada eyan boda hobo.
2: Because he used to be the ring leader before that. Anytime they say we're going to disorganize everything, destroy everything, you are the one that will say yes and put fire fuel into the conflict.
3: Ah, and da yu we na tin to mo. Ye wa imere no jenu kan dai bodo.
2: And say, you know what, I have a new Lord and he gives me a new direction and
3: he's
2: a prince of peace. And his peace is ruling and controlling my heart. I cannot do that again. You are declaring that Jesus Christ is now your Lord.
3: But Adam has gone away, Mamba. Adoli lado nubo Jesus Christ when you kuna to yoyola.
2: Because I'm now a follower of Jesus Christ.
3: Nanyele zume kudoto Jesus Christ ito uto.
2: In Romans chapter 14, verse 9. For to this end, for this purpose, Christ both died and rose and revived, that he might be Lord both of the dead and the living.
3: Na eton utu we krisiku bofon bozo gono gono gbe do enidoni okruna ochi opo meto pe lepota.
2: What does that mean? The people have believed on the Lord Jesus Christ and now they are in heaven.
3: Eto we de tando medele ti boyi Jesus Christ da ye ko ti do lo me tebi.
2: Before you do anything small or great, you say, but is it Christ leading me to do that?
3: Wete ba na wa
2: You see, Christ leading me to say that? Is it Christ leading me to act that way? That way to members of the church.
3: Where
2: something suggests in my mind, I should act that way to my wife.
3: No,
2: act that way to my husband. Act this way to my children. Act this way to the leadership in the church. Is that Christ leading me to act that way? Or is it just that I'm coming out of from under the leadership and lordship of Christ and I'm taking loss into my hand? It is enough that the disciple be as his master. And the servant be as his Lord.
3: He's
2: telling us then that Christ is now the master. Luke chapter 6, verse 46. The question is this, and why call ye me Lord, Lord, and do not the things which I say? Will I tell you that? Ask you such a question. You have knowledge, you come to the Monday Bible study, and you've learned quite a lot. Does that Bible study make any change in your life? Does it bring you to a new decision? I was like this. Now I will be like this. You come to this Sunday worship. You hear the word of God. As it led you to take a decision, I used to be like this. Now, because of the words of Christ, I will be like this.
3: You're
2: a worker in the church. Does the word make you to have a new attitude in the church? A new attitude in your family. A new attitude in your place of work. Why call ye me Lord, Lord, and do not the things which I say? The word you are hearing today, is it making any change? And then calling him Lord doesn't make any difference in our lives. And Jesus said, and why call ye me Lord, Lord, and do not the things which I say?
3: Jesus said, I tell to me to you, you me, kuna kuna boma wa nwe dole.
2: What should be our attitude?
3: Eto je ni owa lo mi ton.
2: In 2 Samuel chapter 15, verse 15.
3: Samuel ya we tota foto, afweto fototo.
2: And the king's servant said unto the king, behold, thy servants are ready to do whatsoever my lord the king shall appoint.
3: Memesi aholuto le sodo nla aholudo mo dayego memesi to ele enyi awukuleta nado wa nunde pepe aholukuna oche nade.
2: Accepting Christ as Lord.
3: Anyway, aloke Christi taidi okuna
2: is your king.
3: Uwenye aholuto
2: is the King of Kings and the Lord of Lords.
3: Uwenye aholu aholeto okuna okuna leto.
2: John chapter 13 verse 13.
3: Duanuta wiyato apueto wiyato.
2: Call me Master and Lord, and you say, well, for so I am.
3: Mi wile to yira mi do me kunata, mi shato yira mi do kuna, mi do dagbe, mowe nye.
2: I then, your Lord and Master, have washed your feet. He also ought to wash one another's feet.
3: Ine utu, enye mehenye okuna mito, busanyi mekplanta mito, klo afo mito, eje, esoje na miwile, niso klo afo.
2: You know what the Lord is telling us?
3: Anyonwe okuna doida na mi.
2: There is no pride permissible in the household of faith.
3: Amo goyi, nadoso, kanyi, ene de matito, kweto yise tome.
2: You ought to wash one another's feet.
3: Nu mekpodo na klo afo, minosoto.
2: Bend down before one another.
3: Buna deto, minosoto.
2: Lie low before one another. Humble yourself before one another. And wash and cleanse. Be a cleansing agent in the life of another. And make them fit and clean to walk with clean feet into the kingdom. That's what the Lord is telling us. By the grace of God, we will. In 1 Corinthians chapter 6, I'm reading to you from verse. Know ye not that your body is the temple of the Holy Ghost, which is in you, which ye have of God, and ye are not your own?
3: So
2: you have a Lord over you. You cannot just act anyhow. You're a Christian. You cannot act like those people outside. You cannot act like you used to do. You are not your own, for ye are bought with a price. Therefore glorify God in your body and your spirit, which are God's. It means that you are no more going to be pleasing yourself, but you please him who has called you into the faith. In Romans chapter 15 verse 2, let every one of us please his neighbor for his good to edification. For even Christ pleased not himself.
3: Eda migbo dopolopo mito nino hen home mino edit come no etoto ohun dagbe eton onodi dagbe edeton na yedo christ ma hen home eton.
2: See, that's the life of a servant of God, of a child of God.
3: Eno e opesa david dueto afanu me
2: dueto. That's why you're making up your mind. Lord, there'll be a new life.
3: No ato gbe mata yin ato me david okuno gbe tan yeyode natin.
2: Lord, there'll be a new love.
3: Eda okuno yeyode natin.
2: Lord, there'll be a new lordship over my life. It will not be a life of self-indulgence anymore. A life of pleasing myself. It will be a life of pleasing you.
3: Then
2: pleasing my neighbors for their edification and spiritual growth. New life. New love. New lordship. I pray God will effect it in your life, in our lives, in Jesus' name. Let's rise up and talk to the Lord in prayer. And tell the Lord, oh Lord, here we are. What a great privilege it is as we are following after Christ. And the Lord is calling us to this new life of faith. Talk to the Lord in prayer.
3: In
2: new love. While following Christ. Your love as Christ as love. Be very thoughtful of your actions toward your wife. You'll be very, very thoughtful of your utterances to your husband. You'll be very thoughtful and considerate of the things you do to your neighbor. Of the things you do to members of the church, members of the body of Christ.
3: You'll
2: be very, very thoughtful and considerate of the places you go, the things you do, the life you live. You'll be wondering, will this hurt my brother? Will this hurt my sister? Will this be an offense to him? Will this be an offense to her? A new love while you are following Christ. Not the kind of love they have in the world resulting in fornication. Not the kind of perverted love they have in the world resulting in pregnancy before marriage. Adultery. Love of money. Covetousness. Love of position. Not the love of politicians. Vote for me, I love you. You love me. A new kind of love. Because you are now a follower of the Lord Jesus Christ. Make up your mind. Things are going to be new from today. Make Jesus now the final Lord in control, in authority in your life. A new life. A new love. A new Lord.

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1: Let us pray.
2: Heavenly Father, we thank you for the privilege of coming before you to study your word. Thank you, Lord, because your spirit is present here with us. And we know with the presence of your spirit, we can get the depths of the revelation of your word to us. We are praying, O Lord, that tonight you reveal your very mind to every one of us, so we'll be ready for the coming of the Lord in Jesus' name. We pray, Lord, that as we go into your word, the Spirit will take this word and apply it to every heart in Jesus' name. Be with us, Lord, and help us to be ready and prepared for the coming of the Lord. In Jesus' name we pray. Tonight we're looking at the Bible at Luke chapter 21. Looking at it from verse 28. And when these things begin to come to pass, then look ye up and lift up your heads, for your redemption draweth near. And he spake to them a parable, behold the fig tree and all the trees. When they now shoot forth, you see and know of your own selves that summer is now near at hand. So likewise ye, when you see these things come to pass, know ye that the kingdom of God is near at hand. Verily I say unto you, this generation shall not pass away till all be fulfilled. Heaven and earth shall pass away, but my word shall not pass away. And take it yourselves, lest at any time your hearts be overcharged with surfeiting and drunken.

0: The passage I've read to you was spoken by the Lord Jesus Christ himself. And from the description of the Lord Jesus Christ and the revelation of the Spirit of God of these last days,
1: we need to
0: require something very serious for you to be able to get ready for the coming of the Lord. And for you to be able to survive the things that are happening in these last days, we need grace. We need faith in the Lord. And we resolute determination to survive, even physically in the world in which we are living now. And for anyone, a member of the church, to survive because of the many inroads that are being made by false doctrine and the pressures being exerted by false prophets here and there.
1: It will be rooted,
0: being grounded in the word of God and in the truth of the scriptures. In Luke chapter 18, reading from verse 8, I tell you that he will avenge them speedily. Nevertheless, when the Son of Man cometh, shall he find faith on the earth? That will tell you already that when the Lord Jesus Christ will come, it's not only that love will grow cold, and it's not only that faith will be decreasing. All the things associated with faith and love will be evaporating, going away from the lives of people. That's why the Lord is giving us this message. If you are going to survive in the last days, you need to get yourself ready. I'm reading from Matthew chapter 24 verse 1. And Jesus went out and departed from the temple, and his disciples came to him for to show him the buildings of the temple. And Jesus said unto them, see ye not all these things? Verily I say unto you, there shall not be left here one stone upon another that shall not be thrown down.
1: Jesus said,
0: it will be a time of destruction.
1: And then
0: we're told in verse 3, as he sat upon the Mount of Olives, the disciples came unto him privately, saying, tell us, when shall these things be? What shall be the sign of thy coming and of the end of the world?
2: The Okruno Niguala now with Bosailome, and now you say, me, I need don't let on. I need don't let on. He cast Susume now, Okruno day. 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
2: In Jesus' name we pray.
3: To Jesus, come me odete.
2: Father, we thank you very much at this time. We bless your name because you have lifted us up to in heavenly places.
3: Otan to mi dupe mi gba to jeme mi dupe mi na mi ko se mi daga na do si ayin to po ko ye pe to te
2: lo tele me. Coming down from the high place, you have made us sit.
3: Mara so jete so otan lo o fi ya ga ya ko he mi na do si ayin ti lo.
2: Coming down to the level of the people of the world, we're going to remain as high as you have placed us in Jesus' name.
3: Mara jete wa do bura wa no po me ayin to le po sugba mi na po to aga.
2: And we pray, Lord, as we retain our position in the Lord, the power, the productivity in ministry, everything that you have ordained for every one of us, we shall have in Jesus' name. And I pray, Lord, you'll bless your people today. And you prepare us for the ministry ahead, so that, Lord, we'll do great, great, wonderful exploits for you in all our ministries in Jesus' name.
3: And
2: we thank you because we know you have answered.
3: In
2: Jesus' name we pray.
3: To Jesus we come, mi odete.
2: Give me a victorious amen. God bless you. Give me a good amen again.
3: Amen.
2: We're talking about our power and our position in Christ. Our power and position in
3: Christ.
2: To start with, it says our, not his power, but our power.
3: Nadobe edo, ugro miton, emehueto, miton, ugro miton.
2: When God gives you a brain, it comes from him, but it becomes yours. That's your brain.
3: When I join now, taka nadolenupo.
2: When God gives you hands, it came from God, but that's your hand, it's yours.
3: When as we are now law, it also the washiba, when I was to
2: and when God gives you a mind to think, although it came from him, it has become yours.
3: When as we are now in Linlen, I don't lenupo, more etosuet de mashiba, equite.
2: And when God gives you salvation, yes, salvation is of the Lord. That salvation has become yours. It is your salvation.
3: Amen. When I
2: when God gives you a position, yes, it came from him. It becomes your position.
3: When I dwell now otain, moi et ton soin de shiba when I toi.
2: When God gives you power, yes, it belongs to God, but it becomes yours and it is given unto you.
3: When
2: our position and our power in Christ. It tells us in Ephesians chapter 2, reading in verse
3: 6.
2: And has raised us up together and made us sit together in heavenly places in Christ Jesus.
3: This
2: alone talks about your place. Your position. your privilege and the peculiarity of who you are. And it talks about your power, what you can do. Look at this. He has raised us up. When did he do that? When he rose from the dead. You know the story. Jesus went to the cross.
3: Yes, we satingi.
2: Before he went to the cross,
3: where is satingi?
2: There have been many people that called upon the Lord.
3: Moses called upon the Lord.
2: Moses called upon the Lord.
3: Moses dawa yo kuna.
2: Joshua called upon the Lord.
3: Joshua dawa yo kuna.
2: And also Daniel called upon the Lord.
3: Moega Daniel dawa yo kuna.
2: But understand, they were calling upon the Lord on the basis of the promises they had in the old covenant. Think about this. Any minister of God, any man of God, any child of God will always relate to God according to God's dealing with him. According to the dealing of God with other people. Abraham, how do you deal with God? I deal with God on the basis of the Abrahamic covenant.
3: Abraham, now I know you know what you are.
2: Moses, how do you deal with God? Do you deal with God like Aaron deals with God? Like the seven elders deal with God? Like the Israelites deal with God? And Moses said, no.
3: Moses, now we are not going to do now we are not going to do it. Now we are not going to do it. Now we are not going to do it. Now we are not going to do it. Now we are not going
2: to do it. He didn't follow me to the mountain top. I didn't see the sight I saw. And he didn't hear the words I heard. They did not see the back part of the Lord as I saw. And it wasn't given to them, I speak mouth to mouth unto my servant Moses. No, when I relate with God, I don't relate with God on the basis of how Aaron relates with God. David, how do you relate to God? Well, just in a personal way. What do you mean? Well, a king came before me.
3: David,
2: and that king, there was a way he related with God. It was always like a third party relationship. If anything was to be told Saul, God will tell Samuel, Samuel will tell Saul.
3: That's
2: how God related with Saul. He's the one that can anoint my head himself. He doesn't even go through the agency or instrumentality of an angel. And he anoints my head, my cup is running over. And you know, what Saul was not sure of, I'm sure of, because I deal with the Lord directly. Surely now, goodness and mercy will follow me all through the days of my life, and that's something I can tell you now, and I will dwell in the house of the Lord forever. When you understand your position in Christ, everything will change. Your life will change. Your ministry will change. Answers to prayer will change. You will never be the same again. You will pray with more simplicity. You will pray with more assurance. You will pray with more certainty. You will pray with miracles attending your prayer in Jesus' name. Those of you from faraway countries. Suppose you wanted to get something from me. And then you sent the message and you said, Pastor, I need this. And then I replied you and I say, yes, it's coming. And then we send it from here. And it travels and travels and travels and travels. And it takes some days or some weeks to get to you. And then eventually you get it. And every time you want to get, that is how you get it. It takes some time. And then here you are. You are not far away. And you have a chance. And I call you and I say, you are moderating today. Oh, you say me? I say yes.
3: But I want to feed the people under. You are not going to let people. But more in your
2: moderators, where do they sit? You sit with me here.
3: While you sit with me here
2: and everybody is quiet and they are doing their good things, and then you say, Pastor, am I allowed to talk? Said, of course you are allowed to talk.
3: But they are saying, "Pull of him, let put on that good way to let you have to eat." But I can say, "Let put up, Ben, so I can come to hold him." But no, Moema, I saw under who
2: I'm asking for something. Can I, when can I have it? I say, now we're seated together on the platform here. It is yours immediately.
3: But I don't know, maybe I'll defeat with 10 minutes of Gamway and Miko Sendo Potapa, Dowland Kondofile.
2: Do you see the difference between the position where Daniel was and where you are? Did you ever understand what Jesus said of all that were born of women? The greatest is John. John the Baptist. But I tell you, that the least in the kingdom of God is greater than, tell me, than John.
3: John Baptist.
2: How is that? Well, Daniel did not see Jesus Christ directly.
3: Now, anyway, Daniel, Jesus Christ.
2: If he had any question to ask, he will go on his knees and then he'll talk to heaven.
3: And
2: then eventually, after some days, after some weeks, the answer will come.
3: John,
2: if he had any question, go and ask him. It's now in Capernaum. It's now in Nazareth. It's not far away.
3: Are
2: you the one to come? Or should we expect another? Bring me an answer quickly. And the answer came that same day. Because he could see what Daniel could not see. So he was greater. He saw the fulfillment that Daniel and Abraham and Moses and Joshua and Elijah and the rest of them could not see. Of all that was born of women, that are born of women, John is the greatest. But he died before Jesus went to the cross. He died before the resurrection. He died before Jesus said, "It is finished." And therefore, the least in the kingdom of God now is greater than John the Baptist. Because we can see what he has not seen. We can taste what he has not tasted. And we can partake of what he has not partaken of. Ours is a victory in Jesus' name. Your position and your power in Christ. The 3 points. Number one, our position in Christ. Number two, our power in Christ. Number three, our possession through Christ. Number one, our position in Christ. It tells us in 2 Corinthians chapter 5 verse 17. Therefore, if any man be in Christ, he is what? A new creature. Do the old creature was a failure. I'm a new creature. I'm not a failure, I'm a success. I'm not an old creature. I am a new creature, established and settled in the Lord. The old creature was always afraid. Watch out. Old creatures afraid of the devil, afraid of demons, afraid of witches, afraid of wizards, afraid of dreams, afraid of the night, afraid of the stars, afraid of the sun, afraid of the moon, afraid of the cat, afraid of mosquito, afraid of rats.
3: Not a budina jaka.
2: Afraid of men.
3: Not a budina sunum.
2: Afraid of women.
3: Not a budina yonle.
2: Afraid of children.
3: Not a budina yakpala.
2: Afraid of familiar spirit.
3: Not a budina bigba mawela.
2: Afraid of not familiar spirit.
3: Not a budina
2: familiar spirit. 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
2: The new creature has not been given a spirit of fear.
3: Moa yemak na bigba buton. Media yola.
2: But has been given the spirit of power and of love and of a sound mind. I am a new creature. Which one are you? Just check up. Once you have received Christ as your personal savior and you are in Christ.
3: Are you
2: in Satan? I said, are you possessed by Satan? Has Satan swallowed you up? Are you a property of Satan? Are you a child of Satan? Are you a minister of Satan? Who do you belong to?

0: to meda yo yo eneme bo we na ati wan no tena ye ro kwaka amo ama sogan ihin eja yi na meda yo wa yi.
1: You will not fall. You will not fail. And nothing negative will harass your life in Jesus' name. Old things are passed away. You know, when we say old things are passed away, it has a lot of implications and ramifications.
0: Amo, enda mi don wo le ko juai, etindo nususu, etindo mi le ko nususu, e le do le.
1: At the stage of salvation, all things are passed away. Those old things, old habits, iniquity, sin, and all that. That's not the end.
0: Amo, enda mi don wo to wo le gat mi di fe. Amo, ni na don wo le ko walo hoto le ko.
1: And then when you are sanctified, there is another old thing that passes away.
0: But when I walk away, the fear, no devil, so I joy.
1: The old nature, the Adamic nature, the old man.
0: And then
1: when you are baptized in the Holy Ghost, see, you have three circles.
0: Amo, when I was baptized with you, eh? We were going to take part. At the door, lobo.
1: You have a circle here, big circle. You have a smaller circle inside. Then you still have a smaller circle inside. Then you still have a smaller circle inside.
0: More difficult to know who Loboto, the Dahoe, Diffie, Basso, no Loboto, Pavide for them, more Loboto, Pavi, Devoletto, who Loboto, Dahoe, and Amen.
1: Now, I've described for you about five circles. The biggest circle. Let's take that as number one. And the next circle, let's take that as number two. When you are in between second circle and the fourth circle, you're inside.
0: When a tito, who loboto, titakwa, we talk post.
1: And the person that is in between the third circle and the second circle is inside.
0: Amo metido eyo okuloboto titanpa wetopo emamo etido cheche dialo.
1: And the one in between the fourth circle and the third circle is also inside.
0: Umetido titanpa toto po cheche wa suja tido okora me.
1: When you are saved, you are inside the large circle, but you are still outside.
0: Amo, when amo, when God defeat ati to eyo kuloboto download cheche chiba kwe tito bonu.
1: The next circle, there you are sanctified. There you are now inside, but you are still outside the third circle.
0: Mo,
1: there
0: wa lewe defeat awati to home chiba kwe tito bonu na atotolo.
1: You are baptized in the Holy Ghost. Now you are inside properly. But you are still outside the fourth circle.
0: Jiba we now you're baptized with the Bible defeat at the home. Nungbo, that would I wish Jiba, I went into Bonuna, and Neto, Lobo.
1: Then you come into the inner circle at the very center. And now you are really, really inside.
0: More defeat. Awa wa isiso ukome eyo kuloboto lato difie awa tido eyi kome.
1: And if any man be in Christ, really inside, all things are passed away.
0: But eh mende watito kola me watito Christ me difie etido kome nubo nubo teme wole kodi.
1: We're not talking about sin anymore now.
0: We're not talking
1: about self anymore now.
0: We're
1: talking about the old weakness. And the old timidity. And the old powerlessness. And the old prayerlessness. And the old lukewarmness. Somebody can be saved, and yet, you know, he's still dragging his feet. And there are some things to say, this fellow is saved. I wish some things will pass away again in his life.
0: Nungba, me komo vo, mo le gamo shiba, njiro, nila nungba sa juai, to pesa tama.

0: place, sanctified. But when it comes to evangelism and soul winning and confronting people, I wish that something will pass away from his life. And then this fellow is baptized in the Holy Ghost, but when it comes to having the dedication, consecration, commitment of a missionary and a fiery minister like Elijah, you know it's not exactly like that. I wish that this fellow will be inside, and something will pass away again from his life. And in days, whatever remains to pass out, to get out of your life, it will get out in Jesus' name.
1: It says,
0: all things are passed away, and behold, all things, everybody say all things. Say that again.
1: When
0: you say it, think about it, say it again.
1: All
0: things are become new. Yes, it's true. All things are become new. I don't steal anymore. Who is talking about that one? I don't commit adultery anymore. We're not talking about that one. My dressing has become new. We're not talking about that. And then even, you know, everything has become new. We're talking about how about your way of thinking. Has that become new? A little wind is blowing. What's your thinking? If I'm not careful, I will catch cold. That's your thought pattern, your thought life, as it become new.
1: They
0: are casting out a devil somewhere, and I say, in the name of Jesus, come out. I don't stay where they do something like that, because I don't want that devil to jump out and jump into me.
1: What kind of thinking
0: is that? Your thinking has not become new. How can the devil deliberately jump into fire? Don't you know that for every child of God, especially for every minister of God, Almighty God says, I will be a wall of fire around
1: you.
0: And I will be the glory within you. The devil is not that stupid. They are very much afraid. That's why they cannot come into me. I said they cannot come into me. Do you have a devil? Do you have a demon? They are ministers, they are preachers, they are saved, they are sanctified, they are filled with the Holy Ghost. And then they will go to the prayer warriors, they will say, brethren, I really need something. There is a devil inside here. You must cast it out before I go. You have a devil? I said you have a devil? Do you have demon? Old things are passed away, and all things have become new. If you say it, you have it. If you confess it, you possess it. Because that is the position and the privilege of a real child of God. In Colossians chapter 1, verse 13, who has delivered us from what? From the power of darkness. Look up here. When Jesus was in his earthly ministry, and you know what he did? He healed the sick, he cast out devils. When is it that Peter went to Christ to cast out devils from him? Or John? Or James? Or Andrew? Or Matthew? When did they go for their deliverances? Never. They came to Christ. Even before the cross. And the moment they came to Christ, they belonged to Christ. And they were free. Free indeed. From the devil, from Satan, from demons, from evil spirits, from familiar spirits. The people in Acts chapter 2. And the day that gladly received his word were baptized. And the same day, they were added unto them about how many souls? 3,000
1: souls.
0: Where did they go for their deliverance? 3,000 people. Will there not be at least 10 of them, at least 15 of them, at least 50, 100 out of 3,000 that you need to cast out devils from? No. You come into Christ. You become a new creature in Christ. And he has delivered us with that salvation. He gives us also a position that the devil cannot toy with. And he delivers us from the power of darkness. And he has translated us into the kingdom of his dear son. Now, when you are translated into the kingdom of his dear son, witches don't have authority in that kingdom. Evil spirits don't have authority in that kingdom.
1: Thank
0: God we have been translated. And we're not where we used to be. You claim your position and you claim your power, and everything will become totally different in your life in Jesus' name. I go to point number 2, our power in Christ. It tells us in Ephesians chapter 3. I'm reading verse 20. Now, unto him that is able to do exceeding abundantly above all that we ask or think, according to the power that worketh in us. If we're children of God, we're not strangers to the power of God. That power is working in us already. You know, it's like if you're sick, for example, and the doctor gives you a particular pill. You may not feel that there's any difference. You say, doctor, the pill you gave me 2 minutes ago, I thought it would have worked. My temperature is still the same. He says, don't worry. That thing is working already. They have trained us. They make us to understand. When you swallow it like that, it's working already. And in a few minutes, in a few hours, everything will be alright because that thing you are taking is working. There is a power that worketh in us.
1: Remember next time
0: when it appears, the difficulties are near. And the difficulties are terrible. And the problems appear unbearable. Remember, while that looks like it's happening on the surface, there is a power that works in us. And according to that power that works in us, with divine ability. Here he tells us, unto him that is able to do exceeding abundantly above all that we ask or think, according to the power that worketh in us. Second Timothy chapter 1, reading from verse 6. Wherefore, I put you in remembrance. There's something here. Why is it that Timothy appeared timid, appeared weak? Because he was forgetting something. See, many of us, when we see a brother, he's weak. We see a sister, she's down. We think the thing to do at this time, pray for brother so-and-so. Pray for sister so-and-so. Maybe all that fellow needs is just to remind him, remind her of what she possesses, and she doesn't remember, she doesn't know, this is my heritage. Remind them, you are in Christ. All things are possible. And the Lord, with his power, in through the Holy Ghost, is working in you. And so therefore, I put you to remembrance that thou stir up the gift of God. It varies from person to person. Some people start the gift of God that is in you. Some people, to start the gift in them, will just begin to talk to themselves, talking the promises of God.
1: And you just begin to say,
0: the Lord is my shepherd.
1: But,
0: and they will emphasize all the personal pronouns they see. All the personal pronouns they come across in the references they are quoting. And by the time they do that for 5 minutes and 10 minutes, they're stirred up. Other people, what they will do is just to sing. And as they sing the promises of the Lord, and they sing, the normal singing, you just pick your songbook, standing on the promises you sing. Sweet is the promise you sing. As you sing through, and you sing, and you repeat and repeat and repeat, you stir up the power of God within you. Other people, they just open the scriptures, the Psalms in particular, and they go from Psalm 1.
1: And
0: then they go to Psalm
1: 27.
0: And then they go to Psalm 37. And then they go to Psalm
1: 46.
0: And then they go to Psalm 63. And then they go to Psalm 91. And then they go to Psalm 103. And then they go to Psalm 119. And then they go to Psalm 145. And as they read, they just read the Psalms after the other. Before you know what is happening, the gift of God in them is stirred up already. Whichever one is your method, whichever one works for you, stir up the gift of God which is in you by the putting on of my hands. It's difficult to pass through some of these verses without telling you. Paul the apostle said, Timothy, what am I saying?
1: Paul apostle Timothy,
0: weakness, timidity, fear, I have the assurance. Anybody I lay my hands upon, timidity will not remain there. Fear will not remain there. For God has not given us the spirit of fear, but of what? Of power, and of love, and of a sound mind. We have power. I said we have power. Luke chapter 10. In Luke chapter 10, verse 19. Behold, I give unto you power to do what? Why do some people say, Pastor, you need to pray for me? Because there's a serpent spirit walking all over my body. The power he gave you is to make you walk, tread, march on serpents and scorpions. And over how much power? All the power of the enemy. Whatever location you are ministering, I've given you power over all the power of the enemy. And nothing shall by any means hurt you. Give me a good amen there. Number 3, our possession in Christ. Thank God I have something. I said, thank God I have something. Do you have anything? Have you got anything from the Lord Jesus Christ? Have you got faith since you started in this race, this journey from here to heaven? Did Jesus give you faith?
1: So when you go back, so feeling another jaw, but yes, now you say,
0: tell me out loud. You must have got it. How could you get saved without having faith? He gave you something. How could you have gotten sanctified without having faith? He gave you something. How could you have been filled with the Holy Ghost without having faith? He gave you something. How could you have received your healing? That other time, you remember, without having faith, he gave you something. And then how could you have ministered to the people in need without having faith? He gave you something. Now, when you go about, don't go about and see, I'm unfortunate. I don't have anything. All these messages they are giving, they encourage me for a moment of time, but I wish I had something. My brother, you have it. Just understand, you have it, and it is yours in Jesus' name. And there are times you don't feel what you have. And you have to sometimes pinch yourself and ask yourself, do I have this or that? For example, since I've been talking now, since we started this message, you didn't feel the weight of your brain. Do you feel it? Did you just become conscious that, do I have eyes at all? You are not even thinking of that. You have eyes. Yes, but you see. But you don't even think about it. As we talk and you are hearing everything, and sometimes it's even too loud for you. And you are saying, I hear everything, but you are not conscious that you have ears. It's only when something is scratching, then you touch it and scratch it, then you just become conscious that the ears are still there. They have not been cut off since last night that you slept. They are still there. Touch it now, you see they are still there.
1: But you are not conscious.
0: And the possession you have in Christ, the faith you have in Christ, the assurance you have in Christ, the glory that He has poured upon your life, it is there. You have something in Jesus' name. It's like when we were, you know, still going to school, and we didn't know how much knowledge we had got. And he said the exam was coming. And once in a while, some of us, you become afraid. You even wanted them to postpone the exam. It's as if I do not have enough knowledge. I don't know how I'm going to get through. And yet you have the knowledge. And you have the material for distinction inside you. Without being conscious, you have the material. I'm telling you that in ministry, you are going to have distinction. You are going to succeed. You are going to go higher than you ever thought in Jesus' name. Because you have what you don't think you have. The possession you have through Christ will work effectively in your ministry in Jesus' name. In Ephesians chapter 1, I'm looking at verse 3. Blessed be the God and Father of our Lord Jesus Christ, who has blessed us with all spiritual blessings in heavenly places in Christ Jesus.
1: Look
0: at this. You forget it. Somebody has money in the bank, and here he is hungry, and he is not wearing good clothes. And he needs the money, and it's just a matter of going to the bank. He says, yes, that's my problem. The bank is so far away. I wish I had banked my money in a nearby place, so that whenever I needed the money, it would be like, you know, next door, that my house is next next door to the bank, and I just get there and I catch what I need.
1: But
0: your bank is so far away, that is why you couldn't have what you should have got. Yes, but I need to remind you. Look at this. He has blessed us with all spiritual blessings where? I said where? In heavenly places in Christ Jesus. How many words? Six. But look at chapter 2, verse 6. In heavenly places in Christ Jesus. Your house is next to the bank. Where you are seated is next to your bank. Where all the spiritual blessings that you have been blessed with deposited to your account, where that account is exactly where you are sitting.
1: Amo, ofie abe adokunu tole sadoro esekpo.
0: Because he has raised us up together and made us to sit together in heavenly places in Christ Jesus. That place where you are now, you've got it. You stretch out your hand of faith immediately. And all the spiritual blessings, all the material blessings, all the natural blessings, every possession you need, you stretch out your hand immediately, it is yours. Rise up and get it. You stand on the devil now. You stand on the promises of God now. You stand on your problems now. You will not sit in the premises of your problem. And you'll not be sleeping and dozing, and then you will not be wondering whether you've got anything or not. You know your position in Christ. You know your power in Christ. You know your possession through Christ. Reach out your hand. You will get something this day. Because it is yours. It is yours. You'll not remain spiritually timid. But you are strong in the Lord that's made you strong. And the Lord has given you the position, the power, the possession. It is yours. That place where you are now, reach out your hand of faith and grab it and possess it. It is yours in Jesus' name. In Jesus' name we pray.
1: To Jesus' name, me odate.
0: Give me a good amen there. If you are new creatures, can you raise up your hand? Now, I told you there are a lot of implications and a lot of ramifications on being a new creature. One of them is this: a new creature speaks a new language. All through this day, remember, you are not an ordinary person. Extraordinary person.
1: I make for vote the
0: your future is bright. The promises of God are yes and amen in your life. All your needs are supplied in Christ. Your joy will be full. You'll be walking in the path that leads to success. All through this day, change the language.
1: Let
0: the old language language, I'm sorry for myself, I am unfortunate, I am unlucky. All that is gone in Jesus' name. New creature, new language. I am successful. I am powerful. I am bold. I am mighty. The power of the Lord will not fail in me. I have love within me. And I'm going to do good in the life of everybody I meet today. All the people I contact today, I'll be sharing the blessings of God. I am a blessing to my family. I am a blessing to the church. I am a new creature. There is new language in my mouth. Say good things about yourself, and they are confirmed in Jesus' name. Heavenly Father, we thank you because of what you have shown us today. Our position, our power, our possession in Christ. I pray for every brother, I pray for every sister, that the dynamite of the Holy Ghost will come into everyone in Jesus' name. Lift up your people from the valley and bring them to the mountaintop in Jesus' name. From weakness unto strength. From failure unto success. And then you lead them from defeat unto victory in Jesus' name. All these brothers, all these people, I pray, everyone today, the spirit of the conqueror. The thought of the conqueror. The lifestyle of the conqueror. The meditation of the conqueror. Possession of the conqueror. You will give unto everyone in Jesus' name. And Lord, with our mouth, we possess our possession. With our thoughts, we possess our possession. By standing on the promises that cannot fail, we possess our possession. Everyone here, Lord, I proclaim according to your word, they will succeed in ministry. They'll be happy and joyful in their lives. Their families will be what their families ought to be. Lord, I pray that we'll be having blessing, sharing blessing, and distributing blessing as we interact with one another. In Jesus'
1: name.
0: Lord, as we stand together in prayer for this church, for this assembly, nothing shall be impossible. I pray that everyone here will get to that place where you have put us. I will be the head and not the tail. On top and not at the bottom. Progressing and not retrogressing. Succeeding and not failing. Confirm your miracle and your power upon everyone here, Lord. Thank you because we know you have answered. In Jesus' name we pray. Amen.

Divine, oh, for a holier walk with God, and for more worship.

0: Amen. Heavenly Father, we come to you. We've heard about the coming of the Lord, and we know certainly, sure, assuredly, the Lord is coming again. And except we're holy, righteous, pure, sanctified, and humble, we'll not be ready for the coming of the Lord. How we pray that you turn our eyes to the Lord Jesus Christ. That you get us ready. That anything that will make us not to be ready, you get out and cleanse away from our lives and our hearts in Jesus' name.
1: Amen.
0: Oh for our humbler walk with you, our holier walk with you.
1: Our
0: heart from every pollution free. Expel, O Lord, each sinful love. And fill our souls with love to you. Lord, bend the stubborn heart of ours. Take away the stony heart. Replace it with a heart of flesh. That Lord will be able to follow you and be conformed to your will for the rest of our lives in Jesus' name. Thank you, Lord. Let your hand be upon everyone. In Jesus' name we pray. We can be seated, please. Look at Matthew chapter 25. I'm reading to you from verse 1. Then shall the kingdom of heaven be likened unto 10 virgins, which took their lamps and went forth to meet the
1: bridegroom.
0: And 5 of them were wise, and 5 were foolish. They that were foolish took their lamps and took no oil with them.
1: But
0: the wise took oil in their vessels for their lamps. While the bridegroom tarried, they all slumbered and slept.
1: At midnight,
0: there was a cry made, "Behold, the bridegroom cometh. Go ye out to meet him." Then all those virgins arose and trimmed their lamps. And the foolish said unto the wise, "Give us of your oil, for our lamps are gone out."
1: But
0: the wise answered, saying, "Not so, lest there be not enough for us and you."
1: But
0: go ye rather to them that sell and buy for yourselves. And while they went to buy, the bridegroom came, and they that were ready went in with him to the marriage, and the door was shut. Afterward came also the other virgins, saying, "Lord, Lord, open to us." But he answered and said, "Verily I say unto you, I know you not."
1: To go to where a holy devil he pulled wa ye domo okuno okuno ohona me shigba egg blombo domo nubo we ye doglami ye mayo migba.
0: Watch therefore, for ye know neither the day nor the hour wherein the Son of Man cometh. Our Lord Jesus Christ spoke very often about his coming again. And he emphasized the necessity of his disciples being prepared and ready. You will notice that this Matthew chapter 25 is a continuation of Matthew chapter 24. And in Matthew chapter 24, as well as Matthew chapter 25, the Lord gave the teaching to his own disciples, to the church, not to the world.
1: So we Matthew ton ta konu kwene po ta kwa ton ta po okron yi okron po no kron me po ran no kron to eton le ran agunwe ton eme yi lo ran aihon kavi aihon me le.
0: You will find that when he spoke about his second coming, he spoke very often to his own disciples, to the believers, to the church of the living God.
1: Anamonde to kodo do pon wiwa aweto eton dali edo ho eton ran no kron to eton ran yi se no le ran agunle ran dodo no le.
0: If there were no possibility of anyone in the church missing the rapture, how would Jesus have repeated so many warnings?
1: End of Vibasi Martin, not better than those gang bag, but Osea Srometongo, it was not Jesus kissing now. Do hook on
0: there was no danger of anyone in the church being unprepared for his return, he would not have repeated the warning here and in many other places.
1: End of Ode Martin, not Medeque to Agumena, look bag, but Zea Srometongo, Emanako Zindo, we were Zinodo, we were to our talk of fear.
0: You notice that these virgins, all of them, the wise and the foolish, there were things that are common with them. Number one, they believed in the coming of the bridegroom, in the coming of the Lord. Number two, they were separated. Number three, they knew him as Lord. These people were not strangers to the bridegroom, to the Lord, because they called him by his name. Number four, they loved and they longed for his return. Number five, they made some preparation. Even those foolish virgins, they had a lamb. Number six, they waited. They did not return home during the period of the delay. Number seven, they desire to meet him and to see him at all costs. That's why when their lamps were not shining and burning bright, that's why they still went out, because they wanted to see the Lord at all cost. But it was too late. Yet with all those things we have said about them, five of the 10 were not ready.
1: Gancho do nu emi ko dogbon dali eto le ton dali atun to eme ma wule awuda yi.
0: Oh, can you say you are ready, my brother, my sister?
1: Oh, be yes, gado awule awu meme sunche po meme yonche po.
0: Ready for the soul's bright hope.
1: Bo wule awuda ina okwesise onoton la le
0: don. We find you and me still watching, waiting when the bridegroom, when the Lord shall come.
1: No, be we na asisuro na wa bo kuro na wa be na mo ye to ali ki ho me bodo tepon okuno.
0: If we're going to be ready when the Lord will come,
1: endo mi na wule awuda we na okuro na wa.
0: What do we need? Number one, we must be saved. spirit. Number two, separated. Number three, self-denying. Number four, sanctified. Without holiness, no man shall see the Lord. Follow peace, therefore, with all men, and holiness without which no man shall see the Lord. Number five, soul winning. Number six, spirit control. The one that is going to be ready at the coming of the Lord must be spirit controlled. You'll not be controlled by the flesh. You'll not be controlled by Satan. You'll not be controlled by society. You'll be controlled by the spirit. Seven, steadfast Christian. I come to talk to you today on sanctified, prepared virgins waiting for Christ's return. Sanctified, prepared virgins waiting for Christ's return.
1: There
0: are 3 points we're going to consider. Number one, sanctified virgins ready for Christ's return.
1: Two,
0: short-sighted virgins rejected at Christ's return. Short-sighted virgins rejected at Christ's return. Three, soul winning and vigilance rewarded at Christ's return. Soul winning and vigilance rewarded at Christ's return. We go to point number one, sanctified virgins ready for Christ's return. Already we know that the Lord said, "He's coming again." And have you read in the book of Revelation how he said many, many times, "Behold, I come quickly." He's coming again.
1: And
0: the people that will be regarded as prepared and ready for Christ's return will be sanctified virgins. In 2 Corinthians chapter 11, reading from verse 2, it says, "For I am jealous over you with godly jealousy." That's the jealousy of the preacher, the jealousy of the pastor, watching over the flock. I don't want any stain on you. Any spot on you. Any infirmity on you. I'm jealous over you with godly jealousy. For I have espoused you to one husband, that I may present you as a chaste virgin to Christ. You will see then what it requires, that the Lord is talking about. When he says present, actually Paul the apostle used that same word in another place. Look at this in Colossians chapter 1 verse 28. Who will preach, warning every man and teaching every man in all wisdom, that we may present. Do you see that? That's the word again.
1: Mere ye kweko mi ola to di do to ho kona me o me do kweko to me mo to kweko o me do kweko to no yu ele kwa me na me do ren o me do kweko kweka
0: amoye. That we, the preachers, we, the leaders, may present every man perfect in Christ Jesus.
1: Na me nu kontole me o le kwa ho tole me do ren me do kweko mi to kweka to Christ Jesus me.
0: You will see the aspiration or the ambition of the preacher is to present every man perfect unto the Lord Jesus Christ. That means that's the responsibility of every leader. And when people get through our leadership, if they are not born again, we make sure they are born again. How can we present them perfect if they are not born again at all? Because the unbeliever is full of impurity.
1: Now, is
0: full of iniquity.
1: Is
0: full of imperfection.
1: And
0: if want every man, we want to present every man perfect in Christ Jesus, it means we should get them saved. When people come to the church, don't let them just be churchy, religious. Make sure that you tell them how to be born again.
1: And
0: after they are born again, tell them there's not still another definite experience in the Lord. And that definite experience is they need to be sanctified.
1: And
0: if you are a believer yourself and you find that you have lost your experience. When I say you've lost your experience, that doesn't mean you are not coming to church. You are still coming to church. But you see now that you cannot say that you are righteous, you are holy, you are pure, you are sanctified. Because you see the temper,

0: questo su why godo o tammo voglio questo su why godo e manganga
1: o dio evidence of freedom from outward sin and freedom from inward sin must still remain there
0: do no me mo do un fozon yina do gboroton mbo fozon yina do khometon ene lura gbogbe polo fine jawe jawe.
1: I want you to look at Colossians chapter 4 reading from verse 12
0: un wajura ni po kolosinle o ta ene afueto we are with
1: us who is one of you a servant of Christ salutes you always laboring, mark those words, always laboring fervently for you in prayers that he may stand perfect and complete in all the will of God.
0: Epafla meke yin do poto mi me glo krisi ton donu do mi bo so ye o de vive do to azan wa na mi we popo ndo na mi o le ni pe ga holo ne ma bo so so gbe to ojuro jiwe otan le po me.
1: Preachers who are here, will you notice that always laboring?
0: Ye o hodo to it no fi bi apaye o do mi to azan wa we popo no.
1: What's the purpose of the laboring?
0: Nu eyin le dote
1: to stand wa perfect and complete.
0: Now don't note bo pe gan bo so gbe.
1: And those of us who are preaching, let this preaching contribute to the pardon of these people that are listening to me.
0: Me to ya ho dole di kere ya ho ni no po na do gan do ho do po jona ye to si se.
1: Revelation chapter 14 verse 4. These are they which are not defiled with women, for they are virgins.
0: So ya ta wi ene afueto ene ekele we ye ke makoyi yondo flu na awriwe ye ye ma yondo flu ye.
1: Stop there for a moment.
0: No te fina jrekpe vide.
1: When we talk naturally and normally about virgins, we're talking about ladies. They have not defiled themselves.
0: And me do kholopon e koyi ma flu ye de so mi do kholopon awri dali awri na ye ma ode so gbeji.
1: But you see here, this is even talking about the men, mankind in general.
0: Sigbado fe fi
1: these are they which are not defiled with women. A kind.
0: Men and women.
1: Boys and girls. Those who want to be with the Lord when he comes. They have not been defiled in any sense. No. No fornication.
0: Lala, Galilone Martin.
1: No adultery.
0: Ayodidede Martin.
1: This is the will of God. Even your sanctification, that you should abstain from fornication. That you should abstain from fornication, from immorality. In the thoughts. In the mind, in the act, in every way. And then it says in that Revelation chapter 14 verse
0: 4,
1: these are they which follow the Lamb whithersoever he goeth. They never say no to the Lord. They follow the Lamb whithersoever he goes. That's faithfulness. That's loyalty. Following after the Lord. That's obedience to the Lord. He says these were redeemed from among men. Being the first fruits unto God and to the Lamb. And in their mouth was found no guile. These are people that are free from lying. They're free from deception. They're free from hypocrisy. They're free from pretense. They're just who they are in the sight of the Lord and in the sight of all men. That he might deliver us from the hands of our enemies, that we might serve him in holiness and righteousness before God, before him, all the days of our lives.
0: Now, Ona mi ndo si gan ye kamito yo se jio do gbesan mi ton le po me to jijo we me.
1: They are without fault before the throne of God.
0: Ye tin mati omodo de popero no kon asepo jio ototon.
1: How is that possible?
0: Na we vi basido.
1: How can a man be free from sin? How can a woman be free from sin?

0: Now as soon as they come in, yonder na sigan voso yena do si do.
1: Because we're told in Titus chapter 2, verse 11.
0: Now ye do na mino titu ta we afueto wudo kuto men.
1: For the grace of God that bringeth salvation has appeared to all men, now, teaching us that denying ungodliness and worldly lusts, we should live soberly,
0: now,
1: righteously, and godly in this present world.
0: Now, Ojo mi Ojo otokere kulegawa koso aokia o mepoko bosa to mepondo to mimoji jo madiji o wetokpo Ojo kubwe aiho tokpo me meni no gbe bosa to kuwa me to dodo me pondo to jijo diji o wetome to aiho devie tome.
1: There are some people that will tell us that when you eventually get to heaven, you will not commit sin anymore. Do we need the Bible to tell us that?
0: Medele te.
1: If you are in heaven, Satan is not in heaven. Temptation will not be in heaven. Committing sin will not be possible in heaven. They say in this world will be committing sin. Nobody can be free from sin because they are not born again, because they are not saved. Because they do not have the power of the grace of God in their lives. But the Bible says, in this present world, looking for that blessed hope and the glorious appearing of the great God and our Savior Jesus Christ. Here is the means of a sanctification. Here is a means, that is, here is the wherewithal, how we can be sanctified. He gave himself for us, that he might redeem us from all iniquity. From all iniquity, underline that word all in your Bible.
0: So you know dole pome yes and do glona you know dole pome.
1: If there is still a kind of iniquity remaining in you, that means that the work is not finalized yet.
0: And you know dole wakulu bezato me and do asolo mako ikwikwedu bezato me.
1: If you still find external sin, salvation is not real yet.
0: And akwako you know dole bonu babi base regato ene lala we mako pe.
1: If you still find lying, and you still find fighting, you still find hatred, you still find anger, and you still find covetousness, you still find stealing, it means salvation is not finished yet, it's not real yet.
0: And you have not got it yet.
1: Keep on pray until you are redeemed from all those external sins.
0: And I didn't know
1: not only that, when you are sanctified, the inward internal iniquity will be taken away.
0: And
1: even on the inside, you're still finding that on the inside, although it doesn't burst out, Jesus will redeem you and purge you from all iniquity and purify unto himself a peculiar people, zealous of good works.
0: Jesus Christ, ena chloe bona rozo viven doto azonda gbeleto ena chloe bleu mlemle.
1: I come to John chapter 17, reading from verse 11.
0: Nwa wenda gbe John ton ta foton okun we afoeton oropo ton me.
1: And now I am no more in the world, but these are in the world, and I come to thee, Holy Father. Keep through thine own name those whom you have given me, that they may be one as we are.
0: Devie yemasa tito ayome ba sheba ekele tito ayome yensaja dewe otawiwe wula yekere na mito yitu emele na yeni doin dopo yero dile miulete.
1: You have given them to me. They are born again already. And you find out that the disciples who are born again, are they still stealing? No. But is still committing adultery? No. But is still confessing sin to Jesus Christ every week? No. We're free from external sin, outward sin. All that remained was that their will must be subdued in the will of God. And now he was praying for them. He said, while I was with them in the world, I kept them in thy name. They were not backsliding. These were not people that will backslide during the week and then come back on Sunday. I say, oh Lord, restore me again. I'm sorry again. I've seen that woman again. I've committed fornication again. Those are not born again people. Those are people that we call them awakened sinners. Their conscience had been touched and awakened. And Jesus said, I kept them in thy name. Those that thou gavest me, I have kept. Yes. And none of them is lost, but the son of perdition. That's Judas Iscariot.
2: Yes,
1: but remember, Judas Iscariot was not in the majority, he was in the minority. He had fallen off that the scripture might be fulfilled. And now come I to thee, and these things speak I in the world, that they might have my joy fulfilled in themselves. I have given them thy word, and the world has hated them, because they are not of the world, even as I am not of the world. These people had nothing to do with the people of the world. These people had nothing to do with worldliness. They had nothing to do with the system of the world, the traditions of the world, the practices of the world, the festivals of the world, the idolatry of the world, and the jewelry of the world, and the cosmetics of the world, and the worldliness in the world. These people had nothing to do with all those things of the world. They were born again. Hey, don't let us deceive ourselves. Don't let all these other Pentecostal churches, charismatic churches, and all these mushroom churches deceive us.
2: In the sense that they say
1: we are believers too. And then you're saying, does it mean that everybody that is not living this way, does it mean they are not sincere Christians? Brothers and sisters, church, young and old, here is the word of God. They are not of the world, even as I am not of the world. He said in verse 15, I pray not that thou shouldest take them out of the world, but that thou shouldest keep them from the evil. No matter how long the church remains in the world, we shouldn't mix with them. Keep them from the evil in the world. Why? In verse 16, they are not of the world, even as I'm not of the world.
0: Verse 17,
1: sanctify them through thy truth, thy word is truth. And then he said in verse 19, for their sakes I sanctify myself, so that they also might be sanctified through the truth. Then in verse 20, neither pray for these alone, but for them also which shall believe on me through their word. When the sanctification has taken place, what's the evidence in verse 21? That they all may be one as thou, Father, art in me, and I in thee, that they also may be one in us, that the world may believe that thou hast sent me.
0: When I lewe ko itero yisrezing bata etero ya fokono kuno koto na yo mekponi do in dopo yero dile rie o tote to yeme bo yeza tero rie me na yo le ne do in dopo to me ole me na aikoni do yisero rie we do mekla.
1: You remember Matthew chapter 5, turn to it. Matthew chapter 5, looking at verse 8.
0: Afle Matthew taton, wewe to jefine Matthew taton afwato chia tonto.
1: Blessed are the pure in heart. Not just external purity, pure in heart. Not just pure in words, pure in action, pure in dressing, pure in heart, for they shall see God.
0: Do not know where we went to Ayhamele, na yenamojo. Eme, we went to Kere, we went to Ayhame. Eme, we went to Hogweme, we went to Afodidome, we went to Ayhame, na yenamoji, way away.
1: Let's go to point number two.
0: Dike mene Hogwa Witome.
1: Short-sighted virgins rejected at Christ's return. In Matthew chapter 25, we're looking at verse 3. They that were foolish took their lamps and took no oil with them.
0: Na nulu nole we na ye yo zowa ye tole mayi amepo ye kuba.
1: It's good for you too, for your own sake, because of your soul, to study the scriptures.
0: Enyo na to eto woto abagaje na le do to woto na do no polo wewele.
1: And find out, am I foolish? Will Jesus call me fool? What other times did Jesus use the word foolish or fool?
0: Bonade dona be nuluno eyi de jio Jesu yiramdo nuludo nuluno we tanwe Jesu Christ san hogbe nuluno to e kave nuluno to e to wewe me.
1: He said, he that heareth these sayings of mine and doeth them not shall be likened unto a foolish man that built his house upon the sand. And the rain fell, and the winds blew, and the storm came, and the house fell, because it was built upon the sand.
0: Edo ojikun soja oyuja won laye basiza ho bokolo eho riwetu za ho talala na yedu edo yen keji ton woto.
1: If you hear the warnings of Christ concerning his coming and yet you do not prepare yourself, you hear these sayings of his and you do not take note or take heed to those words, the Lord will call you a fool.
0: And I say, O Euro Christi, Tombo Mohia etole, but I say, Nure eto di doele, Bamaria enande, but a titromo, O Clona Eurodo, Noluno.
1: Foolish virgin.
0: Aguli Noluno le.
1: From those statements from Jesus Christ, who will Jesus call a fool?
0: To Hogbe Jesu toileme, Menwe Jesu na Eurodo, Noluno.
1: The one that is unprepared.
0: Me maule auda.
1: The one that knows the necessity of holiness, but he never prays for it.
0: He
1: tells us in verse 11, afterward came also the other virgins, the foolish virgins, saying, Lord, Lord, open to us.
0: Ewa dora fueton uro kota me. Da to godo we ahuli devu kile po wa yesa dama okuno okuno kuhona me.
1: And he answered and said, verily I say unto you, I know you not.
0: Okuno sa brona e dama nubongwa ye dokla me ye mayo migba.
1: They were locked out and they were not able to get into the kingdom.
0: Yesu hondo edo bonu ye makpe godo biyo akharu talame.
1: What do you learn about them? Number one, they were short-sighted in perception.
0: Ete me kpono fine tita ye yi lileke wetena.
1: Are you like that? And you're thinking that it's okay the way I am.
0: But then they call you amido moho.
1: Not sanctified. It's okay the way I am.
0: I'm on the way. You amido do more. Then they don't you ami.
1: Not totally free from sin. It's okay the way I am.
0: I'm a fool. Blebu son yina dosi. Oh, you amido moho. Then they don't call you ami.
1: Short-sighted in perception. Self-centered in pursuit. Number three, they were slacking in preparation. Number four, they were slothful in prayer. Listen to me. You can listen to the word of God for hours. It will not sanctify you just like that, except you pray. Except you seek the face of the Lord.
0: Because
1: some people feel that once you listen to the word of God for 1 hour or 2 hours or whatever, immediately we finish and we say, rise up, let us pray. They are rushing out, rushing out.
0: I
1: don't want to miss the bus. You may not miss the bus, but you may miss the rapture. Which one do you want? It takes prayer. You will ask the Lord that the Lord himself will save you if you are not saved. And there will be a definite experience of salvation. And that definite experience will bring a change in your life. You'll not be slothful in prayer. You go to the Lord again so you can be sanctified. Therefore, they were slothful in prayer. Number five, they were self-willed in personality. Didn't they see the wise virgins going to take their own oil, extra oil? Was not their conscience telling them, see these wise virgins, see them having extra oil? I am who I am. Are you like that? Number six, they were satisfied without purity. Those other people, I know if you step on them, they will even be saying sorry. Instead of slapping you, they'll be saying sorry. I'm not like that. I don't want to be like that.
0: They are
1: who they are. And I know that I don't have as much purity as those people have, but I'm okay the way I am. Satisfied without purity. Number seven, short out from paradise. The door was locked and he couldn't enter in. In 2 Peter chapter 1 verse 9.
0: Peter weto ota teta afalo chene.
1: But he that lacketh these things is blind and cannot see afar off, short-sighted. and has forgotten that he was purged from his old sins.
0: Edo sigba edo ye monko tole ye ye gbeto de koye owo vino bo ye le lo pon ye ma ko klo eso yinado ye tole me.
1: What are those sins?
0: Edo en we nele
1: lo. Go back to verse 5. Beside this, giving all diligence, make an effort.
0: Goa afueton atotome edo to popole potome me vivele
1: po. All diligence, don't be slothful in prayer.
0: Me vivele po me kule auto demblo.
1: Giving all diligence, add to your faith virtue, and to virtue knowledge, and to knowledge temperance, and to temperance patience, and to patience godliness.
0: Me
1: you see that?
0: Me vivele po bo gona jijo miton gona oyise miton jijo dagbe. 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
1: And then he says in verse 7, and to godliness brotherly kindness, and to brotherly kindness charity.
0: Ewado to afochan we tome rala waina me so
1: waina me so le and abound, they make you that ye shall neither be barren nor unfruitful in the knowledge of our Lord Jesus Christ.
0: Do eino nwe ile po to mi me mi o le mraye o won si ran ka mi ma do si se ran kla okuno Jesu mi ton.
1: But he that lacketh these things is blind and cannot see afar off, and has forgotten that was purged from his own sins.
0: Sigba me gba nu ile ton nu ku toro eyin bo ye ma se gan mo kla gando ye ma klo ye so yin na do eto ho ton me.
1: Wherefore the rather brethren, give diligence to make your calling and election sure. For if ye do these things, ye shall never fall.
0: Ene uto ye do meme suru eme me ne do vivere na do kan yiro mi ton so gbe endo nu ile poti to meme mi mara ja igbede.
1: For so an entrance shall be ministered unto you abundantly into the everlasting kingdom of our Lord and Savior Jesus Christ.
0: Ene na lewe ye diali kla mesuzubia ahadu madokolo Jesu Christi ukuron kwenye to mito tomedu.
1: It tells us in 1 Peter chapter 4 verse 17 and verse 18.
0: E dona mido Peter tita otane afueton fotono kwanwe.
1: For the time is come that judgment must begin at the house of God, and if it first begin at us, what shall be the end of them that obey not the gospel of God?
0: Na ojirelo wa bo wedi dana cheson okweju o ton gbejawe e mi o le kwewe dewe e cheson e tewe na yo poro ye ma se to na won dagbeju o ton le yin eyin e so hulo tralawe dodoro le na do gan fio me yin kan le po yin adoro le
1: kwa bo. Righteous castly be saved, where shall the ungodly and the sinner appear?
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1: In Matthew chapter 7, reading from verse 17.
0: Matthew tachian we are fighting for kwa weto.
1: Even so, every good tree bringeth forth good fruit, but a corrupt tree bringeth forth evil fruit.
0: Mokerewe atin dagbele kpono kensise dagbe jekbono shikba atin yinyolo kensise yina yina jekbono.
1: 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It's because it's impossible for a corrupt tree to bring forth good fruit.
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1: That means if you are born again, you cannot fight. You cannot do it. You cannot do it. A good tree cannot bring forth evil fruit.
0: Ene do yaro ne amo voji amanga hwa fun amasiga wa amanga wa atin dagbe mro ke ti se se yina kan je gbonu.
1: If you are born again, you cannot commit fornication. 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
1: If you are really a child of God and the Spirit of God is within you, you will hate sin.
0: Ene do ai vi ju auto nugo agbo ju auto ti do
1: If you are trying, I'm trying to do good, you can't make it except you are born again. I want to be gentle, you must be born again first. I want to be loving, you must be born again first. You see, there are some people that come to this church, I want to dress like the sisters are dressing. And I want to be walking gently like those brothers I appreciate, like they are walking. And when you offend those brothers, I see that they don't abuse you back, they don't insult you. They're so tender and gentle. I want to be like them. You cannot be like them except you are born again. Now verse 21, not everyone that says unto me, Lord, Lord, shall enter into the kingdom of heaven, but he that doeth the will of my Father which is in heaven.
0: How
1: can you do the will of the Father who is in heaven except you are born again?
0: Now we are now
1: and how can your will be totally swallowed up in the will of God except you are sanctified?
0: Now
1: that's the reason we're praying for a humbler walk with God. Lord, bend this stubborn heart of mine.
0: Subdue
1: every rising rebellious thought, and all my will conform to thine.
0: It
1: takes prayer. You will pray, and then the Lord will do it.
0: And now,
1: it says in verse 22, many will say to me in that day, Lord, Lord, have we not prophesied in thy name? There are some people that may be rushing away from this church. They say, well, I want to go to a church where they prophesy. To get to heaven takes more than prophecy. To get to heaven takes more than working miracles. And he said, and in thy name I've cast out devils, and in thy name I've done many wonderful works. Then will I profess unto them, I never knew you. Depart from me, ye that work iniquity. You see that? In Hebrews chapter 12, reading from verse 14. Follow peace with all men. That's not possible except you are born again. Think about it. Think about it. Your landlord, your landlady, and the people who work in the same office with you, follow peace with all men. And your leader in the church and the workers in the church, follow peace with all men. Don't fight about anything. Don't argue about anything. Don't murmur about anything. Follow peace with all men. What's the condition of your heart? What's the feeling that rises up in your heart when you see Mr. So-and-so, when you see Mrs. So-and-so? Follow peace with all men. It's not possible except you are born again. Peace with all men, and holiness without which no man shall see the Lord.
0: Tijo kwokbe tole kwokpo po wala wepo. Enye ne mati mede masogamo okluno.
1: H for humility.
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1: Integrity.
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1: S for separation from the world.
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1: The other S for self denial.
0: Boro de fo de kpo godo yin no mede mimo.
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0: Ya mona enele.
1: Holiness. Without it, no man shall see the Lord. Looking diligently, lest any man fail of the grace of God. Lest any root of bitterness springing up trouble you.
0: Na ado vivede nigba to so meme bo ni ka to je pomo to clame
1: that root of bitterness springing up in you.
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1: pomo. You come to church and you forget your purpose of coming to church.
0: Awa gume no e uto awa gume ana won jiego.
1: And you coming to church is not for activity.
0: Awa gume to mai ro na do yin nuwa.
1: You coming to church is not for ministry. You coming to church is not for position.
0: Awa gume to
1: you're coming to church is to prepare to get to heaven. If you forget that,
0: we once
1: you say they deny me of my privilege, of my position, bitterness will rise up in you. You will miss heaven.
0: Lest
1: any root of bitterness springing up trouble you, and thereby many be defiled.
0: Na adovive tonde neka atokun je gbonbodo to clame me soso bonaso gbon e daligble.
1: You'll pass that hatred and bitterness and animosity and malice unto other members in the church. You'll defile other people too.
0: Adie hometwene wagbena eto hometwene bro nu vena eto gwe anasi se edo la agunvi de vle meto agume bola remere vle fluga.
1: While you are talking, you will not talk about Christ.
0: They are to hold on and hope for Christy Tondali.
1: You'll be talking about when we got to the service today. Did you appreciate what Brother Sanso did? What Sister Sanso did? The way he looked at me and this, you'll be passing the root of bitterness to other people. Beware. There be any fornicator or profane person as Esau, who for one morsel of meat sold his birthright.
0: Na o galoto kavi o megbigbleto di isa o tin blo ewe ekesa jiji horon ewa oso ton da ndodo
1: ndodo ko. You know that afterward when he would have inherited the blessing, he was rejected, for he found no place of repentance, though he sought it carefully with tears.
0: Meyun edo to godo mewe na ewo jo na dodo go donalaton ye gba edran ye na e ma so mo o temere na do level eyin etre.
1: Foolish virgins, short-sighted virgins rejected at Christ's return.
0: I come to soul winning
1: and vigilance rewarded at Christ's return.
0: Luke chapter 19 verse 13. Loko ta foton kwene afoton wi atonto.
1: And he called his 10 servants and he delivered them 10 pounds and said unto them, occupy till I come.
0: Edo eso yiro afanume eto awole bo na mi na ye bo dokla edo mi to da jowa kaka yin do wa.
1: You know, brothers and sisters, the Lord is not going to accept any excuse from you for not carrying out the word of God.
0: Meme so je po meyo je po ho pla re ma ti mo kuro na ke aloyi mrando mado ya so jiwa oton wa.
1: When you were saved, he saved you on the merit of the fact that you repented, you believed on on the Lord Jesus Christ.
0: We na mo voje, amo voje, dokmo rokmo, ayi Christi Jesus e bole vojo, dokmo na dalwe
1: yo. 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
0: Where ado dido e mata zonwa mato alendole du na memeso lepo lepo to agume utu.
1: It's because of my coordinator.
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0: Na oyon lesin nu koto jezon.
1: I don't appreciate the way they talk to people in the district. That's the reason I'm not obeying the Lord.
0: Yema ki aloi de no do kona gbeturo e polo agume do lenu mito nu utu mato azon de wa na okun na.
1: Are you revenge on Christ because of what a man, a woman did to you?
0: Be ato avun ko to Christian na nde sunu kave yonunde e wado uto avun e Christian na ne a.
1: Occupy till I come. That's the words of Christ.
0: Me yibo do to azon wa kaka yana do wa.
1: And if you don't do it, you're going to lose out when he comes.
0: Yeah, ma so why ye na su hondo e wera wa.
1: Hey, look at this in verse 16. Then came the first, saying, Lord, thy pound has gained 10 pounds. And he said unto him, well, thou good servant, because thou hast been faithful in a very little, have thou authority over 10 cities.
0: Eso doklan domo ye wa dagbe ye afanmen dagbe na ye mo ye yi nu gboro to nu peve seun temewo to tedo acheto to dawa
1: oji. Second came saying, Lord, thy pound has gained 5 pounds. And he said likewise unto him, be thou also over 5 cities.
0: Aweto so wa domo okuno mina to eko base mina aton. Eso doklan ga domo ye niti to daho atonji.
1: Another came saying, Lord, behold, here is thy pound, which I have kept laid up in a napkin, for I fear thee, because thou art an austere man.
0: Devo sawa domo okuno kwa mina to eti to fi he yen sawa do duku deme na yen no di busiwe na rye yen beto fi fieta wo to
1: hard man,
0: beto
1: difficult man,
0: beto esien wo
1: thou takest up where thou layest not down and reapest that thou hast not sown.
0: Rye no yi onuke rye ma so da ye boso no gben onuke rye ma do.
1: And he said unto him, out of thine own mouth I will judge thee, thou wicked servant.
0: Thou
1: knewest that I was an austere man, taking up that I laid not down, and reaping that I did not sow. Wherefore then gavest not thou my money into the bank?
0: That
1: at my coming I might have required mine own with interest, with increase, with usury. And he said unto him, unto them that stood by, take from him the pound and give it to him that had 10 pounds.
0: Esa dogla meke, esa dogla meke. Chite to fina ya dama meyi mina lo boyina meke tindo mina.
1: And he said unto him, Lord, he has 10 pounds. For I say unto you that unto everyone that has shall be given, and from him that has not, even that he has shall be taken away from him.
0: Esa dogla dama okuno tindo. Esa dogla dama okuno etindo mina wo.
1: But those mine enemies, which would not have me to reign over them, bring them hither and slay them before me.
0: She back and touch in the lake, Major Yenedu Ganto Yejile, Mirewa Ofe, Bohueto Nukonche.
1: You will see what the Lord is saying. He's saying that when he comes, he's not only going to look at your salvation, salvation. He's going to look at your soul winning. He's going to look at the fact that your light is shining. And other people are coming to the Lord as a result of you serving the Lord. In Daniel chapter 12, reading from verse 3.
0: Daniel,
1: and they that be wise, wise virgins, they that be wise shall shine as the brightness of the firmament, and they that turn many to righteousness as the stars forever and ever.
0: Daniel, ta wiawe afueton aton ero ye ye nuyu eto enado si sedi o tungulevu dovla meton kwa ye lek beto suoklan dodo kole ta edi tungulevu afonton.
1: It's not just inviting people to church.
0: Amen.
1: And leaders, preachers, coordinators, overseers, you are a preacher, you are hearing this message. You see, it's not just preaching.
0: Amen.
1: Not just to fulfill all righteousness. I've done my duty, I preach. Does the preaching turn people to righteousness?
0: Amen. They
1: that turn many to righteousness. They are the people to be rewarded on the final day.
0: Yes, sir.
1: In 2 Timothy chapter 4, verse 5,
0: Timothy,
1: but watch thou in all things, endure affliction. Do the work of an evangelist, evangelize, make full proof of thy ministry.
0: And
1: now ready to be offered for the time of my departure is at hand. I've fought a good fight. I've finished my course. I have kept the faith. Henceforth, there is laid up for me a crown of righteousness, which the Lord, the righteous judge, shall give me at that day, and not to me only, but to all them, unto all them that also that love is appearing.
0: So, devie, ye koze, jekbakun, dodoto, daga, nami, eke, okuno, weda,
1: it tells us in Revelation chapter 22, verse
0: 12.
1: And behold, I come quickly, and my reward is with me, to give every man according as his work. Not what? Not his word. Not the empty testimonies that bear no fruit. According as his work shall be.
0: Boda yego yeja yaya alechete to de na dona merukuru wakradi azone tole eme yo huamo eme kunumeton tatamo siba kradi azone tole na tedo.
1: I am Alpha and Omega, the beginning and the end, the first and the last.
0: Nyewe Alpha, nyewe Omega, dodopo kodopo no konta.
1: They that do his commandments, that they may have right to the tree of life, and may enter in through the gates into the city.
0: To none away, ye can ya, Aubo, ye tole, na yendo tindo, Georgia, Nado, wa atio, betonlock on Bosas or Gagmo, on Bola GBO to the whole man.
1: But outside, without are the dogs, and sorcerers, and all mongers, and murderers, and idolaters, and whosoever lovers and makers a lie.
0: Bunue, avulati, uwantole, ayodetole.
1: What are you going to solve this problem of lying and deception and hypocrisy and pretense in your life? This thing is very dangerous. Anyone that gets in love with lying, appreciates lying, embraces lying, and loves lying, and just feels feels that, well, that's where I get out of trouble. Except I lie, how will I be able to make it in my yard, in the place where I'm living? That's hellfire. This is dangerous. Whosoever, church member, church leader, making it like manufacturing a lie. That when you bring the money from the district and you bring it here, you make a lie, you manufacture a lie. Change the receipt. And you're going to say, because of 1 naira, 200 naira, you want to spend eternity in hellfire? And the spirit and the bride say, come, before it's too late, come. Let him that hears say, come. Let him that is a thirst come, and whosoever will, let him take the water of life freely. Salvation is available, the water of life.
0: For
1: I testify to every man in verse 18 that heareth the words of the prophecy of this book. If any man shall add unto these things, God shall add unto him the plagues that are written in this book. That's why you shouldn't run to those false prophets, because if they add to the word of God, their false doctrine, the plagues in hellfire will be added unto them.
0: And
1: if any man in verse 19 shall take from the words of the book of this prophecy, God shall take away his part out of the book of life. Those who take away from the word of God and they say, no, we're not going to preach holiness. Holiness is only for deeper life people. And even those who are here in deeper life, they say holiness is for deeper. I'm a member of the church, but I don't want to be deeper. You take that holiness sanctification away. It says, if any man shall take away from the words of the book of this prophecy, God shall take away his part out of the book of life and out of the holy city and from the things which are written in this book.
0: As they open while I wait on drum, book more edo, aim, make when I deposit or hook it in the way that I hate Tom Eleven. You are not the hotel or so away or bet Tom and so to that we will have a poor song or no, you will not die to wake 11.
1: It tells us in 1 John 3:1.
0: Edramino John Tita Ota to a father.
1: Behold, what manner of love the Father has bestowed upon us, that we should be called the sons of God. Therefore, the world knoweth us not. Because we are not politicians. Therefore, the world knows us not. Because we are not willing to sell our souls so as to be recognized by the world. Therefore, the world knows us not. Beloved, now are we the sons of God, and he does not yet appear what we shall be, but we know that when he shall appear, we shall be like him. We shall see him as he is.
0: And
1: every man that has this hope in him purifies himself, even as he is pure. That's what it takes. pray you'll be ready. I pray you'll be ready. That's why you need to pray for a humbler walk with God. Lord, bend this stubborn heart of mine. Take away this stony heart. Give me a heart of flesh. Subdue each rising rebel thought. And all my will conform to thine. Lord, I want to make it when Christ comes.
2: Hope
1: for a holier walk with God. A heart from all pollution free. Expel, O Lord, each sinful love and fill my soul with perfect love to thee. Take time to pray before you go. Why don't you rise up and say, Lord, I want to be ready. It takes time. Prayer. Dedication. Consecration to the Lord. Be a wise virgin. Be a wise virgin. Don't let the Lord come and then your oil is not enough. Your grace is not enough. Your righteousness is not enough. Your faith is not enough. Your love for God is not enough. Don't let the Lord come and find that your Christian experience is not enough. Be saved. Be sanctified. Call upon the Lord. Let the Lord meet you in that holiness without which no man shall see the Lord. Prepare to meet the Lord your God.

0: 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Your spiritual welfare is our concern.
1: Let's just pray.
2: Heavenly Father, we thank you very much for bringing us to the studies and the revelations and the messages from you to Phoenicia Minor and to the church today. Thank you, Lord, because we know that you can see and you know what goes on in every heart and what goes on in every spirit and in every one that calls the name of the Lord.
1: Your actions are weighed. You know
2: all things, at all times, in all people, in all churches, in all ages. And for those who live lives that please you, lives that honor you, the promises are yes and amen for them. And as we come to this study tonight, Lord, we pray you reveal yourself to everyone in Jesus' name. We pray, Lord, as we gather before you in this solemn assembly, and we listen to the promises that you have given to the people that have ears to hear, what the Spirit has to say to the churches. We pray, Lord, you give us ears to hear tonight in Jesus'
1: name.
2: We pray that your promises be so real to us, that we're so eager to fulfill the conditions and the terms to lay down in your word. Help us, Lord, to look straight at your face through the Spirit and through the Scriptures. Thank you, Lord, because we know you have answered. In Jesus' name we pray.
1: Jesus, we come away, me odete.
2: As you already know, we've been studying the messages of the Lord Jesus Christ to the seven churches in Asia Minor. And you see that these churches, I told you at the very beginning, that there is a personal application. There is a perennial association, personal association, perennial application, and then there is a prophetic anticipation. Which means then, the messages are not just for those churches at that time. The messages are for the people today, the people who are looking up to the Lord, serving the Lord, following after the Lord. Application of those messages to each individual life, to your life and to my life. We come now to bring everything together. Because at the end of every revelation given to each of those churches, the Lord Jesus Christ

0: ta o ta do nule gbon godo le poto wa yin do agba hun ye do to podo lo ko nenu ene wa yin o ta do nule poto.
1: And in that sense, there are promises that are made to those who are overcoming now, who will keep on overcoming when Jesus Christ comes. Then they finally overcome.
0: Shigba to kogbe eneme to jireme. Na awangba tole yo mekba wante okpodo to jireme. Enewe Jesu Christi na yi hunenu anyi mekba wante okpodo.
1: Revelation chapter 2 verse 7 in the middle. To him that overcometh.
0: So here ta we have wait on chiawe to chenchen. Ewa hekba wang.
1: And then as we come to verse 11. In the latter part. He that overcome it.
0: They are now up for we put them to fear for good man. Edo, ever he by one.
1: You come to verse 17 in the middle part to him that overcome it.
0: A for ton of one with total our chicheton, ever he by one.
1: And then as he moves on, he still keeps on talking to the overcomers. Verse 26, he that overcomes.
0: Le anadidonukon egbadidonukon ta for quaton of good put them edo, ever he by one.
1: And then in chapter 3. Reading there in verse 5, he that overcometh.
0: After ton, after ton, tonto edo to finedo, ewo higba wan.
1: Then verse 12, him that overcometh.
0: After ton, we are with ewo higba wan.
1: Keeps on talking to only the overcomers, then in verse 21 of chapter 3, to him that overcometh.
0: You will
1: see that in the messages that Jesus gave to all the churches, he had nothing for those who will not overcome. He had nothing for those who will compromise. But the people he had something for is for the overcomers only. Come back to chapter 2. I'm reading it from verse 7.
0: Go out with them and do hear now. It's for chant with them.
1: He that has an ear, let him hear what the Spirit says unto the churches.
0: It's
1: telling us that getting to heaven will not be a congregational affair. It will be for the individual. Because at the end, after speaking to the angel of the church, lest anybody should think that those messages are only meant for the angels. For the leaders of the churches, at the end of every message, he said, he that has an ear, let him hear what the Spirit says unto the churches.
0: And
1: then he follows on in verse 7. To him that overcometh will I give to each of the tree of life, which is in the midst of the paradise of God. Come on to verse 10 and verse 11. Fear none of those things which thou shalt suffer. Behold, the devil shall cast some of you into prison, that ye may be tried, and ye shall have tribulation 10 days. Be thou faithful unto death, I will give you a crown of life. He that has an ear, let him hear what the Spirit says unto churches. He that overcometh shall not be hurt in a second death.
0: Yes, you nun le de kwepe here pow ya jina amblo dwa yego lekba kokwa dade to mime bet be kondo ogame. 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
1: To the overcomer in verse 17.
0: Ewa yinhana wangba tolo to afu afotonu kwa witame.
1: He that has an ear, let him hear. You know that the Lord does not force any blessing on us. Will not force the blessing of the cross upon you. It is he that has an ear to hear. Let him hear. And then he goes on in that verse 17. To him that overcometh, will I give to each of the hidden manna, and will give him a white stone, and in the stone a new name written, which no man knoweth, saving except he that receiveth it.
0: Ewo hekba wanwe nyena na nado duson mana wigula mlome bonanso na ozanu wewe de bodo na ozanu lo lo me onyi yoyo he yewanado gode he mede manwe.

0: Verse 25.
1: What did you know?
0: And that which ye have already, hold fast till I come. And he that overcometh.
1: Chigba, ewo he koti, ewo eke ya koti dona he go grigri kakawa yinadowa, ewo he gba wa.
0: I want you to see the emphasis of Jesus, because I need to tell you once again, getting to heaven is not a family affair.
1: Njoro ani tungo kokwe Jesu Christo na ito do anase do bin na na do jono me ema yin tito kwe do tande.
0: Children, if the children are going to get to heaven, he that overcometh, each child will face the Lord himself.
1: Obile, ain't no bile na jail no man, ewa itindo talk bo any say obido poro kwona panuko kruno losun nai de.
0: Entrance into heaven is personal. Husband, it's personal. Wife, it's personal.
1: Nado bia no man ene ey medopo asu ey medopo asi ey medopo ga.
0: Will you please understand? I belong to deeper life. An deeper life is teaching the Bible. That's not enough, my brother. My brother is going to be very personal on that final day.
1: Because
0: it says in verse 28, I will give him, singular, the morning star. He that has an ear, let him hear what the Spirit says unto the churches.
1: That's
0: what I need to emphasize to you tonight. We have Christ's promise to the overcomers.
1: In chapter
0: 3 verse 5, he that overcometh, the same shall be clothed in white raiment.
1: And I will
0: not blot out his name out of the book of life, and I will confess his name, singular.
1: Are you born again?
0: Singular.
1: Are
0: you sanctified? Singular.
1: Are you
0: faithful to the Lord? Singular.
1: Have
0: you purpose in your heart like Daniel purpose in his heart? Singular.
1: Be akoyile to aya te bedile Daniel ile to aya to medo yedopona.
0: He that overcometh the same shall be clothed in white raiment, and I will not blot out his name out of the book of life, but I will confess his name before my Father and before his angels. He that has an ear, let him hear what the Spirit says unto the churches. And then we come to verse 21. Chapter 3. To him, singular. You've got the point now. To him that overcometh, will I grant to sit with me in my throne, even as I also overcame, and am set down with my Father in his throne. He that has an ear, let him hear what the Spirit says unto the churches.
1: Revelation
0: chapter 21 verse 7.
1: So here ta konukunopo afoeto chiawe.
0: He that overcometh, still singular, he that overcometh shall inherit all things, and I will be his God, and he shall be my son, singular.
1: Ewo higba wa, ewo dupo gawe mo agbeto mo tojere me. When I do go nupopo ton yena sonyi jiwe yawe eto ewo na sonyi ovice.
0: You will find then that each epistle, each message from Christ to the churches ends with a promise to the overcomers. All overcomers in all churches from the beginning of time until Christ returns, they will have these promises that the Lord has given. The condition of inheriting the promises is the same for all periods of time. You know that although times change, God does not change. The condition of entering into heaven does not change. And God is not going to judge you, my dear brother, my dear sister, on the basis of the doctrine of your denomination. The Lord is not going to judge you, my brother, my sister, on the basis of the doctrine of any denomination. It's going to come back to the word of God, to him that overcometh. That's why you want to screw up yourself, tighten your belt. Because the condition of inheriting the promises of God, that condition is the same. Each message closes with he that has an ear, let him hear what the Spirit says unto the churches, because Christ was talking to every individual. And still talking to every individual today. At the end of each message to each church, it calls your attention, the attention of every individual, to consider the message and to be an overcomer and thus become a partaker of the promised eternal blessings. And still talking to every individual today. At the end of each message to each church, it calls your attention, the attention of every individual, to consider the message and to be an overcomer and thus become a partaker of the promised eternal blessings.
1: The
0: message to each church was not to be limited then to that church. It's what the Spirit says. Do you see that? It's not what the Spirit said in the past tense, what the Spirit says unto the churches. In the first three messages, you'll notice something. He that has an ear to hear comes before he that overcomes. But in the last four messages, he that overcomes comes before he that has an ear to hear. As the Lord Jesus Christ interchanged those things, the first three, this is the sentence that came first, then after that, he that overcometh. Then the last four, he that overcometh comes first, he that has an ear to hear comes second, which means they are interchangeable.
1: Which
0: means the people that have ears to hear, they're the people that eventually overcome. The people that eventually overcome are the people that are listening. There are 3 points I'm going to deal with. Number one, proper perspectives of an overcoming character. Number two, prevailing power of an overcoming Christian. And then number three, promised paradise for overcomers and conquerors. Come back to number one, proper perspectives of an overcoming character. Now, when it says to him that overcometh, there are some people that oversimplify that word overcomer. And they don't understand the depth of the knowledge of Jesus Christ. They don't understand the height of the revelation of Jesus Christ.
1: Jesus Christ.
0: And there was a time you raised up your hand and you said, I receive the Lord Jesus as my personal Savior. They say, those are the overcomers. When he says to him that overcometh, what did he mean? Look at the word of God in chapter 2 of Revelation. You have left your first love. And then he said, repent, or else I'll come to you and remove your candlestick from his place, except you repent. After that, he said to him that overcometh. What that means is the people that overcome their lethargy. The people that overcome their hard-heartedness and they recover the false love back. And they repent.
1: You may go on to Iha Hensia, you tell a cheap boy, one more tonight, TV to go to Bonaparte.
0: And they turn around, and the fire, and the affection, and the warmth of the first love is not burning in their soul. Yeah. Those are the people in Ephesus that overcame.
1: You are like to dream, but what you don't know to tukla to ele kodi enele wanyi ye to di dona agweti to Ephesus le dek bahwa.
0: And then he said, you have them there that hold the doctrines of the Nicolaitans, which I hate. And so that in verse 7,
1: it says,
0: he that has an ear, let him hear what the Spirit says unto the churches. If you have ears to hear, it says, there are doctrines I Christ, I hate. And if you have ears to hear and you want to be an overcomer, you will hate the doctrines, the false doctrines that Jesus hates. Those are the overcomers. In John chapter 16, reading from verse 33. These things have I spoken unto you, that in me ye might have peace. In the world ye shall have tribulation, but be of good cheer. I have overcome the world.
1: Onuela wanye konondo halami. Na minido tindo chija oto nyeme. Eto ayihome. Mina tindo tukla chikba. Mideji. Nanye kukba huwa. Ayihoto.
0: What did Jesus mean then when he said the overcomer? Oh, the people that overcome the world like Jesus Christ overcame the world.
1: Ete dawe Jesus de wenado ahwakba to oto jireme.
0: All the pollutions of the world, Jesus overcame. Come to Revelation chapter 3, verse 21. It says to him that overcometh, will I grant to sit with me in my throne, even as, exactly as I also overcame, and I'm set down with my Father in his throne.
1: Edo, ewo hekba wa, we nyena na na to sinya inhe me to opincheji, edo delay nyeka akba wa, bo sa sinya inhe o touch eto opin, eton jido.
0: Jesus overcame the world, and the proper perspective of overcoming is that you overcome all the things that Jesus overcame.
1: Jesus Christ ekba wa to ayonji kodo nile, yeo mejo na dokba wa la, kpoto wa ido anakba wa to nule akpo,
0: And it came at one time. They wanted to take Jesus to make him a king. So he can be giving them bread and fish to eat without working. And Jesus ran away from them. He overcame the world. All the temptations coming from the world as Christ overcame. That's the proper perspective. Look at 1 John. chapter 5, reading from verse 4.
1: Wakmo Joanu Titata to Afoito in Neto.
0: For whatsoever is born of God overcomes the world. And that's the real evidence of salvation. It's not enough. You know, I went to the crusade and when the preacher said, raise up your hand, I raised up my hand. That's not enough, my friend.
1: Joanu Titata to Afoito in Ne. Edo Menekwepe, Yede Toto Joa de Emaido. We na ayo, ayo hukwangbatonde. For Edo Mizialo Daka, Bonzialo Daka, Enemaimo.
0: The evidence says this. If you're an overcomer, you'll be overcoming the world. Look at it. Whatsoever is born of God overcomes the world. And this is a victory that overcomes the world, even our faith. Who is he that overcomes the world? But he that believeth that Jesus is the Son of God.
1: Yedo yise miton menwe ewo hekpa won ayonto adabo ewo he yise do Jesus we obi jiwo ya weton.
0: When you believe that Jesus Christ is the Son of God, you become an overcomer.
1: We indo ayise do Jesus Christ we obi jiwo to we nenu abe awon agba to yinyin.
0: Romans chapter 12 verse 21.
1: Lomunle ota wiya we afoko nukundopo.
0: Be not overcome of evil, but overcome evil with good.
1: Adike ye yi wu eyi onyinado wu kan we blo ti gba yi dagbe do kan nyina.
0: In this world, nobody will live in this world without somebody offending you.
1: Mo we eyin do ni e na mere pepe maso kan no ayo ye bo mede manati bo na tinu wa do goe.
0: Some people will throw stones at you, stones of insulting word that will pierce you to the marrow.
1: Mendele na ti bo ran yin zanu do we o zanu o mehegbe to ka bi ozun gbe ton e na so we kaka je oku teme.
0: But it says that's evil. They do evil to you. If you're going to be an overcomer, the grace of God in you will make you to overlook that and go your way.
1: Ewa do to jere me mo e je mo e te do to ayo me ne e do ye na gba won jo mi o juwo ya we to de to hie me na go alo na we pa na so kan do yin me gba won to onyina ji.
0: Not reply them. Not revenge. You threw that at me. Okay, I'm going to pick up a harder thing and throw at you. No, that's not an overcomer.
1: E ma yin do anayin nu do e ka bi na do sun ye. E ma
0: you did not help me when I needed help. Now you need help. I will not help you. That's not an overcomer. You're not overcome of evil, but overcome evil with good.
1: Love your enemy.
0: Do good to them that despitefully use you. Bless them that curse you. And pray for them. All these people that blasphemously talk about you, pray for them.
1: I don't know what that
0: and when you find in the church, some people gathered around and they said something about a pastor.
1: Ainda wa mo tagun nde me to jire me bo me le ye wa chan ide pri de chan ide pri wa to hodo jago to le gbo to go.
0: And the pastor, because of that, maybe he was disciplined.
1: But na ene utu ye wa he le gbo to tibi.
0: And eventually the pastor will say, all right,
1: tibi to podo le gbo to na do eyan.
0: Then he will have some individuals while he's undisciplined sitting at the back bench somewhere.
1: We ina lesu me si ayin to jango to don dari na ye ko wo he ma so to azan wa tibi na chan Godo.
0: He'll have a CID, the people that will be detectives in the church. All the meetings they're having, everything, the people that are contributing and saying something negative about me come and be telling me so that I'll be writing that then. Ah, discipline is not forever. Welcome back.
1: And
0: then there are all those detectives there that are bringing information to him. Information that will be putting bitterness hatred in his heart. Information that he'll be writing on the diary, when I go back there, those people, I will deal with them. Down for a few months, I'm going to put them in the cooler. Yes, they will never smell ministry. Not because they offended, but because the CID came to give information to them. That at the time of your discipline, this is the person that said that. All right, leave me with them. And then during the discipline, they will come to the general superintendent and say, "Sir, I thank God for this discipline. It has renewed my life. If I wasn't disciplined, I wouldn't know where I would have been. In fact, I'm not even interested," and they're telling me lies, "I'm not even interested in preaching now. All I'm interested to see Jesus, my Lord."
1: When
0: the Lord leads you to restore me, I am there. I am not in a hurry. I just want to serve the Lord. It's a lie. And then eventually they are restored. After they are restored, then they put on their coat of revenge. I have come. It's not forever. Everything is over now. I am now in charge. And then they stay at the gate. You come here. You come here. You come here. I know what you did. I know what you said. They bring it out of the diary. And they begin to punish innocent people. Oppress the people of God in the church. Because their CID informed them, you are not an overcomer. We overcome evil with good. Listen to me. In our church here, we don't keep a preacher in one place forever and ever. And we follow Bible standards. And there are times that a pastor is transferred out of a location. But he had not a chance to punish his enemies before he left that location. And he said, how can they transfer me like this? So and so is there. I should have dealt with them. Even if I'm going to be transferred, all right, I know what to do. And then a new leader comes in. And then the leader will call the new leader and say, this location they brought you to, I've been here for some years now. This place, this is a tough, hard place. The generality of the people are okay, they are good. But
1: there are some
0: people, if you want to enjoy your ministry here, if you don't want them to spoil the work in your hand, if you want to actually do something significant here, you don't know the people, but I'll tell you. So and so, if you get him involved in any good thing in the church, you're going to ruin your ministry. So and so, he will give him a list of names. And these are the list of names that maybe they had offended him. If he had remained there, he would have been able to punish them, but now they have transferred him.
1: And he's not going to have a chance to punish them.
0: And so he must transfer the hatred
2: and the revenge, he must transfer it to the new leader so that the new leader will deal with those people. You are not an overcomer. If you're an overcomer, you overcome evil with good. See, this beautiful fellowship here, as we just love one another, who can be against any of our members here, any of our workers
1: here?
2: If we're going to be overcomers, we will be people that forget all about this revenge, all this retaliation, just serve the Lord and have the joy of the Lord in your life. God will do it. When Jesus said to him that overcometh them, he was talking to people in the context of each message to each church. He who overcomes is he who gains the victory. He who conquers, he who is a conqueror over all the evil that Jesus Christ pointed out in all those churches. From Christ's own perspective, the overcomer is he who triumphs over the evil and false prophets of Balaam.
1: Now, Christ is in the to you make Bahwala put you in the man clone, it ought to Yanakoda, Yawaka, Laro, not I did Balamile, Poji.
2: And in Nicolaitans, he who regains and retains his first love for Christ.
1: Me, put out to Nicolaitan, it put out Ewa Gomoyi, Bosawala, Umayeto Tita, Han Christ.
2: He who remains faithful till the end in spite of persecution. He who keeps on holding to the faith and to the truth in spite of pressures from Satan.
1: He
2: remains free from the influence of worldly lust and from the fleshly lust of Jezebel and her children. He who holds fast the truth as it is in Christ.
1: He
2: holding the unadulterated truth till the end. He who continually keeps Christ's word, refusing to deny Christ's name when challenged by the synagogue of Satan.
1: He remains victorious
2: in times of testing, the person that enthrones Christ in his heart. Those are the overcomers. Sometimes when I sit back here and I listen to our preachers, some things they say surprise me. Not that they are wrong, they are sharing from their experience, but sometimes it surprises me. One of our preachers here was preaching, and he said that a member of the church had been undisciplined. And the pastor restored that sister. Go back to work. Everything is all right now. And the sister came back to work. And the wife of the pastor saw that sister and said, "What are you doing here?" "Oh, the pastor has restored me. I'm all right now. I prayed, and by the grace of God, things are fine." "No, I don't know that yet. Go back home." "Your husband, the pastor, restored me. No, go back." And then she went back. And she saw pastor. "Excuse me, sir. You restored me the other time, isn't it?" "Yes."
1: Your wife
2: told me that the discipline is not over yet. I should go back home. Ah, if my wife told you that, I bring back the discipline.
1: Is this
2: Bible? Why? Women.
1: What
2: bitterness do you have in the heart against your dear sisters?
1: What unpardonable
2: sin has your dear sister committed?
1: That
2: the pastor of the church, your husband, who ought to be your head, who ought to rule over you at home and in the church, restored a member of the church, and you, dear sister, you will be so authoritative and openly contradict your husband and say the lady should still go home. This should not be that kind of authority. We have not given you that kind of authority. If you are not careful, you will become like that Jezebel that maketh herself a prophetess. If you know anything about the sister, be an overcomer. Overcome your own hatred. Overcome your own spirit of village headmaster, headmistress now. You understand? Let's overcome all those things and be a child of God and live in love and live in affection so that the blessing of God will be upon your life, will be upon your ministry, will be upon your husband, and will be upon your family and upon the whole church. It will be so in Jesus' name.
1: I come
2: to point number two. Prevailing power of an overcoming Christian. Revelation chapter 12 from verse 9. And a great dragon was cast out, that old serpent called the devil and Satan, which deceiveth the whole world. It was cast out into the earth, and his angels were cast out with him. And I heard a loud voice saying in heaven, now is salvation and strength and the kingdom of our God and the power of his Christ. For the accuser of the brethren is cast down, which accused them before our God day and night. And they overcame him by the blood of the Lamb. That's the power to overcome.
1: Yes, on your dragon, the whole of the Pono, the whole of the Yeno, leg back, put a Satan, Hinoto, Ayola, Poklo, Yenya, Dra, Aiba, Jibusonia, Angeli, Eto, Leg, Bonopo, Epo, Nesosi, Ubele, Deto, Olometo, Didama, Tibia, well, when I got Kumala, a hold with Joya, we met on top, Pokumala, Christian, Tonpo, Owa, Nayenya, Metreto, Messuno, let on Tondra, Odo, Heto, Owe, Yeto, Jeto, Joya, we no con. 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Etan enewa yi kuhon de pa hwa la yesok pa hwa etan to o.
2: The blood of the Lamb. The blood of Jesus Christ. Faith in the energizing blood. Faith in the blood that covers us.
1: Yero hun lengba puto. Yise ee tito hun lengba pula tome. De chiyon mi to kwele akponu ueno pa hwa.
2: It says they overcame him by the blood of the Lamb and by the word of their testimony. And they loved not their lives unto death. What that means is, they say, I'm going to stand by my conviction, no matter what happens. Those are the people that overcome.
1: Yes, Bahwa, Eto na ohun legbo bulato owo to podo na oko okunun ye tantan owo to ye ma so yin wa na gbigbo ye to kaka je okugba no ede tanawa indo ye do emi na note nde ko pere to jijo emi ma na da kedu mo emi ma na da re sigba emi na note kaka do je opodo po hun legbo bulato dale.
2: There's a purpose of heart. There's a decision in the mind. There's a commitment to the Lord. And then there is faith in the blood of the Lamb. In Revelation chapter 2, verse 13. I know thy works, and where thou dwellest, and where Satan's seat is. and thou holdest fast my name, and hast not denied my faith. Even in those days wherein Antipas was my faithful martyr, who was slain among you, where Satan dwelleth.
1: Nyenyo azonto e po pie hienono po yedo pie a isi te satani tante bo hie so tedo o nyiche go gligli bo manso mo yiseche yedo to azane le mehe antipado nyi nukunu he ikunu neta nukbono he mehe yehuto
2: miteche when you're holding on to the name of the Lord, there's power in that name.
1: Mehela yehe nyiko kuno toko kuno de tito nyiko eneme,
2: and to the watch of the Lord, there's power in that word. Number one, the blood.
1: Bodo hana oko kuno lato kuno de tito me titan ohula.
2: Number two, the name.
1: Aweta onyila.
2: Number three, the word.
1: Atanta ohola.
2: That gives you the victory. Chapter 3, Revelation verse 9.
1: Ene nawe ya kwangba. So hiata aton apoeta chene.
2: Behold, I will make them of the synagogue of Satan, which say they are Jews, and are not, but do lie. Behold, I will make them to come and worship before thy feet, and to know that I have loved thee, because thou hast kept the watch of my patience. I also will keep thee from the hour of temptation, which shall come on all them to try them that dwell on the face of the earth.
1: Rayego nyena heo me sinagogu satani ton me ele hedo juwe yeule bomanyi mo shikba lalo we yedo rayego nyena he ye nado wa nado lita ito afoto ego afoto eno kwodo nado nyo edo nyenyi wa anawe na yeko yo koche kwe hoho me baje ton ton wala auto
2: that is your obedience to the Lord. That gives you power. That gives you courage with conviction within. You are happy, and the joy of the Lord will be your strength. The prevailing power of an overcoming Christian. In 1 John chapter 2, reading from verse 12. I write unto you, little children, because your sins are forgiven you. For his name's sake, a clear conscience. It gives courage and strength. When there is no skeleton in your cupboard, there is no guilt on your heart. Your sins are forgiven. You have the peace of God that gives you inner strength.
1: In verse 13,
2: I write unto you fathers, because ye have known him. That is from the beginning, when you know the Lord, and know the Lord, and know the Lord, and you know that the presence of the Lord is with you. It gives you inner strength and power.
1: Apo wi atoto ni won awe hanra mi otoi mi na mi ule ko nyo ewo he ko tin nson wo wa wenu wutu ni won awe hanra mi de pele emi na mi ko pa won ayoto ene na we ato gbogbo ko ni won aya ato ko jire me we na ato de ma ti ofin.
2: I write unto you young men, because ye have overcome the wicked one.
1: Ewa do to bi ni won awe hanra mi de pele na mi ko pa won me nyira kan loton wutu.
2: Write unto you little children, because ye have known the Father.
1: Ni won awe hanra mi yo pele mi na mi ule ko nyo
2: verse 14, I've written unto you, fathers, because ye have known him that is from the beginning. I've written unto you, young men. Why? Because ye are strong, and the word of God abideth in you, and ye have overcome the wicked one.
1: Apo wi ene nye ko nwa we nra mi o tole na mi ule ko nyo ewo he ko ti so wo wo we nu utu nye ko nwa we nra mi mi de pe ele na mi tin do ku won ran he ku won ran bo oko juwa we to so nono mi me bo mi so ogba won mi nyira ka aloton utu.
2: And that's what tells you not to love the world. In verse 15, love not the world. Now that the things that are in the world. If any man love the world, the love of the Father is not in him. For all that is in the world, the lust of the flesh, and the lust of the eyes, and the pride of life, is not of the Father, but is of the world. And the world passes away, and the lust thereof. But he that doeth the will of God abideth forever.
1: Hey, what do you hear, man? I don't know what I want to have a question for me. Me, what I want to have a question for me. Hey, me, then you wana iho wan yo toto matin to ewo megba na unu eti to iho me ele po won tutun apasara ton won tutun nukun ton po gigo po pe ton po matin to toto megba sigba ayo ton we ayo so to juju je po won tutun ton po sigba ewo he to ojiro jiwe we to wa we na
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2: 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The weapons of our warfare are not carnal. The weapons of our warfare are not carnal.
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2: Can you look up here for a moment? As some of us educated people, you're going to have some difficulties except to deliberately try to overcome.
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2: 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I studied some philosophy and some psychology and some of these things that they studied in the world, and you had to study those things so that you, some of those things were compulsory in those instances. They're still compulsory today.
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2: When you go to school, there are some courses you have to take here and here and there. When you take that psychology, leave it in the classroom, leave it in your faculty. After taking your exam and you pass the exam, leave it there.
1: Wena ayé ilé ẹ̀pọ́ tó wéwà mi àpọ́n ọ̀pọ́n ìbò pọ́n dandan ìbò pọ́n dandan jóòjó tó taká tó mẹ jóòjó tó pọ́n tó mẹ tó dandan rè wena tọ́sán wéwà mẹ tó jẹ́ mẹ jóòjó ètò ọ̀dọ̀ fúnẹ̀ wena àkóyí mẹ tọ́sán wéwà mẹ.
2: Behavioral sciences, all those things they taught you, whatever is contrary to the Bible, leave it there.
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2: The philosophy, all those things, all those names. Leave all those things there.
1: You know, utabo anele utahoho to anele de kuma wetu weho me de atonso weho anele joy do to weho me
2: don. The church. And you begin to apply that psychology and that philosophy, and you try it on people, and you begin to employ this and employ that. You're not going to be an overcomer.
1: We now our argument to Jeremy, our take on we are going to win a minute, and I don't have one eleven, but I don't have those nine to better than we now tomorrow. Am I young one button?
2: Because you're using carnal weapons. They use that in the world. Don't use that in the church. If you want to be an overcomer, the weapons of our warfare, they are not carnal.
1: Now that you know that when you are passing on, they are to say, you know, zen to aiyome, you know, zen to aiyome, you know, to na ukbaja ukwafun mitonton le mani akpasano ba.
2: They are not things that were taught by professors of psychology and philosophy in the world.
1: Emai nuela ikpami, emai kradi de mikpando to weyome to dandali.
2: Leave all those things behind. The hypnotism. Leave all those things in the world. Leave them there. You study them because maybe you didn't have a better course to study.
1: Nuela kpowe ani jodo to kodo, jodo to aiyome dandali. Akpano ida ida inu na eto to amatido akpano vere na do akpano da iwu to ezamba akpano ye.
2: And what saved you? How you overcome the devil? How you are living the victorious life is not based on those psychological things. If you ever live an overcoming life, it will be on the basis of the word of God.
1: Supodo nwe ngwe ngwe gane ema note do nwe ipon to we ha me ne le poji ene o to nwe ipon nwe ngwe ngwe gan ino ana note to ene ji amara ipon nwe yin ayi won ton ene le ya ipon to we ha me gbede.
2: That's why we have problems sometimes with some of these educated people, because they've been educated in the negative way, and their education that they got in the world, it's more visible when you deal with them, more than their faith in the word of God.
1: Nwe no zoba me no tido tu klakpo do yo me hiya we le po nye. 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
2: 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Put on the whole armor of God that you may be able to stand against the wiles, against the methods, against the devices, against the methodology and the strategies of the devil.
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2: 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Wherefore, take unto you the whole armor of God, that ye may be able to withstand in the evil day, and having done all to stand.
1: Ina utu mise kpaja jio utole po bladogo. 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
2: Stand therefore. Have your loins girt about with truth. And having on the breastplate of righteousness. And your feet shod with the preparation of the gospel of peace. Above all, taking the shield of faith, wherewith ye shall be able to quench all the fiery darts of the wicked.
1: Ina utu minote. 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
2: the of salvation and the sword of the spirit which is the word of God
1: na emi ganpa kun won gan ton e bo so yo hi gbigboto e
2: always with all prayer and supplication in the spirit watching thereunto with all perseverance and supplication for all saints
1: mina yi we popo no do hode to de po fe po me to gbigbo ome mina minisa no ho mi de to ene le po me to fibenu le po me po ofe po na me wiwe le po
2: prayer
1: Paul be ajro de
2: I thought that as a member of the Sanhedrin
1: nyele do ka de ogbe Sanhedrin ton
2: I thought from your training you already had the courage
1: nyele do to mo pon to dari akotin do to gbigbo
2: Paul if you could enter into homes and take people and whisk them into the prison
1: Paul endo na bi o kwegbe be petele ko be do gan ome
2: You are naturally bold. How are you telling us to pray for you so you will have utterance?
1: I continue to want to pastor boy to go to now to come me do and do now and do tindo gbe.
2: Oh, he said all that kind of blanket and coat of worldly courage and worldly stamina and worldly method already done them.
1: E wa do ah na enele po tu gbo pastor to po nku me chanu ti tri gbo to enele po de do chion mi dai enele po nko tonson ye o me po memre me.
2: The things that were gained to me All those I forsook, and I count them as dung.
1: Nwe taidi alena mi lekpo ene lekpo enko jodo bo so hia ye taidi o mi.
2: I am now without any covering, without any strength.
1: Nyeti divye matin, huwana matin, nukume chionu de.
2: All I can use now will be the strength of the Lord.
1: Nwe so gansa divye lekpo enko huwana ukruno to.
2: That's why I need to pray for myself, and that's why I need the church to be praying for me.
1: Eno tu esambo ndona hode na de, bo anso jodo agunito de huna miga.
2: Have you cast off all the blankets and the men? Thoughts and the armor of the world.
1: Be agbaja ponu kun me chanu gbigbo to nle de ayo me to nle po be ako be ye
2: All the hatred of the world. All the malice of the world.
1: Won gbe na me po ho me fi ayo to nle po.
2: All the subtle cleverness of the world.
1: I am with you. Ayo to nle po.
2: That we used to oppress people, that we used to get money from people, that we used to extort money from them. Have we cast them off?
1: Eh anoza na do pia na do dia do bo pia ko bo klo mele do to ayo me
2: If we're going to be overcomers, the prevailing power in the life of the overcomer, it comes through the spiritual power given by the strength and by the spirit of the Lord. And for me, that utterance may be given unto me, that I may open my mouth boldly. And make known the mystery of the gospel.
1: Bodo na ye na ye ni do na ope mi na ye ni do yitugbigbo do kanuche na do henu tabla wanda gbeto so nyinyo
2: And that's what the Lord is telling us. Actually, the overcoming Christian as Christ living within him. That's how you can overcome.
1: Eno tu akuna do na mi do na do san pesa wan gbaton dile Christito nino mi me do bo mi so kan tin do edo ni
2: e. I have the grace of God, abundance of the grace of God living within you.
1: Me atindo jomion susugege jiwa weton detoni na hoto me.
2: He has an unwavering faith in Christ's power to keep and in his unfailing promises.
1: Etindo yise emono dakelu emono dakedo emono kwanko detito emen adogba wa.
2: Conscious of Christ's presence with him all the time, he lives with the courage and conviction of the one who is in partnership with the mighty conqueror, the captain of his salvation.
1: Me etindo unyo e Christiton detito yaketo do wele po mezo gane kuna lepo.
2: The overcoming Christian does not depend on his natural strength or human wisdom alone.
1: Christian,
2: the greater one lives within him. The unconquerable Christ, who is constantly supplying sufficient grace and power as the need arises, is the reason for his constant victory.
1: He
2: is able to always pull down strongholds and overcome every high thing that exalts itself against the knowledge of God. Of the whole armor of God constantly on him, fighting the good fight of faith, with the faith and the vigilance of the people of God, standing firm, without wavering. Praying without ceasing, determined to keep the victory, striving against sin in the name of Christ. For the watch of God and by the power of the Holy Ghost residing within him. That's how he is an overcoming Christian. And he keeps a daily victory as well as a lifetime of triumph. Point number three. The promised paradise for overcomers and conquerors. As you look at the promises of God, you'll see that it tells us about heaven. In Revelation chapter 2 verse 7, it says, he that has an ear, let him hear what the Spirit says unto the churches, to him that overcometh, will I give to eat of the tree of life, which is in the midst of the paradise of God. Adam lost it, Eve lost it, and they were cast out of the Garden of Eden.
1: Adam ehebu ebiso hebuga yeso nya eje gboroson jipa Eden to me.
2: And they could not eat of the tree of life.
1: Mo wa ye ma so kan du shot atisisen opeton lo me.
2: For the overcomer.
1: Sigbana awon pa tole.
2: So the people that resist the devil and you become an overcomer, you will eat of the tree of life, which is in the midst of the paradise of God.
1: Na yo me di onu kun so legba bo so pa won to ejile u e na na so ati sise ope ton e me bo e na to du son e me.
2: It tells us in verse 10 and verse 11, fear none of those things which thou shalt suffer. Behold, the devil shall cast some of you into prison, that ye may be tried, that ye may be tested, and ye shall have tribulation 10 days. Be thou faithful unto death, I will give thee a crown of life. He that has an ear, let him hear what the Spirit says unto the churches. He that overcometh shall not be hurt and of the second death.
1: The second death
2: is perdition and punishment in the eternal lake of fire.
1: okwa weto anyway didon po yasa ha me poto ojo ma jima chilo me.
2: And he says, if you overcome, you will not go to hell. If you overcome, you will escape the pain and the wrath and the judgment and the indignation of God upon the people that die in sin. You'll go to heaven. If it tells us in verse 17, it says, he that has an ear, let him hear what the Spirit says unto the churches. To him that overcometh will I give to eat of the hidden manna. Of the hidden manna. You remember? The children of Israel, they ate manna in the wilderness 40 years. And then Moses told them, because the word of the Lord came to Moses, saying, take part of that manna and put in the pot and put in that inside the ark and hide it in the Holy of Holies. It was hidden there that the people will know what their fathers ate when the Lord was mightily present to them.
1: And then he said
2: he gave them angels food, the corn of heaven. And now here Jesus Christ is saying, there's a kind of hidden manna. He says, I will give him also a white stone. That white stone, in the olden days, if somebody had been accused in the law court, and then he was acquitted, he was free, and free forever, they'll give him a white stone. And Jesus said, if you overcome, when you get to those pearly gates, I will give you a white stone. And that white stone will mean no condemnation forever. That now you are free from the judgment of God. And a new name written which no man knoweth, no man knoweth except he that receiveth it. And then from verse 25 it says, and that which thou hast already hold fast until I come. Precious will come, false prophets will come.

0: Paul the Apostle, eventually he didn't make it to the very end. I'm sure you remember Lot's wife. The angel held their hands. Get out of this city, because you have been sent to destroy the city. Look not behind you, but keep on looking forward. Brothers and sisters, that's a victory. The credentials you got yesterday, don't look back. And the praises and the honor we gave you yesterday, don't look back. Forgetting the things that are past.
1: It says in verse 26,
0: he that overcometh and keepeth my words unto the end. Will I give power over the nations? In verse 27, and he shall rule with them with a rod of iron, and as vessels of a potter shall they be broken to shivers, even as I have received of my Father, and I will give him the morning star. He that has an ear, let him hear what the Spirit says unto the churches.
1: Verse 5.
0: He that overcometh, the same shall be clothed in white raiment. He that overcometh, you cannot fold your hand. Let what will be. No, you have to do something. You have to be an overcomer. An overcomer. Your personal life, your behavior, your resisting temptation.
1: He
0: says, he that overcometh shall be clothed with in white raiment, and I shall not blot out his name out of the book of life on the basis that he overcomes.
1: But the prostitution
0: overcomes him. Young man, here we are together, studying together. And then in your place of work, they send you to go and work somewhere. And you have to stay in an hotel.
1: And you have to stay in hotels
0: if you've been there before. You see some foolish things that go on. The works of the flesh. Then you forget yourself. You forget who you are.
1: Are you allowed fornication,
0: adultery, prostitution? These people of the world, it will shock you. They don't call it prostitution anymore. They say they are sex workers. Even human rights, they're defending them now. And these prostitutes will bind together and march across the street and say that they are denying them their
1: rights.
0: That this is their profession. They are sex workers. No, and yes, these other workers have their rights. We have our rights. Can you think about that?
1: They say they
0: have their rights. And you people, if you do not know who you are, and they send you here, they send you there, and you allow all these people to overcome you, your name will be out of the book of life. You overcome temptation. All the things that the prostitutes and those whatever they call themselves, all that they are trying to sell to you, they want to sell their body to you. When you overcome, he

0: that overcometh, the same shall be clothed in white raiment, and I will not blot out his name out of the book of life. And some of you that have messed up your lives, and adultery has overcome you, fornication has overcome you, and your marriage, in your house, that ought to be cleaning your shoe, I see your nakedness. Your name is out of the book of life.
1: You
0: come over here preaching and shouting on the microphone, as if you are still there. Why don't you get back tonight to the cross and to Calvary? Before the day is over. Say, yes, Lord, you have found me out. I know my name is no more there because I've been overcome by these works of the flesh. But he that overcometh shall be clothed in white raiment, and I will not blot out his name out of the book of life, but I will confess his name before my Father and before his angels. He that has an ear, let him hear what the Spirit says unto the churches. I'm looking at now verse 20. Behold, I stand at the door and knock. The Lord is knocking at the door of your heart today. He says, I want to come back into you. My presence is not enough in your life now. I want to be mightily present in your life and prominent in your life. I want to become preeminent in your life. It says, come on here. See where you put me. The Lord will make you an overcomer. I said the Lord will make you an overcomer. Why don't you rise up and say, yes, Lord, that's what I'm waiting for. Make me an overcomer. Make me an overcomer. And when he makes you an overcomer,
1: you
0: overcome sin. You overcome the flesh. You overcome temptation. You overcome the devil. You overcome the world. You overcome all these practices of the world. You overcome. It is
1: slain.
0: All these promises will be yours.
1: And
0: then he that overcomes,
1: he
0: will inherit all things. Talk to the Lord in prayer.

0: Praise the Lord. If you are there tonight, I said, praise the Lord. I really praise the Lord because we're here together. We thank the Lord because of what He has done. I'm going to take the broom of faith and sweep everything away. That's in your house. In your family. In your place of work. In your profession. Anywhere you find yourself. The broom of faith tonight, I sweep everything away. And by the time we finish tonight, nothing will remain in Jesus' name. Now you see, even people you don't understand. Miracles come in very simple ways. I was on the BBC. That's the radio BBC in London. And a lady was interviewing me. And we came to having programs, crusades, conferences, and quite a lot of things. And then she asked me a question. How do people get healed? Oh, I said it's very simple. I said, for example, what they remember on the air. And they were transmitting directly in London. And I said, for example, if you are sick, tell me what sickness you have, and then I will pray, and that will be an answer to how do people get miracles. And then he told you a particular place. She said, I've been having a problem in this place for such a long time. I said, in the name of Jesus, be healed. Your pain, your suffering, sickness here, get out in Jesus' name.
1: And
0: then she looked up and said, hey, it's gone. Praise the Lord. So I said, now you ask me the question. How do people receive miracles? I said, now tell me, how do people receive miracles?
1: He
0: said, by prayer and faith. I said, exactly, you got it. You know, if that can happen in London, over the air, while just being interviewed, and instantaneously she got a miracle. But tonight is your night. And you will get your miracle in Jesus' name. Let's close our eyes for prayer. Our great God in heaven, I will magnify your name tonight. I will worship you tonight and exalt your holy name. I will thank you because we know you have never failed. In the past, you never failed, and today we know you will not fail. And in the future, we'll know you will not fail your people. Lord, I'm asking tonight that your mighty power will go with this word and reach out to the hearts and the bodies and the families of all the people. And you roll away all their problems in Jesus' name.
1: I'm asking tonight that you'll manifest your power. And great will be the wonders you will do in every life here tonight, in Jesus' name. That you will destroy the works of the devil. And everything the devil has brought into every life, Lord, I pray, you're going to get rid of everything tonight in Jesus' name. That your name will be glorified. That the sinners who are here, they will see the picture that you draw from heaven. Of themselves. And then they will see the necessity of coming to Christ. Lord and Savior tonight, in Jesus' name. And those who are sick, and those who are oppressed, and those who have any calamity, any curse upon their lives, I pray that tonight you will roll everything away in Jesus' name. I pray that tonight the name of the Son of the Living God, the Lord Jesus Christ, will be exalted as he brings his power to bear in every life here tonight, in Jesus' name. We know you have answered. And we know we're going to see the fulfillment of the great promises of God in the Bible, even tonight in Jesus' name. And we worship you. We know, Lord, that tonight is it's going to be a beautiful, great night for everyone in Jesus' name. Thank you, Lord, because we know you have answered. In Jesus' mighty name we pray. And everybody said, God bless you. You can sit down. There are two passages I'm going to major on tonight. And the first passage you'll find in Ephesians chapter 6. I'm reading from verse 10. Finally, my brethren, be strong in the Lord and in the power of his might. Paul the apostle was writing to the Ephesians. And if you will try to recollect the situation of the people in Ephesus, here is what you'll find. They search an idol. They deceived themselves, and they said that idol fell down from heaven. And Paul the apostle went to preach there, and then somebody felt that Paul the apostle was going against their tradition. Their traditional medicine. Or their witch doctor. Or their witches. Or the evil spirits that ruled in the land. And they all came out en masse. And they said, great is Diana of the Ephesians. For 2 hours they were shouting.
2: Now go away.
1: They became fanatical about it because they were very, very zealous for their idol. And now there were these believers in Ephesus.
0: And
1: they were right in the midst of the people that manifested negative power. Dark power, the power of Satan, the power of evil spirits. Talk about occultism, it was rampant in Ephesus. Talk about witch doctors, there were many in Ephesus. And talk about witch doctors and witches and wizards, there were very many trying to manifest their worthless power in Ephesus.
0: And
1: then came Paul the Apostle. And as Paul the Apostle came to them, he began to declare, there is no other power but the power of God. And there is no other manifestation of power today that can set you free. That's why, as Paul the Apostle was leaving them, he had written a lot of other things to them. And he said, Ephesians believers, here you are living in the midst of pressure. There is a problem. In the midst of the persecution of the people that do not believe the Lord. And it says, finally, here is what I have for you. And finally, brothers and sisters who are here tonight, be strong in the Lord. Those words, be strong in the Lord, are inseparable. If you crawl out of the kingdom, there's no way you can be strong. It's like when you tell a fish, swim in the river. There's no other place for the fish to swim. If the fish comes out of the river, there's no way to swim. If it's on ground, there's no way to swim. Be strong in the Lord. If you come out of the Lord and the clapping and the singing over, the reading of the Bible over, and then you go back to all the evil things to leave behind, and you come out of the Lord, there's no way to be strong.
0: It's like
1: telling a bird, fly in the sky. For the bird, there's no other place to fly. You remain in the sky and you can keep on flying. You remain in the Lord and you can keep on being strong. If you're going to live in this land and you are going to live free and you are going to live happy and you are going to live in liberty, be strong in the Lord and in the power of His might. That's how to remain strong. If you will go back to the herbs that you used to use, you may think that you are going to get power. But you lose the reality of power, and then you are going to go to something fake. But you want to remain really strong. You abide in the power of his might. And then it says, put on the whole armor of God. You know, there is no way any preacher can tell you all the details of the whole armor of God. It's not talking about, he's using the picture of a soldier. Now, this period is like you are recruited into the army of the Lord. And now we make available for you the armor of the Lord. And it begins to tell us all the details of the armor of the Lord. And it says, put them on. I'm sure you know it takes more than 5 days to make a vibrant, vigilant, victorious soldier. It's soldier left home on Wednesday and he went to the camp, and then from Wednesday to Sunday he was introduced to the whole, to the armory. And then he comes back Sunday night. And you say, where have you been? He says, I have gone to the camp. But now I am a soldier. And you are you going back to the camp? Are you still going to have training? Oh no, I have finished. Yes, you are finished. And you are not going back again. Oh no, I finished. I'm a soldier now.
0: But as that time, when I look for you, when I come to look for you, it is a moment. I'm going to say, I'm going to.
1: And any enemy that confronts me, coming from any territory, I will overcome.
0: But the territory that we are coming from, those who are coming from the territory,
1: you know, he's deceiving himself.
0: Can you hear the clamor?
1: You know that is why many people they attend a crusade 5 days. And after that, they don't step into any Bible believing church anymore. After that, they don't read the Bible anymore. And they say, I am now a Christian. I am all right now, and I will overcome every enemy that comes against me. I say just for 5 days. And it says, put on the whole armor of God that you may be able to stand against the wiles of the devil. Then it says, for we wrestle not against flesh and blood, but against principalities and against powers, against the rulers of the darkness of this world, against spiritual wickedness in high places. That's what it says. It says we're wrestling. And the people who are wrestling with us, they are not using human knowledge. They're using spiritual power. The people who are wrestling with us, they are not using scientific experimentation. action. They're using demonic power.
0: Amo yo meto idea mile yemato eyo dodina nu tresi ododina nu tresi onwenza.
1: And it says because we're not wrestling against flesh and blood, that's why you put on the whole armor of God.
0: Ena edo ema ni agbaza ko unko emito idea gba eno tu anando ze gbaja jiku etolepo bradogo.
1: Why? So that spirit will fight against spirit.
0: Na etotu na gbigbo nlo ku abun he gbigbo.
1: You see, flesh fights against spirit, the flesh will lose.
0: Amo endo agbasala wa to abun he gbigbo.
1: The Holy Spirit within you fights against the evil spirit within them. Who will win, Holy Spirit or evil spirit? Holy Spirit.
0: Amo gbigbo we to ye me o ta fun o he gbigbo ma we ti to ye o le me men we na du to mereji gbigbo we e ti to ye me we.
1: That's why it says you put on the whole armor of God.
0: We so do mi se gbaja ju e tole po bladogo.
1: And the Holy Spirit power in you will fight against all those evil powers, demonic spirits, and by the grace of God, according to the authority of the word of God, you will win in Jesus' name.
0: Yo jago do gbigbo mawe to ye mele po mo e dogbon kuro si ku e tun dali anagba won po dogbon ati e kuro tun dali anagba won to Jesus tan ma.
1: Verse 13, wherefore take unto you the whole armor of God.
0: Eno to afa wi atan eno to mi ze gbaja ju e tan le po bradogo.
1: Again, you see that the whole armor.
0: Amo do pogo do agbaja ju e tan le po.
1: And it's not the armor of man.
0: E ma gbaja beto.
1: And it's not the armor of tradition.
0: The
1: very armor of God.
0: There
1: is church.
0: Agutin.
1: The people of God. Studying the Bible. And the church will teach you about prayer. The church will teach you about faith. The church will teach you about the promises of God. The church will teach you about the blood of the Lamb. A lot of things. Wherefore, take unto you the whole armor of God, that she may be able to withstand in the evil day. And
0: haven't
1: done all to stand.
0: We shall stand.
1: The wind of this world will not blow you down. We shall stand. Principalities and powers will not crush you. We shall stand. All the witches in the land, all the wizards in the land, they will not be able to conquer you. You will stand.
0: Amo azeto to agbajile azeto won tole ye mara so kan du toju e ndo mi na note.
1: When you take on the whole armor of God, if you meet them in the dream, you will conquer them.
0: Endo ye igbaja ju e tole po bladogo endo ape to drum e anagba won ye tan.
1: If they meet you during the day, you will conquer them.
0: Endo ye to po klekle anagba won ye tan.
1: If they confront you on the road, you will conquer them. If they come with any arrow, their arrow will boomerang and go back to them.
0: Stand
1: in the armor of the Lord, in the power of the Lord. No other power will be able to conquer you anymore in Jesus' name.
0: Stand
1: therefore. If you are confronting the enemy and you have your armor on, and then you are not standing, you are compromising, you are calling, you are not standing. You see, as you go back home, they will threaten you. As you go back home, home, they will say, you must bow. As you go back home, they will try to introduce some things to you. Know your God. I know your Savior. I know your Lord. I understand that you have to stand. You will not bend for the enemy. You will not kneel for the devil. You will not compromise your stand. You will stand in Jesus' name. It says, stand therefore, having your loins girt about with truth.
0: Did
1: I tell you? You have your loins, that's the belt of truth. And if you don't know the truth, you don't even know the truth about Jesus. Or the truth about the Holy Spirit. Or the truth about the Christian life. Or the truth about what is required of the believer. You're totally absent, ignorant of the truth. Having your loins girt about with truth. And then it says, having on the breastplate of righteousness. You see the soldiers in those days, when they go to the battlefield, they will wear an iron vest, a kind of singlet, but it's of iron. And it's scale all over to cover their chest. Why did they do that? Because the enemy on the other side will have an arrow. And then can throw the arrow like this. If it strikes them in the chest, the heart is very near there. And if it strikes them in the heart and it punctures the heart, they are gone, they are dead. That's why they will have that breastplate on them. So that if the enemy will throw any arrow at them, it will only strike that breastplate. And then it will deflect it back. Every arrow they throw at you will be deflected back in Jesus' name. They cannot bring you down anymore. And you know that there are people almost everywhere I go. If you know the radio people interview me, they interview me about, we learned that you preach holiness. I said, of course, yes. There's no other thing to preach. If the TV people want to interview me before they finish their questioning, they must ask me, we learn you preach holiness. I say, of course, yes. There's no other thing to preach. Because you understand that this is the breastplate of righteousness.
0: And
1: I'm telling you, holiness is power. I said holiness is power. And righteousness is power. It's a breastplate. It's a breastplate that shields you, that protects you. Let me show you the power. I was in a particular place where you have a program.
0: amo unpona dona unti do fide but mina midia ba titere.
1: But before that program, we were going about to different places and different localities and different villages.
0: Amo wepo titere do be mito fin konkolegmo boto betan konkolegmo.
1: And I came to a particular village with my team at that time.
0: But waje betare po beche po yo mehodo mila po to
1: tiyama. And I saw a woman that had a porch on the ground.
0: And
1: then she poured oil on that porch here in Nigeria. And then she will run around and walk around that porch.
0: But
1: and after getting to a particular spot, she will kneel down like this. Then she will go around and around, and then she will kneel down.
0: And
1: I said, Mama, what are you doing? Oh, she said, I'm worshiping my God.
0: You're
1: worshiping your God. Where is your God? Oh, she said, look at it. And I said, I can't see the God. She said, look, this she didn't want to call it pot, because once you call it God, how can you call it pot again? And so she said this one, she was pointing. I said, ah, is this your goal? She said, yes. And meanwhile, the son was paralyzed. And the son was lying down on the side, looking at Mama, Mama worshipping idol, and the son was paralyzed. So I said, look, woman, see what this your God has done to your child. That your child is paralyzed. That my God is not like that. And that if you will come over and worship my God, and you are now to throw this sin away, I'll pray for your child, and your child will get up.
0: The woman said,
1: if you do that and this my paralyzed child gets up, I will worship your God.
0: But now we amoya endo abasi monu gbo gbo viche eh ni asako akwe e fotite na se
1: ji akwe said no
0: era na be vunche drando lala
1: you throw away your idol, then I will pray for your child. She said no
0: ndo na be vudu tuena gbagbe we bo na ko de na vipe do lala o.
1: You will pray for my child first, and my child will get well, and then I will throw away my God. How many of you know that I'm a teacher, and I do not allow students to dictate the syllabus? I dictate what I'm going to teach.
0: And I
1: didn't want this woman to change me. You know, when a teacher comes and then the student begins to say, this is what to teach me, this is what not to teach me, I said no. You're taking my place. You're usurping my place. I am the teacher. I am to teach you what you are to do. Say amen. And so the woman said, no, you will pray for me, and this child will get well. I say, you don't understand. I am in charge. You are not the one in control. I said, pick up this sin and throw it away. There's nothing there. And you know, she was convinced, because if you come and I speak to you, you will be convinced.
0: And
1: tonight you are convinced. I said tonight you are convinced. She picked up that porch, and it was an empty pot. There was even nothing underneath the porch. Empty God. I said, don't just pick it up. or smash it on the ground. It is not a god. She smashed it on the ground and it was broken. That's what you call a god. And now you have done well. I didn't even touch the child. I just feel like this. You know, I'm talking about the breastplate of righteousness. Righteousness and holiness, that is
0: power.
1: I said righteousness is power. Holiness is power. And the boy did not understand English. And I wasn't speaking vernacular language. And they were not interpreting the prayer. To make you understand the power of the Almighty God. I was speaking English language. And the boy did not understand English. And they were not interpreting to the boy. And I was not touching the boy. I just said, boy, in the name of Jesus Christ, rise up and walk. And that boy got up like this and he began to walk. Holiness is power. That's why I come to you tonight and I'm telling you, with the armor of God, put on the breastplate of righteousness. And that righteousness will work mightily in your life in Jesus' name. And then it says, and your feet shod for the preparation of the gospel of peace. The gospel of peace. Not the gospel of fighting. Not the gospel of retaliation. Not the gospel of fighting one another. Your feet are shod with the preparation of the gospel of peace. Church and church should not be fighting together. Members of the same church, but from different tribes, should not be fighting together. If you have a fighting attitude, argumentative attitude, a struggling attitude, we must fight about everything. We must tear one another apart. We must put pressure on other people, crush them, so we can have our way. That's not the armor of God. That's the armor of the devil. And your feet are shod with the preparation of the gospel of peace. And then it says, above all, taking the shield of faith, wherewith ye shall be able to quench all. Everybody say all. Say it again. You'll be able to quench all the fiery darts of the wicked. Their shield of faith will make you to be able to quench, to crush all the fiery darts of the wicked.
0: amo eyo sagba yi se to na hewe na do chimio na oga meyina kato lepo.
1: And take the helmet of salvation and the sword of the spirit, which is the word of God.
0: Minister yi o gangba kun le gatan po ri gbigbo ton po eyin o ho jiwe tan.
1: Then praying always with all prayer and supplication in the spirit, watching thereunto with all perseverance and supplication for all saints.
0: Mino iwe popo ndo hode to de po ve le popo me to gbigbo me na minister no hode na mi ho ho mi de to ne me to vive le po me po ve po na me miwe le po.
1: I told you finally the final wonder.
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1: la. 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
1: to. 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
0: Ndo ra to po jawu.
1: And it is the wonder of conquering faith. The wonder of conquering faith. The wonder of the faith that conquers. You will conquer. I said you will conquer. There is the wonder of deliverance and dominion. Did I tell you before, we were at Onitsha. And at
0: Onitsha,
1: this man was brought completely mental, completely mad, completely insane. And
0: he
1: changed the two hands and used padlock on him. Changed the two legs and used padlock on him. And we're having this, meeting at Onitsha there. And they brought him in. And you know how they fed him before they brought him in? They locked him inside the room. And to give him food, they will open the door very quickly and throw the food to him and close the door because it was wild like animal. Heard that we're having this program at Onitsha. What he did then was to find some people that overpowered him momentarily and chained his hand and quickly chained the leg. And then they bundled him to a vehicle and brought him to the meeting. And then I was preaching on the name of Jesus. And eventually, at the time of prayer, as I mentioned the name of Jesus like this, that insanity, everything went away. The man became normal. And then he looked at himself. He said, my brother. He said, my uncle. Why did you chain me? I'm okay now. Why don't you remove this and they remove that? And then the legs, they said, leave it, remove it now. I'm no more violent. And then they brought him to the stage. And that man walked like a real gentleman.
0: Our God is
1: mighty and powerful. Our God is great. The wonder of supernatural deliverance and dominion.
0: And
1: if you have any shackles, any chain, any fetters binding you tonight, the Lord will deliver you in Jesus' name. The wonder of total freedom. When I say total freedom, freedom from every yoke, freedom from every infirmity, freedom from every sickness, and freedom from any negative binding force in your life.
0: Mere kan je so wura gore pe to gbesan to bla
1: si. And tonight is that night.
0: Lo zeme wo yo zara.
1: And the wonder of abundant life.
0: Amo jawu o yo gbes
1: gbogba to. Of supernatural power.
0: Amo jawu ehuran dahotan.
1: Power coming into you. That you know you are strong in the Lord. And the power is there. And you know by the grace of God you can stand in that power. And no storm of life will be able to blow you down. And with that power of the Lord, you will conquer every enemy. You will conquer every evil spirit. You will conquer even Satan. And very shortly, the Almighty God will put Satan under your feet in Jesus' name. Wonder of heavenly inheritance. Of coming and not getting to heaven. What's the joy of reading the Bible and not getting to heaven? What's the joy of teaching Sunday school in your church and not getting to heaven? The wonder of heavenly inheritance.
0: And
1: that's why we are here. That's why I'm telling you that tonight is not the end of serving the Lord. Tonight is not the end of following after the Lord. Now, I pick up that word faith. And now we're looking at the wonder of conquering faith. The faith that conquers sin. The faith that conquers sickness. The faith that conquers self. The wonder of conquering faith. That you have faith in Christ. And that faith in Christ is growing. And the power of faith is so much working in your life. That anywhere you stand in the faith of the Son of God. And that faith of the Son of God works mightily within you and it destroys every evil sin in your life. And tonight is that night. Tonight is that night. Power and the wonder of conquering faith. Acts of the Apostles chapter 3. We're reading from verse 1. Now Peter and John went up together into the temple at the hour of prayer, being the ninth hour.
0: Peter po Johanu po zopo he djije temple meto jire o detome to jeje netome.
1: Do you see in their program?
0: Amoto tito etome.
1: In their lifestyle.
0: To bezanziza etome.
1: In the day-to-day schedule of the running of their lives, they have time for the time of prayer.
0: Amoto niwa etole meto azando po pobe yetindo jire.
1: Never be too busy that you will not have time for prayer.
0: Ma jigona zonsa mumbo amanatindo jire na udeblu.
1: And a certain man, lame from his mother's womb, was carried, whom they laid daily at the gate of the temple, which is called Beautiful, to ask alms of them that entered into the temple.
0: Yeze dawo ku sanso ado onu etoto mende wa eyenu se egbeso egbeso wa do hongbo temple to eyenu yiro dagbedagbeji na do bi anu to me to temple me bi le si.
1: Look up here at me. You know this man, he was in a bad shape.
0: Mami to file amo dawo eto oten ina kande me
1: in a beautiful at the beautiful gate.
0: Eto oten ina kande me sugba to e hongbo dagbedagbeji.
1: The gate was beautiful.
0: Hongbo dagbe dagbe.
1: But he himself was all crumbled and all muddled up, messed up.
0: Amo sugba wo la sueto crumbled to playo fun mo e to fun bo ku di opo.
1: And they laid him at the beautiful gate. It's like the picture of a sinner in a good church.
0: Amo eto fun bo to di one me bo to mo fun to hongbo dagbe dagbe
1: je ta lo ye. It's like the picture of somebody who is paralyzed, paralyzed in his soul.
0: He
1: does not have the power to be able to get up and walk in the way of the Lord. And this man, born like that, don't you know that's a spiritual condition? We're born in sin. Although we may belong to a good family,
0: a
1: beautiful gate at which you are,
0: at
1: the beautiful church where you are, will not change anything.
0: And
1: then in verse 3, who seen Peter and John about to go into the temple as an arms.
0: Afratan memo Peter po John po to na bio temple me bio na do mo nunina deyi.
1: Ask what you need.
0: Bio nu ajiro.
1: You know, if you keep quiet and you see other people.

0: If the Lord wants to bless me, he will bless me. I don't want to shout, I don't want to be so fanatical like that. You know, some people, they wait such a long time and they don't get the miracle that is a portion for them.
1: They have
0: the miracle attached with your name, you'll get it tonight. I said you'll get it tonight. And it is when you rise up and you open your mouth before the Lord and say, Lord Jesus, have mercy on me. That's when that miracle will come unto you. In verse 4, and Peter, fastening his eyes upon him, with John, said, look on us. Maybe that's why I say all the time, look up at me here, because I have something to give you. I said I have something to give you. Because I come in the name of Jesus. I come with the anointing that breaks the yoke. If you look up here, something will drop in your soul. And something will drop into your family. And the blessing of God will come upon you in Jesus' name. And he gave each unto them, expecting to receive something of them. Then Peter said, silver and gold have I not.
1: And
0: you know what beggars are looking for? Beggars are looking for money. If you give a beggar 10 naira, 100 naira, that's a great day. Oshogbo, that's the capital of Osun State. And then this woman had been blind for 12 years. And then she had become a beggar on the street. And then we prayed and mentioned the name of Jesus instantaneously. That woman that had been blind for 12 years, begging on the street, the eyes became totally open.
1: Praise
0: the Lord. Amen. And you know, even though we don't have money to give you, God provides, we'll give you to you. Peter said, silver and gold have I none, but what I have, we have something. I said we have something. And then as you go back after this crusade, you have something already in Jesus' name. What I have, I give unto you. In the name of Jesus Christ of Nazareth, rise up and walk. And he took that man by the right hand, and they were told, and he lifted him up. And immediately after that lifting up, the feet and ankle bones received strength. And he, leaping up, stood and walked and entered with them into the temple, walking and leaping and praising God.
1: It
0: will happen to you. And that's the power of faith. The wonder of conquering faith. Tonight we've heard so much about the faith.

0: that we ought to have, about the armor that we ought to put on. And as you put on the armor, it will work in your life today. In verse 16, and his name, through faith in his name, has made this man strong, whom you see and know. Yea, the faith which is by him has given him this perfect soundness in the presence of you all.
1: But you say that it to your tummy well, yeah, that way, he don't run, may me mum, but so you well, you say, but it was daddy, well, not gaga jija, he to nuku me, me po.
0: Faith is still at work today. The power of God will come to you. But remember, the beginning of the manifestation of that power is the wonder of salvation in your life. All your problems are solved before you go. All your difficulties are gone before you go. And the power of the Lord will be fulfilled and manifested in your life tonight before you go, in Jesus' name.
1: Heads
0: bowed and eyes closed. The number one, sing first. Heads bowed and eyes closed. You have not given your life to the Lord. I surrender myself completely unto the Lord tonight. Where are you? Just raise up your hand. God bless you. Wonderful. Praise the Lord. Everybody, I said, praise the Lord. Here is your time for you now to say, I hand over myself completely unto the Lord. Just rise up wherever you are. And then we'll be praying together. While you're standing, you tell the Lord that you are standing now to receive the forgiveness of the Lord. You are standing to receive the salvation of the Lord. You're standing to receive the good thing that Jesus Christ purchased for you on the cross of Calvary. And then the Lord will forgive you. The Lord will change your life. Things will never be the same again in your life. You're receiving Jesus now. Accepting Jesus now as your personal Savior. We're going to pray together now. You pray loud after me. You say what I say. You say from the depth of your heart. Almighty God, I thank you because I've heard Jesus died for me on the cross of Calvary.
1: To satin Calvary,
0: so as to roll my sins away.
1: Nando bling
0: so as to take my sins away.
1: Nando de nando
0: so as to remove condemnation from me.
1: Nando de webredo son yeme.
0: Lord Jesus,
1: Okuno Jesu,
0: I believe that you died for me on the cross of Calvary. Lord Jesus, I come to you tonight. Lord, I pray as I turn away from all my sins, asking for your help to hold me faithful, to make me powerful. to give me spiritual strength, not to go back into my sin. Lord, I pray, forgive me now. Forgive me now. Wash me with the blood of Jesus. Cleanse me. Help me to be free from guilt and condemnation. Lord, I believe I am saved. I believe my sins are forgiven. I believe you release me now from the hold of sin. Thank you, Lord. I believe it's all right now. In Jesus' name. Amen. Everybody shout amen. Your head's bowed and your eyes closed. I'm praying for you. Father, in the name of Jesus. We thank you at this time and we bless your name and glorify you. Thank you because of your faithfulness. Lord Jesus, you said, whosoever comes to you, you will in no wise cast away. These have come with all their heart, with all their soul, with all their mind. Lord, I pray you forgive them in Jesus' name. And Lord, I pray the power, the strength to go and live a victorious life from tonight, grant unto them in Jesus' name. Thank you, Lord, because we know you have answered. In Jesus' name we pray. Well, rise up now and pray. Will you rejoice tonight? Are you receiving miracle tonight? Are you going to be blessed tonight? Every yoke broken. Every sickness taken away. Every infirmity removed. All problems solved tonight in Jesus' name. Tell the person by your side, tonight is my night of miracle. Tonight is my night of wonders. We're ready now. Are you ready? Locate, identify where the problem is. Tonight it must go. And then you raise up the other hand to heaven.
1: Thank
0: you to the Almighty God. As you raise up your hand to God, Almighty God, I trust in you. And you're solving my problem today. Healing my sickness today. You're removing my deformity today. Taking the sanity away today. Having my miracle today. Just keep your hand up as we pray. Father, in the name of Jesus, we thank you because we know that you have always been working wonders in our lives. And since we came, you have always glorified the name of Jesus. And here we are, asking, O Lord, glorify that name again tonight in Jesus' name.
1: to Jesus.
0: And Lord, I pray that you stretch forth your mighty hand right now to every man, every woman, every brother, every sister, every boy, every girl. Touch them and take their bodies away in Jesus' name. All the mountains of problems they brought. All the mountains of sicknesses they brought. You told us, if you have faith as a grain of mustard seed, ye shall say unto this mountain, be thou removed and be cast into the sea. I speak now to the mountains of problems they have. Come out of them in Jesus' name. That spirit of insanity, I command you. That spirit of epilepsy, I command you. That spirit of affliction, I command you. That spirit of witchcraft, I command you. Come out in Jesus' name. All the sickness they brought on you. All the infirmity they brought upon you. All the pain they brought upon you. All the setbacks they brought upon you. I command right now, come out in Jesus' name. Lord, I pray for everyone, that the people that have visible sicknesses like goiter, like tumor, like
1: diarrhea,
0: like hunchback, like swollen head, like elephantiasis in the legs, like swelling of cancer in their armpit. Right now, I command the sickness, come out in Jesus' name. Every mountain of problem you have, every mountain of sickness you have, I speak against that mountain right now. I speak against that infirmity right now. I speak against that pain right now. Come out in Jesus' name. Lord, those who have tuberculosis,
1: or they
0: have ulcer, or they have asthma, or they have any other pain, any other problem in their lungs, in their kidney, in their livers, in their blood system, in their bone, in their joints. Lord, I pray right now, touch them, heal them in Jesus' name.
1: And
0: Lord, I pray for those who are barren. This night, I cancel the barrenness. You are not barren anymore. I pronounce upon you now that your barrenness is cancelled in Jesus' name. And I bring from the Lord your miracle babies for you. Receive your miracle babies in Jesus' name. Those who are blind, the bandage of the devil,
1: though
0: invisible, yet renders you blind, and you are living in darkness, I command you, devil, remove your hand from their eyes.
1: Amon, we tell no kuna wene bo amatresa gamwene, bo atonu kwene, amo, nkode ye legba, de mutwene, eya kolo tra no kuna yese.
0: You demons remove your hands from their eyes.
1: Yeah, I will be dia loseso, ubezeto go.
0: And all your bandage by which you are blindfolding them, remove your bandage of blindness in Jesus' name.
1: Allah, eya do ba no kuna yene, okun nkode, ani dia latwene seso no kuna yeto Jesus tome.
0: And I command those blind eyes right now be opened in Jesus' name.
1: Amen. God, now we nukuti tole kpo. Amen. Yeni hundifie uto to in Jesus' name.
0: Those who are lame.
1: Those
0: who are blind.
1: Those who are
0: blind. Hands up.